0: Malchut in the first nine Sfirot, which is Hod, Hod in Hod. And that's why we can say that if we corrected everything, all the desires in bestow in order to bestow, then of course we can come to receiving in order to bestow. And that's why it's a festivity. But from now on, we have to be connected even more and more devoted to one another and between us to prepare the vessel to receive in order to bestow. To receive the light in order to bestow means receiving of the Torah. Torah is the light of Chochmah that we receive in the vessels of reception to receive in order to bestow. That's why it's a more important second stage, but nevertheless, this point, Lag, the 33rd day, is a critical point. It's on the border between vessels of bestow and vessels of reception, and that's why we celebrate it. And together with that, we can understand those occurrences in history that on the Lag BaOmer, on this festive day, the 24,000 students of Rabbi Akiva have died or killed. They were divided into 12,000 pairs. Why did they die? Because it's written they stopped respecting one another. And those are corrections, of course, that you need to have the shattering for the vessel. But this festivity of Lag BaOmer symbolizes connection, unity, like all the Israeli holidays, festive days, they speak of unity and correction.
1: And
0: he says, when the vessels are concluded, you're rewarded with the discernment of Torah. Questions? None. Okay.
2: He says that before Passover, there is preparation in the purification of the Kelim in terms of faith. What is that? Before Passover, there was preparation in the purification of the vessels in terms of faith.
0: Faith is bestow in order to bestow.
2: What is the purification of the Kelim?
0: Purification, meaning correction of the vessels. Purify them from being under the influence of the will to receive.
2: He says that after Passover begins the work in preparation for the reception of the Torah. So what's the difference between the two?
0: The difference is that before the Passover, we have to say that there was only an escape from the vessels of reception. From Passover until Lag BaOmer, we have the correction of the vessels in bestow in order to bestow. And from Lag BaOmer till Shavuot, the holiday of Pentecost, it's in receiving in order to bestow. Only the correction, the fulfillment, is in Shavuot.
2: What is the difference in the work between the first and the second? What do we do in the work here versus there?
0: To bestow or to bestow is a correction of katnut in the vessels. When we work only with vessels of Shosh, Aleph, and Bet of Aviut, of coarseness, in all the Sfirot, Shosh, Aleph, and Bet of Aviut, that are purified from in order to receive and raise them to the degree of Binah, to bestow in order to bestow.
2: Yes, I got that, but what is the connection? What is the kind of work? What is it that we need to do in this state versus that state?
0: Don't do to your friend what's...
2: On both of these degrees?
0: No, that's bestow in order to bestow. The second is in love thy friend as yourself. More? Wake up a little bit. It's a special day.
2: That same work we had between Hanukkah and Purim. So what is the difference now in the correction of the Kelim?
0: Hanukkah is the correction of vessels that is similar to Lag BaOmer. There too, we spoke about bestow in order to bestow, the correction of vessels of bestow. And Lag BaOmer is also a correction of vessels of bestow, but those are different states. Here, is an exodus from the exile in Egypt. All of the vessels are revealed and they're corrected, and we are rewarded with the Torah. And then those corrections of bestow in order to bestow and receive in order to bestow, and then reception of the Torah is only in order to begin to correct the vessels. Even when we correct the vessels of bestow in order to bestow, katnut, and from Lag BaOmer till the giving of the Torah, receive in order to bestow, that's still only in order to receive the Torah. Only to begin to receive the Torah, the light that now begins to correct the vessels. It's not the end of correction, it's receiving of the light with which you can work. Now, Hanukkah is after a special shattering. Purim is after also the revelation of the sin, of the shattering to such an the ruin to some extent. All those festive days are signs, corrections, milestones that we have to go through in order to reach the final end of correction. That's why those festivities, those signs, repeat themselves in various forms throughout the process of correction that is called the history of the people of Israel.
2: Are these the same kelim or different kelim?
0: Different states, different vessels, shatterings, corrections, shattering, corrections. How shall I put it? You can't correct your vessels all at once, because each time you correct in order to see that the shattering is deeper. You correct again, you see a deeper shattering. What's the difference between Ab and Galgalta? Ab is that Galgalta that sees itself, the extent to which it can add and correct itself. Whereas in the first expansion, it cannot correct it. And so now it discovers this addition. More?
2: How do they correct it if they haven't yet received the method? Or how to correct it? That will only come on Shavuot. So how do you correct at that stage? Using what?
0: There's a light that comes to the correction of the vessels. It comes according to the efforts. Receiving the Torah is when you're ready to receive the light that fills the vessels, corrects the vessels, but in a special way. It's not the end of correction yet. It's still in stages. And when you escape from Egypt, meaning you don't want to use the vessels of reception, in other words, then you deserve to be in restriction, tzimtzum. When you perform a restriction and you move away from Egypt, you distance yourself from Egypt, you go through the parting of the Red Sea, then it turns out that you are going to correct yourself in bestow in order to bestow, and later even in receive in order to bestow, meaning you want to do it. So what do you want to do? You want to have the light that you are going to receive to correct the vessels of reception as well. The receiving of the Torah is not the filling of the vessels. Rather, it's receiving the reforming light. So, the reforming light for Katnut and the reforming light for Gadlut. Besides that, just understand that there are gradual corrections here, just as we learn again Rosh Hashanah and Chanukah and Passover and Purim and Shavuot. the circle of the year. It's a kind of work where in each and every stage we have to perform those corrections throughout the 6,000 years of the existence of the world. Okay?
2: All of these years, I didn't understand what is the counting of the Omer. We had it even on the walls. You know, we count seemingly those days. It's something special also that
0: we're not counting walls, we're not counting days, we're counting discernments. Sfirot means discernments, to count, meaning to count the discernments, our desires that we need to correct.
2: It's also something special that as much as Kabbalah was concealed in the nation, this actually penetrated for all the layers, and it was something that people engage in a Kabbalistic sense.
0: Yeah, but you saw how they read it. That's it, and we're done. No one is talking about corrections. In actuality, what corrections? And now I'm correcting how I blemished this sfira or that sfira. Of course, it's clear that it's not talking about that. Rather, like all the other mitzvot.
2: This was something really annoying. Seemingly, it was impossible to even touch that. You know, we have to do something, and even now it's felt on the one hand, but...
0: Yeah, the Creator created in order for us to do, and that's it. What do we do when we wash our hands or in all the other commandments? All the commandments are... They don't belong to the corporeal meaning. What do they have of corporeality? They have nothing. You can say that kosher food is healthier, and a prayer will bring you more health as well, and other such things. No, you shouldn't even say that. This is an irrational thing. It's above nature. That if you do it, you're seemingly connected with the upper force, and that's how what a person should do. When you are going out at night, the first day of the month, and you jump towards the moon and you bless it, just like I dance before you and all that. So what do I get out of it? Anyone who sees it from the outside thinks that this person is fallen among some indigenous tribe somewhere, you know, that is celebrating something. Next thing you know, there'll be a fireplace. They'll take a certain corpse of something and they will roast it and eat it, right? What kind of customs are those? That's why people have such an attitude towards the mitzvot, the commandments. They don't see anything rational about it. What can you do? But in truth, the text itself is the text of Lag BaOmer is a special text that's written in the prayer book. How I blemished this sfira and that sfira. It's very close to Kabbalah.
2: On the one hand, it's very seemingly measured. On the other hand, it's like the entire correction, as it says in this excerpt, is going towards faith. Faith in I am the Lord your God, etc. And there too, in a tense firot, it begins with I am. And, you know, what is the general correction and why, on the one hand, we have something which is very much prescribed, the sfirot, and on the other hand, it's not so, that doesn't follow some specific structure. I don't know how to say it.
0: You are correcting all the sfirot from beginning to end, in order to bestow, until the degree of Bina, and then in receiving in order to bestow, from Bina down to Malchut. And when you conclude all the corrections, you can begin to work with the lights, with the vessels, That's already a reception of the Torah. You have all the lights, all the vessels. You can work with them, correct them, fill them with the upper light.
3: For
0: you, the Lord, Netzach Gvura, Tiferet Ve'od. Chesed Gvura, Tiferet, Netzach Ve'od.
3: It
0: refers to the vessels of bestowal that we need to correct, and then vessels of reception.
3: I
0: don't see anything here. Let's read some more. Let's read further. Maybe we'll see something else. But the bottom line is that this is a very clear and simple process.
2: The second excerpt from the Kedushat Levi, the portion of Vayetze. This discernment of the exodus of Egypt shines up to Lag BaOmer. And from Lag BaOmer begins the illumination of the state of Mount Sinai, which is the reception of the Torah.
0: That's already in vessels of reception, the Lal of Chochmah that we received. That's from Lag onward, the 33rd day onwards.
2: And this is, and Jacob called it Gal-Ed, a monument, which means that once comes Gal, Gimel Lamed, that implies to Lag Ba'omer, the same letters in Hebrew, then the discernments of the illumination of the reception of the Torah begin to shine. And the word Ed, Ayin Daled, is from the word Adei Adayim, ornaments or adornments, which means that until Lag BaOmer there was the illumination of the Exodus from Egypt, and from Lag BaOmer shines the illumination of the reception of the Torah implied in the word Ed, or a witness, implying also to the Torah.
0: It's a very principal point, Lag, the 33rd day. From that point onwards, we sanctify the vessels for the reception of Torah. Next.
2: The third excerpt from Rabash, second volume, letter 59. Concerning the Omer count, it is known that man's primary work is to connect himself to the Creator. Omer comes from the word in Hebrew, gathering sheaves. Rashi interpreted, as it is translated, gathering sheaves, or collecting. It means that by becoming mute and not opening the mouth with complaints against the Creator, but rather for that person, everything that the Merciful One does, he does for the best. And he says that about himself, meaning his thought and desire will be only for the Creator, then he is gathering, omer in Hebrew. That is, by connecting all of one's thoughts and desires with a tight connection of having one goal only, to bring contentment to one's Maker, a person is regarded as gathering, omer. The Omer count, the interpreters say that it comes from the words, and under his feet there appeared to be a sapphire brick as pure as the bodies of the heavens. This means that by a person connecting himself to the Creator, he is rewarded with the revelation of the light of the Creator appearing on him. It follows that by a person gathering, tying all the desires in one knot, meaning for one purpose, which is for the sake of the Creator, then that Omer shines, that gathering. This is the meaning of the Omer, gathering, count, where a person shines with the light of the Creator. And since a Jew consists of seven qualities which must be corrected into being for the Creator, and there is a rule that each quality is comprised of the others, then we have 7 times 7, thus 49 days.
0: Yehudi, Jew, means the soul from the world Yehud, unity, has to connect all those parts, 7 times 7, 49.
2: This is why we count 49 days until the day of the reception of the Torah. Omer comes from the word seorim, barley, or measures also. It means that it comes from measures by assuming

0: that with faith in the Creator, it is regarded as a beast. This is the meaning of the omel being of barley, which is animal food, meaning that he has not yet been rewarded with the view of Torah. However, on Shavuot, when rewarded with the reception of the Torah, one receives the reason of Torah. For this reason, we offer the offering of wheat, which is food for men, who is the speaking degree. But before one is rewarded with Torah, which is the speaking degree, it is regarded as an offering of barley, which is animal food. At that time, it is called gathering sheaves, regarded as being mute, which is only animate and not speaking. For only by the Torah are they rewarded with being speaking.
1: Meaning revelation of the light. It's the light of Chochmah that appears in the vessels of reception. Is that clear?
0: But to the point, don't confuse us.
1: Yair from Haifa is asking, what does it mean to correct the Sfirah in order to bestow and then to receive in order to bestow?
0: To correct means correction. It's restriction, masach, or chozer, reflected light, and everything that needs to be there. Also in katnut, smallness. Katnut meaning chafetz chesed. If the kli is in chafetz chesed, delighted in mercy, it is already corrected for the work. It cannot yet begin to do some work. Maybe we need to get some addition of chassidim and everything, but it is already in a state where it's not for itself. It is already on the degree of bina. This is considered that it is corrected.
1: Holy Kropidom is the transition from lo lishma to lishma.
0: There are many degrees on this transition from lo lishma to lishma. Even on the first day of the counting, on the seventh of the counting, we're correcting already. We are already shifting from lo lishma to lishma. Each time, more and more and more. It's not that it's done at once, that there is a correction. Everything that I blemished on this and this Sfirah, Keter of Keter, Chochmah of Keter, Bina of Keter, etc. So it's 7 times 7. Yes, Moshe.
1: Can I ask about the text?
0: Yes, of course.
1: I heard in lessons of Rav Lightman that we're sometimes beasts. And here in the text, we're not a beast, but...
0: What do you mean, a beast? A beast that is just eating, or to bestow in order to bestow is called a beast. To receive in order to bestow is called Adam, human. So these are two holy levels.
1: I'm confused.
0: Well, what can I do? It's, you know, the gift or the offering of the barley versus the offering of wheat. The animal eats the same thing as human, but it eats grain. A man has to make food out of it. Well, go ahead and ask.
1: So, what are we and what is our work?
0: Our work is to rise to the degree of Adam in the end, human. However, I don't know what to tell you, to rise to the degree of Adam, that's the goal, who is similar to the Creator in receiving in order to bestow. Equivalence of form, Svika says. Regarding the counting of the Omer, it is known that the essence, the primary work of man is to connect himself to the Creator. That's the most important throughout all 50 days. Omer comes from the word gathering sheaves. Rashi interpreted, as it is translated, gathering sheaves, collecting. It means that by becoming mute, right? When a person becomes mute, he makes a restriction,

0: and not opening his mouth with any complaints against the Creator, but rather for that person, everything that the Merciful One does, he does for the best. And he says that he, meaning his thoughts and desires, will only be for the sake of heaven, then he is gathering, he is in a state of omil, meaning he tries to do everything in the direction of the Creator. That is, by connecting all of one's thoughts and desires with a tight connection of having only one goal, to bring contentment to one's Maker, that person is regarded as omil, as gathering. The counting, the Omer count, the interpreters say, it comes from the words, and under his feet there appeared to be a sapphire brick as pure as the bodies of the sky, of the heavens. This means that by a person connecting himself to the Creator, he is rewarded with the revelation of the light of the Creator appearing on him, as much as he brings himself closer to the Creator. It follows that by a person gathering, tying all of his desires in one knot, meaning for one purpose, which is for the sake of heaven, then this Omer shines. This is the meaning of the Omer count. If a person connects in such a way, he receives a certain illumination. And it is also the matter of special times here, when a person shines with the light of the Creator. And since a Jew, that is, one who receives that illumination, he's called a Jew. There, all of these sefirot are already tied together. This is why he's called Yehudi, from the word Yehud, unification. He consists of seven qualities. They have to be corrected so that it will all be for the sake of the Creator. And there is a rule that each quality is comprised of the others. That's why we end up with 7 times 7, that's 49 days. This is why we count 49 days until the reception of the Torah. The Omer comes from the word Seorim, barley, or also measures. This means that it comes from measures, by measuring in the heart the greatness of the Creator. As the Zohar interprets the verse, her husband is known at the gates, and the Holy Zohar says, each according to what he assumes in his heart. To that extent, as much as one assumes in his heart the greatness of the Creator, to that extent the light of the Creator is on that person. This is called faith. That is, as much as the Creator is great in one's eyes, and he yearns for him, light from above shines on him and corrects him. For the time, it's called the light of faith. When a person is rewarded with faith in the Creator, it is regarded as a beast. That's not simple, to be in the state of beast. This is the meaning of the Omer being of barley, which is animal food, meaning that one has not yet been rewarded with the view of Torah. But on Shavuot, Pentecost, when rewarded with the reception of the Torah, one receives the view of Torah. For this reason, we offer the offering of wheat, which is food for men, who is the speaking degree. However, before one is rewarded with Torah, which is speaking the speaking degree, it is regarded as an offering of barley, which is animal food. At that time, it is called gathering sheaves, regarded as being mute, which is only the animate degree, not the speaking degree. And only by the Torah, one is rewarded with being speaking. Any questions? Well, I don't know. Yes.
1: You said that the light of... What's the difference between the light of faith that you spoke of and faith itself?
0: The light of faith means the upper light that comes to me, and it gives me the ability to be in faith, above my will to receive. Not yet to receive in order to bestow, however, to be in bestowing in order to bestow. This is called the light of faith. When I rise above my will to receive, I can't.
1: How do you do it?
0: I can't resemble the Creator in actions of bestowal actively. However, I can not belong to my will to receive, not to belong to it. there is to rise above it.
1: How do we do it at the light of faith will come to me?
0: It has to come to me. It's the, from the upper light. Yeah, in the upper light there is no faith. Or it's the upper light. When it influences you according to your degree, it brings you correction. Correction where you rise above your will to receive and can be not under its authority, its restriction, means that you receive the light of faith.
1: What is it about Lag BaOmer that is Hod in the Hod? What is that concept, Hod in Hod?
0: Chesed, Gvura, Tiferet, Netzach. How many are those? Four. Chesed, Gvura, Tiferet, Netzach, right? Four times seven. Do you know how to multiply? How much is it? 4 times 7? 28. Right. And you have, until you get to 33, how many more do you have? 5. I'm not testing you in arithmetic, right? So, 5. So, you had Chesed Gvura Tiferet Netzach Netzach, and you now have Hod. In Hod, you have Chesed Gvura Tiferet Netzach and Hod in Hod. Why Hod in Hod? From there begin the vessels of reception, Malchut. From Hod in Hod, right. Listen, later on you will ask. And therefore, in such a place, in that place, we already enter a different purification of the kelim, to receive in order to bestow. Therefore, there we have to start connecting between us even more. Is everyone listening? We need to connect even more. Therefore, on Lag BaOmer, 24,000 students of Rabbi Akiva died. They apparently were in bestowing in order to bestow. Between them, yet connected, but to receive in order to bestow, they couldn't do it. This is why they died. So, Hod in Hod, it's like in the Sidur, the prayer book. Look, take that. Take the prayer book and you'll find it there, right? You can also find it in the blessings before, well, in the Shacharit, the morning blessing to you, the Lord is the Gvura, Netzach, Tiferet, Hod, and the glory of heaven, etc. It's all that same point. Yes. It says that Rabbi Shimon left the heavens in Hod of Hod, in Lag BaOmer. That's in the Hilula, the festival of Lag BaOmer. It's that he left the world in Hod, in Hod. I didn't still understand what it means in the Sphira itself. Is it so high, Hod in Hod? Is it so exalted? The vessels of reception, we begin to correct them in order to bestow. Because to bestow, in order to bestow, we already corrected that. Please. Let's continue. Excerpt number 4. From Aor Vashemesh, Light and Sun, the portion of Emor. The days of the counting indicate to the unity, as it says in the holy books. Therefore, the disciples of Rabbi Akiva died between Pesach and Atzeret, because those days indicate to unity, and they did not treat each other with respect. Therefore, he brings this action of Dvar, of Kappa, in the middle of the Omer preaching, that Bar Kappa didn't care until he invited him with his friends. Bar Kappa was only upset about being invited, about not being invited with his friends. And on the days of the counting, one has to correct this quality of unity, and by that he's rewarded with the attainment of the Torah on Shavuot, Pentecost. That is, so he couldn't overcome his hatred in receiving in order to bestow. So there's a whole story about that. Next, please. Yes?
1: What does it mean that a person is in bestow in order to bestow and he doesn't respect his friends? I mean, bestow in order to bestow is that he heard
0: bestow, you know, to bestow means that my ego doesn't control me. However, I don't have to connect with others. I can't, if you're talking about sanctity. I cannot. I'm not going for it. My vessels do not allow me that. Do you want me to embrace him, to hug him? I can't hug him. I won't do anything bad to him. That is true. I've reached such a correction where I do not cause harm to anyone. And that is a big correction. This is Bina, it's above reason, above all of my vessels of reception. However, it's not that I'm working with my vessels of reception also in order to bestow. That I can't do.
2: And this means to disrespect the friends?
0: Apparently so.
2: What does it mean not to respect, not to connect with them?
0: Not to connect with them, not to bestow to them, not to give yourself to them. Rather, like that, it's the degree of correction. This is what the upper light... Don't think that this is about people who are corrupted or idiots, small or whatever. These are very great people, however, still, well, I wish we reached that. Do you understand what we're talking about? It's the upper light that bestows to them, and it influences them in such a way that they are protected from their own egoistic desire. However, they cannot actively work with it in order to connect with others. So that I will bestow to others, I will be as a source of light, of force for them, that I cannot do. I won't steal, I'll be good to others in a way that I'm not harming anyone. As we call it, I'm a good citizen. But for me to truly be the bestower, I didn't get such a correction yet. All right? Yes.
2: What kind of greater connection that transition from bestow in order to bestow to reception, receiving in order to bestow demands?
0: These are very different corrections, very different ones. Because you begin to work with your will to receive again. As you were in Egypt, as you were in the shattering, you awaken these kelim in which you enjoy inside of them. And now, by enjoying in your vessels of reception, you now have to shift these pleasures to the host, to others, sorry. It's something that is not clear at all. Yes?
2: It speaks of that 10 that is in a certain degree of second kind of connection has to reach a different kind of connection?
0: Each time we have to come to a new kind of connection.
2: So what's missing in the connection to transition from one stage to another?
0: To start connecting in our vessels of between us. I can't explain about it. We don't have a feeling about it yet. All right? Next.
2: Excerpt number 5 from Ma'or Vashemesh about the hints of Lag BaOmer. We found that the rabbi said, beware of in the respect of your friends, meaning that one will admit to the words of the other. And the students of Rabbi Akiva died because they did not behave in brotherly love between them, meaning they would not be grateful one to the words of the other, and they would not correct the virtue of Hod accordingly. And on the day of Lag to the counting, 33rd to the counting, which is Hod in Hod, when all the gvot, all the judgments were mitigated in their roots, and the gvot thank the chassadim, this measure, this virtue was corrected, and that day turned from life to death. From death to life to them. And Rabbi Shimon Bar Yochai would always warn his friends about unity and would raise gvuot judgments to their root by repentance. And the judgments thank the chassidim that would be revealed on the assembly of Israel. That's why in the day of his festivity, we have a good day, that the day of Lag Ba'Omer, which is Hod of Hod, in that day, all the judgments were mitigated in their roots, and we thank and we praise the Creator that in this day, the judgments thank the chassidim and agree that they would be revealed on the assembly of Israel, and this is Hod in Hod.
0: When we begin to work with the vessels of reception, in short, to correct them. Everybody is so calm. What? What's with you? Well,
2: he writes here that Shimon Bar Yochai would always warn his friends about unity and would raise the Gvoah to their roots.
0: Yes.
2: What does it mean that he warned the friends?
0: Well, you're asking about Rabbi Shimon. Come on, what?
2: No, what's written?
0: Well, this is what it says, but I didn't write it.
2: Yeah, what does it mean by raising the Gvoah to their root?
0: Raise Gvoah to their root, meaning that he was awakening the corrections over the vessels of reception.
2: What did I say? Because you also warn us in the lesson.
0: I'm warning you to truly prepare ourselves for more connection. I'm not saying what connections to bestow in order to bestow vessels of katnut or gadlut or hitkalilut, incorporation. I'm just telling you, as much as possible, engage in hitkalilut. These are special times for it, and also the congress we're going to have is very much to the point in the right time. And We have to try to use it. But it's only about unity. There's nothing else to do. And that has to do with all the days of the year. But especially in congresses and in such times. Yes? He writes here that through repentance, he keeps saying it's through tshuva, repentance or returning. What does it mean for repentance? Repentance or returning means the hay should return to the vav when the will to receive begins to work under the influence of bina. When bina determines the will to receive, the intention of bestow, it determines how much I use my will to receive. That's it. The problem is not to understand the wisdom of Kabbalah, but to implement it. All in all, there's nothing here. The problem is just to do it. Let's continue.
2: Excerpt number 6 from Likutei Halachot. The main blemish of the students of Rabbi Akiva was because they did not have the love of chesed, of mercy, which is the measure of yearning and longing, that by this is the main extension of the Torah that they had to extend, to draw from Rabbi Akiva, which was the discernment of the revelation of Torah. Therefore, Rabbi Shimon Bar Yochai said, it all depends on our kindness, that we have to have between us a great love, that this is the main thing. And certainly in the students of DRE, that warned them several times to have between them great love. And one time he said that he was prepared to come to Jerusalem, and that redemption would come by them. But when it was corrupted by the arguments that took place, the quarrel that became between the friends by their wives, because the main extension of the Torah is by love and mercy, chesed, which is the measure of yearning and longing of sanctity, that by that we are rewarded with the reception of the Torah and all the good.
0: Is it clear? Yes, Moshe.
2: The previous excerpt,
0: right,
2: was written about being grateful to the friends, the words of the friends. They also did workshops?
0: I don't think it's called workshops. We need to understand where this word sadnaot, workshops, comes from. I did not make it up, but the fact that they were discussing things that it's called hitvadut, a gathering, or yeshivot, assemblies, meetings, that was always the case, that was always there. Connection before the lesson, during the lesson, after the lesson, it's very important to know what you're entering the lesson with, in what way you have the lesson, what do you commit to, what are you trying to get from the lesson, to know what it is that we have attained in order to correct and draw and prepare for the future. It was always there. There's a big difference between studying the wisdom of Kabbalah and the other parts of the Torah. In truth, the other parts of the Torah should also be studied in such a way, but because there they don't talk about connection as the means for spiritual attainment, because of that, it doesn't quite take place that way. Rather, to the contrary, the most important is to show the wisdom, one's ability to kind of, show off in a way. Here it's not. Here it's only connection. That's the desirable outcome.
2: What is that form of connection to thank the words of the friends?
0: The form of connection?
2: Yeah, if it's all connection, what is that form of connection to thank the words of the friends?
0: We want to connect in order to receive in the connection between us the revelation of godliness. What is the whole of the Torah? It's the revelation of godliness. What is the whole wisdom of Kabbalah? It's a method for the revelation of the Creator to the created being in this world. So that's the reason for which we're studying. This is what we're looking for, expecting. So, I'm not expecting anything else other than the revelation of godliness. What is the revelation of godliness? To bestow in order to bestow, as we attain from the Exodus from Egypt until Lag BaOmer, and later on to receive in order to bestow when we correct the Kelim until Shavuot. In Shavuot, we already begin to truly receive the light of Chochmah in the vessels of reception in order to bestow. This is how it is. That is the reception of the Torah. All right? Next, no questions, so let's continue then. We have someone? Yes.
2: Rav, friends, we're going now to the airport.
0: Oh.
2: We wanted to say a few words. First of all, we're very, very excited. It's not the first time we're doing it, but never have we had such preparation, such participation of the whole world Kli as one, such greatness, such awe, such fear, such good preparation. In general, we've undergone great lessons in the preparation for this Congress. What does it mean to be representatives and friends and students? And you will be close to us, not just in the schedule, but in the heart. It's a Congress where each group throughout our entire world Kli is the representative, is the spearhead, is holding, is the keter of the whole Congress. It's a Congress which is the beginning of a new wave of our whole world Kli, all as one, connecting throughout the world. Throughout the world, friends, and we have to prepare ourselves to absorb the entire world clean in the heart of each and every one of us. So we truly yearn to feel you as one, and the Creator will help us, and we will do it. Let's be together, friends. L'chaim.
0: Good luck.
2: Well, next. Excerpt 7 from Talmud Bavli, Masechet Yevamot. They said 12,000 pairs of students studied with Rabbi Akiva. from Gvat to Antiperes, and they all died in one period because they did not respect one another, and the world remained desolate until Rabbi Akiva came to our sages in the south and taught them, Rabbi Meir, Rabbi Yehuda, Rabbi Yossi, Rabbi Shimon, and Rabbi Elazar ben Shamua. And they established the Torah that time.
0: So they were trying to follow the same method, the same direction of connection up to, relating to each other with respect, up to love your friend as yourself. Okay?
3: What does
0: it mean to be friends?
2: Not Keter, not Malchut, friends.
0: Friends means connected. Everyone together for one purpose, and everything that we need to have in that goal, each one is willing to sacrifice for it, to add to the general account.
2: And what are the friends equal?
0: They're equal in that each one gives himself completely for the attainment of the goal. Each one, in whatever he can. Number 8, please.
2: Excerpt number 8 from Adir Bamarom. And until the time of the Idra, even though there was connection and covenant between them, but because they were temporary, it was called the covenant of one pillar, meaning of one connection. And now Rashbi wanted to connect the second connection, the second knot, and it will be a strong and mighty knot, and the correction that comes out of them will be a great correction. And those 10 friends were truly connected in their roots, which meant 10 chasadim of Abba Ve'ima, as interpreted in the words of our holy Rav, the Ari. And Rashbi was in the foundation, or in the yesod itself, that connects them. And now in this connection of the Idra, this covenant grew stronger in two knots, and from there onwards, there is no devil and there is no blemish.
0: Any questions? If there are no questions, then
2: Vladimir from Kiev is asking, what does it mean that we're tying all the desires together? What is that bundle, that sheaf that we're talking about?
0: For the same goal, for our heart will rejoice in Him. For the same goal. We don't know what it means to tie the hearts, rather. The common goal is what obligates us, and it does it. We just want as much as possible that each one will connect himself to the friends and to the Creator. So don't forget, it has to be through the friends to the Creator. And then from above, specifically from the Creator, will come the force that is connecting all of us. It's not that we are doing it. We need to, and it might be difficult, but we just need to realize, to know, to feel that we are not capable of doing anything, and we don't have to do anything. And what is demanded of us is only one thing. Turn with your request. Ask. Nothing other than that. Don't do anything other than a request. That's it. So, each one in the group has to only ask. And as correctly as possible, as precisely as possible, to scrutinize the request. And all the time to be in a request. That is, you are like nagging the Creator, but in a way that it's more precise and more precise, more scrutiny and more scrutiny, and it's all within the request only. This is called the work of the Lord. This is called overcoming. Everything is towards the request. Yes?
4: Denis is asking, how as a group can we become like the students of Rabbi Akiva and not fall
5: to hug each, stop hugging each other?
0: Well, first we need to be on level of the students of Rabbi Akiva. And to fall from their degree, that's... And besides that, we don't understand what it is. Besides that, we are in a completely different time when we already have to reach the end of correction. We're being taken by the ear and we're being pulled in the direction of Gmar Tikkun. It's not going to happen to us. We are already after the final exile, the great exile, and now it should be only corrections and ascents.
6: Monterrey.
7: Buen día, Rav.
8: Good day, Rav.
5: Good day, Rav. My question is, what does he relate to when he says that the students of Rabbi Akiva died? Are we talking about desires? Or what is that is being disclosed without correction, without lack of light? What is it relating to exactly?
0: I can't tell you. Of course, we're talking about the shattering, which is a continuation of the destruction of the temple. That's it. The falling of the vessels, more and more, as it occurred until all of the Kelim fell completely, the whole of the people of Israel went out to exile, and the exile started. So they were the last ones, you might say, who would conclude the shattering, the ruin of the second temple. Next.
8: Excerpt number 9, Adir Bamarom. And Rabbi Shimon Bar Yochai revealed the secrets of the Torah, and friends were listening to his voice, connecting with him to be in this connection. Each is answering his share. As the Mishnah was made by the Tanaim, and our Holy Rav connected all of them and made them into the book of Mishnah. So Rabbi Shimon Bar Yochai wanted that the book will be composed, included from all the students of his assembly, and the book will be an interpretation on the Torah, because they speak of individual matters, but the Zohar, which was written on the Torah, that is called the great opening of the Torah in general.
5: Well, that is for the sake of the Book of Zohar. Well, Dudi wanted to ask. Where is he?
8: In quote number 8, I didn't understand what is the first connection and the second connection.
5: Where is that, Gilad?
8: And until now, until the time of the Idra, even though the connection and covenant was between them, but it was called a covenant of one pillar, meaning the first connection. And now Rashbi wanted to make the second connection and to make it a strong, bold connection, and the correction from them will be a great correction.
5: I think that that's to bestow in order to bestow and to receive in order to bestow. That's how it seems to me. Next.
8: Excerpt number 10, Baal HaSulam, a speech for the completion of the Zohar. To the complete Dvekut and complete attainment is divided into 125 degrees overall. Accordingly, prior to the days of the Messiah, it is impossible to be granted all 125 degrees. And there are two differences between the generation of the Messiah and all other generations. One, only in the generation of the Messiah is it possible to attain all 125 degrees, and in no other generation. Two, throughout the generations, those who ascended and were rewarded with Dvekut were few. As our sages wrote about the verse, I have found one person in 1,000. 1,000 enter the room, and one comes out to teach. Meaning to Dvekut and attainment. It is, as they said, in the generation of the Messiah, each and everyone can be rewarded with vikut and attainment, as was said, and the earth was full of the knowledge of the Lord. And they shall teach no more every man his neighbor and every man his brother, saying, Know the Lord, for they all shall know me, from the least to the greatest. Except for Rashbi and his generation, the authors of the Zohar, who were granted all 125 degrees in completeness, even though it was prior to the days of the Messiah. It was said about him and his disciples, a sage is preferable to a prophet. Hence, we often find in the Zohar that there will be none like the generation of Rashbi until the generation of the Messiah King. This is why his composition made such a great impact in the world, since the secrets of the Torah in it occupy the level of all 125 degrees.
5: From this, first of all, we need to understand what degree Baal HaSulam was in the fact that he could understand the Zohar and interpret it. And that really this book that is opened before us, how much great power there is in it, and that we, by using the wisdom of Kabbalah and the book of Zohar, we can come to the end of correction. To all 125 degrees. Okay? Who? Monterrey?
7: Sí, Rab. Jürgen de Alemania nos comenta.
8: Jürgen from Germany says that on excerpt number 7 it says that the disciples of Rabbi Akiva died out of lack of respect between each other, for each other. And this is the stage that we're coping with now. So how can we use the Congress in order to build love between us?
5: The students of Rabbi Akiva were in bestowing in order to bestow, but not in receiving in order to bestow. That's how I understand. Therefore, they died. They died in spirituality is the departure of Mochin, which is called death. What do we need to do? We need to try to connect. All of us are dead. That's how it is too. We need to connect between us, to try to be so connected between us that we will supply each other the light, the upper light, the reforming light, so it will move through us and we'll connect. When we connect between us, each will help the other to be connected and to be in a way that he will receive the reforming light, and that way when one doesn't do, the other will do, like throwing a rope to each other, helping each other, supporting each other. That's how we are constructed, to be in a system in which each and everyone, if he helps the other, specifically by helping the other, he then each of them succeeds. No one can correct himself. No one can draw himself from the klipa, from the will to receive. A prisoner cannot save himself from the house of imprisonment. Only the others can draw him out. Therefore, if there's a connection between us, that which was not there in those times for the students of Rabbi Akiva, so if we will have such a connection, certainly we are much less than them. Who are we relative to them? But in our degree, if we try, we from below upwards, we can ascend. The main thing is the connection, because once again I'm saying, because no one corrects himself. If he's connected to the others and the others are responsible for him, they take him out of this swamp. In order to receive. And that's how each is saved by the others. If you don't have before you such a picture, such a depiction, if you don't feel it in your heart, that's a very big problem. Clear? Ask about it. About this? Well,
7: does it mean practically that the spirituality of the friends is more important than my spirituality? Practically speaking.
5: Practically, it means that what the friends have is what you'll have, and you'll never have more than that, and if they don't want, you won't have a thing. If they won't give it to you, you won't have it. Simply.
7: But I'm trying to understand the difference between bestow in order to bestow and receive in order to bestow. To bestow in order to receive in order to bestow, it means I receive for the
5: of
7: friends.
5: Of course. Where are the kilim that you need to fill?
7: So in the,
5: we always spoke about the fact that we're a point and we're raising the kilim that are outside that point. Yes? This whole kli is mine.
7: So I'm trying to understand what it means. When the spirituality of the friends, the concern for the friends is more important than my reception,
5: that's considered your reception.
7: I'm ready to receive only for them, only for them.
5: You can't ever receive for the sake of yourself. We're talking about a spiritual kli, which is completely in order to bestow. What's in order to bestow? You need to be towards them great, upper, who's filling them, and exist only for that, as a pipe. And each on his own remains chafetz chesed, delighted in mercy. And the addition is the knowledge that he needs to fill them. And my vessels of reception are the achap of the upper, which I use in order to fill the lower one. Who's the lower one? All my nine friends. Towards my friends, each can be an upper. Is that clear? Akoka, why are you not satisfied with this? Say.
7: I didn't understand what it means to give the friend spirituality. What can you give them?
5: To give the friend spirituality is called to receive from them their ambitions, their deficiencies, their goals, all that they want, and to fill them with the force of the correction of Chatzfetz Chesed and the reforming light, and to pass on to them everything. Their deficiencies to raise above me, to incorporate in them and raise them above me, and then through me to pass it on through me to them. To be as the firstborn who takes twice as much, as the upper, as the one who's responsible. That's what I am towards the others. In such a way, when I work that way, it's considered that I'm working in bestowal. What do I have from this? The fact that I'm giving them, that's what I have. More than that, nothing. What I invest in them is all my pleasure, my whole life, everything.
7: Before you said that you cannot be higher than your friends. You can't be higher than the friends.
5: I can't be higher than the friends because altogether I live from their deficiency.
7: So how do you give them if you live on their deficiency?
5: I take their deficiency because I am integrated in their deficiency, so I have the ability to raise their lack to the Creator, to the upper.
7: So everyone, the deficiency that he has is for the friend?
5: Only. That's the integral system. That's how it works.
7: Okay, so we spoke that we have to keep investing in the prayer to constantly scrutinize the request. Is it the same request that is based on the friend's deficiencies?
5: That and only that. Wait, if I'm in bestowal in order to bestowal and preparing the kilim, then I'm working with my desire. I want to then rise above my ego, above my desire.
7: Okay. I just
8: can get out. Well, there, a person has a tendency to implement his desire as well.
5: That is my desire. My desire is to fill them, and through them, the Creator.
8: So how do you make it so that their desire will be your desire? How do you make such a transformation?
5: It's called make your desire his desire. With what desire will I work if not with their desire? My desire is just a beast. The desire that I received from them, despite the fact that you can say, what is their desire, spiritual? No. But when I receive their desire, in me it's spiritual. It's called the corporeality of the friend is your spirituality.
6: Barul.
5: Is that clear?
6: Monterrey.
7: Sí, Rab, nuestro amigo de Jürgen de Alemania y Jorge.
8: Our friend Jürgen from Germany is, and Jorge is also asking, how can we use the Congress in order to build and strengthen the connection between us and to obtain such love between us?
5: Understand that it's an opportunity. That I can truly be integrated with everyone, to receive a deficiency from everyone. I can raise this deficiency to the Creator. To want to immerse myself in them. Where even if I don't ask and don't answer and nothing, I'm incorporated in them already. There's an inclusion. I'm in this work that they're all doing already. This is the work in the conventions could be very, very intensive work. I don't know how to say the word intensive in Hebrew. Forced. It's adaptive, concentrated, and we can be rewarded greatly. Specifically during the time of a convention, specifically through connection, incorporation, subjugation, help here and there, all such things. I come to dissolve in them and to fill them as much as I'm capable of receiving from their ambitions and to raise them to the Creator and to constantly be the one who's sorting between them and the Creator, between the Creator and them, all the time just to be as a pipe. Try to do that and you will see how much this raises you. It all of a sudden gives you that feeling of the system. Okay? Onwards.
8: Exit 11, Baal HaSulam, a speech for the completion of the Zohar. It is said in the Zohar that the book of Zohar will be revealed only at the end of days, the days of the Messiah. This is so because we have already said that if the degrees of the students are not at the full measure of the degree of the author, they will not understand his intimations, since they do not have a common attainment. And since the degree of the authors of the Zohar is at the full level of the 125 degrees, they cannot be attained prior to the days of the Messiah. It follows that there will be no common attainment with the authors of the Zohar in the generations preceding the days of the Messiah. Hence, the Zohar could not be revealed in the generations before the generation of the Messiah. And this is a clear proof that our generation has come to the days of the Messiah. We can see that all the interpretations of the book of Zohar before ours did not clarify as much as 10% of the difficult places in the Zohar. And in the little they did clarify, their words are almost as abstruse as the words of the Zohar itself. But in our generation, we have been rewarded with the Zohar, with the Sulam commentary, which is a complete interpretation of all the words of the Zohar. Moreover, not only does it not leave an unclear matter in the whole of the Zohar without interpreting it, but the clarifications are based on a straightforward analysis, which any intermediate student can understand. And since the Zohar appeared in our generation, it is a clear proof that we are already in the days of the Messiah. At the outset of that generation upon which it was said, for the earth shall be full of the knowledge of the Lord.
5: And that's why we need to use the book of Zohar as much as possible in order to get close to the corrections. Okay? There are no questions. Nice. Next.
8: Excerpt number 12, Baal HaSulam, Introduction to Panim Meirot U'Masbirot. It is written in the Zohar, with this composition, the children of Israel will be redeemed from exile. Also, in many other places, only through the expansion of the wisdom of Kabbalah in the masses will we obtain complete redemption. They also said, the light in it reforms him. They were intentionally meticulous about it to show us that only the light enclosed within it, in it lies the cure that reforms a person. Both the individual and the nation will not complete the aim for which they were created except by attaining the internality of the Torah and its secrets. Hence, it is the great expansion of the wisdom of truth within the nation that we need first, so we may merit receiving the benefit from our Messiah. Consequently, the expansion of the wisdom and the coming of our Messiah are interdependent. Therefore, we must establish seminaries and compose books to hasten the distribution of the wisdom through the nation. Since this is the matter, we are compelled to establish seminars and compose books to hasten the distribution of the wisdom throughout the nation.
5: Okay, we are going to read now from volume 12 from Zohar for All, excerpts about Rabbi Shimon Bar Yochai, which is his special day for him today. And what we don't suffice to do today, of course, we'll do in the evening in the Zohar lesson before our meal. Please.
8: Reading from volume 12, the book of Zohar, from page 322 in Hebrew. Again, Zohar for All, volume 12, Rabbi Shimon Bar Yochai. 159, Shimon from the Market. In the verse, and God said, let us make man. There is a secret revealed only to those who fear him. That elder of the elders started and said, Shimon, Shimon, who is it who said, let us make man? And of whom it is written, and God said, who is that name, God here? As Rabbi Shimon heard that he was calling him Shimon and not Rabbi Shimon, he said to his friends, this must be the Creator, of whom it is written, and the Ancient of Days, Atik Yomin, is sitting. Therefore, now is the time to disclose that secret, for here is a secret here that was not permitted to be disclosed, and now it means that permission to disclose has been given. It is known that the secrets that were revealed to the sages of the Zohar were by attainment of the lights of the upper degrees by instilling. There are panim and achoraim, anterior and posterior, in them, meaning concealment and disclosure. According to the extent of the panim of the degree, so is the extent of its achoraim. The instilling of the achoraim is a calling and an invitation to instill the panim. This is why by the measure of the concealment of the achoraim that they attained, they knew the measure of the disclosure that they were about to attain. As Rabbi

0: This is why he promptly said to his friends, "This must be the Creator, of whom it is written, 'And Atik Yomin is sitting, of whose degree there is no higher.'" And he said, "And now it means that permission to disclose has been given," meaning that now it was seen that he obtained permission to disclose that high secret.
1: Meaning, what are we learning here first? There is the descent before every ascent, and also in us small ones it happens the same way. That's the first thing. And the second thing is that we shouldn't be worrisome of any descent. We're rising from it. And that's why it occurs. Other than that, we see that this man was special, a giant, who came to all 125 degrees. Yes.
0: Rabbi Shimon wept, 119. Rabbi Shimon wept and said, "I too was afraid of the Creator, of what I heard." He put his hands on his head and said, "But Rav Himnon Asaba is the light of the Torah. You were granted seeing him face to face, and I was not." He bowed down and saw him uprooting mountains and lighting candles in the hall of the Messiah King. Rav Himnon Asaba said to him, "My Rav, in that world you will be next to the heads of the seminaries before the Creator." From that day forth, he would call Rabbi Elazar his son and Rabbi Abba Pnei El, as it is written, "For I have seen God face to face." He praised himself that he too was using that same fear of Prophet Habakkuk from what he had heard of the past in the verse, "I have heard the report of you and I'm afraid." In the hold of the Messiah King, all the corrections that should be revealed at the end of correction upon the arrival of the Messiah King are already appeared and ready. Not a single detail is missing. And those souls in the hall of the Messiah King are all those who have already been rewarded with the end of correction from the root of their own souls. This is why he said that he saw him uprooting mountains and lighting candles in the hall of the Messiah King. Since Rav Himnon Asaba is the doer of these corrections in the hall of the Messiah, he uproots the mountains of the Sitra Achra, which seem to the righteous as a high mountain. He lights candles and corrects the new Masach of Sag for raising man at the end of correction, since the man is called Lights of Fire. Also, he is man's soul is the Lord's candle, since the light of the sun indicates the descent of the mud, like the light of the sun that comes down to us from above downwards. Also, the light of the fire is Or Chozer, reflected light, that rises from below upwards like a flame rising from the candle. These are the two corrections. One, to remove the Sitra Achra. Two, to raise and to light the candles in the hall of the Messiah King. They are in the hands of Rav Himnon Asaba. Those complete righteous who need those two corrections are rewarded with them through the discovery of the soul of Rav Himnon Asaba. He told him that he and his students, Rabbi Elazar and Rabbi Abba, would also be rewarded with serving in the hall of the Messiah King after their demise. They would be there next to him and be heads of seminaries there before the Creator.
1: Meaning they weren't yet in the complete correction before they passed.
0: Sitting in a cave, 187. He saw two birds coming and flying over the sea. He raised his voice and said, "Birds, birds, since you fly over the sea, have you seen the place where Yochai is?" He waited a little, then said, "Birds, birds, go and tell me."

0: flew away into the sea and departed. Commentary. Rabbi Shimon fled from the kingship, which ordered that he should be killed. He and his son hid in a cave, and they did not know his whereabouts. This is why Rabbi Pinchas, son of Yair, went to look for him in the island of the sea. 188. Before he went out to the ship, the birds came, and one of them held a letter in her beak. It said, Rabbi Shimon bar Yochai has come out of the cave with his son Rabbi Elazar. Rabbi Pinchas went to him and found that he has changed. His body was filled with holes and sores from sitting in the cave. He wept over him and said, Woe that I have seen you so. Rabbi Shimon told him, Happy I am that you have seen me so. For had you not seen me so, I would not be so. Rabbi Shimon started with the mitzvot of the Torah and said, All the mitzvot of the Torah that the Creator gave to Israel are written in the Torah in general way. Commentary. For all the years that he had to dwell in a cave, he had to sit there inside the sun, cover his nakedness, and engage in Torah. And his flesh was punctured and with sores because of it. Rabbi Pinchas wept over him and said, Woe unto me, that I have seen you so. Rabbi Shimon replied to him, Happy I am that you have seen me so. For had you not seen me so, I would not be so, meaning I would not have been rewarded with the revelations of the secrets of the Torah, for he was...
1: Let's share impressions from the lesson and what we're taking to implement in the 10.
2: I heard in the lesson that we have nothing to do besides asking. Literally nothing, Rav said. Just to refine the request and ask all day. This is called the work of the Creator, and overcoming everything lies in the request.
1: Friends mean being connected together, all to one goal, and everything in that goal, each one should want to add to our common bank. So the state that everything you can do for the friends, like you said, if the friends won't want it, you won't get anything. You won't have the light or anything. So it brings us back to the 10.
2: The best is in the 10. The matter of the work of the Creator being the request, he said, everything we have to ask the Creator, ask Him to give the strength, to give the right attitude, and all the states are as if not in man's power, except their routing to a request. To continue what David brought up, if you don't want me to ask, I won't ask, and I have to ask only for you. I don't need to scrutinize something for myself to be smarter, but just to fill your spiritual vessels. And that is what I need to do all the time. And then we have this nice magic circle.
1: This is our realization now in the 10. After we went through this whole time, that we learned in the lesson about the shattering. The shattering that ended with Rabbi Akiva's students that died because they didn't respect one another. So Rav explained it was the departure of the Mochin before that they weren't bestowing in order to bestow. We're still in the state of dead, but already on the path to the end of correction. That's why when we build the vessel in the 10, or in the direction of rising, receiving the life, and we have the means, everything that was prepared for us, everything Rabbi Shimon prepared for us, the 10, the sources, the book of Zohar, so let's turn it on to prayer and get those forces.
2: I heard Rav say, therefore we have to use the book of Zohar as much as we can to get closer to corrections, and that's what we're going to do today.
1: Also, from the lesson, we don't know what it means to connect the hearts, but our common goal is what does it. We want each one to connect themselves to the friends and to the Creator. From the friends to the Creator. To just go everywhere with that plea in the heart.
2: Yeah, I'll also read from the lesson, very special lesson. I'm coming to fill the friends as much as I can, receive their aspirations and raise them to the Creator. And all the time be the organizer between them and the Creator, from the Creator to them, to always be like a pipeline. Try to do that and see how that elevates you. Suddenly gives you a sense of the system.
1: I heard that receiving the Torah isn't filling the vessels, but receiving the light that reforms that we must draw. Even though it's caught the reception of the Torah, but it's not that we receive for ourselves. No, you said the most, but Rav used the expression to warn a few times. He says, I'm warning you, you have to connect, that only the connection, as much as you can engage in the connection. And about my actual fulfillment, what I'm giving is what I make my fulfillment, my giving to the friends.
2: This connection, as I heard from Rav, is specifically when I take the desires, aspirations, and goals of the friends and raise them above myself, fill their deficiencies. It's like being the elder who takes two. We'll move on to the next part of the lesson. First, we'll sing a song.

0: חברים יקרים, אנחנו עכשיו נכנסים ללימוד בין חברים.
1: Dear friends, we are going to start studying between friends as a preparation to the Congress led by PT6, please.
2: היה לכם לדעת שהרבה ניצוצי קדושה ישנם בכל אחד מהחבורה.
3: You should know that there are many sparks of holiness in each one in the group. When you assemble all the sparks of holiness to one place as brothers, with love and friendship, you will certainly have a very high level of holiness for a while from the light of life. Baal HaSulam, letter 13. You should know that there are many sparks of holiness in each one in the group. When you assemble also the sparks of holiness to one place as brothers, with love and friendship, you will certainly have a very high level of holiness for a while from the light of life. Baal HaSulam, letter 13.
1: We started collecting those sparks of holiness. First time in a place called HaShalim, we went on a two-day weekend. Even before we started talking about it here, that you should go with a 10, we felt a need for it. Since then, every time we go out on a weekend, we call it HaShalim, HaShalim 1, HaShalim 2. We did it for 6 times. Now it's going to be the 7th. I already know how every friend here snores. I've felt and known the friends from every situations and conversations. It's very special to be a few days together, also speak in friendship. Very special things open up. And that's it. Like Rav just said, Eyal reminded me that you don't study Kabbalah if you don't implement it, and we only do it between us.
3: Chotel. Yes, what gains can we get from such a gathering of a weekend? So, for us, it was always that we prepare and the Creator sets up something beyond what we expect. And in the first times, each friend really found his piece in the puzzle, and gradually the picture was complete. Everyone does what he knows and bestows to the friends wherever he can. And I don't know, we became professional at it. Everything flows and gave us a possibility to engage in what's important, the connection and the support and the annulment and helping the friend. And well, you see treasures in the heart of every friend. It always happens that at a certain time, everyone's eyes are shining and we feel the same thing. And we're all in gratitude. And we're very much pray that everyone will feel that in the world clean, the whole world. It's a kind of an injection or a medicine that put into you, that's put into you, and you know you'll be okay. You'll heal from the ego because the friends are next to you. Now Rav said in the lesson to incorporate with them, to feel their deficiency, to raise it to the Creator. That's the intensive focused work, we can gain a lot through incorporation, annulments, assistance, and always be the pipeline between the friends, between the creator and the friends. And this gives you the sense of the system. We'll succeed together, friends. We have a congress which is not just 1-10 going on a weekend and gaining something small, but now it's all the tens, and just think of what we could achieve. Excerpt number 2.
1: Yeah, these are Rav's words. Question: what other actions can we take to prepare ourselves for this Congress, Rav? What I think is that we need to draw close to one another, all of us together, as one man with one heart, and not fear anything except the separation between us. Separation is the central problem. Again, question: what other actions can we take to prepare ourselves for this Congress, Rav? What I think is that we need to draw close to one another, all of us together, as one man with one heart, and not fear anything except the separation between us. Separation is the central problem.
3: Yes, separation is the central problem, and we go to each such weekend, especially such a congress, to correct exactly that, the separation. And in such a congress, there are different states and all kinds of things that are unexpected. Now, we are working in the preparation a lot on things that are seemingly technical. We build lineups, we plan schedules, we check all kinds of logistics. It's all very important because that's our framework. And it keeps us able not just to do things physically, but also the schedule is important, so we don't start scattering to things that are unrelated or do all kinds of improvised activities that could be or could not be well directed. And so these things are very important. But inside the activity itself, there's various situations. And here, really, the true Congress happens. For example, in the last Ashalim Congress we had, as Itzik said, that's how we call it in our 10. So after the community meal that we have at 2:30 p.m. On Friday, there's a block of 3 hours that we planned where we were supposed to have two friends, basically two pairs of friends, were responsible for an hour and a half. I was with Boris, and we prepared some activity with workshops and questions, and we coordinated with the other team that the activity will flow from the first to the next, and everything was organized. But that's a good time for incorporation after the meal. Everyone's kind of satiated a little bit. We had to drink a little bit. The heart opens up. And very quickly, in the first question, someone said, if I can jump in, interject, and with the moment a friend says that, so for us it's already a code that means that now the opening of the heart begins. And now we put the lineup aside and the planning aside, and the friend wants to open his heart. And that's our time to connect to his heart. And from here on, we had no more workshop questions or two lineups or nothing. We just had 3 hours of connection of the hearts. A conversation from heart to heart. Each one speaks and everyone listens and opens their hearts.
1: Yeah, in the first case, I thought we should maybe remind each other the schedule. Maybe we'll go to what we planned. Maybe enter some framework about thoughts. And also, the best thing in the 10 is to know how to flow with the state. Because the Creator can constantly shuffle your cards, even though you prepared, and you have to accept that state. I think that is exactly a specialty that every 10 has to develop, how to accept something unpredicted. We planned one thing, something completely different happens, and not to forget what the main thing is. The main thing is not to know how to take a decision or how to make a nice item, but the main thing is the connection. So that's what we should talk about now. I don't know how to plan for that, because the Creator will always surprise us. If not about the schedule, something else. We can count on Him for that. It's clear that something unpredictable will happen. And the question is how we constantly go back to the connection, that everything that comes to us is for us to connect even more. So let's discuss this in a workshop now, how to keep the connection between us above every state that shows up, how to prepare, how to keep the connection above every state that comes.
4: אני מאוד אוהב את הכיוון של PT6.
3: I really like the direction of PT6, because when we're talking about what's unexpected, it's unexpected towards us, but it truly is very expected, and that's how it should be. So we need to know how to flow with any state, and I think that's where the magic happens. And that's it, be flexible. Let's be flexible.
1: Yeah, in the end, everything is just the means. The purpose is to open the heart, the connection. Like, I like that rule that if the friend wants to open the heart, everything moves aside and everybody flows in that direction.
3: We will guard that by guarding each other.
1: How to watch the connection above every state that comes. Be like water, as Roni says. I also liked how PT6 presented the state, because that's what really happens. Along with that, we have to make sure that the flow will be purposeful towards that direction. Also here, we have to be flexible on one hand. On the other hand, with all due respect to flexibility, our ego is much more sneaky than each one of us and all of us together. And we need to see how we gather the hearts in the right direction.
3: I don't have any trick, but just like PT6 said it, our goal is connection, so it doesn't matter if it's the slot we planned or we understand the Creator is planning for us. What can we really plan? The goal is connection, and see how we connect the friends. And whatever happens in a given moment, I just want to do good to the friend. If it works with the lineup, great. And if there are things beyond the lineup that can connect us more, then all the better.
1: Yeah, we have a patent. We got it from Rav. That first of all, we invest in the preparation 100%, that everything is about the preparation and what happens. In practice, that's what happens. But Rav also gives us an extra duty called the head of the 10, that moment, that friend is incorporated. He's like the parent for the 10. He's concerned, he feels, he sees a direction. And if suddenly he sees that there's a direction that doesn't suit the 10, he has the privilege and the veto to add something, or to ask, or to suggest. And that's how we take care of each other, by respecting the desires that are showing up, letting the Creator express Himself through us, and also by respecting the state of the people with the duties.
3: We'll keep the connection by being caring for each other. We just heard from the lesson that one cannot do anything for himself, but for the friends. And as quickly as possible, if we get to the connection, we won't let it go, and we'll all gather as one, and then we won't have a difference between spontaneous or planned, or yes, the Creator, not the Creator. The moment the Creator is present, all those things are solved. So let's first achieve that. And how do we do it? We don't guard ourselves, but the friends, the ten, in a loving, gentle, wrapping way.
5: Zohar
1: is writing how to watch over seriousness and intention. It's all about the preparation. That's how we won't be surprised.
3: I don't connect to the question. I think the connection is the means, and our eyes should be set on the goal. We must always have a request from the Creator, whether we find this kind of connection or that kind of separation or whatever kind of setting. With all the respect to our preparation, it's great. Of course, we need to make all the efforts with all the strength we have. And first of all, if I'm not for myself, then who? But more importantly, whatever happens, we relate it to none else besides Him and look for the Creator in everything that happens, planned or unplanned.
1: That's why we have to make sure we follow the lineup and not every friend to just jump up what he feels in the heart, because the others probably prepared something emotional that the ten has to go through. Maybe the outburst is part of the process, but once there's a plan, I guess the heart and the intention that the friends put in there is what will bring us to the right place.
3: This Congress is a very special status. It's a very special event. We're in a special time in Bnei Baruch. There are many challenges we're facing, and things are changing. We are changing. We have to be more responsible and mature. Our morning lessons, too, we were hearing lessons from 20 years ago, and it pierces through our heart as if it's speaking to us right now, what we have to do right now in our state. Maybe today we understand it better than what we understood then. And we're also moving towards a Congress that we never had before. There's 800 tens around the world, from Sakhalin all the way through Toronto and any other point and place. People gather and everyone as if focuses on their personal ten and strengthens their small cell, but we have to see the big picture, how all the cells in the complete body of Bnei Baruch are strengthening and bringing the Creator into their connection, bringing light in there, and all the cells realize they're part of something big. This event, you know, we're talking about the schedule and the food and what we'll sing and what we'll eat. The song I have now in my mind is that we've gathered here not for a party. Rather, our cause is to unite our hearts in love. And then there's something in Russian there. And that's our life. We have to always refine our aim for the goal and see the great benefit that comes from any gathering we have. Rav said in the lesson we had now that we can get a very significant benefit specifically during the Congress, by connection, incorporation, annulment, and subjugation and assistance, and all those things that I, where I come to be assimilated in them, to fulfill them as much as I can, to embrace their aspirations and raise them to the Creator, and always be the organizer between them and the Creator to them, always be like a pipeline. He says, try it and see how it raises you and gives you suddenly the sense of the system. And that's what's ahead of us, such a great benefit, such a great gathering. Our great friend, Asaf, also said before the Congress we were just having now that every group, every friend needs to feel like the spearhead of the Kli and holding the Keta of this Congress, and this Congress is the beginning of a new wave in the whole world Kli, and may we all connect around the world. And how relevant that is for today. So, Rebbe Baruch, we're on our way to this attack, L'chaim. And now, let's watch a clip from Rav.
1: Until we don't bend our will to receive, force it to connect with all the friends in the group, in the ten, we won't let the upper light clothe in our desire. Meaning something simple is happening here. Practically, I need to connect with the friends, with their desires, to serve their desires, to be connected to them, to wrap them, to hug them internally with my heart. And then my heart starts getting a form, not of itself, but of the friends. Doesn't matter what degree they're on. But if I, in such a way, I'm willing, wanting, able to bend my heart towards them, in my heart, I build the first nine sefirot of the Partsuf. And the heart remains the way it is. And then it turns out that with my devotion to the friends, in connecting to them and serving them, through them to the Creator, I connect in such a way, and then the Creator has a place to enter, a place to fill the vessels. And then his light, his illumination, his reality, his qualities are felt in the connection between me and the friends. Then by this, I gradually start opening the world, the spiritual world.
3: Beloved friends, we, as the friends said, we went on such a weekend for six times already, and we placed the connection as our crown, and the huge benefit of such an event is that you begin to feel our study on the flesh. You begin to undergo all kinds of states where all the theories are nice, but in practice, things happen that you just begin to feel what we are learning. Rav said in the lesson we just saw half an hour ago, the problem is not to understand the wisdom of Kabbalah, but to realize it. The problem is not to understand the wisdom of Kabbalah, but to realize it. In one of those excursions, retreats we had, we were towards the end of the weekend, and we had a kind of a concluding workshop after the last meal we had, and we had a long workshop of connection, and we were all in a very, very good feeling. And all of a sudden, one of the friends was asking, say, where's the Creator? And it really, really touched me that suddenly you realize that connection and somehow the goal was forgotten. Where we need to reach, you forgot. That point in time was to me, and I think for the whole 10, some very special point where we took some discernment with us, that we're trying to put the Creator into every activity we do. We remind Him to each other. And even just that simple thing of someone saying that, at least that's what it feels to me. So let's try together, as we're now going towards this connection between us and we're going to connect and everything was going to be great. Let's try to really, really not forget what we're doing it for. Rav used to say that we're not a group of criminals. We have to remember our goal. The goal is to put the Creator between us. So let's take a few minutes and discuss how or what is the difference between activity where the friends are connecting and rejoicing and an activity where the friends are connecting and rejoicing because the Creator is among them. We gave a meal here in the question as an example. So what's the difference between a meal when our friends connect and are happy and a meal where the friends and connect and they're happy because the Creator lies between them? Please.
1: The difference is it's felt because when I disappear into the connection with the friends without the Creator, I just become a beast again. I have no control about anything. I can't ask. The connection is so sweet and strong that I just disappear inside it. When we hold on to the Creator, so you have two lines. You have the connection, the Creator, and you're constantly in a request and a dialogue with the Creator through the friends. And this tension that is created lets you exist and be and not disappear into the connection that is created between us.
3: The difference is whether you're using this idea called Creator to fulfill your vessels of reception, because as far as I understand, we still don't know how to work correctly with the vessels of reception, or you're taking advantage of your vessels in order to connect to the Creator. That's theoretically, but both this and that teach you a lot, because even reaching some connection, let's say for your own sake, teaches you, and that teaches you recognition of evil. So less philosophies and more connection, I think, and the Creator will correct the discernments. There's inner work and external work. We should have fun. I totally agree with David. First of all, we need to have fun. We know that we learned that a person can't curse the Creator. To some extent, it reminded me of what we learned yesterday about having a heavy head or a light head. Because we might have fun and enjoy, everything's great, and we think we're connecting, but we're like a group of thieves who just came to fill their own vessels. And like David said, we need to see what is for the Creator's sake here. For the sake of connection with Him and And also, it reminds you all the work that has to do with single concealment, double concealment, and revelation of the face and all of those states. I don't know, maybe I'm a bit confused.
1: First of all, the Creator is in the connection between us. In the 10, when I come to the meal, I'm always ashamed because I really feel how every smallest detail in the meal, from the tastes in the food and investing in making it and preparing the table and every meal and the excerpts and everything, is made from a great desire that we will come closer. And that's the expression of the greatness of the Creator to me. It's the place where you recognize yourself with your intentions against the efforts the friends made in the meal. And it's a place for a request that your deeds will reach the deeds of your friends.
4: I
3: also agree with Yuri. Every meal is like, the welcoming of Shabbat. Doesn't matter what time or day it happens. I think that the fact that it's this group that goes on this journey, it already points to the right direction, because naturally I would take other friends to this or that kind of adventure, but the Creator chose the friends for us, for this journey, for this trip, for this roller coaster, and it's going to be a great amusement park. It's going to be fun. Ido.
1: There's that known exercise in the meal of if you can feel the taste or not. Depends on your intention. Obviously, it's more difficult with when Zohar and Ido cook for us, but the preparation in the meal itself, I think in this high state, a person already forgets about himself and we just incorporate. So let's just feel that we're before the king with the friends.
3: Zohar writes, ultimately everything will follow the desire that for which we're creating the meal. Is the goal for me to enjoy or to enjoy with them?
4: Chaim.
0: I liked what David said, that if the Creator is present, all the problems disappear.
3: We're going to read from the Zohar, from something from the study materials, from the first part of the lesson, under the title, The Corrections of Rabbi Shimon and His Friends. The Corrections of Rabbi Shimon and His Friend. You can find it in the study materials from the first part of the lesson. Just scroll down the document until you get there. Let's take a few seconds before we start reading. And first of all, let's put the Creator between us. Let's not forget why we're doing everything we're doing. We're going to read the Zohar, and we remember everything Rav taught us about the Zohar, and there is a possibility to draw the light, connect together, ask the light to connect us. Let's let the light of the Zohar wash over us and make us friends, loved ones, as one man with one heart.
1: The Corrections of Rabbi Shimon and His Friends. One. Rabbi Shimon said to his friends, how long shall we sit in the state of one column, in the state of chaos, with the Zat being in one line, one above the other? Rabbi Shimon desired to reveal to them the meaning of the degrees of the world of corrections, who are in three columns, three lines, right, left, and middle. It is written, time to do for the Lord, they have broken your law. The days are few, and the owner sins. The slander is pressing. The herald calls each day for repentance, and harvesters of the field, those who have been rewarded with the crop of the upper field, the attainment of the secrets of the Torah, are few. Even those who did attain are at the end of the vineyard and do not properly notice or know to which place they are going.
3: 2.
1: The friends gathered in their seats, dressed in shields and swords, and spears in their hands, especially for stopping the klipot. Hurry up with your corrections, to hasten the corrections of the three lines, Chabad, Chagat, Nehi, by advice, wisdom, understanding, knowledge, seeing with arms which are Chagat and legs which are Nehi. Choose the one who has the authority over life and death to be your king over you, to decree words of truth, the things that the Holy Upper One listens to and are happy to hear and know. Idra means assembly, assembly of the Sanhedrin who warn the people. 3. Rabbi Shimon sat down and cried and said, woe if I reveal, and woe if I do not reveal. If he does not reveal, the secrets of the Torah will be lost. And if he reveals, one who is not worthy may hear the secrets of the Torah. The friends who were there remain silent. Rabbi Abba rose and said to him, if it is good in the eyes of my master to reveal, it is not written, the secrets of the Creator belong to those who fear Him. And these friends do fear the Creator and have already entered the assembly of the tabernacle. And we know that they entered the Idra Rabba and came out, but not all of them, since three friends died. 4. Rabbi Shimon's friends were counted, and there were Rabbi Elazar his son, Rabbi Abba, and Rabbi Yuda, and Rabbi Yossi bar Yaakov, and Rabbi Yitzchak, and Rabbi Chizkiya bar Rav, and Rabbi Chia, and Rabbi Yossi, and Rabbi Isa. The hands were given to Rabbi Shimon, and the fingers were raised upward. And they entered the field between the trees and sat down. Rabbi Shimon stood and prayed his prayer. He sat among them and said, everyone put his hands on his bosom. And they put their hands in their bosom, and Rabbi Shimon took them. He opened and said, "Cursed is the man who makes a graven image and mask. It is an abomination of the Creator, the work of a craftsman, and he hides it." And they all said, "Amen." Immediately after the friends were counted by him, they did what he warned them, to hasten their corrections. And they immediately made the unification of the three lines to continue them to Malchut. And he performed an action below in order to awaken its pattern above. They gave Rabbi Shimon the hands because Rabbi Shimon is Dat, which is the middle line. Hence, they gave him their hands, right and left, and united their right and left with each other through Rabbi Shimon, the middle line, thus awakened above the unification of the three lines. Till here. We'll continue with a prayer to be connected in love between us and the Creator, Niv.
3: Thank you very much, PT6. And we'll end with a song.

0: חברים יקרים, בחלק הראשון של השיעור.
1: Dear friends, in the first part of the lesson, we will learn from a lesson of Rav for Lag BaOmer, which is today. It's from May 2, 2018. It's based on selected excerpts from the topics and on the from the sources on this topic of Lag BaOmer.
2: Hello.
1: We are reading selected passages from the sources about Lag BaOmer. We remind you that you can ask questions on the website. You can ask questions on Kab.tv and selected questions will be asked live.
3: We learn that the beginning of creation is from the desire to do good to his created beings. That's why four faces of direct light came out. The worlds, the shattering of the worlds, the correction of the worlds of Abiyah, and then the soul of Adam HaRishon, that also grew and then shattered. And from this huge preparation, both in the world and in the soul, we need to now return to the corrected state, where if we reassemble those fragments, we come to the understanding of creation, the plan of creation, the Creator. We become like Him. That is the goal. And in this process, we're going through several stages. There are stages where we have to perform, have to put in effort to connect, to collect these fragments, and that to the extent that we pressure ourselves to be as close as possible in the brain and in the heart, then accordingly we awaken the reforming light, and it works on us and it helps us connect in the right way. And there are times where we don't get along so well, we don't succeed in connecting and bringing ourselves closer to one another, and then the upper light, according to the plan of creation, works on us, and then if we are

0: behind on the plan, then it works even more and it pressures us. Then we feel problems, troubles, various issues in our life, in our existence, which also bring us closer, but not in the desirable form, not in our eyes and not in the Creator, not in the Creator's eyes, although it does exist. Besides that, in this plan, there are those special processes that take place during special times called holidays, festive days, which have a special illumination, a different kind of illumination that appears at a certain frequency, which is days, nights, weeks, months, and so on. Those are all names of illuminations that shine from above and push us, pull us towards correction. And we also need to know how to use them. In these corrections, we distinguish a particular correction, which is Egypt, the exodus from Egypt, the parting of the Red Sea, receiving the Arvut, mutual guarantee, and the preparation and the reception of the Torah. There are many stages in that, but for the most part, the exodus from Egypt happens before Passover. The holiday of Passover is the beginning of freedom. And during Passover, we acquire the vessels of bestowal in order to bestow. Then we take those vessels, we correct them until Lag BaOmer, the 33rd day of the count of the Omer. Those are the vessels of bestowal that we correct. That's why it's called the times of Katnut, with all the laws that exist there. And then from Lag, from 33rd day and onward, this is a correction of the vessels of receiving in order to bestow. That's the time of Gadlut, until we correct all the vessels and we're able to receive all the light inside our vessel in order to bestow, which is called the reception of Torah. These are the stages we are in. We should know about it, we should talk about it, because by that we also awaken these upper sources to influence us and to advance us towards sanctity. Let's go.
1: The first excerpt is from Rabash, letter, part 2, letter 52. The festival of Shavuot, the time of the giving of our Torah, is approaching. It is known that Shavuot is regarded as Malchut in the world and the heart in men. It is, as Baal HaSulam interpreted, about Mekadesh Shvi'i, the seventh sanctifier, that Shvi'i comes from the words Shebihu, who is in me. He means that the Creator is clothed in the heart, and the time when we can interpret that the Torah dresses in the soul. This is why it is called Shavuot and the giving of the Torah, meaning that the Torah then dresses in the hearts of each and every one from the whole of Israel. During the count from Passover to Shavuot, it is the purification of the Kelim vessels, which sees the purification in heart and mind. When the Kelim have become completed, we are rewarded with the Torah. Therefore, before Passover, the preparation of purifying the Kelim was with faith, called mitzvah. Through the exodus from Egypt, they were rewarded with faith, as in, I am the Lord your God, who took you out from the land of Egypt. After Passover begins a work on purification as preparation for reception of the Torah. When the Torah dresses in the soul, it is called Shavuot, the time of the giving of our Torah.
0: Questions? None. Read it again.
1: The holiday of Shavuot is approaching, which is the time of the giving of the Torah. It is known that Shavuot is regarded as Malchut in the worlds and heart in the heart in men. It is, as Bala Sulam interpreted, about Mekadesh Shvi'i, the seventh sanctifier, that Shvi'i, seventh, comes from the words Shabihu, who is in me. He means that the Creator is clothed in the heart, and the time when we can interpret that the Torah dresses in the soul. This is why it is called Shavuot and the giving of the Torah, meaning that at that time the Torah dresses in the hearts of each and every one from the whole of Israel. During the count from Passover to Shavuot, it is the purification of the Kelim, which is purification in heart and mind. When the Kelim are completed, we are rewarded with the Torah. Therefore, before Passover, the preparation of purifying the Kelim was with faith, called mitzvah. Through the Exodus from Egypt, they were rewarded with faith, as in, I am the Lord, your God, who took you out from the land of Egypt. After Passover, begins the work on purification as preparation for reception of the Torah. When the Torah dresses in the soul, it is called Shavuot, the time of the giving of the Torah.
0: Meaning, today we are celebrating Lag BaOmer, the 33rd day on the count of the Omer. Lag means that the vessels of bestowal are concluded. Chesed Gvurah Tiferet Netzach Hod. Inside Hod, it's the Hod of Hod. And we begin to enter vessels of reception, correct them in order to bestow. That's from Hod in Hod down to Malchut. That's why it's 33 days. Corrections of Chafetz Chesed, delighted in mercy, the time of Katnut, the degree of Binah that we acquire over the vessels with which they've left Egypt. And why is it a holiday, a festivity? First of all, because we've done the preparation to correct all those vessels in Katnut. And it's clear to us that we can reach also Gadlut. What does it mean that we correct? We corrected only part of the vessels. No, it's incorrect. There's no sum or just a little in spirituality. We correct all the vessels, all 10 sefirot. All the vessels in the soul of Adam HaRishon, but from the perspective of bestow, in order to bestow. And that's why if we speak of the sefirot, it's down to the degree of Malchut in the first 9 sefirot, which is Hod. Hod in Hod. And that's why we can say that if we corrected everything, all the desires in bestow in order to bestow, then of course we can come to receiving in order to bestow. And that's why it's a festivity. But from now on, we have to be connected even more and more devoted to one another and between us to prepare the vessel to receive in order to bestow. To receive the light in order to bestow means receiving of the Torah. Torah is the light of Chochmah that we receive in the vessels of reception to receive in order to bestow. That's why it's a more important second stage, but nevertheless, this point, Lag, the 33rd day, is a critical point. It's on the border between vessels of bestow and vessels of reception, and that's why we celebrate it. And together with that, we can understand those occurrences in history that on the Lag BaOmer, on this festive day, that 24,000 students of Rabbi Akiva have died or killed. They were divided into 12,000 pairs. Why did they die? Because it's written they stopped respecting one another. And those are corrections, of course, that you need to have the shattering before the vessel. But this festivity of Lag BaOmer symbolizes connection, unity, like all the Israeli holidays, festive days, they speak of unity and correction.
2: And
0: he says when the vessels are concluded, you're rewarded with the discernment of Torah. Questions? None. Okay.
1: He says that before Passover, there is preparation in the purification of the Kelim in terms of faith. What is that? Before Passover, there was preparation in the purification of the vessels in terms of faith.
0: Faith is bestow in order to bestow.
1: What is the purification of the Kelim?
0: Purification, meaning correction of the vessels. Purify them from being under the influence of the will to receive.
1: He says that after Passover begins the work in preparation for the reception of the Torah. So what's the difference between the two?
0: The difference is that before the Passover, we have to say that there was only an escape from the vessels of reception. From Passover until Lag BaOmer, we have the correction of the vessels in bestow in order to bestow. And from Lag BaOmer till Shavuot, the holiday of Pentecost, it's in receiving in order to bestow. Only the correction, the fulfillment, is in Shavuot.
1: What is the difference in the work between the first and the second? What do we do in the work here versus there?
0: To bestow or to bestow is a correction of katnut in the vessels. When we work only with vessels of Shorosh, Aleph, and Bet of Aviut, of coarseness, in all the Shorot, Shorosh, Aleph, and Bet of Aviut, that are purified from in order to receive and raise them to the degree of Binah, to bestow in order to bestow.
1: Yes, I got that, but what is the connection? What is the kind of work? What is it that we need to do in this state versus that state?
0: Don't do to your friend what's...
1: On both hate. Of these degrees?
0: No, that's bestow or to bestow. The second is in love thy friend as yourself. More? Wake up a little bit. It's a special day.
1: That same work we had between Hanukkah and Purim. So what is the difference now in the correction of the Kelim?
0: Hanukkah is the correction of vessels that is similar to Lag BaOmer. There too, we spoke about bestow in order to bestow, the correction of vessels of bestowal. And Lag BaOmer is also a correction of vessels of bestowal, but those are different states. Here is an exodus from the exile in Egypt. All of the vessels are revealed and they're corrected. And we are rewarded with the Torah. And then those corrections of bestow in order to bestow and receive in order to bestow and then reception of the Torah is only in order to begin to correct the vessels. Even when we correct the vessels of bestow in order to bestow, katnut, and from Lag BaOmer till the giving of the Torah, receive in order to bestow, that's still only in order to receive the Torah. Only to begin to receive the Torah, the light that now begins to correct the vessels. It's not the end of correction, it's receiving of the light with which you can work. Now, Hanukkah is after a special shattering. Purim is after also the revelation of the revelation of the sin of the shattering to such an the ruin to some extent. All those festive days are signs, corrections, milestones that we have to go through in order to reach the final end of correction. That's why those festivities, those signs, repeat themselves in various forms throughout the process of correction that is called the history of the people of Israel.
1: Are these the same kelim or different kelim?
0: Different states, different vessels, shattering corrections. How shall I put it? You can't correct your vessels all at once, because each time you correct in order to see that the shattering is deeper. You correct again, you see a deeper shattering. What's the difference between Ab and Galgalta? Ab is that Galgalta that sees itself, the extent to which it can add and correct itself. Whereas in the first expansion, it cannot correct it. And so now it discovers this addition. More?
1: How do they correct it if they haven't yet received the method? Or how to correct it that will only come on Shavuot? So how do you correct at that stage? Using what?
0: There's a light that comes to the correction of the vessels. It comes according to the efforts. Receiving the Torah is when you're ready to receive the light that fills the vessels, corrects the vessels, but in a special way. It's not the end of correction yet. It's still in stages. And when you escape from Egypt, meaning you don't want to use vessels of reception, in other words, then you deserve to be in restriction, tzimtzum. When you perform a restriction and you move away from Egypt, you distance yourself from Egypt, you go through the parting of the Red Sea, then it turns out that you are going to correct yourself in bestow in order to bestow, and later even in receive in order to bestow, meaning you want to do it. So what do you want to do? You want to have the light that you are going to receive to correct the vessels of reception as well. The receiving of the Torah is not the filling of the vessels. Rather, it's receiving the reforming light. So, the reforming light for Katnut and the reforming light for Gadlut. Besides that, just understand that there are gradual corrections here, just as we learn again Rosh Hashanah and Chanukah and Passover and Purim and Shavuot, the circle of the year. It's a kind of work where in each and every stage we have to perform those corrections throughout the 6,000 years of the existence of the world. Okay?
1: All of these years, I didn't understand what is the counting of the Omer. We had it even on the walls. You know, we count seemingly those days. It's something special also that
0: we're not counting walls, we're not counting days, we're counting discernments. Sfirot means discernments. To count, meaning to count the discernments, our desires that we need to correct.
1: It's also something special that as much as Kabbalah was concealed in the nation, this actually penetrated for all the layers, and it was something that people engage in a Kabbalistic sense.
0: Yeah, but you saw how they read it. That's it, and we're done. No one is talking about corrections, In actuality, what corrections? And now I'm correcting what I blemished this sfira or that sfira. Of course, it's clear that it's not talking about that. Rather, like all the other mitzvot.
1: This was something really annoying. Seemingly, it was impossible to even touch that. You know, we have to do, we have to do something. And even now, it's felt on the one hand, but...
0: Yeah, the Creator created in order for us to do, and that's it. What do we do when we wash our hands or in all the other commandments? All the commandments are... They don't belong to the corporeal meaning. What do they have of corporeality? They have nothing. You can say that kosher food is healthier, and a prayer will bring you more health as well, and other such things. No, you shouldn't even say that. This is an irrational thing. It's above nature. That if you do it, you're seemingly connected with the upper force, and that's how what a person should do. And when you are going out at night, the first day of the month, and you jump towards the moon and you bless it, just like I dance before you and all that. So what do I get out of it? Anyone who sees it from the outside thinks that this person has fallen among some indigenous tribe somewhere, you know? They're celebrating something. Next thing you know, there'll be a fireplace. They'll take a certain corpse of something and they will roast it and eat it. Right? What kind of customs are those? That's why people have such an attitude towards the mitzvot, the commandments. They don't see anything rational about it. What can you do? But in truth, the text itself the text of Lag BaOmer is a special text that's written in the prayer book. How I blemished this sfira and that sfira. It's very close to Kabbalah.
1: On the one hand, it's very seemingly measured. On the other hand, it's like the entire correction, as it says in this excerpt, is going towards faith. Faith in I am the Lord your God, etc. And there too, in the tense Sefirot, it begins with I am. And you know, what is the general correction, and why, on the one hand, we have something which is very much prescribed, the Sefirot, and on the other hand, it's not so, that doesn't follow some specific structure. I don't know how to say it.
0: You are correcting all the Sefirot from beginning to end, from in bestow, in order to bestow, until the degree of Bina, and then in receiving in order to bestow, from Bina down to Malchut. And when you conclude all the corrections, you can begin to work with the lights, with the vessels. That's already a reception of the Torah. You have all the lights, all the vessels. You can work with them, correct them, fill them with the upper light.
2: For you,
0: the Lord, Netzach Gvura, Tiferet Ve'od. Chesed Gvura, Tiferet, Netzach Ve'od.
2: It
0: refers to the vessels of bestowal that we need to correct, and then vessels of reception.
2: I
0: don't see anything here. Let's read some more. Let's read further. Maybe we'll see something else, but the bottom line is that this is a very clear clear and simple process.
1: The second excerpt from the Kedushat Levi, the portion of Vayetze. This discernment of the exodus of Egypt shines up to Lag BaOmer, and from Lag BaOmer begins the illumination of the state of Mount Sinai, which is the reception of the Torah.
0: That's already in vessels of reception, the Lal of Chochmah that we received. That's from Lag onward, the 33rd day onwards.
1: And this is, and Jacob called it Gal Ed, a monument, which means that once comes Gal, Gimel Lamed, that implies to Lag Ba'omer, the same letters in Hebrew, then the discernments of the illumination of the reception of the Torah begin to shine. And the word Ed, Ayin Daled, is from the word Adei Adayim, ornaments or adornments, which means that until Lag BaOmer there was the illumination of the Exodus from Egypt, and from Lag BaOmer shines the illumination of the reception of the Torah implied in the word Ed, or a witness, implying also to the Torah.
0: It's a very principal point, Lag, the 33rd day. From that point onwards, we sanctify the vessels for the reception of Torah. Next.
1: The third excerpt from Rabash, second volume, letter 59. Concerning the Omer count, it is known that man's primary work is to connect himself to the Creator. Omer comes from the word in Hebrew, gathering sheaves. Rashi interpreted, as it is translated, gathering sheaves, or collecting. It means that by becoming mute and not opening the mouth with complaints against the Creator, but rather for that person, everything that the Merciful One does, he does for the best. And he says that about himself, meaning his thought and desire, will be only for the Creator. Then he is gathering, omer in Hebrew. That is, by connecting all of one's thoughts and desires with a tight connection of having one goal only, to bring contentment to one's maker, a person is regarded as gathering, omer. The Omer count, the interpreters say that it comes from the words, and under his feet there appeared to be a sapphire brick as pure as the bodies of the heavens. This means that by a person connecting himself to the Creator, he is rewarded with the revelation of the light of the Creator appearing on him. It follows that by a person gathering, tying all the desires in one knot, meaning for one purpose, which is for the sake of the Creator, then that Omer shines, that gathering. This is the meaning of the Omer, gathering, count, where a person shines with the light of the Creator. And since a Jew consists of seven qualities which must be corrected into being for the Creator, and there is a rule that each quality is comprised of the others, then we have 7 times 7, thus 49 days.
0: Yehudi, Jew, means the soul from the world Yehud. Unity has to connect all those parts, 7 times 7, 49.
1: This is why we count 49 days till the day of the reception of the Torah. Omer comes from the word seorim, barley, or measures also. It means that it comes from measures, by assuming or measuring in the heart the greatness of the Creator. As the Holy Zohar interprets the verse, her husband is known at the gates. The Holy Zohar says, each according to what he assumes in his heart. To that extent, the light of the Creator shines on that person. This is called faith. When a person is rewarded with faith in the Creator, it is regarded as a beast. This is the meaning of the omel being of barley, which is animal food, meaning that he has not yet been rewarded with the view of Torah. However, on Shavuot, when rewarded with the reception of the Torah, one receives the reason of Torah. For this reason, we offer the offering of wheat, which is food for men, who is the speaking degree. But before one is rewarded with Torah, which is the speaking degree, it is regarded as an offering of barley, which is animal food. At that time, it is called gathering sheaves, regarded as being mute, which is only animate and not speaking. For only by the Torah are they rewarded with being speaking.
0: Meaning revelation of the light, the light of Chokhmah that appears in the vessels of reception. Is that clear?
1: But to the point, don't confuse us.
0: Yair from Haifa is asking, what does it mean to correct the sphira in order to bestow and then to receive in order to bestow?
1: To correct means correction. It's restriction, masach, or chozer, reflected light, and everything that needs to be there. Also in katnut, smallness. Katnut meaning chafetz chesed. If the kli is in chafetz chesed, delighted in mercy, it is already corrected for the work. It cannot yet begin to do some work. Maybe we need to get some addition of chassidim and everything, but it is already in a state where it's not for itself. It is already on the degree of bina. This is considered that it is corrected.
0: Holik for Peter. The transition from lo lishma to lishma.
1: There are many degrees on this transition from lo lishma to lishma. Even on the first day of the counting, or the seventh of the counting, we're correcting already. We are already shifting from lo lishma to lishma. Each time, more and more and more. It's not that it's done at once, that there is a correction. Everything that I blemished on this and this sfira, keter of keter, chokhmah of keter, bina of keter, etc. So it's 7 times 7. Yes, Moshe.
0: Can I ask about the text?
1: Oh, yes, of course.
0: I heard in lessons of Rav Lightman that we're sometimes beasts. And here in the text, we're not a beast, but...
1: What do you mean, a beast? A beast that is just eating, or to bestow in order to bestow is called a beast. To receive in order to bestow is called Adam, human. So these are two holy levels.
0: I'm confused.
1: Well, what can I do? It's, you know, the gift or the offering of the barley versus the offering of wheat. The animal eats the same thing as human, but it eats grain. A man has to make food out of it. Well, go ahead and ask.
0: So, what are we and what is our work?
1: Our work is to rise to the degree of Adam in the end, human. However, I don't know what to tell you, to rise to the degree of Adam, that's the goal, who is similar to the Creator in receiving in order to bestow. Equivalence of form, Svika says. Regarding the counting of the Omer, it is known that the essence, the primary work of man is to connect himself to the Creator. That's the most important throughout all 50 days. Omer comes from the word gathering sheaves. Rashi interpreted, as it is translated, gathering sheaves, collecting. It means that by becoming mute, right, when a person becomes mute, he makes a restriction, and not opening his mouth, with any complaints against the Creator, but rather for that person, everything that the Merciful One does, he does for the best. And he says that he, meaning his thoughts and desires, will only be for the sake of heaven, then he is gathering, he is in a state of omil, meaning he tries to do everything in the direction of the Creator. That is, by connecting all of one's thoughts and desires with a tight connection of having only one goal, to bring contentment to one's Maker, that person is regarded as omil, as gathering. The counting, the Omer count, the interpreters say, it comes from the words, and under his feet there appeared to be a sapphire brick as pure as the bodies of the sky, of the heavens. This means that by a person connecting himself to the Creator, he is rewarded with the revelation of the light of the Creator appearing on him, as much as he brings himself closer to the Creator. It follows that by a person gathering, tying all of his desires in one knot, meaning for one purpose, which is for the sake of heaven, then this Omer shines. This is the meaning of the Omer count. If a person connects in such a way, he receives a certain illumination. And it is also the matter of special times here, when a person shines with the light of the Creator. And since a Jew, that is, one who receives that illumination, he's called a Jew. There, all of these sefirot are already tied together. This is why he's called Yehudi, from the word Yehud, unification. He consists of seven qualities. They have to be corrected so that it will all be for the sake of the Creator. And there is a rule that each quality is comprised of the others. That's why we end up with 7 times 7, that's 49 days. This is why we count 49 days until the reception of the Torah. The Omer comes from the word Seorim, barley, or also measures. This means that it comes from measures, by measuring in the heart the greatness of the Creator. As the Zohar interprets the verse, her husband is known at the gates, and the Holy Zohar says, each according to what he assumes in his heart. To that extent, as much as one assumes in his heart the greatness of the Creator, to that extent the light of the Creator is on that person. This is called faith. That is, as much as the Creator is great in one's eyes, and he yearns for him, light from above shines on him and corrects him. For the time, it's called the light of faith. When a person is rewarded with faith in the Creator, it is regarded as a beast. That's not simple, to be in the state of beast. This is the meaning of the Omer being of barley, which is animal food, meaning that one has not yet been rewarded with the view of Torah. But on Shavuot, Pentecost, when rewarded with the reception of the Torah, one receives the view of Torah. For this reason, we offer the offering of wheat, which is food for men, who is the speaking degree. However, before one is rewarded with Torah, which is speaking the speaking degree, it is regarded as an offering of barley, which is animal food. At that time, it is called gathering sheaves, regarded as being mute, which is only the animate degree, not a speaking degree. And only by the Torah, one is rewarded with being speaking. Any questions? Well, I don't know. Yes.
0: You said that the light of... What's the difference between the light of faith that you spoke of and faith itself?
1: The light of faith means the upper light that comes to me, and it gives me the ability to be in faith, above my will to receive. Not yet to receive in order to bestow, however, to be in bestowing in order to bestow. This is called the light of faith. When I rise above my will to receive, I can't.
0: How do you do it?
1: I can't resemble the Creator in actions of bestowal actively. However, I can not belong to my will to receive, not to belong to it. That is, to rise above it.
0: How do we do it that the light of faith will come to me?
1: It has to come to me. It's from the upper light. Yeah, in the upper light there is no faith. Or it's the upper light. When it influences you according to your degree, it brings you correction. Correction where you rise above your will to receive and can be not under its authority. Its restriction means that you receive the light of faith.
0: What is it about Lag BaOmer that is hod in the hod? What is that concept, hod in hod?
1: Chesed, Gvura, Tiferet, Netzach. How many are those? Four. Chesed, Gvura, Tiferet, Netzach, right? Four times seven. Do you know how to multiply? How much is it? Four times seven? 28, right. And you have, until you get to 33, how many more do you have? Five. I'm not testing you in arithmetic, right? So, five. So, you had Chesed Gvura Tiferet Netzach Netzach, and you now have Hod. In Hod, you have Chesed Gvura Tiferet Netzach, and Hod in Hod. Why Hod in Hod? From there begin the vessels of reception, Malchut. From Hod in Hod, right. Listen, later on you will ask. And therefore, in such a place, in that place, we already enter a different purification of the kelim, to receive in order to bestow. Therefore, there we have to start connecting between us even more. Is everyone listening? We need to connect even more. Therefore, on Lag BaOmer, 24,000 students of Rabbi Akiva died. They apparently were in bestowing in order to bestow. Between them, yet connected, but to receive in order to bestow, they couldn't do it. This is why they died. So, hod in hod, it's like in the Sidur, the prayer book. Look, take that. Take the prayer book and you'll find it there, right? You can also find it in the blessings. Before, well, in the Shacharit, the morning blessing to you, the Lord is the Gvura, Netzach, Tiferet, Hod, and the glory of heaven, etc. It's all that same point. Yes. It says that Rabbi Shimon left the heavens in Hod of Hod, in Lag BaOmer. That's in the Hilula, the festival of Lag BaOmer. It's that he left the world in Hod, in Hod. I didn't still understand what it means in the Sphira itself. Is it so high, Hod in Hod? Is it so exalted? The vessels of reception, we begin to correct them in order to bestow. Because to bestow, in order to bestow, we already corrected that. Please, let's continue. Excerpt number 4. From Maor Vashemesh, Light and Sun, the portion of Emor. The days of the counting indicate to the unity, as it says in the holy books. Therefore, the disciples of Rabbi Akiva died between Pesach and Atzeret, because those days indicate to unity, and they did not treat each other with respect. Therefore, he brings this action of Dvar of Kappa in the middle of the Omer preaching, that Bar Kappa didn't care until he invited him with his friends. Bar Kappa was only upset about not being invited with his friends. And on the days of the counting, one has to correct this quality of unity, and by that he's rewarded with the attainment of the Torah on Shavuot, Pentecost. That is, so he couldn't overcome his hatred in receiving in order to bestow. So there's a whole story about that. Next, please. Yes?
0: What does it mean that a person is in bestow in order to bestow and he doesn't respect his friends? I mean, bestow in order to bestow is that he heard...
1: Bestow in order to bestow means that My ego doesn't control me. However, I don't have to connect with others. I can't, if you're talking about sanctity. I cannot. I'm not going for it. My vessels do not allow me that. Do you want me to embrace him, to hug him? I can't hug him. I won't do anything bad to him. That is true. I've reached such a correction where I do not cause harm to anyone. And that is a big correction. This is Bina, it's above reason, above all of my vessels of reception. However, it's not that I'm working with my vessels of reception also in order to bestow. That I can't do.
0: And this means to disrespect the friends?
1: Apparently so.
0: What does it mean not to respect, not to connect with them?
1: Not to connect with them, not to bestow to them, not to give yourself to them. Rather, like that, it's the degree of correction. This is what the upper light... Don't think that this is about people who are corrupted or idiots, small or whatever. These are very great people, however, still, well, I wish we reached that. Do you understand what we're talking about? It's the upper light that bestows to them, and it influences them in such a way that they are protected from their own egoistic desire. However, they cannot actively work with it in order to connect with others. So that I will bestow to others, I will be as a source of light, of force for them, that I cannot do. I won't steal, I'll be good to others in a way that I'm not harming anyone. As we call it, I'm a good citizen. But for me to truly be the bestower, I didn't get such a correction yet. All right? Yes.
0: What kind of greater connection that transition from bestowing order to bestow to reception, receiving order to bestow demands?
1: These are very different corrections, very different ones. Because you begin to work with your will to receive again. As you were in Egypt, as you were in the shattering, you awaken these kelim in which you enjoy inside of them. And now, by enjoying in your vessels of reception, you now have to shift these pleasures to the host, to others, sorry. It's something that is not clear at all. Yes?
0: It speaks of that 10 that is in a certain degree of, a certain kind of connection has to reach a different kind of connection.
1: Each time, we have to come to a new kind of connection.
0: So what's missing in the connection to transition from one stage to another?
1: To start connecting in our vessels of between us. I can't explain about it. We don't have a feeling about it yet. All right? Next.
0: Excerpt number 5 from Maor Vashemesh about the hints of Lag BaOmer. We found that the rabbi said, beware of in the respect of your friends, meaning that one will admit to the words of the other. And the students of Rabbi Akiva died because they did not behave in brotherly love between them, meaning they would not be grateful one to the words of the other, and they would not correct the virtue of Hod accordingly. And on the day of Lag to the counting, 33rd to the counting, which is Hod in Hod, when all the gvot, all the judgments were mitigated in their roots, and the gvot thank the chassadim, this measure, this virtue was corrected, and that day turned from life to death, from death to life to them. And Rabbi Shimon Bar Yochai would always warn his friends about unity and would raise gvot judgments to their root by repentance. And the judgments thank the Hasidim that would be revealed on the Assembly of Israel. That's why in the day of his festivity, we have a good day. That the day of Lag BaOmer, which is Hod of Hod, in that day all the judgments were mitigated in their roots. And we thank and we praise the Creator that in this day, the judgments, thank the Hasidim and agree that they would be revealed on the Assembly of Israel, and this is Hod in Hod.
1: When we begin to work with the vessels of reception, in short, to correct them. Everybody is so calm. What? What's with you? Well,
0: he writes here that Shimon Bar Yochai would always warn his friends about unity and would raise the Gvoot to their roots.
1: Yes.
0: What does it mean that he warned the friends?
1: Well, you're asking about Rabbi Shimon. Come on, what?
0: No, what's written?
1: Well, this is what it says, but I didn't write it.
0: Yeah, what does it mean by raising the Gvoot to their root?
1: To raise Gvoot to their root, meaning that he was awakening the corrections over the vessels of reception.
0: What did I say? Because you also warn us in the lesson.
1: I'm warning you to truly prepare ourselves for more connection. I'm not saying what connections to bestow in order to bestow vessels of katnut or gadlut or hitkalelut, incorporation. I'm just telling you, as much as possible, engage in hitkalelut. These are special times for it, and also the congress we're going to have is very much to the point in the right time. And we have to try to use it. But it's only about unity. There's nothing else to do. And that has to do with all the days of the year. But especially in congresses and in such times. Yes? He writes here that through repentance. He keeps saying it's through tshuva, repentance or returning. What does it mean for repentance? Repentance or returning means the hay should return to the vav when the will to receive begins to work under the influence of bina. When bina determines the will to receive, the intention of bestowal, it determines how much I use my will to receive. That's it. The problem is not to understand the wisdom of Kabbalah, but to implement it. All in all, there's nothing here. The problem is just to do it. Let's continue.
0: Excerpt number 6 from Likutei Halachot. The main blemish of the students of Rabbi Akiva was because they did not have the love of chesed, of mercy, which is the measure of yearning and longing, that by this is the main extension of the Torah that they had to extend, to draw from Rabbi Akiva, which was the discernment of the revelation of Torah. Therefore, Rabbi Shimon Bar Yochai said, it all depends on our kindness, that we have to have between us a great love, that this is the main thing. And certainly in the students of the RE, that warned them several times to have between them great love. And one time he said that he was prepared to come to Jerusalem and that redemption would come by them. But when it was corrupted by the arguments that took place, the quarrel that became between the friends by their wives, because the main extension of the Torah is by love and mercy, chesed, which is the measure of yearning and longing of sanctity, that by that we are rewarded with the reception of the Torah and all the good.
1: Is it clear? Yes, Moshe.
0: The previous excerpt,
1: right,
0: was written about being grateful to the friends, the words of the friends. They also did workshops?
1: I don't think it's called workshops. We need to understand what this word, sadnaot, workshops, comes from. I did not make it up, but the fact that they were discussing things, that it's called hitva'adut, gathering, or yeshivot, assemblies, meetings, that was always the case, that was always there. Connection before the lesson, during the lesson, after the lesson, it's very important to know what you're entering the lesson with, in what way you have the lesson, what do you commit to, what are you trying to get from the lesson, to know what it is that we have attained in order to correct and draw and prepare for the future. It was always there. There's a big difference between studying the wisdom of Kabbalah and the other parts of the Torah. In truth, the other parts of the Torah should also be studied in such a way, but because there they don't talk about connection as the means for spiritual attainment, because of that, it doesn't quite take place that way. Rather, to the contrary, the most important is to show the wisdom, one's ability to kind of

0: Yes. What is the whole of the Torah? It's the revelation of godliness. What is the whole wisdom of Kabbalah? It's a method for the revelation of the Creator to the created being in this world. So that's the reason for which we're studying. This is what we're looking for, expecting. So, I'm not expecting anything else other than the revelation of godliness. What is the revelation of godliness? To bestow, in order to bestow, as we attain from the Exodus from Egypt until Lag BaOmer, and later on to receive, in order to bestow, when we correct the Kelim until Shavuot. In Shavuot, we already begin to truly receive the light of Chochmah in the vessels of reception, in order to bestow. This is how it is. Well, that is the reception of the Torah. All right? Next, no questions, so let's continue then. We have someone? Yes.
1: Rav, friends, we're going now to the airport.
0: Oh.
1: We wanted to say a few words. First of all, we're very, very excited. It's not the first time we're doing it, but never have we had such preparation, such participation of the whole world Kli as one, such greatness, such awe, such fear, such good preparation. In general, we've undergone great lessons in the preparation for this Congress. What does it mean to be representatives and friends and students? And you will be close to us, not just in the schedule, but in the heart. It's a Congress where each group throughout our entire world Kli is the representative, is the spearhead, is holding, is the keter of the whole Congress. It's a Congress which is the beginning of a new wave of our whole world Kli, all as one, connecting throughout the world. Throughout the world, friends, and we have to prepare ourselves to absorb the entire world clean in the heart of each and every one of us. So we truly yearn to feel you as one, and the Creator will help us, and we will do it. Let's be together, friends. L'chaim.
0: Good luck.
1: Well, next. Excerpt 7 from Talmud Bavli, Masechet Yevamot. They said 12,000 pairs of students studied with Rabbi Akiva from Gvat to Antiperes, and they all died in one period because they did not respect one another, and the world remained desolate until Rabbi Akiva came to our sages in the south and taught them, Rabbi Meir, Rabbi Yehuda, Rabbi Yossi, Rabbi Shimon, and Rabbi Elazar ben Shamua. And they established the Torah that time.
0: So they were trying to follow the same method, the same direction of connection up to, relating to each other with respect, up to love your friend as yourself. Okay?
2: What
0: does it mean to
1: be friends? To be friends? Not Keter, not Malchut, friends.
0: Friends means connected. Everyone together for one purpose, and everything that we need to have in that goal, each one is willing to sacrifice for it, to add to the general account.
1: And what are the friends equal?
0: They're equal in that each one gives himself completely for the attainment of the goal. Each one, in whatever he can. Number 8, please.
1: Excerpt number 8 from Adir Bamarom. And until the time of the Idra, even though there was connection and covenant between them, But because they were temporary, because it was temporary, it was

0: Oh, the covenant of one pillar, meaning of one connection. And now Rashbi wanted to connect the second connection, the second knot, and it will be a strong and mighty knot, and the correction that comes out of them will be a great correction. And those 10 friends were truly connected in their roots, which meant 10 chasadim of Abba Ve'ima, as interpreted in the words of our holy Rav, the Ari. And Rashbi was in the foundation, or in the Yesod itself, that connects them. And now in this connection of the Idra, this covenant grew stronger in two knots, and from there onwards, there is no devil and there is no blemish.
1: Any questions? If there are no questions, then...
0: Vladimir from Kiev is asking, what does it mean that we're tying all the desires together? What is that bundle, that sheaf that we're talking about?
1: For the same goal, for our heart will rejoice in Him, for the same goal. We don't know what it means to tie the hearts, rather the common goal is what obligates us, and it does it. We just want as much as possible that each one will connect himself to the friends and to the Creator. So don't forget, it has to be through the friends to the Creator. And then from above, specifically from the Creator, will come the force that is connecting all of us. It's not that we are doing it. We need to, and it might be difficult, but we just need to realize, to know, to feel that we are not capable of doing anything, and we don't have to do anything. And what is demanded of us is only one thing: turn with your request. Ask. Nothing other than that. Don't do anything other than a request. That's it. So, each one in the group has to only ask. And as correctly as possible, as precisely as possible, to scrutinize the request. And all the time to be in a request. That is, you are like nagging the Creator, but in a way that it's more precise and more precise, more scrutiny and more scrutiny. And it's all within the request only. This is called the work of the Lord. This is called overcoming. Everything is towards the request. Yes?
2: Denis is asking, how as a group can we become like the students of Rabbi Akiva and not fall to stop hugging each other?
1: Well, first we need to be on level of the students of Rabbi Akiva. And to fall from their degree, that's... And besides that, we don't understand what it is. Besides that, we are in a completely different time when we already have to reach the end of correction. We're being taken by the ear and we're being pulled in the direction of Gmar Tikkun. It's not going to happen to us. We are already after the final exile, the great exile, and now it should be only corrections and ascents.
3: Monterrey.
4: Buen día, Rav.
5: Good day, Rav.
2: Good day, Rav. My question is, what does he relate to when he says that the students of Rabbi Akiva died? Are we talking about desires? Or what is that? Is being disclosed without correction, without lack of light. What is it relating to exactly?
1: I can't tell you. Of course, we're talking about the shattering, which is a continuation of the destruction of the temple. That's it. The falling of the vessels more and more as it occurred until all of the Kelim fell completely, the whole of the people of Israel went out to exile, and the exile started. So they were the last ones, you might say, who would conclude the shattering, the ruin of the second temple. Next.
5: Excerpt number 9, Adir Bamarom. And Rabbi Shimon Bar Yochai revealed the secrets of the Torah, and friends were listening to his voice, connecting with him to be in this connection. Each is answering his share. As the Mishnah was made by the Tanaim, and our Holy Rav connected all of them and made them into the book of Mishnah. So Rabbi Shimon Bar Yochai wanted that the book will be composed, included from all the students of his assembly, and the book will be an interpretation on the Torah, because they speak of individual matters, but the Zohar, which was written on the Torah, that is called the great opening of the Torah in general.
1: Well,
2: that is for the sake of the Book of Zohar. Well, Dudi wanted to ask, where is he?
5: In quote number 8, I didn't understand what is the first connection and the second connection.
2: Where is that, Gilad?
5: And until now, until the time of the Idra, even though the connection and covenant was with them, between them, but it was called a covenant of one pillar, meaning the first connection. And now Rashbi wanted to make the second connection and to make it a strong, bold connection, and the correction from them will be a great correction.
2: I think that that's to bestow in order to bestow and to receive in order to bestow. That's how it seems to me. Next.
5: Excerpt number 10, Baal HaSulam, a speech for the completion of the Zohar. To the complete Dvekut and complete attainment is divided into 125 degrees overall. Accordingly, prior to the days of the Messiah, it is impossible to be granted all of 125 degrees. And there are two differences between the generation of the Messiah and all other generations. One, only in the generation of the Messiah is it possible to attain all 125 degrees, and in no other generation. Two, throughout the generations, those who ascended and were rewarded with Dvekut were few. As our sages wrote about the verse, I have found one person in 1,000. 1,000 enter the room, and one comes out to teach, meaning to dvekut and attainment. It is, as they said, in the generation of the Messiah, each and everyone can be rewarded with dvekut and attainment, as was said, and the earth was full of the knowledge of the Lord, and they shall teach no more every man his neighbor and every man his brother, saying, know the Lord, for they all shall know me from the least to the greatest. Except for Rashbi and his generation, the authors of the Zohar, who were granted all 125 degrees in completeness, even though it was prior to the days of the Messiah. It was said about him and his disciples, a sage is preferable to a prophet. Hence, we often find in the Zohar that there will be none like the generation of Rashbi until the generation of the Messiah King. This is why his composition made such a great impact in the world, since the secrets of the Torah in it occupy the level of all 125 degrees.
2: From this, first of all, we need to understand what degree Baal HaSulam was in the fact that he could understand the Zohar and interpret it. And that really this book that is opened before us, how much great power there is in it, and that we, by using the wisdom of Kabbalah and the Book of Zohar, we can come to the end of correction. To all 125 degrees. Okay? Who? Monterey?
4: Sí, Rab. Jürgen de Alemania nos comenta.
5: Jürgen from Germany says that on excerpt number 7 it says that the disciples of Rabbi Akiva died out of lack of respect between each other, for each other. And this is the stage that we're coping with now. So how can we use the Congress in order to build love between us?
2: The students of Rabbi Akiva were in bestowing in order to bestow, but not in receiving in order to bestow. That's how I understand. Therefore, they died. They died in spirituality is the departure of mochin, which is called death. What do we need to do? We need to try to connect. All of us are dead. That's how it is too. We need to connect between us, to try to be so connected between us that we will supply each other the light, the upper light, the reforming light, so it will move through us and we'll connect. When we connect between us, each will help the other to be connected and to be in a way that he will receive the reforming light, and that way when one doesn't do, the other will do, like throwing a rope to each other, helping each other, supporting each other. That's how we are constructed, to be in a system in which each and everyone, if he helps the other, specifically by helping the other, then each of them succeeds. No one can correct himself. No one can draw himself from the klipa, from the will to receive. A prisoner cannot save himself from the house of imprisonment. Only the others can draw him out. Therefore, if there's a connection between us, that which was not there in those times for the students of Rabbi Akiva, so if we will have such a connection, certainly we are much less than them. Who are we relative to them? But in our degree, if we try, we from below upwards, we can ascend. The main thing is the connection, because once again I'm saying, because no one corrects himself. If he's connected to the others and the others are responsible for him, they take him out of this swamp. In order to receive. And that's how each is saved by the others. If you don't have before you such a picture, such a depiction, if you don't feel it in your heart, that's a very big problem. Clear? Ask about it. About this? Well,
5: does it mean practically that the spirituality of the friends is more important than my spirituality? Practically speaking.
2: Practically, it means that what the friends have is what you'll have, and you'll never have more than that, and if they don't want, you won't have a thing. If they won't give it to you, you won't have it. Simply.
5: But I'm trying to understand the difference between bestow in order to bestow and receive in order to bestow. To bestow in order to receive in order to bestow, it means I receive for the friends.
2: Of course. Where are the kilim that you need to fill?
5: So
2: we always spoke about the fact that we're a point and we're raising the kilim that are outside that point. Yes? This whole kli is mine.
5: So I'm trying to understand what it means. When the spirituality of the friends, the concern for the friends is more important than my reception,
2: that's considered your reception.
5: I'm ready to receive only for them, only for them.
2: You can't ever receive for the sake of yourself. We are talking about a spiritual kli, which is completely in order to bestow. What's in order to bestow? You need to be towards them great, upper, who's filling them and exists only for that, as a pipe. And each on his own remains chafetz chesed, delighted in mercy. And the addition is the knowledge that he needs to fill them. And my vessels of reception are the achap of the upper, which I use in order to fill the lower one. Who's the lower one? All my nine friends. Towards my friends, each can be an upper. Is that clear? Akoka, why are you not satisfied with this? Say.
5: I didn't understand what it means to give the friend spirituality. What can you give them?
2: To give the friend spirituality is called to receive from them their ambitions, their deficiencies, their goals, all that they want, and to fill them with the force of the correction of Chafetz Chesed and the reforming light, and to pass on to them everything. Their deficiencies to raise above me, to incorporate in them and raise them above me, and then through me to pass it on through me to them. To be as the firstborn who takes twice as much, as the upper, as the one who's responsible. That's what I am towards the others. In such a way, when I work that way, it's considered that I'm working in bestowal. What do I have from this? The fact that I'm giving them, that's what I have. More than that, nothing. What I invest in them is all my pleasure, my whole life, everything.
5: Before you said that you cannot be higher than your friends. You can't be higher than the friends.
2: I can't be higher than the friends because altogether I live from their deficiency.
5: So how do you give them if you live on their deficiency?
2: I take their deficiency because I am integrated in their deficiency, so I have the ability to raise their lack to the Creator, to the upper.
5: So everyone, the deficiency that he has is for the friend?
2: Only. That's the integral system. That's how it works.
5: Okay, so we spoke that we have to keep investing in the prayer to constantly scrutinize the request. Is it the same request that is based on the friend's deficiencies?
2: That and only that. Wait, if I'm in bestowal in order to bestow and preparing the kilim, then I'm working with my desire. I want to then rise above my ego. Above my desire.
5: Okay. I just can't get out. Well, a person has a tendency to implement his desire as well.
2: That is my desire. My desire is to fill them, and through them, the Creator.
5: So how do you make it so that their desire will be your desire? How do you make such a transformation?
2: It's called make your desire his desire. With what desire will I work if not with their desire? My desire is just a beast. The desire that I received from them, despite the fact that you can say, what is their desire, spiritual? No. But when I receive their desire, in me it's spiritual. It's called the corporeality of the friend is your spirituality.
3: Barul.
2: Is that clear?
3: Monterrey.
4: Sí, nuestro amigo de Jürgen de Alemania y Jorge.
5: Our friend Jürgen from Germany is, and Jorge is also asking, how can we use the Congress in order to build and strengthen the connection between us and to obtain such love between us?
2: Understand that it's an opportunity. That I can truly be integrated with everyone, to receive a deficiency from everyone. I can raise this deficiency to the Creator, to want to immerse myself in them, where even if I don't ask and don't answer and nothing, I'm incorporated in them already. There's an inclusion. I'm in this work that they're all doing already. This is the work in the conventions could be very, very intensive work. I don't know how to say the word intensive in Hebrew. Forced. It's adaptive, concentrated, and we can be rewarded greatly. Specifically during the time of a convention, specifically through connection, incorporation, subjugation, help here and there, all such things, I come to dissolve in them and to fill them as much as I'm capable of receiving from their ambitions, and to raise them to the Creator, and to constantly be the one who's sorting between them and the Creator, between the Creator and them, all the time, just to be as a pipe. Try to do that and you will see how much this raises you. It all of a sudden gives you that feeling of the system. Okay? Onwards.
5: Exit 11, Baal HaSulam, a speech for the completion of the Zohar. It is said in the Zohar that the book of Zohar will be revealed only at the end of days, the days of the Messiah. This is so because we have already said that if the degrees of the students are not at the full measure of the degree of the author, they will not understand his intimations, since they do not have a common attainment. And since the degree of the authors of the Zohar is at the full level of the 125 degrees, they cannot be attained prior to the days of the Messiah. It follows that there will be no common attainment with the authors of the Zohar in the generations preceding the days of the Messiah. Hence, the Zohar could not be revealed in the generations before the generation of the Messiah. And this is a clear proof that our generation has come to the days of the Messiah. We can see that all the interpretations of the book of Zohar before ours did not clarify as much as 10% of the difficult places in the Zohar. And in the little they did clarify, their words are almost as abstruse as the words of the Zohar itself. But in our generation, we have been rewarded with the Zohar, with the Sulam commentary, which is a complete interpretation of all the words of the Zohar. Moreover, not only does it not leave an unclear matter in the whole of the Zohar without interpreting it, but the clarifications are based on a straightforward analysis, which any intermediate student can understand. And since the Zohar appeared in our generation, it is a clear proof that we are already in the days of the Messiah. At the outset of that generation, upon which it was said, "For the earth shall be full of the knowledge of the Lord."
2: And that's why we need to use the book of Zohar as much as possible in order to get close to the corrections. Okay? There are no questions. Nice. Next.
5: Exit number 12, Baal HaSulam, Introduction to Panim Meirot Umasbirot. It is written in the Zohar, with this composition, the children of Israel will be redeemed from exile. Also, in many other places, only through the expansion of the wisdom of Kabbalah in the masses will we obtain complete redemption. They also said, the light in it reforms him. They were intentionally meticulous about it to show us that only the light enclosed within it, in it lies the cure that reforms a person. Both Both the individual and the nation will not complete the aim for which they were created except by attaining the internality of the Torah and its secrets. Hence, it is the great expansion of the wisdom of truth within the nation that we need first, so we may merit receiving the benefit from our Messiah. Consequently, the expansion of the wisdom and the coming of our Messiah are interdependent. Therefore, we must establish seminaries and compose books to hasten the distribution of the wisdom through the nation. Since this is the matter, we are compelled to establish seminars and compose books to hasten the distribution of the wisdom throughout the nation.
2: Okay, we are going to read now from volume 12 from Zohar for All, excerpts about Rabbi Shimon Bar Yochai, which is his special day for him today. And what we don't suffice to do today, of course, we'll do in the evening in the Zohar lesson before our meal. Please.
5: Reading from volume 12, the book of Zohar, from page 322 in Hebrew. Again, Zohar for All, volume 12, Rabbi Shimon Bar Yochai. 159, Shimon from the Market. In the verse, and God said, "Let us make man," there is a secret revealed only to those who fear him. That elder of the elders started and said, "Shimon, Shimon, who is it who said, 'Let us make man'? And of whom it is written, 'And God said, who is that name, God here?' As Rabbi Shimon heard that he was calling him Shimon and not Rabbi Shimon, he said to his friends, 'This must be the Creator, of whom it is written, and the Ancient of Days, Atik Yomin, is sitting. Therefore, now is the time to disclose that secret, for here is a secret here that was not permitted to be disclosed, and now it means that permission to disclose has been given. It is known that the secrets that were revealed to the sages of the Zohar were by attainment of the lights of the upper degrees by instilling. There are panim and achoraim, anterior and posterior, in them, meaning concealment and disclosure. According to the extent of the panim of the degree, so is the extent of its achoraim. The instilling of the achoraim is a calling and an invitation to instill the panim. This is why, by the measure of the concealment of the achoraim that they attained, they knew the measure of the disclosure that they were about to attain. As Rabbi Shimon heard, he was calling him Shimon and not Rabbi Shimon. This means that the instilling of the achoraim, which is a calling, was so strong that he lost all his degrees and became a simple person, Shimon from the Market. By that, he recognized that it was a calling and invitation for a very high attainment of Panim. This is why he promptly said to his friends, "This must be the Creator, of whom it is written, and Atik Yomin is sitting, whose degree there is no higher." And he said, "And now it means that permission to disclose has been given," meaning that now it was seen that he obtained permission to disclose that high secret.
2: Meaning, what are we learning here first? There is the descent before every ascent. It also, in us small ones, it happens the same way. That's the first thing. And the second thing is that we shouldn't be worrisome of any descent. We're rising from it. And that's why it occurs. Other than that, we see that this man was special, a giant who came to all 125 degrees. Yes.
5: Rabbi Shimon wept, 119. Rabbi Shimon wept and said, I too was afraid of the Creator, of what I heard. He put his hands on his head and said, But Rav Himnon Asaba is the light of the Torah. You were granted seeing him face to face, and I was not. He bowed down and saw him uprooting mountains and lighting candles in the hall of the Messiah King. Rav Himnon Asaba said to him, My Rav, in that world you will be next to the heads of the seminaries before the Creator. From that day forth, he would call Rabbi Elazar his son and Rabbi Abba, Pnei El, as it is written, For I have seen God face to face. He praised himself that he too was using that same fear of Prophet Habakkuk from what he had heard of the past in the verse, I have heard the report of you and I'm afraid. In the hold of the Messiah King, all the corrections that should be revealed at the end of correction upon the arrival of the Messiah King are already appeared and ready. Not a single detail is missing. And those souls in the hall of the Messiah King are all those who have already been rewarded with the end of correction from the root of their own souls. This is why he said that he saw him uprooting mountains and lighting candles in the hall of the Messiah King. Since Rav Himnon Asaba is the doer of these corrections in the hall of the Messiah, he uproots the mountains of the Sitra Achra, which seem to the righteous as a high mountain. He lights candles and corrects the new Masach of Sag for raising man at the end of correction, since the man is called Lights of Fire. Also, he is man's soul is the Lord's candle, since the light of the sun indicates the descent of the mud, like the light of the sun that comes down to us from above downwards. Also, the lights of the fire is Or Chozer, reflected light, that rises from below upwards like a flame rising from the candle. These are the two corrections. One, to remove the Sitra Achra. Two, to raise and to light the candles in the hall of the Messiah King. They are in the hands of Rav Himnon Asaba. Those complete righteous who need those two corrections are rewarded with them through the discovery of the soul of Rav Himnon Asaba. He told him that he and his students, Rabbi Elazar and Rabbi Abba, would also be rewarded with serving in the hall of the Messiah King after their demise. They would be there next to him and be heads of seminaries there before the Creator.
2: Meaning they weren't yet in the complete correction before they passed.
5: Sitting in a cave, 187. He saw two birds coming and flying over the sea. He raised his voice and said, Birds, birds, since you fly over the sea, have you seen the place where Yochai is? He waited a little, then said, Birds, birds, go and tell me. They flew away into the sea and departed. Commentary. Rabbi Shimon fled from the kingship, which ordered that he should be killed. He and his son hid in a cave, and they did not know his whereabouts. This is why Rabbi Pinchas, son of Yair, went to look for him in the island of the sea. 188. Before he went out to the ship, the birds came, and one of them held a letter in her beak. It said, Rabbi Shimon Bar Yochai has come out of the cave with his son Rabbi Elazar. Rabbi Pinchas went to him and found that he has changed. His body was filled with holes and sores from sitting in the cave. He wept over him and said, "Woe that I have seen you so." Rabbi Shimon told him, "Happy I am that you have seen me so. For had you not seen me so, I would not be so." Rabbi Shimon started with the mitzvot of the Torah and said, "All the mitzvot of the Torah that the Creator gave to Israel are written in the Torah in general way. Commentary: for all the years that he had to dwell in a cave, he had to sit there inside the sun, cover his nakedness, and engage in Torah, and his flesh was punctured and with sores because of it. Rabbi Pinchas wept over him and said, 'Woe unto me that I have seen you so.' Rabbi Shimon replied to him, 'Happy I am that you have seen me so. For had you not seen me so, I would not be so,' meaning I would not have been rewarded with the revelations of the secrets of the Torah, for he was..."
3: Let's share impressions from the lesson and what we're taking to implement in the 10.
6: I heard in the lesson that we have nothing to do besides asking. Literally nothing, Rav said. Just to refine the request and ask all day. This is called the work of the Creator, and overcoming everything lies in the request.
3: Friends mean being connected together, all to one goal, and everything in that goal, each one should want to add to our common bank. So the state that everything you can do for the friends, like he said, if the friends won't want it, you won't get anything. You won't have the light or anything. So it brings us back to the 10.
6: The best is in the 10. The matter of the work of the Creator being the request, he said, everything we have to ask the Creator, ask him to give the strength, to give the right attitude, and all the states are as if not in man's power, except their routing to a request. To continue what David brought up, if you don't want me to ask, I won't ask, and I have to ask only for you. I don't need to scrutinize something for myself to be smarter, but just to fill your spiritual vessels. And that is what I need to do all the time. And then we have this nice magic circle.
3: This is our realization now in the 10. After we went through this whole time, that we learned in the lesson about the shattering. The shattering that ended with Rabbi Akiva's students that died because they didn't respect one another. So Rav explained it was the departure of the mochin before, that they weren't bestowing in order to bestow, or still in the state of dead, but already on the path to the end of correction. That's why when we build the vessel in the 10, or in the direction of rising, receiving the life, and we have the means, everything that was prepared for us, everything Rabbi Shimon prepared for us, the 10, the sources, the book of Zohar. So let's turn it on to prayer and get those forces.
6: I heard Rav say, Therefore, we have to use the Book of Zohar as much as we can to get closer to corrections, and that's what we're going to do today.
3: Also, from the lesson, we don't know what it means to connect the hearts, but our common goal is what does it. We want each one to connect themselves to the friends and to the Creator. From the friends to the Creator. To just go everywhere with that plea in the heart.
6: Yeah, I'll also read from the lesson, very special lesson. I'm coming to fill the friends as much as I can, receive their aspirations and raise them to the Creator. And all the time be the organizer between them and the Creator, from the Creator to them, to always be like a pipeline. Try to do that and see how that elevates you. Suddenly gives you a sense of the system.
3: I heard that receiving the Torah isn't filling the vessels, but receiving the light that reforms that we must draw. Even though it's caught the reception of the Torah, but it's not that we receive for ourselves. No, you said the most, but Rav used the expression to warn a few times. He says, I'm warning you, you have to connect, that only the connection, as much as you can engage in the connection. And about my actual fulfillment, what I'm giving is what I make my fulfillment, my giving to the friends.
6: This connection, as I heard from Rav, is specifically when I take the desires, aspirations, and goals of the friends and raise them above myself, fill their deficiencies. It's like being the elder who takes two. We'll move on to the next part of the lesson. First, we'll sing a song.

0: חברים יקרים, אנחנו עכשיו נכנסים ללימוד בין חברים.
1: Dear friends, we are going to start studying between friends as a preparation to the Congress led by PT6, please.
2: היה לכם לדעת שהרבה ניצוצי קדושה ישנם בכל אחד מהחבורה.
3: You should know that there are many sparks of holiness in each one in the group. When you assemble all the sparks of holiness to one place as brothers with love and friendship, you will certainly have a very high level of holiness for a while from the light of life. Baal HaSulam, letter 13. You should know that there are many sparks of holiness in each one in the group. When you assemble also the sparks of holiness to one place as brothers, with love and friendship, you will certainly have a very high level of holiness for a while from the light of life. Baal HaSulam, letter 13.
1: We started collecting those sparks of holiness. First time in a place called Hashalim, we went on a two-day weekend. Even before we started talking about it here, that you should go with a 10, we felt a need for it. Since then, every time we go out on a weekend, we call it Hashalim. Hashalim 1, Hashalim 2. We did it for 6 time. Now it's going to be the 7th. I already know how every friend here snores. I've felt and known the friends from every situations and conversations. It's very special to be a few days together, also speak in friendship. Very special things open up. And that's it. Like Rav just said, Eyal reminded me that you don't study Kabbalah if you don't implement it, and we only do it between us.
3: Chotel. Yes, what gains can we get from such a gathering of a weekend? So, for us, it was always that we prepare and the Creator sets up something beyond what we expect. And in the first times, each friend really found his piece in the puzzle, and gradually the picture was complete. Everyone does what he knows and bestows to the friends wherever he can. And I don't know, we became professional at it. Everything flows and gave us a possibility to engage in what's important, the connection, and the support and the annulment and helping the friend. And well, you see treasures in the heart of every friend. It always happens that at a certain time, everyone's eyes are shining and we feel the same thing. And we're all in gratitude. And we're very much pray that everyone will feel that in the world, clean the whole world. It's a kind of an injection or a medicine that put into you, that's put into you, and you know you'll be okay. You'll heal from the ego because the friends are next to you. Now, Rav said in the lesson to incorporate with them, to feel their deficiency, to raise it to the Creator. That's the intensive focused work, we can gain a lot through incorporation, annulments, assistance, and always be the pipeline between the friends, between the creator and the friends. And this gives you the sense of the system. We'll succeed together, friends. We have a congress which is not just 1-10 going on a weekend and gaining something small, but now it's all the tens, and just think of what we could achieve. Excerpt number 2.
1: Yeah, these are Rav's words. Question: what other actions can we take to prepare ourselves for this Congress, Rav? What I think is that we need to draw close to one another, all of us together, as one man with one heart, and not fear anything except the separation between us. Separation is the central problem. Again, question: what other actions can we take to prepare ourselves for this Congress, Rav? What I think is that we need to draw close to one another, all of us together, as one man with one heart, and not fear anything except the separation between us. Separation is the central problem.
3: Yes, separation is the central problem, and we go to each such weekend, especially such a congress, to correct exactly that, the separation. And in such a congress, there are different states and all kinds of things that are unexpected. Now, we are working in the preparation a lot on things that are seemingly technical. We build lineups, we plan schedules, we check all kinds of logistics. It's all very important, because that's our framework. And it keeps us able not just to do things physically, but also the schedule is important, so we don't start scattering to things that are unrelated or do all kinds of improvised activities that could be or could not be well directed. And so these things are very important. But inside the activity itself, there's various situations. And here, really, the true Congress happens. For example, in the last Ashalim Congress we had, as Itzik said, that's how we call it in our ten. So after the community meal that we have at 2:30 p.m. on Friday, there's a block of 3 hours that we planned where we were supposed to have two friends, basically two pairs of friends, were responsible for an hour and a half. I was with Boris, and we prepared some activity with workshops and questions, and we coordinated with the other team that the activity will flow from the first to the next, and everything was organized. But that's a good time for incorporation after the meal. Everyone's kind of satiated a little bit. We had to drink a little bit. The heart opens up. And very quickly, in the first question, someone said, if I can jump in, interject, and when

0: hours of connection of the hearts. A conversation from heart to heart, each one speaks and everyone listens and opens their hearts.
1: Yeah, in the first case, I thought we should maybe remind each other the schedule. Maybe we'll go to what we planned. Maybe enter some framework about thoughts. And also, the best thing in the 10 is to know how to flow with the state. Because the Creator can constantly shuffle your cards, even though you prepared, and you have to accept that state. I think that is exactly a specialty that every 10 has to develop, how to accept something unpredicted. We planned one thing, something completely different happens, and not to forget what the main thing is. The main thing is not to know how to take a decision or how to make a nice item, but the main thing is the connection. So that's what we should talk about now. I don't know how to plan for that, because the Creator will always surprise us. If not about the schedule, something else. We can count on Him for that. It's clear that something unpredictable will happen. And the question is how we constantly go back to the connection, that everything that comes to us is for us to connect even more. So let's discuss this in a workshop now, how to keep the connection between us above every state that shows up, how to prepare, how to keep the connection above every state that comes.
2: אני מאוד אוהב את הכיוון של PT6.
0: I really like the direction of PT6, because when we're talking about what's unexpected, it's unexpected towards us, but it truly is very expected, and that's how it should be. So we need to know how to flow with any state, and I think that's where the magic happens. And that's it, be flexible. Let's be flexible.
1: Yeah, in the end, everything is just the means. The purpose is to open the heart, the connection. Like, I like that rule that if the friend wants to open the heart, everything moves aside and everybody flows in that direction.
0: We will guard that by guarding each other.
1: How to watch the connection above every state that comes. Be like water, as Roni says. I also liked how PT6 presented the state, because that's what really happens. Along with that, we have to make sure that the flow will be purposeful towards that direction. Also here, we have to be flexible on one hand. On the other hand, with all due respect to flexibility, our ego is much more sneaky than each one of us and all of us together. And we need to see how we gather the hearts in the right direction.
0: I don't have any trick, but just like PT6 said it, our goal is connection, so it doesn't matter if it's the slot we planned or we understand the Creator is planning for us. What can we really plan? The goal is connection, and see how we connect the friends. And whatever happens in a given moment, I just want to do good to the friend. If it works with the lineup, great. And if there are things beyond the lineup that can connect us more, then all the better.
1: Yeah, we have a patent. We got it from Rav. That first of all, we invest in the preparation 100%, that everything is about the preparation and what happens. In practice, that's what happens. But Rav also gives us an extra duty called the head of the 10, that moment, that friend is incorporated. He's like the parent for the 10.

0: He's concerned, he feels, he sees a direction. And if suddenly he sees that there's a direction that doesn't suit the 10, he has the privilege and the veto to add something, or to ask, or to suggest. And that's how we take care of each other, by respecting the desires that are showing up, letting the Creator express Himself through us, and also by respecting the state of the people with the duties.
1: We'll keep the connection by being caring for each other. We just heard from the lesson that one cannot do anything for himself, but for the friends. And as quickly as possible, if we get to the connection, we won't let it go, and we'll all gather as one, and then we won't have a difference between spontaneous or planned, or yes, the Creator, not the Creator. The moment the Creator is present, all those things are solved. So let's first achieve that. And how do we do it? We don't guard ourselves, but the friends, the 10, in a loving, gentle, wrapping way.
2: Zohar
0: is writing how to watch over seriousness and intention. It's all about the preparation. That's how we won't be surprised.
1: I don't connect to the question. I think the connection is the means, and our eyes should be set on the goal. We must always have a request from the Creator, whether we find this kind of connection or that kind of separation or whatever kind of setting. With all the respect to our preparation, it's great. Of course, we need to make all the efforts with all the strength we have. And first of all, if I'm not for myself, then who? But more importantly, whatever happens, we relate it to none else besides Him and look for the Creator in everything that happens, planned or unplanned.
0: That's why we have to make sure we follow the lineup and not every friend to just jump up what he feels in the heart, because the others probably prepared something emotional that the 10 has to go through. Maybe the outburst is part of the process, but once there's a plan, I guess the heart and the intention that the friends put in there is what will bring us to the right place.
1: This Congress is a very special status. It's a very special event. We're in a special time in Bnei Baruch. There are many challenges we're facing, and things are changing. We are changing. We have to be more responsible and mature. Our morning lessons, too, we were hearing lessons from 20 years ago, and it pierces through our heart as if it's speaking to us right now, what we have to do right now in our state. Maybe today we understand it better than what we understood then. And we're also moving towards a Congress that we never had before. There's 800 tens around the world, from Sakhalin all the way through Toronto and any other point and place. People gather and everyone as if focuses on their personal 10 and strengthens their small cell, but we have to see the big picture, how all the cells in the complete body of Bnei Baruch are strengthening and bringing the Creator into their connection, bringing light in there, and all the cells realize they're part of something big. This event, you know, we're talking about the schedule and the food and what we'll sing and what we'll eat. The song I have now in my mind is that we've gathered here not for a party. Rather, our cause is to unite our hearts in love. And then there's something in Russian there. And that's our life. We have to always refine our aim for the goal. and see the great benefit that comes from any gathering we have. Rav said in the lesson we had now that we can get a very significant benefit, specifically during the Congress, by connection, incorporation, annulment, and subjugation and assistance, and all those things that I come to be assimilated in them, to fulfill them as much as I can, to embrace their aspirations and raise them to the Creator, and always be the organizer between them and the Creator to them, always be like a pipeline. He says, try it and see how it raises you and gives you suddenly the sense of the system. And that's what's ahead of us, such a great benefit, such a great gathering. Our great friend, Asaf, also said before the Congress we were just having now that every group, every friend needs to feel like the spearhead of the Kli, and holding the keta of this Congress, and this Congress is the beginning of a new wave in the whole world, Kli, and may we all connect around the world, and how relevant that is for today. So, Bnei Baruch, we're on our way to this attack, L'chaim. And now, let's watch a clip from Rav.
0: Until we don't bend air, will to receive, force it to connect with all the friends in the group, in the ten. We won't let the upper light clothe in our desire. Meaning something simple is happening here. Practically, I need to connect with the friends, with their desires, to serve their desires, to be connected to them, to wrap them, to hug them internally with my heart. And then my heart starts getting a form, not of itself, but of the friends. Doesn't matter what degree they're on. But if I, in such a way, I'm willing, wanting, able to bend my heart towards them, in my heart I build the first nine sefirot of the patsuf, and the heart remains the way it is. And then it turns out that with my devotion to the friends, in connecting to them and serving them, through them to the Creator, I connect in such a way, and then the Creator has a place to enter, a place to fill the vessels. And then His light, His illumination, His reality, His qualities are felt in the connection between me and the friends. Then by this, I gradually start opening the world, the spiritual world.
1: Beloved friends, we, as the friends said, we went on such a weekend for six times already, and we placed the connection as our crown, and the huge benefit of such an event is that you begin to feel our study on the flesh. You begin to undergo all kinds of states, where all the theories are nice, but in practice, things happen that you just begin to feel what we are learning. Rav said in the lesson we just saw half an hour ago, the problem is not to understand the wisdom of Kabbalah, but to realize it. The problem is not to understand the wisdom of Kabbalah, but to realize it. In one of those excursions, retreats we had. We were towards the end of the weekend, and we had a kind of a concluding workshop after the last meal we had, and we had a long workshop of connection, and we were all in a very, very good feeling. And all of a sudden, one of the friends was asking, "Say, where's the Creator?" And it really, really touched me that suddenly you realize that connection and somehow the goal was forgotten. Where we need to reach, you forgot. That point in time was to me, and I think for the whole ten, some very special point where we took some discernment with us, that we're trying to put the Creator into every activity we do. We remind Him to each other. And even just that simple thing of someone saying that, at least that's what it feels to me. So let's try together, as we're now going towards this connection between us, and we're going to connect and everything was going to be great. Let's try to really, really not forget what we're doing it for. Rav used to say that we're not a group of criminals. We have to remember our goal. The goal is to put the Creator between us. So let's take a few minutes and discuss how or what is the difference between activity where the friends are connecting and rejoicing and an activity where the friends are connecting and rejoicing because the Creator is among them. We gave a meal here in the question as an example. So what's the difference between a meal when our friends connect and are happy and a meal where the friends and connect and they're happy because the Creator lies between them? Please.
0: The difference is it's felt because when I disappear into the connection with the friends without the Creator, I just become a beast again. I have no control about anything. I can't ask. The connection is so sweet and strong that I just disappear inside it. When we hold on to the Creator, so you have two lines. You have the connection, the Creator, and you're constantly in a request and a dialogue with the Creator through the friends. And this tension that is created lets you exist and be and not disappear into the connection that is created between us.
1: The difference is whether you're using this idea called Creator to fulfill your vessels of reception, because as far as I understand, we still don't know how to work correctly with the vessels of reception, or you're taking advantage of your vessels in order to connect to the Creator. That's theoretically, but both this and that teach you a lot, because even reaching some connection, let's say for your own sake, teaches you, and that teaches you recognition of evil. So less philosophies and more connection, I think, and the Creator will correct the discernments. There's inner work and external work. We should have fun. I totally agree with David. First of all, we need to have fun. We know that we learned that a person can't curse the Creator. To some extent, it reminded me of what we learned yesterday about having a heavy head or a light head. Because we might have fun and enjoy, everything's great, and we think we're connecting, but we're like a group of thieves who just came to fill their own vessels. And like David said, we need to see what is for the Creator's sake here. For the sake of connection with Him, and also it reminds you all the work that has to do with single concealment, double concealment, and revelation of the face and all of those states. I don't know, maybe I'm a bit confused.
0: First of all, the Creator is in the connection between us. In the 10, when I come to the meal, I'm always ashamed because I really feel how every smallest detail in the meal, from the tastes in the food and investing in making it and preparing the table and every meal and the excerpts and everything, is made from a great desire that we will come closer. And that's the expression of the greatness of the Creator to me. It's the place where you recognize yourself with your intentions against the efforts the friends made in the meal. And it's a place for a request that your deeds will reach the deeds of your friends.
1: I also agree with Yuri. Every meal is like, the welcoming of Shabbat. Doesn't matter what time or day it happens. I think that the fact that it's this group that goes on this journey, it already points to the right direction, because naturally I would take other friends to this or that kind of adventure, but the Creator chose the friends for us, for this journey, for this trip, for this roller coaster. And it's going to be a great amusement park. It's going to be fun. Ido.
0: There's that known exercise in the meal of if you can feel the taste or not. Depends on your intention. Obviously, it's more difficult with when Zohar and Ido cook for us, but the preparation in the meal itself, I think in this high state, a person already forgets about himself and we just incorporate. So let's just feel that we're before the King with the friends.
1: Zohar writes, ultimately everything will follow the desire that for which we're creating the meal. Is the goal for me to enjoy or to enjoy with them?
3: Chaim.
0: I liked what David said, that if the Creator is present, all the problems disappear.
4: אנחנו הולכים עכשיו לקרוא מתוך הזוהר.
1: We're going to read from the Zohar.
4: חומר הלימוד מהחלק הראשון של השיעור.
1: From something from the study materials, from the first part of the lesson, under the title, The Corrections of Rabbi Shimon and His Friends. The Corrections of Rabbi Shimon and His Friend, you can find it in the study materials from the first part of the lesson. Just scroll down the document until you get there. Let's take a few seconds before we start reading. And first of all, let's put the Creator between us. Let's not forget why we're doing everything we're doing. We're going to read the Zohar, and we remember everything Rav taught us about the Zohar, and there is a possibility to draw the light, connect together, ask the light to connect us. Let's let the light of the Zohar wash over us and make us friends loved ones as one man with one heart.
0: The corrections of Rabbi Shimon and his friends. One. Rabbi Shimon said to his friends, how long shall we sit in the state of one column, in the state of chaos, with the Zat being in one line, one above the other? Rabbi Shimon desired to reveal to them the meaning of the degrees of the world of corrections, who are in three columns, three lines, right, left, and middle. It is written, time to do for the Lord, they have broken your law. The days are few, and the owner, since the slander is pressing. The herald calls each day for repentance, and harvesters of the field, those who have been rewarded with the crop of the upper field, the attainment of the secrets of the Torah, are few. Even those who did attain are at the end of the vineyard and do not properly notice or know to which place they are going.
2: 2.
0: The friends gathered in their seats, dressed in shields and swords, and spears in their hands, especially for stopping the klipot. Hurry up with your corrections, to hasten the corrections of the three lines, Chabad, Chagat, Nehi, by advice, wisdom, understanding, knowledge, seeing with arms which are Chagat and legs which are Nehi. Choose the one who has the authority over life and death to be your king over you, to decree words of truth, the things that the Holy Upper One listens to and are happy to hear and know. Idra means assembly, assembly of the Sanhedrin who warn the people. 3. Rabbi Shimon sat down and cried, and said, woe if I reveal, and woe if I do not reveal. If he does not reveal, the secrets of the Torah will be lost. And if he reveals, one who is not worthy may hear the secrets of the Torah. The friends who were there remain silent. Rabbi Abba rose and said to him, if it is good in the eyes of my master to reveal, it is not written, the secrets of the Creator belong to those who fear Him. And these friends do fear the Creator and have already entered the assembly of the tabernacle. And we know that they entered the Idra Rabba and came out, but not all of them, since three friends died. 4. Rabbi Shimon's friends were counted, and there were Rabbi Elazar his son, Rabbi Abba, and Rabbi Yuda, and Rabbi Yossi bar Yaakov, and Rabbi Yitzchak, and Rabbi Chizkiya bar Rav, and Rabbi Chia, and Rabbi Yossi, and Rabbi Isa. The hands were given to Rabbi Shimon, and the fingers were raised upward. And they entered the field between the trees and sat down. Rabbi Shimon stood and prayed his prayer, He sat among them and said, everyone put his hands on his bosom. And they put their hands in their bosom, and Rabbi Shimon took them. He opened and said, cursed is the man who makes a graven image and mask. It is an abomination of the Creator, the work of a craftsman, and he hides it. And they all said, Amen. Immediately after the friends were counted by him, they did what he warned them, to hasten their corrections. And they immediately made the unification of the three lines to continue them to Malchut. And they performed an action below in order to awaken its pattern above. They gave Rabbi Shimon the hands because Rabbi Shimon is Dat, which is the middle line. Hence, they gave him their hands, right and left, and united their right and left with each other through Rabbi Shimon, the middle line, thus awakened above the unification of the three lines. Till here. We'll continue with a prayer to be connected in love between us and the Creator, Niv.
1: Thank you very much, PT6. And we'll end with a song.

0: חברים יקרים, בחלק הראשון של השיעור.
1: Dear friends, in the first part of the lesson, we will learn from a lesson of Rav for Lag BaOmer, which is today. It's from May 2, 2018. It's based on selected excerpts from the topics and on the from the sources on this topic of Lag BaOmer.
2: Hello.
1: We are reading selected passages from the sources about Lag BaOmer. We remind you that you can ask questions on the website. You can ask questions on kab.tv and selected questions will be asked live.
3: We learn that the beginning of creation is from the desire to do good to his created beings. That's why four faces of direct light came out. The worlds, the shattering of the worlds, the correction of the worlds of Abia, and then the soul of Adam HaRishon, that also grew and then shattered. And from this huge preparation, both in the world and in the soul, we need to now return to the corrected state, where if we reassemble those fragments, we come to the understanding of creation, the plan of creation, the Creator. We become like Him. That is the goal. And in this process, we're going through several stages. There are stages where we have to put an effort to connect, to collect these fragments, and that to the extent that we pressure ourselves to be as close as possible in the brain and in the heart, then accordingly we awaken the reforming light, and it works on us and it helps us connect in the right way. And there are times where we don't get along so well, we don't succeed in connecting and bringing ourselves closer to one another, and then the upper light, according to the plan of creation, works on us, and then if we are behind on the plan, then it works even more, and it pressures us, then we feel problems, troubles, various issues in our life, in our existence, which also bring us closer, but not in the desirable form, not in our eyes, and not in the Creator, not in the Creator's eyes, although it does exist. Besides that, in this plan, there are those special processes that take place during special times called holidays, festive days, which have a special illumination, a different kind of illumination that appears at a certain frequency, which is days, nights, weeks, months, and so on. Those are all names of illuminations that shine from above and push us, pull us towards correction. And we also need to know how to use them. In these corrections, we distinguish a particular correction, which is Egypt, the exodus from Egypt, the parting of the Red Sea, receiving the Arvut, mutual guarantee, and the preparation and the reception of the Torah. There are many stages in that, but for the most part, the exodus from Egypt happens before Passover. The holiday of Passover is the beginning of freedom. And during Passover, we acquire the vessels of bestowal in order to bestow. Then we take those vessels, we correct them until Lag BaOmer, the 33rd day of the count of the Omer. Those are the vessels of Bestol that we correct. That's why it's called the times of Katnut, with all the laws that exist there. And then from Lag, from 33rd day and onward, this is a correction of the vessels of receiving in order to bestow. That's the time of Gadlut, until we correct all the vessels and we're able to receive all the light inside our vessel in order to bestow, which is called the reception of Torah. These are the stages we are in. We should know about it, we should talk about it, because by that we also awaken these upper sources to influence us and to advance us towards sanctity. Let's go.
1: The first excerpt is from Rabash, letter part 2, letter 52. The festival of Shavuot, the time of the giving of our Torah, is approaching. It is known that Shavuot is regarded as Malchut in the world and the heart in men. It is as Bala Sulam interpreted about Mekadesh Shvi, the seventh sanctifier, that Shvi'i comes from the words Shebihu, who is in me. He means that the Creator is clothed in the heart, and the time when we can interpret that the Torah dresses in the soul. This is why it is called Shavuot and the giving of the Torah, meaning that the Torah then dresses in the hearts of each and every one from the whole of Israel. During the count from Passover to Shavuot, it is the purification of the Kelim vessels, which is the purification in heart and mind. When the Kelim have become completed, we are rewarded with the Torah. Therefore, before Passover, the preparation of purifying the Kelim was with faith, called mitzvah. Through the exodus from Egypt, they were rewarded with faith, as in, I am the Lord your God, who took you out from the land of Egypt. After Passover begins the work on purification as preparation for reception of the Torah. When the Torah dresses in the soul, it is called Shavuot, the time of the giving of our Torah.
3: Questions? None. Read it again.
1: The holiday of Shavuot is approaching, which is the time of the giving of the Torah. It is known that Shavuot is regarded as Malchut in the worlds and heart in the heart in men. It is as Bala Sulam interpreted about Mekadesh Shvi, the seventh sanctifier, that Shvi, seventh, comes from the words Shebihu, who is in me. He means that the Creator is clothed in the heart, and the time when we can interpret that the Torah dresses in the soul. This is why it is called Shavuot and the giving of the Torah, meaning that at that time the Torah dresses in the hearts of each and every one from the whole of Israel. During the count from Passover to Shavuot, it is the purification of the Kelim, which is purification in heart and mind. When the Kelim are completed, we are rewarded with the Torah. Therefore, before Passover, the preparation of purifying the Kelim was with faith, called mitzvah. Through the exodus from Egypt, they were rewarded with faith, as in, I am the Lord your God, who took you out from the land of Egypt. After Passover begins the work on purification as preparation for reception of the Torah. When the Torah dresses in the soul, it is called Shavuot, the time of the giving of the Torah.
3: Meaning, today we are celebrating Lag BaOmer, the 33rd day on the count of the Omer. Lag means that the vessels of bestowal are concluded. Chesed Gvurah Tiferet Netzach Hod. Inside Hod, it's the Hod of Hod. And we begin to enter vessels of reception, correct them in order to bestow. That's from Hod in Hod down to Malchut. That's why it's 33 days. Corrections of Chafetz Chesed, delighted in mercy, the time of Katnut, the degree of Binah that we acquire over the vessels with which they've left Egypt. And why is it a holiday, a festivity? First of all, because we've done the preparation to correct all those vessels in Katnut. And it's clear to us that we can reach also Gadlut. What does it mean that we correct? We corrected only part of the vessels. No, it's incorrect. There's no sum or just a little in spirituality. We correct all the vessels, all 10 sefirot. All the vessels in the soul of Adam HaRishon, but from the perspective of bestow, in order to bestow. And that's why if we speak of the sefirot, it's down to the degree of Malchut in the first 9 sefirot, which is Hod. Hod in Hod. And that's why we can say that if we corrected everything, all the desires in bestow in order to bestow, then of course we can come to receiving in order to bestow. And that's why it's a festivity. But from now on, we have to be connected even more and more devoted to one another and between us to prepare the vessel to receive in order to bestow. To receive the light in order to bestow means receiving of the Torah. Torah is the light of Chokhmah that we receive in the vessels of reception to receive in order to bestow. That's why it's a more important second stage, but nevertheless, this point, Lag, the 33rd day, is a critical point. It's on the border between vessels of bestow and vessels of reception, and that's why we celebrate it. And together with that, we can understand those occurrences in history that on the Lag BaOmer, on this festive day, the 24,000 students of Rabbi Akiva have died or killed. They were divided into 12,000 pairs. Why did they die? Because it's written they stopped respecting one another. And those are corrections, of course. That they need to have the shattering for the vessel. But this festivity of Lag BaOmer symbolizes connection, unity, like all the Israeli holidays, festive days, they speak of unity and correction.
4: And
3: he says when the vessels are concluded, you're rewarded with the discernment of Torah. Questions? None. Okay.
1: He says that before Passover, there is preparation in the purification of the Kelim in terms of faith. What is that? Before Passover, there was preparation in the purification of the vessels in terms of faith.
3: Faith is bestow in order to bestow.
1: What is the purification of the Kelim?
3: Purification, meaning correction of the vessels. Purify them from being under the influence of the will to receive.
1: He says that after Passover begins the work in preparation for the reception of the Torah. So what's the difference between the two?
3: The difference is that before the Passover, we have to say that there was only an escape from the vessels of reception. From Passover until Lag BaOmer, we have the correction of the vessels in bestow in order to bestow. And from Lag BaOmer till Shavuot, the holy day of Pentecost, it's in receiving in order to bestow. Only the correction, the fulfillment, is in Shavuot.
1: What is the difference in the work between the first and the second? What do we do in the work here versus there?
3: To bestow or to bestow is a correction of katnut in the vessels. When we work only with vessels of Shorosh, Aleph, and Bet of Aviut, of coarseness, in all the Shorot, Shorosh, Aleph, and Bet of Aviut, that are purified from in order to receive and raise them to the degree of Binah, to bestow in order to bestow.
1: Yes, I got that, but what is the connection? What is the kind of work? What is it that we need to do in this state versus that state?
3: Don't do to your friend what's...
1: On both hate. Of these degrees?
3: No, that's bestow, not to bestow. The second is in love thy friend as yourself. More? Wake up a little bit. It's a special day.
1: That same work we had between Hanukkah and Purim. So what is the difference now in the correction of the Kelim?
3: Hanukkah is the correction of vessels that is similar to Lag BaOmer. There too, we spoke about bestow in order to bestow, the correction of vessels of bestowal. And Lag BaOmer is also a correction of vessels of bestowal, but those are different states. Here is an exodus from the exile in Egypt. All of the vessels are revealed and they're corrected, and we are rewarded with the Torah. And then those corrections of bestow in order to bestow and receive in order to bestow, and then reception of the Torah is only in order to begin to correct the vessels. Even when we correct the vessels of bestow in order to bestow, katnut, and from Lag BaOmer till the giving of the Torah, receive in order to bestow, that's still only in order to receive the Torah. Only to begin to receive the Torah, the light that now begins to correct the vessels. It's not the end of correction, it's receiving of the light with which you can work. Now, Hanukkah is after a special shattering. Purim is after also the revelation of the revelation of the sin of the shattering to such an the ruin to some extent. All those festive days are signs, corrections, milestones that we have to go through in order to reach the final end of correction. That's why those festivities, those signs, repeat themselves in various forms throughout the process of correction that is called the history of the people of Israel.
1: Are these the same kelim or different kelim?
3: Different states, different vessels, shatterings, corrections, shattering, corrections. How shall I put it? You can't correct your vessels all at once, because each time you correct in order to see that the shattering is deeper. You correct again, you see a deeper shattering. What's the difference between Ab and Galgalta? Ab is that Galgalta that sees itself, the extent to which it can add and correct itself. Whereas in the first expansion, it cannot correct it. And so now it discovers this addition. More?
1: How do they correct it if they haven't yet received the method? Or how to correct it that will only come on Shavuot? So how do you correct at that stage? Using what?
3: There's a light that comes to the correction of the vessels. It comes according to the efforts. Receiving the Torah is when you're ready to receive The light that fills the vessels, corrects the vessels, but in a special way. It's not the end of correction yet. It's still in stages. And when you escape from Egypt, meaning you don't want to use vessels of reception, in other words, then you deserve to be in a restriction, tzimtzum. When you perform a restriction and you move away from Egypt, you distance yourself from Egypt, you go through the parting of the Red Sea, then it turns out that you are going to correct yourself in bestow in order to bestow, and later even in receive in order to bestow, meaning you want to do it. So what do you want to do? You want to have the light that you are going to receive to correct the vessels of reception as well. The receiving of the Torah is not the filling of the vessels. Rather, it's receiving the reforming light.
4: So,
3: the reforming light for Katnut and the reforming light for Gadlut. Besides that, just understand that there are gradual corrections here, just as we learn again Rosh Hashanah and Chanukah and Passover and Purim and Shavuot, the circle of the year. It's a kind of work where in each and every stage we have to perform those corrections throughout the 6,000 years of the existence of the world. Okay?
1: All of these years, I didn't understand what is the counting of the Omer. We had it even on the walls, you know, we count seemingly those days. It's something special also that
3: we're not counting walls, we're not counting days, we're counting discernments. Sfirot means discernments, to count, meaning to count the discernments, our desires that we need to correct.
1: It's also something special that as much as Kabbalah was concealed in the nation, this actually penetrated for all the layers, and it was something that people engage in a Kabbalistic sense.
3: Yeah, but you saw how they read it. That's it, and we're done. No one is talking about corrections. In actuality, what corrections? And now I'm correcting how I blemished this sfira or that sfira. Of course, it's clear that it's not talking about that. Rather, like all the other mitzvot.
1: This was something really annoying. Seemingly, it was impossible to even touch that. You know, we have to do something. And even now, it's felt on the one hand, but...
3: Yeah, the Creator created in order for us to do, and that's it. What do we do when we wash our hands or in all the other commandments? All the commandments they don't belong to the corporeal meaning. What do they have of corporeality? They have nothing. You can say that kosher food is healthier, and a prayer will bring you more health as well, and other such things. No, you shouldn't even say that. This is an irrational thing. It's above nature. That if you do it, you're seemingly connected with the upper force. And that's how what a person should do. And when you are going out at night, the first day of the month, and you jump towards the moon and you bless it. Just like I dance before you and all that. So what do I get out of it? Anyone who sees it from the outside thinks that this person has fallen among some indigenous tribe somewhere, you know? They're celebrating something. Next thing you know, there'll be a fireplace. They'll take a corpse of something and they will roast it and eat it, right? What kind of customs are those? That's why people have such an attitude towards the mitzvot, the commandments. They don't see anything rational about it. What can you do? But in truth, the text itself is the text of Lag BaOmer is a special text that's written in the prayer book. How I blemished this sfira and that sfira. It's very close to Kabbalah.
1: On the one hand, it's very seemingly measured. On the other hand, it's like the entire correction, as it says in this excerpt, is going towards faith. Faith in I am the Lord your God, etc. And there too, in a tense firot, it begins with I am. And, you know, what is the general correction and why, on the one hand, we have something which is very much prescribed, the sfirot, and on the other hand, it's not so, that doesn't follow some specific structure. I don't know how to say it.
3: You are correcting all the sfirot from beginning to end, from in bestow, in order to bestow, until the degree of Bina, and then in receiving in order to bestow, from Bina down to Malchut. And when you conclude all the corrections, you can begin to work with the lights, with the vessels. That's already a reception of the Torah. You have all the lights, all the vessels. You can work with them, correct them, fill them with the upper light.
4: For you, the Lord, Netzach Vuat, Tiferet Veod.
3: First, to the vessels of bestow that we need to correct, and

0: Yetzeh. This discernment of the exodus of Egypt shines up to Lag BaOmer, and from Lag BaOmer begins the illumination of the state of Mount Sinai, which is the reception of the Torah.
1: That's already in vessels of reception, the Lal of Chochmah that we received. That's from Lag onward, the 33rd day onwards.
0: And this is, and Jacob called it Gal-Ed, a monument, which means that once comes Gal, Gimel Lamed, that implies to Lag Ba'omer, the same letters in Hebrew, then the discernments of the illumination of the reception of the Torah begin to shine. And the word Ed, Ayin Daled, is from the word Adei Adayim, ornaments or adornments, which means that until Lag BaOmer there was the illumination of the Exodus from Egypt, and from Lag BaOmer shines the illumination of the reception of the Torah implied in the word Ed, or a witness, implying also to the Torah.
1: It's a very principal point, Lag, the 33rd day. From that point onwards, we sanctify the vessels for the reception of Torah. Next.
0: The third excerpt from Rabash, second volume, letter 59. Concerning the Omer count, it is known that man's primary work is to connect himself to the Creator. Omer comes from the word in Hebrew, gathering sheaves. Rashi interpreted, as it is translated, gathering sheaves, or collecting. It means that by becoming mute and not opening the mouth with complaints against the Creator, but rather for that person, everything that the Merciful One does, he does for the best. And he says that about himself, meaning his thought and desire will be only for the Creator, then he is gathering, omer in Hebrew. That is, by connecting all of one's thoughts and desires with a tight connection of having one goal only, to bring contentment to one's Maker, a person is regarded as gathering, omer. The Omer count, the interpreters say that it comes from the words, and under his feet there appeared to be a sapphire brick as pure as the bodies of the heavens. This means that by a person connecting himself to the Creator, he is rewarded with the revelation of the light of the Creator appearing on him. It follows that by a person gathering, tying all the desires in one knot, meaning for one purpose, which is for the sake of the Creator, then that Omer shines, that gathering. This is the meaning of the Omer, gathering, count, where a person shines with the light of the Creator. And since a Jew consists of seven qualities which must be corrected into being for the Creator, and there is a rule that each quality is comprised of the others, then we have 7 times 7, thus 49 days.
1: Yehudi, Jew, means the soul from the world Yehud, unity, has to connect all those parts, 7 times 7, 49.
0: This is why we count 49 days till the day of the reception of the Torah. Omer comes from the word seorim, barley, or measures also. It means that it comes from measures, by assuming or measuring in the heart the greatness of the Creator. As the Holy Zohar interprets the verse, her husband is known at the gates. The Holy Zohar says, each according to what he assumes in his heart. To that extent, the light of the Creator shines on that person. This is called faith. When a person is rewarded with faith in the Creator, it is regarded as a beast. This is the meaning of the Omer being of barley, which is animal food, meaning that he has not yet been rewarded with the view of Torah. However, on Shavuot, when rewarded with the reception of the Torah, one receives the reason of Torah. For this reason, we

0: offer the offering of wheat, which is food for men, who is the speaking degree. But before one is rewarded with Torah, which is the speaking degree, it is regarded as an offering of barley, which is animal food. At that time, he is called gathering sheaves, regarded as being mute, which is only animate and not speaking. For only by the Torah are they rewarded with being speaking.
1: Meaning revelation of the light, the light of Chochmah that appears in the vessels of reception. Is that clear?
0: But to the point, don't confuse us.
1: Yair from Haifa is asking, what does it mean to correct the Sfira in order to bestow and then to receive in order to bestow?
0: To correct means correction. It's restriction, masach, or chozer, reflected light, and everything that needs to be there. Also in katnut, smallness. Katnut meaning chafetz chesed. If the kli is in chafetz chesed, delighted in mercy, it is already corrected for the work. It cannot yet begin to do some work. Maybe we need to get some addition of chassidim and everything, but it is already in a state where it's not for itself. It is already on the degree of sinah. This is considered that it is corrected.
1: Holy for Peter is the transition from lo lishma to lishma.
0: There are many degrees on this transition from lo lishma to lishma. Even on the first day of the counting, on the seventh of the counting, we are correcting already. We are already shifting from lo lishma to lishma. Each time, more and more and more. It's not that it's done at once, that there is a correction. Everything that I blemished on this and this Sfira, Keter of Keter, Chochma of Keter, Bina of Keter, etc. So it's 7 times 7. Yes, Moshe.
1: Can I ask about the text?
0: Yes, of course.
1: I heard in lessons of Rav Lightman that we're sometimes beasts. And here in the text, we're not a beast, but...
0: What do you mean, a beast? A beast that is just eating or to bestow. In order to bestow is called a beast. To receive in order to bestow is called Adam, human. So these are two holy levels.
1: I'm confused.
0: Well, what can I do? It's, you know, the gift or the offering of the barley versus the offering of wheat. The animal eats the same thing as human, but it eats grain. A man has to make food out of it. Well, go ahead and ask.
1: So, what are we and what is our work?
0: Our work is to rise to the degree of Adam in the end, human. However, I don't know what to tell you, to rise to the degree of Adam, that's the goal, who is similar to the Creator in receiving in order to bestow. Equivalence of form, Svika says. Regarding the counting of the Omer, it is known that the essence, the primary work of man is to connect himself to the Creator. That's the most important throughout all 50 days. Omer comes from the word gathering sheaves. Rashi interpreted, as it is translated, gathering sheaves, collecting, it means that by becoming mute, right, when a person becomes mute, he makes a restriction, and not opening his mouth with any complaints against the Creator, but rather for that person, everything that the Merciful One does, he does for the best, and he says that he, meaning his thoughts and desires, will only be for the sake of heaven, then he is gathering. He is in a state of omil, meaning he tries to do everything in the direction of the Creator. That is, by connecting all of one's thoughts and desires with a tight connection of having only one goal to bring contentment to one's Maker, that person is regarded as omil, as gathering. The counting, the Omer count, the interpreters say, it comes from the words, and under his feet there appeared to be a sapphire brick as pure as the bodies of the sky, of the heavens. This means that by a person connecting himself to the Creator, he is rewarded with the revelation of the light of the Creator appearing on him, as much as he brings himself closer to the Creator. It follows that by a person gathering, tying all of his desires in one knot, meaning for one purpose, which is for the sake of heaven, then this Omer shines. This is the meaning of the Omer count. If a person connects in such a way, he receives a certain illumination. And it is also the matter of special times here, when a person shines with the light of the Creator. And since a Jew, that is, one who receives that illumination, he's called a Jew. There, all of these firot are already tied together. This is why he's called Yehudi, from the word Yehud, unification. He consists of seven qualities. They have to be corrected so that it will all be for the sake of the Creator. And there is a rule that each quality is comprised of the others. That's why we end up with 7 times 7, that's 49 days. This is why we count 49 days until the reception of the Torah. The Omer comes from the word Seorim, barley, or also measures. This means that it comes from measures, by measuring in the heart the greatness of the Creator. As the Zohar interprets the verse, her husband is known at the gates, and the Holy Zohar says, each according to what he assumes in his heart. To that extent, as much as one assumes in his heart the greatness of the Creator, to that extent the light of the Creator is on that person. This is called faith. That is, as much as the Creator is great in one's eyes and he yearns for him, light from above shines on him and corrects him. For the time, it's called the light of faith. When a person is rewarded with faith in the Creator, it is regarded as a beast. That's not simple, to be in the state of beast. This is the meaning of the Omer being of barley, which is animal food, meaning that one has not yet been rewarded with the view of Torah. But on Shavuot, Pentecost, when rewarded with the reception of the Torah, one receives the view of Torah. For this reason, we offer the offering of wheat, which is food for men, who is the speaking degree. However, before one is rewarded with Torah, which is speaking the speaking degree, it is regarded as an offering of barley, which is animal food. At that time, it is called gathering sheaves, regarded as being mute, which is only the animate degree, not a speaking degree. And only by the Torah, one is rewarded with being speaking. Any questions? Well, I don't know. Yes.
1: You said that the light of... What's the difference between the light of faith that you spoke of and faith itself?
0: The light of faith means the upper light that comes to me, and it gives me the ability to be in faith, above my will to receive. Not yet to receive in order to bestow, however, to be in bestowing in order to bestow. This is called the light of faith. When I rise above my will to receive, I can't.
1: How do you do it?
0: I can't resemble the Creator in actions of bestowal actively. However, I can not belong to my will to receive, not to belong to it. that is to rise above it.
1: How do we do it, that the light of faith will come to me?
0: It has to come to me. It's the, from the upper light. Yeah, in the upper light there is no faith. Or it's the upper light. When it influences you according to your degree, it brings you correction. Correction where you rise above your will to receive and can be not under its authority, its restriction, means that you receive the light of faith.
1: What is it about Lag BaOmer that is Hod in the Hod? What is that concept, Hod in Hod?
0: Chesed, Gvura, Tiferet, Netzach. How many are those? Four. Chesed, Gvura, Tiferet, Netzach, right? Four times seven. Do you know how to multiply? How much is it? 4 times 7? 28. Right. And you have, until you get to 33, how many more do you have? 5. I'm not testing you in arithmetic, right? So, 5. So, you had Chesed Gvura Tiferet Netzach Netzach, and you now have Hod. In Hod, you have Chesed Gvura Tiferet Netzach and Hod in Hod. Why Hod in Hod? From there begin the vessels of reception, Malchut. From Hod in Hod, right. Listen, later on you will ask. And therefore, in such a place, in that place, we already enter a different purification of the kelim, to receive in order to bestow. Therefore, there we have to start connecting between us even more. Is everyone listening? We need to connect even more. Therefore, on Lag BaOmer, 24,000 students of Rabbi Akiva died. They apparently were in bestowing in order to bestow between them, yet connected, but to receive in order to bestow, they couldn't do it. This is why they died. So, Hod in Hod, it's like in the Sidur, the prayer book. Look, take that. Take the prayer book and you'll find it there, right? You can also find it in the blessings before, well, in the Shacharit, the morning blessing to you, the Lord is the Gvura, Netzach Tiferet Hod, and the glory of heaven, etc. It's all that same point. Yes. It says that Rabbi Shimon left the heavens in Hod of Hod, in Lag BaOmer. That's in the Hilula, the festival of Lag BaOmer. It's that he left the world in Hod, in Hod. I didn't still understand what it means in the Sphira itself. Is it so high, Hod in Hod? Is it so exalted? The vessels of reception, we begin to correct them in order to bestow. Because to bestow, in order to bestow, we already corrected that. Please, let's continue. Excerpt number 4. From Maor Vashemesh, Light and Sun, the portion of Emor. The days of the counting indicate to the unity, as it says in the holy books. Therefore, the disciples of Rabbi Akiva died between Pesach and Atzeret, because those days indicate to unity, and they did not treat each other with respect. Therefore, he brings this action of Dvar, of Kappa, in the middle of the Omer preaching, that Bar Kappa didn't care until he invited him with his friends. Bar Kappa was only upset about being invited, about not being invited with his friends. And on the days of the counting, one has to correct this quality of unity, and by that he's rewarded with the attainment of the Torah on Shavuot, Pentecost. That is, so he couldn't overcome his hatred in receiving in order to bestow. So there's a whole story about that. Next, please. Yes.
1: What does it mean that a person is in bestow in order to bestow, and he doesn't respect his friends? I mean, bestow, not to bestow, is that he heard?
0: Bestow, you know, to bestow means that my ego doesn't control me. However, I don't have to connect with others. I can't, if you're talking about sanctity. I cannot. I'm not going for it. My vessels do not allow me that. Do you want me to embrace him, to hug him? I can't hug him. I won't do anything bad to him. That is true. I've reached such a correction where I do not cause harm to anyone. And that is a big correction. This is Bina, it's above reason, above all of my vessels of reception. However, it's not that I'm working with my vessels of reception also in order to bestow. That I can't do.
1: And this means to disrespect the friends?
0: Apparently so.
1: What does it mean not to respect, not to connect with them?
0: Not to connect with them, not to bestow to them, not to give yourself to them. Rather, like that, it's the degree of correction. This is what the upper light... Don't think that this is about people who are corrupted or idiots, small or whatever. These are very great people, however, still, well, I wish we reached that. Do you understand what we're talking about? It's the upper light that bestows to them, and it influences them in such a way that they are protected from their own egoistic desire. However, they cannot actively work with it in order to connect with others. So that I will bestow to others, I will be as a source of light, of force for them, that I cannot do. I won't steal, I'll be good to others in a way that I'm not harming anyone. As we call it, I'm a good citizen. But for me to truly be the bestower, I didn't get such a correction yet. All right? Yes.
1: What kind of greater connection that transition from bestow in order to bestow to reception, receive in order to bestow demands?
0: These are very different corrections, very different ones. Because you begin to work with your will to receive again. As you were in Egypt, as you were in the shattering, you awaken these kelim in which you enjoy inside of them. And now, by enjoying in your vessels of reception, you now have to shift these pleasures to the host. To others, sorry. It's something that is not clear at all. Yes?
1: It speaks of that 10 that is in a certain degree of second kind of connection has to reach a different kind of connection?
0: Each time we have to come to a new kind of connection.
1: So what's missing in the connection to transition from one stage to another?
0: To start connecting in our vessels of between us. I can't explain about it. We don't have a feeling about it yet. All right? Next.
1: Excerpt number 5 from Maor Vashemesh about the hints of Lag BaOmer. We found that the rabbi said, beware of in the respect of your friends, meaning that one will admit to the words of the other. And the students of Rabbi Akiva died because they did not behave in brotherly love between them, meaning they would not be grateful one to the words of the other, and they would not correct the virtue of Hod accordingly. And on the day of Lag to the counting, 33rd to the counting, which is Hod in Hod, when all the gvot, all the judgments were mitigated in their roots, and the gvot thank the chassadim, this measure, this virtue was corrected, and that day turned from life to death, from death to life to them. And Rabbi Shimon Bar Yochai would always warn his friends about unity and would raise gvot judgments to their root, by repentance. And the judgments thank the chassidim that would be revealed on the assembly of Israel. That's why in the day of his festivity, we have a good day. That the day of Lag Ba'Omer, which is Hod of Hod, in that day, all the judgments were mitigated in their roots. And we thank and we praise the Creator that in this day, the judgment thank the chassidim and agree that they would be revealed on the assembly of Israel, and this is Hod in Hod.
0: When we begin to work with the vessels of reception, in short, to correct them. Everybody is so calm. What? What's with you? Well,
1: he writes here that Shimon Bar Yochai would always warn his friends about unity and would raise the Gvor to their roots.
0: Yes.
1: What does it mean that he warned the friends?
0: Well, you're asking about Rabbi Shimon. Come on, what?
1: No, what's written?
0: Well, this is what it says, but I didn't write it.
1: Yeah, what does it mean by raising the Gvot to their root?
0: To raise Gvot to their root, meaning that he was awakening the corrections over the vessels of reception.
1: What did I say? Because you also warn us in the lesson.
0: I'm warning you to truly prepare ourselves for more connection. I'm not saying what connections to bestow in order to bestow vessels of katnut or gadlut or hitkalelut, incorporation. I'm just telling you, as much as possible, engage in hitkalelut. These are special times for it, and also the congress we're going to have is very much to the point in the right time. And we have to try to use it. But it's only about unity. There's nothing else to do. And that has to do with all the days of the year. But especially in congresses and in such times. Yes? He writes here that through repentance. He keeps saying it's through tshuva, repentance, or returning. What does it mean for repentance? Repentance or returning means the hay should return to the vav when the will to receive begins to work under the influence of bina. When bina determines the will to receive, the intention of bestowal, it determines how much I use my will to receive. That's it. The problem is not to understand the wisdom of Kabbalah, but to implement it. All in all, there's nothing here. The problem is just to do it. Let's continue.
1: Excerpt number 6 from Likutei Halachot. The main blemish of the students of Rabbi Akiva was because they did not have the love of chesed, of mercy, which is the measure of yearning and longing, that by this is the main extension of the Torah that they had to extend, to draw from Rabbi Akiva, which was the discernment of the revelation of Torah. Therefore, Rabbi Shimon Bar Yochai said, it all depends on our kindness, that we have to have between us a great love, that this is the main thing. And certainly in the students of DRE, that warned them several times to have between them great love. And one time he said that he was prepared to come to Jerusalem, and that redemption would come by them. But when it was corrupted by the arguments that took place, the quarrel that became between the friends by their wives, because the main extension of the Torah is by love and mercy, chesed, which is the measure of yearning and longing of sanctity, that by that we are rewarded with the reception of the Torah and all the good.
0: Is it clear? Yes, Moshe.
1: The previous excerpt,
0: right,
1: was written about being grateful to the friends, the words of the friends. They also did workshops.
0: I don't think it's called workshops. We need to understand where this word sadnaot, workshops, comes from. I did not make it up, but the fact that they were discussing things, that it's called hitvadut, a gathering, or yeshivot, assemblies, meetings, that was always the case, that was always there. Connection before the lesson, during the lesson, after the lesson, it's very important to know what you're entering the lesson with, in what way you have the lesson, what do you commit to, what are you trying to get from the lesson, to know what it is that we have attained in order to correct and draw and prepare for the future. It was always there. There's a big difference between studying the wisdom of Kabbalah and the other parts of the Torah. In truth, the other parts of the Torah should also be studied in such a way, but because there they don't talk about connection as the means for spiritual attainment, because of that, it doesn't quite take place that way. Rather, to the contrary, the most important is to show the wisdom, one's ability to kind of, show off in a way. Here it's not. Here it's only connection. That's the desirable outcome.
1: What is that form of connection to thank the words of the friends?
0: The form of connection?
1: Yeah, if it's all connection, what is that form of connection to thank the words of the friends?
0: We want to connect in order to receive in the connection between us the revelation of godliness. What is the whole of the Torah? It's the revelation of godliness. What is the whole wisdom of Kabbalah? It's a method for the revelation of the Creator to the created being in this world. So that's the reason for which we're studying. This is what we're looking for, expecting. So, I'm not expecting anything else other than the revelation of godliness. What is the revelation of godliness? To bestow in order to bestow, as we attain from the Exodus from Egypt until Lag BaOmer, and later on to receive in order to bestow when we correct the Kelim until Shavuot. In Shavuot, we already begin to truly receive the light of Chochmah in the vessels of reception in order to bestow. This is how it is. That is the reception of the Torah. All right? Next, no questions, so let's continue then. We have someone? Yes.
1: Rav, friends, we're going now to the airport.
0: Oh.
1: We wanted to say a few words. First of all, we're very, very excited. It's not the first time we're doing it, but never, never have we had such preparation, such participation of the whole world Kli as one, such greatness, such awe, such fear, such good preparation. In general, we've undergone great lessons in the preparation for this Congress. What does it mean to be representatives and friends and students? And you will be close to us, not just in the schedule, but in the heart. It's a Congress where each group throughout our entire world Kli is the representative, is the spearhead, is holding, is the keter of the whole Congress. It's a Congress which is the beginning of a new wave of our whole world Kli, all as one, connecting throughout the world. Throughout the world, friends, and we have to prepare ourselves to absorb the entire world clean, the heart of each and every one of us. So we truly yearn to feel you as one, and the Creator will help us, and we will do it. Let's be together, friends. L'chaim.
0: Good luck. Well, next.
1: Excerpt 7 from Talmud Bavli. Masechet Yevamot. They said 12,000 pairs of students studied with Rabbi Akiva from Gvat to Antiperis, and they all died in one period because they did not respect one another, and the world remained desolate until Rabbi Akiva came to our sages in the south and taught them. Rabbi Meir, Rabbi Yehuda, Rabbi Yossi, Rabbi Shimon, and Rabbi Elazar ben Shamoa. And they established the Torah that time.
0: So they were trying to follow the same method, the same direction of connection up to, relating to each other with respect, up to love your friend as yourself. Okay? What does it mean to be friends?
1: Not Keter, not Malchut, friends.
0: Friends means connected. Everyone together for one purpose, and everything that we need to have in that goal, each one is willing to sacrifice for it, to add to the general account.
1: And what are the friends equal?
0: They're equal in that each one gives himself completely for the attainment of the goal. Each one, in whatever he can. Number 8, please.
1: Excerpt number 8 from Adir Bamarom. And until the time of the Idra, even though there was connection and covenant between them, but because it was temporary, it was called the covenant of one pillar, meaning of one connection. And now Rashbi wanted to connect the second connection, the second knot, and it will be a strong and mighty knot, and the correction that comes out of them will be a great correction. And those 10 friends were truly connected in their roots, which meant 10 chasadim of Abba Veima, as interpreted in the words of our holy Rav, the Ari. And Rashbi was in the foundation, or in the Yesod itself, that connects them. And now in this connection of the Idra, this covenant grew stronger in two knots, and from there onwards, there is no devil and there is no blemish.
0: Any questions? If there are no questions, then
1: Vladimir from Kiev is asking, what does it mean that we're tying all the desires together? What is that bundle, that sheaf that we're talking about?
0: For the same goal, for our heart will rejoice in Him, for the same goal. We don't know what it means to tie the hearts, rather the common goal is what obligates us, and it does it. We just want as much as possible that each one will connect himself to the friends and to the Creator. So don't forget, it has to be through the friends to the Creator. And then from above, specifically from the Creator, will come the force that is connecting all of us. It's not that we are doing it. We need to, and it might be difficult, but we just need to realize, to know, to feel that we are not capable of doing anything, and we don't have to do anything. And what is demanded of us is only one thing. Turn with your request. Ask. Nothing other than that. Don't do anything other than a request. That's it. So, each one in the group has to only ask. And as correctly as possible, as precisely as possible, to scrutinize the request. And all the time to be in a request. That is, you are like nagging the Creator, but in a way that it's more precise and more precise, more scrutiny and more scrutiny. And it's all within the request. Only. This is called the work of the Lord. This is called overcoming. Everything is towards the request. Yes? Denis is asking, how as a group can we become like the students of Rabbi Akiva and not fall to hug each, stop hugging each other?
2: Well, first we need to be on the level of the students of Rabbi Akiva. And to fall from their degree, that's... And besides that, we don't understand what it is. Besides that, we are in a completely different time when we already have to reach the end of correction. We're being taken by the ear and we're being pulled in the direction of Gmar Tikkun. It's not going to happen to us. We are already after the final exile, the great exile, and now it should be only corrections and ascents.
3: Monterrey.
4: Buen día, Rav.
5: Good day, Rav.
6: Good day, Rav. My question is, what does he relate to when he says that the students of Rabbi Akiva died? Are we talking about desires? Or what is that? Is being disclosed without correction, without lack of light. What is it relating to exactly?
2: I can't tell you. Of course, we're talking about the shattering, which is a continuation of the destruction of the temple. That's it. The falling of the vessels more and more as it occurred until all of the Kelim fell completely. The whole of the people of Israel went out to exile and the exile started. So they were the last ones, you might say, who would conclude the shattering, the ruin of the second temple. Next.
5: Excerpt number 9, Adir Bamarom. And Rabbi Shimon Bar Yochai revealed the secrets of the Torah, and friends were listening to his voice, connecting with him to be in this connection. Each is answering his share. As the Mishnah was made by the Tanaim, and our Holy Rav connected all of them and made them into the book of Mishnah. So Rabbi Shimon Bar Yochai wanted that the book will be composed, included from all the students of his assembly, and the book will be an interpretation on the Torah, because they speak of individual matters, but the Zohar, which was written on the Torah, that is called the great opening of the Torah in general.
2: Well,
6: that is for the sake of the Book of Zohar. Well, Dudi wanted to ask. Where is he?
5: In quote number 8, I didn't understand what is the first connection and the second connection.
6: Where is that, Gilad?
5: And until now, until the time of the Idra, even though the connection and covenant was with them, between them, but it was called a covenant of one pillar, meaning the first connection. And now Rashbi wanted to make the second connection and to make it a strong, bold connection, and the correction from them will be a great correction.
6: I think that that's to bestow in order to bestow and to receive in order to bestow. That's how it seems to me. Next.
5: Excerpt number 10, Baal HaSulam, a speech for the completion of the Zohar. To the complete Dvekut and complete attainment is divided into 125 degrees overall. Accordingly, prior to the days of the Messiah, it is impossible to be granted all 125 degrees. And there are two differences between the generation of the Messiah and all other generations. One, only in the generation of the Messiah is it possible to attain all 125 degrees, and in no other generation. Two, throughout the generations, those who ascended and were rewarded with Dvekut were few. As our sages wrote about the verse, I have found one person in 1,000. 1,000 enter the room, and one comes out to teach. meaning to dvekut and attainment. It is, as they said, in the generation of the Messiah, each and everyone can be rewarded with dvekut and attainment, as was said, and the earth was full of the knowledge of the Lord. And they shall teach no more every man his neighbor and every man his brother, saying, Know the Lord, for they all shall know me, from the least to the greatest. Except for Rashbi and his generation, the authors of the Zohar were granted all 125 degrees in completeness, even though it was prior to the days of the Messiah. It was said about him and his disciples, a sage is preferable to a prophet. Hence, we often find in the Zohar that there will be none like the generation of Rashbi until the generation of the Messiah King. This is why his composition made such a great impact in the world, since the secrets of the Torah in it occupy the level of all 125 degrees.
6: From this, first of all, we need to understand what degree Bala Sulam was in the fact that he could understand the Zohar and interpret it. And that really this book that is opened before us, how much great power there is in it, and that we, by using the wisdom of Kabbalah and the book of Zohar, we can come to the end of correction. To all 125 degrees. Okay? Who? Monterrey?
4: Sí, Rab. Jürgen de Alemania nos comenta.
5: Jürgen from Germany says that on excerpt number 7 it says that the disciples of Rabbi Akiva died out of lack of respect between each other, for each other. And this is the stage that we're coping with now. So how can we use the Congress in order to build love between us?
6: The students of Rabbi Akiva were in bestowing in order to bestow, but not in receiving in order to bestow. That's how I understand. Therefore, they died. They died in spirituality is the departure of mochin, which is called death. What do we need to do? We need to try to connect. All of us are dead. That's how it is too. We need to connect between us, to try to be so connected between us that we will supply each other the light, the upper light, the reforming light, so it will move through us, and we'll connect. When we connect between us, each will help the other to be connected and to be in a way that he will receive the reforming light, and that way when one doesn't do, the other will do, like throwing a rope to each other, helping each other, supporting each other. That's how we are constructed, to be in a system in which each and everyone, if he helps the other, specifically by helping the other, he then each of them succeeds. No one can correct himself. No one can draw himself from the klipa, from the will to receive. A prisoner cannot save himself from the house of imprisonment. Only the others can draw him out. Therefore, if there's a connection between us, that which was not there in those times for the students of Rabbi Akiva, so if we will have such a connection, certainly we are much less than them. Who are we relative to them? But in our degree, if we try, we from below upwards, we can ascend. The main thing is the connection, because once again I'm saying, because no one corrects himself. If he's connected to the others and the others are responsible for him, they take him out of this swamp. of this swamp of in order to receive. And that's how each is saved by the others. If you don't have before you such a picture, such a depiction, if you don't feel it in your heart, that's a very big problem. Clear? Ask about it. About this? Well,
5: does it mean practically that the spirituality of the friends is more important than my spirituality? Practically speaking.
6: Practically, it means that what the friends have is what you'll have, and you'll never have more than that, and if they don't want, you won't have a thing. If they won't give it to you, you won't have it. Simply.
5: But I'm trying to understand the difference between bestow in order to bestow and receive in order to bestow. To bestow in order to receive in order to bestow, it means I receive for the
6: of
5: friends.
6: Of course. Where are the kilim that you need to fill?
5: So in the
6: we always spoke about the fact that we're a point and we're raising the kilim that are outside that point. Yes? This whole kli is mine.
5: So I'm trying to understand what it means. When the spirituality of the friends, the concern for the friends is more important than my reception,
6: that's considered your reception.
5: I'm ready to receive only for them, only for them.
6: You can't ever receive for the sake of yourself. We are talking about a spiritual kli, which is completely in order to bestow. What's in order to bestow? You need to be towards them great, upper, who's filling them, and exist only for that, as a pipe. And each on his own remains chafetz chesed, delighted in mercy. And the addition is the knowledge that he needs to fill them. And my vessels of reception are the achap of the upper, which I use in order to fill the lower one. Who's the lower one? All my nine friends. Towards my friends, each can be an upper. Is that clear? Akoka, why are you not satisfied with this? Say.
5: I didn't understand what it means to give the friend spirituality. What can you give them?
6: To give the friend spirituality is called to receive from them their ambitions, their deficiencies, their goals, all that they want, and to fill them with the force of the correction of chafetz chesed and the reforming light, and to pass on to them everything. Their deficiencies to raise above me, to incorporate in them and raise them above me, and then through me to pass it on through me to them. To be as the firstborn who takes twice as much, as the upper, as the one who's responsible. That's what I am towards the others. In such a way, when I work that way, it's considered that I'm working in bestowal. What do I have from this? The fact that I'm giving them, that's what I have. More than that, nothing. What I invest in them is all my pleasure, my whole life, everything.
5: Before you said that you cannot be higher than your friends. You can't be higher than the friends.
6: I can't be higher than the friends because altogether I live from their deficiency.
5: So how do you give them if you live on their deficiency?
6: I take their deficiency because I am integrated in their deficiency, so I have the ability to raise their lack to the Creator, to the upper.
5: So everyone, the deficiency that he has is for the friend?
6: Only. That's the integral system. That's how it works.
5: Okay, so we spoke that we have to keep investing in the prayer to constantly scrutinize the request. Is it the same request that is based on the friend's deficiencies?
6: That and only that. Wait, if I'm in bestowal in order to bestow and preparing the kilim, then I'm working with my desire. I want to then rise above my ego, above my desire.
1: Okay.
5: I just can't get out. Well, there, a person has a tendency to implement his desire as well.
6: That is my desire. My desire is to fill them, and through them, the Creator.
5: So how do you make it so that their desire will be your desire? How do you make such a transformation?
6: It's called make your desire his desire. With what desire will I work if not with their desire? My desire is just a beast. The desire that I received from them, despite the fact that you can say, what is their desire, spiritual? No. But when I receive their desire, in me it's spiritual. It's called the corporeality of the friend is your spirituality.
3: Barur.
6: Is that clear?
3: Monterrey.
6: Monterrey.
4: Sí, nuestro amigo de Jürgen de Alemania y Jorge.
5: Our friend Jürgen from Germany is, and Jorge is also asking, how can we use the Congress in order to build and strengthen the connection between us and to obtain such love between us?
6: Understand that it's an opportunity. That I can truly be integrated with everyone, to receive a deficiency from everyone. I can raise this deficiency to the Creator. To want to immerse myself in them. Where even if I don't ask and don't answer and nothing, I'm incorporated in them already. There's an inclusion. I'm in this work that they're all doing already. This is the work in the conventions could be very, very intensive work. I don't know how to say the word intensive in Hebrew. Forced. It's adaptive, concentrated, and we can be rewarded greatly. Specifically during the time of a convention, specifically through connection, incorporation, subjugation, help here and there, all such things. I come to dissolve in them and to fill them as much as I'm capable of receiving from their ambitions, and to raise them to the Creator, and to constantly be the one who's sorting between them and the Creator, between the Creator and them, all the time, just to be as a pipe. Try to do that and you will see how much this raises you. It all of a sudden gives you that feeling of the system. Okay? Onwards.
5: Exit 11, Baal HaSulam, a speech for the completion of the Zohar. It is said in the Zohar that the book of Zohar will be revealed only at the end of days, the days of the Messiah. This is so because we have already said that if the degrees of the students are not at the full measure of the degree of the author, they will not understand his intimations, since they do not have a common attainment. And since the degree of the authors of the Zohar is at the full level of the 125 degrees, they cannot be attained prior to the days of the Messiah. It follows that there will be no common attainment with the authors of the Zohar in the generations preceding the days of the Messiah. Hence, the Zohar could not be revealed in the generations before the generation of the Messiah. And this is a clear proof that our generation has come to the days of the Messiah. We can see that all the interpretations of the Book of Zohar before ours did not clarify as much as 10% of the difficult places in the Zohar. And in the little they did clarify, their words are almost as abstruse as the words of the Zohar itself. But in our generation, we have been rewarded with the Zohar, with the Sulam commentary, which is a complete interpretation of all the words of the Zohar. Moreover, not only does it not leave an unclear matter in the whole of the Zohar without interpreting it, but the clarifications are based on a straightforward analysis, which any intermediate student can understand. And since the Zohar appeared in our generation, it is a clear proof that we are already in the days of the Messiah. At the outset of that generation, upon which it was said, "For the earth shall be full of the knowledge of the Lord."
6: And that's why we need to use the Book of Zohar as much as possible in order to get close to the corrections. Okay? There are no questions. Nice.

0: They were intentionally meticulous about it to show us that only the light enclosed within it, in it lies the cure that reforms a person. Both the individual and the nation will not complete the aim for which they were created except by attaining the internality of the Torah and its secrets. Hence, it is the great expansion of the wisdom of truth within the nation that we need first, so we may merit receiving the benefit from our Messiah. Consequently, the expansion of the wisdom and the coming of our Messiah are interdependent. Therefore, we must establish seminaries and compose books to hasten the distribution of the wisdom through the nation. Since this is the matter, we are compelled to establish seminars and compose books to hasten the distribution of the wisdom throughout the nation.
1: Okay, we are going to read now from volume 12 from Zohar for All, excerpts about Rabbi Shimon Bar Yochai, which is his special day for him today, and what we don't suffice to do today, of course, we'll do in the evening in the Zohar lesson before our meal. Please.
0: Reading from volume 12, the book of Zohar, from page 322 in Hebrew. Again, Zohar for All, volume 12, Rabbi Shimon Bar Yochai. 159, Shimon from the market. In the verse, and God said, "Let us make man." There is a secret revealed only to those who fear him. That elder of the elders started and said, "Shimon, Shimon, who is it who said, 'Let us make man'? And of whom it is written, 'And God said, who is that name, God, here?' As Rabbi Shimon heard that he was calling him Shimon and not Rabbi Shimon, he said to his friends, 'This must be the Creator, of whom it is written, and the Ancient of Days, Atik Yomin, is sitting. Therefore, now is the time to disclose that secret, for here is a secret here that was not permitted to be disclosed, and now it means that permission to disclose has been given. It is known that the secrets that were revealed to the sages of the Zohar were by attainment of the lights of the upper degrees by instilling. There are panim and achoraim, anterior and posterior, in them, meaning concealment and disclosure. According to the extent of the panim of the degree, so is the extent of its achoraim. The instilling of the achoraim is a calling and an invitation to instill the panim. This is why by the measure of the concealment of the achoraim that they attained, they knew the measure of the disclosure that they were about to attain. As Rabbi Shimon heard, he was calling him Shimon and not Rabbi Shimon. This means that the instilling of the achoraim, which is a calling, was so strong that he lost all his degrees and became a simple person, Shimon from the market. By that, he recognized that it was a calling and invitation for very high attainment of Panim. This is why he promptly said to his friends, "This must be the Creator, of whom it is written, and Atik Yomin is sitting, whose degree there is no higher." And he said, "And now it means that permission to disclose has been given," meaning that now it was seen that he obtained permission to disclose that high secret.
1: Meaning, what are we learning here?

0: Earth. There is the descent before every ascent, and also in us small ones it happens the same way. That's the first thing. And the second thing is that we shouldn't be worrisome of any descent. We're rising from it. And that's why it occurs. Other than that, we see that this man was special, a giant who came to all 125 degrees. Yes.
1: Rabbi Shimon wept, 119. Rabbi Shimon wept and said, I too was afraid of the Creator, of what I heard. He put his hands on his head and said, But Rav Himnon Asaba is the light of the Torah. You were granted seeing him face to face, and I was not. He bowed down and saw him uprooting mountains and lighting candles in the hall of the Messiah King. Rav Himnon Asaba said to him, My Rav, in that world you will be next to the heads of the seminaries before the Creator. From that day forth, he would call Rabbi Elazar his son and Rabbi Abba, Pnei El, as it is written, For I have seen God face to face. He praised himself that he too was using that same fear of Prophet Habakkuk from what he had heard of the past in the verse, I have heard the report of you and I'm afraid. In the hold of the Messiah King, all the corrections that should be revealed at the end of correction upon the arrival of the Messiah King are already appeared and ready. Not a single detail is missing. And those souls in the hall of the Messiah King are all those who have already been rewarded with the end of correction from the root of their own souls. This is why he said that he saw him uprooting mountains and lighting candles in the hall of the Messiah King. Since Rav Himnon Asaba is the doer of these corrections in the hall of the Messiah, he uproots the mountains of the Sitra Achra, which seem to the righteous as a high mountain. He lights candles and corrects the new Masach of Sag for raising man at the end of correction, since the man is called Lights of Fire. Also, he is man's soul is the Lord's candle, since the light of the sun indicates the descent of the mud, like the light of the sun that comes down to us from above downwards. Also, the light of the fire is Or Chozer, reflected light, that rises from below upwards like a flame rising from the candle. These are the two corrections. One, to remove the Sitra Achra. Two, to raise and to light the candles in the hall of the Messiah King. They are in the hands of Rav Himnon Asaba. Those complete righteous who need those two corrections are rewarded with them through the discovery of the soul of Rav Himnon Asaba. He told him that he and his students, Rabbi Elazar and Rabbi Abba, would also be rewarded with serving in the hall of the Messiah King after their demise. They would be there next to him and be heads of seminaries there before the Creator.
0: Meaning they weren't yet in the complete correction before they passed.
1: Sitting in a cave, 187. He saw two birds coming and flying over the sea. He raised his voice and said, Birds, birds, since you fly over the sea, have you seen the place where Yochai is? He waited a little, then said, Birds, birds, go and tell me. They flew away into the sea and departed. Commentary. Rabbi Shimon fled from the kingship, which ordered that he should be killed. He and his son hid in a cave, and they did not know his whereabouts. This is why Rabbi Pinchas, son of Yair, went to look for him in the island of the sea. 188. Before he went out to the sheep, the birds came, and one of them held a letter in her beak. It said, Rabbi Shimon Bar Yochai has come out of the cave with his son Rabbi Elazar. Rabbi Pinchas went to him and found that he has changed. His body was filled with holes and sores from sitting in the cave. He wept over him and said, Woe that I have seen you so. Rabbi Shimon told him, Happy I am that you have seen me so. For had you not seen me so, I would not be so. Rabbi Shimon started with the mitzvot of the Torah and said, All the mitzvot of the Torah that the Creator gave to Israel are written in the Torah in general way. Commentary. For all the years that he had to dwell in a cave, he had to sit there inside the sun, cover his nakedness, and engage in Torah. And his flesh was punctured and with sores because of it. Rabbi Pinchas wept over him and said, Woe unto me, that I have seen you so. Rabbi Shimon replied to him, Happy I am that you have seen me so. For had you not seen me so, I would not be so, meaning I would not have been rewarded with the revelations of the secrets of the Torah, for he was.
2: Let's share impressions from the lesson and what we're taking to implement in the 10.
3: I heard in the lesson that we have nothing to do besides asking. Literally nothing, Rav said. Just to refine the request and ask all day. This is called the work of the Creator, and overcoming everything lies in the request.
2: Friends mean being connected together. All to one goal, and everything in that goal, each one should want to add to our common bank. So the state that everything you can do for the friends, like he said, if the friends won't want it, you won't get anything. You won't have the light or anything. So it brings us back to the 10.
3: The best is in the 10. The matter of the work of the Creator being the request, he said, everything we have to ask the Creator, ask Him to give the strength, to give the right attitude, and all the states are as if not in man's power, except their routing to a request. To continue what David brought up, if you don't want me to ask, I won't ask, and I have to ask only for you. I don't need to scrutinize something for myself to be smarter, but just to fill your spiritual vessels. And that is what I need to do all the time. And then we have this nice magic circle.
2: This is our realization now in the 10. After we went through this whole time, that we learned in the lesson about the shattering. The shattering that ended with Rabbi Akiva's students that died because they didn't respect one another. So Rav explained it was the departure of the Mochin before that they weren't bestowing in order to bestow, or still in the state of dead, but already on the path to the end of correction. That's why when we build the vessel in the 10, or in the direction of rising, receiving the life, and we have the means, everything that was prepared for us, everything Rabbi Shimon prepared for us, the 10, the sources, the book of Zohar. So let's turn it on to prayer and get those forces.
3: I heard Rav say, therefore we have to use the Book of Zohar as much as we can to get closer to corrections, and that's what we're going to do today.
2: Also, from the lesson, we don't know what it means to connect the hearts, but our common goal is what does it. We want each one to connect themselves to the friends and to the Creator. From the friends to the Creator. To just go everywhere with that plea in the heart.
3: Yeah, I'll also read from the lesson, very special lesson. I'm coming to fill the friends as much as I can, receive their aspirations and raise them to the Creator. And all the time be the organizer between them and the Creator, from the Creator to them, to always be like a pipeline. Try to do that and see how that elevates you. Suddenly gives you a sense of the system.
2: I heard that receiving the Torah isn't filling the vessels, but receiving the light that reforms that we must draw. Even though it's caught the reception of the Torah, but it's not that we receive for ourselves. No, you said the most, but Rav used the expression to warn a few times. He says, I'm warning you, you have to connect, that only the connection, as much as you can engage in the connection. And about my actual fulfillment, what I'm giving is what I make my fulfillment, my giving to the friends.
3: This connection, as I heard from Rav, is specifically when I take the desires, aspirations, and goals of the friends and raise them above myself, fill their deficiencies. It's like being the elder who takes two. We'll move on to the next part of the lesson. First, we'll sing a song.

0: חברים יקרים, אנחנו עכשיו נכנסים ללימוד בין חברים.
1: Dear friends, we are going to start studying between friends as a preparation to the Congress led by PT6, please.
2: היה לכם לדעת שהרבה ניצוצי קדושה ישנם בכל אחד מהחבורה.
3: You should know that there are many sparks of holiness in each one in the group. When you assemble all the sparks of holiness to one place as brothers with love and friendship, you will certainly have a very high level of holiness for a while from the light of life. Baal HaSulam, letter 13. You should know that there are many sparks of holiness in each one in the group. When you assemble also the sparks of holiness to one place as brothers, with love and friendship, you will certainly have a very high level of holiness for a while from the light of life. Baal HaSulam, letter 13.
1: We started collecting those sparks of holiness. First time in a place called Hashalim, we went on a two-day weekend. Even before we started talking about it here, that you should go with a 10, we felt a need for it. Since then, every time we go out on a weekend, we call it Hashalim. Hashalim 1, Hashalim 2, we did it for 6 time. Now it's going to be the 7th. I already know how every friend here snores. I've felt and known the friends from every situations and conversations. It's very special to be a few days together, also speak in friendship. Very special things open up. And that's it. Like Rav just said, Eyal reminded me that you don't study Kabbalah if you don't implement it, and we only do it between us.
3: Chotel. Yes, what gains can we get from such a gathering of a weekend? So, for us, it was always that we prepare and the Creator sets up something beyond what we expect. And in the first times, each friend really found his piece in the puzzle, and gradually the picture was complete. Everyone does what he knows and bestows to the friends wherever he can. And I don't know, we became professional at it. Everything flows and gave us a possibility to engage in what's important, the connection and the support and the annulment and helping the friend. And well, you see treasures in the heart of every friend. It always happens that at a certain time, everyone's eyes are shining and we feel the same thing. And we're all in gratitude. And we're very much pray that everyone will feel that in the world clean, the whole world. It's a kind of an injection or a medicine that put into you, that's put into you, and you know you'll be okay. You'll heal from the ego because the friends are next to you. Now Rav said in the lesson to incorporate with them, to feel their deficiency, to raise it to the Creator. That's the intensive focused work, we can gain a lot through incorporation, annulments, assistance, and always be the pipeline between the friends, between the Creator and the friends. And this gives you the sense of the system. We'll succeed together, friends. We have a Congress which is not just 1-10 going on a weekend and gaining something small, but now it's all the tens, and just think of what we could achieve. Excerpt number 2.
1: Yeah, these are Rav's words. Question: what other actions can we take to prepare ourselves for this Congress, Rav? What I think is that we need to draw close to one another, all of us together, as one man with one heart, and not fear anything except the separation between us. Separation is the central problem. Again, question: what other actions can we take to prepare ourselves for this Congress, Rav? What I think is that we need to draw close to one another, all of us together, as one man with one heart, and not fear anything except the separation between us. Separation is the central problem.
3: Yes, separation is the central problem, and we go to each such weekend, especially such a Congress, to correct exactly that, the separation. And in such a Congress, there are different states and all kinds of things that are unexpected. Now, we are working in the preparation a lot on things that are seemingly technical. We build lineups, we plan schedules, we check all kinds of logistics. It's all very important, because that's our framework. And it keeps us able not just to do things physically, but also the schedule is important, so we don't start scattering to things that are unrelated or do all kinds of improvised activities that could be or could not be well directed. And so these things are very important. But inside the activity itself, there's various situations. And here, really, the true Congress happens. For example, in the last Ashalim Congress we had, as Itzik said, that's how we call it in our ten. So after the community meal that we have at 2:30 p.m. on Friday, there's a block of 3 hours that we planned, where we were supposed to have two friends, basically two pairs of friends, were responsible for an hour and a half. I was with Boris, and we prepared some activity with workshops and questions, and we coordinated with the other team that the activity will flow from the first to the next, and everything was organized. But that's a good time for incorporation after the meal. Everyone's kind of satiated a little bit. We had to drink a little bit. The heart opens up. And very quickly, in the first question, someone said, if I can jump in, interject, and with the moment a friend says that, so for us it's already a code that means that now the opening of the heart begins. And now we put the lineup aside and the planning aside, and the friend wants to open his heart. And that's our time to connect to his heart. And from here on, we had no more workshop questions or two lineups or nothing. We just had 3 hours of connection of the hearts. A conversation from heart to heart. Each one speaks and everyone listens and opens their hearts.
1: Yeah, in the first case, I thought we should maybe remind each other the schedule. Maybe we'll go to what we planned. Maybe enter some framework about thoughts. And also, the best thing in the 10 is to know how to flow with the state. Because the Creator can constantly shuffle your cards, even though you prepared, and you have to accept that state. I think that is exactly a specialty that every 10 has to develop, how to accept something unpredicted. We planned one thing, something completely different happens, and not to forget what the main thing is. The main thing is not to know how to take a decision or how to make a nice item, but the main thing is the connection. So that's what we should talk about now. I don't know how to plan for that, because the Creator will always surprise us. If not about the schedule, something else. We can count on Him for that. It's clear that something unpredictable will happen. And the question is how we constantly go back to the connection, that everything that comes to us is for us to connect even more. So let's discuss this in a workshop now, how to keep the connection between us above every state that shows up, how to prepare, how to keep the connection above every state that comes.
4: אני מאוד אוהב את הכיוון של PT6.
3: I really like the direction of PT6, because when we're talking about what's unexpected, it's unexpected towards us, but it truly is very expected, and that's how it should be. So we need to know how to flow with any state, and I think that's where the magic happens. And that's it, be flexible. Let's be flexible.
1: Yeah, in the end, everything is just the means. The purpose is to open the heart, the connection. Like, I like that rule that if the friend wants to open the heart, everything moves aside and everybody flows in that direction.
3: We will guard that by guarding each other.
1: How to watch the connection above every state that comes. Be like water, as Roni says. I also liked how PT6 presented the state, because that's what really happens. Along with that, we have to make sure that the flow will be purposeful towards that direction. Also here, we have to be flexible on one hand. On the other hand, with all due respect to flexibility, our ego is much more sneaky than each one of us and all of us together. And we need to see how we gather the hearts in the right direction.
3: I don't have any trick, but just like PT6 said it, our goal is connection, so it doesn't matter if it's the slot we planned or we understand the Creator is planning for us. What can we really plan? The goal is connection, and see how we connect the friends. And whatever happens in a given moment, I just want to do good to the friend. If it works with the lineup, great. And if there are things beyond the lineup that can connect us more, then all the better.
1: Yeah, we have a patent. We got it from Rav. That first of all, we invest in the preparation 100%, that everything is about the preparation and what happens. In practice, that's what happens. But Rav also gives us an extra duty called the head of the 10, that moment, that friend is incorporated. He's like the parent for the 10. He's concerned, he feels, he sees a direction, and if suddenly he sees that there's a direction that doesn't suit the 10, he has the privilege and the veto to add something, or to ask, or to suggest. And that's how we take care of each other, by respecting the desires that are showing up, letting the Creator express Himself through us, and also by respecting the state of the people with the duties.
3: We'll keep the connection by being caring for each other. We just heard from the lesson that one cannot do anything for himself, but for the friends. And as quickly as possible, if we get to the connection, we won't let it go, and we'll all gather as one, and then we won't have a difference between spontaneous or planned, or yes, the Creator, not the Creator. The moment the Creator is present, all those things are solved. So let's first achieve that. And how do we do it? We don't guard ourselves, but the friends, the ten, in a loving, gentle, wrapping way.
5: Zohar
1: is writing how to watch over seriousness and intention. It's all about the preparation. That's how we won't be surprised.
3: I don't connect to the question. I think the connection is the means, and our eyes should be set on the goal. We must always have a request from the Creator, whether we find this kind of connection or that kind of separation or whatever kind of setting. With all the respect to our preparation, it's great. Of course, we need to make all the efforts with all the strength we have. And first of all, if I'm not for myself, then who? But more importantly, whatever happens, we relate it to none else besides Him and look for the Creator in everything that happens, planned or unplanned.
1: That's why we have to make sure we follow the lineup and not every friend to just jump up what he feels in the heart, because the others probably prepared something emotional that the ten has to go through. Maybe the outburst is part of the process, but once there's a plan, I guess the heart and the intention that the friends put in there is what will bring us to the right place.
3: This Congress is a very special status. It's a very special event. We're in a special time in Bnei Baruch. There are many challenges we're facing, and things are changing. We are changing. We have to be more responsible and mature. Our morning lessons, too. We were hearing lessons from 20 years ago, and it pierces through our heart as if it's speaking to us right now, what we have to do right now in our state. Maybe today we understand it better than what we understood then. And we're also moving towards a Congress that we never had before. There's 800 tens around the world, from Sakhalin all the way through Toronto and any other point and place. People gather and everyone as if focuses on their personal ten and strengthens their small cell, but we have to see the big picture, how all the cells in the complete body of Bnei Baruch are strengthening and bringing the Creator into their connection, bringing light in there, and all the cells realize they're part of something big. This event, you know, we're talking about the schedule and the food and what we'll sing and what we'll eat. The song I have now in my mind is that we've gathered here not for a party. Rather, our cause is to unite our hearts in love. And then there's something in Russian there. And that's our life. We have to always refine our aim for the goal and see the great benefit that comes from any gathering we have. Rav said in the lesson we had now that we can get a very significant benefit, specifically during the Congress, by connection, incorporation, annulment, and subjugation and assistance, and all those things that I, where I come to be assimilated in them, to fulfill them as much as I can, to embrace their aspirations and raise them to the Creator, and always be the organizer between them and the Creator to them, always be like a pipeline. He says, try it and see how it raises you and gives you suddenly the sense of the system. And that's what's ahead of us, such a great benefit, such a great gathering. Our great friend, Asaf, also said before the Congress we were just having now that every group, every friend needs to feel like the spearhead of the Kli, and holding the keta of this Congress, and this Congress is the beginning of a new wave in the whole world, Kli, and may we all connect around the world, and how relevant that is for today. So, Rebbe Baruch, we're on our way to this attack, L'chaim. And now, let's watch a clip from Rav.
1: Until we don't bend our will to receive, force it to connect with all the friends in the group, in the ten, we won't let the upper light clothe in our desire. Meaning something simple is happening here. Practically, I need to connect with the friends, with their desires, to serve their desires, to be connected to them, to wrap them, to hug them internally with my heart. And then my heart starts getting a form, not of itself, but of the friends. Doesn't matter what degree they're on. But if I, in such a way, I'm willing, wanting, able to bend my heart towards them, in my heart I build the first nine sefirot of the patsuf, and the heart remains the way it is. And then it turns out that with my devotion to the friends, in connecting to them and serving them, through them to the Creator, I connect in such a way, and then the Creator has a place to enter, a place to fill the vessels. And then His light, His illumination, His reality, His qualities are felt in the connection between me and the friends. Then by this, I gradually start opening the world, the spiritual world.
3: Beloved friends, we, as the friends said, we went on such a weekend for six times already, and we placed the connection as our crown, and the huge benefit of such an event is that you begin to feel our study on the flesh. You begin to undergo all kinds of states, where all the theories are nice, but in practice, things happen that you just begin to feel what we are learning. Rav said in the lesson we just saw half an hour ago, the problem is not to understand the wisdom of Kabbalah, but to realize it. The problem is not to understand the wisdom of Kabbalah, but to realize it. In one of those excursions, retreats we had, we were towards the end of the weekend, and we had a kind of a concluding workshop after the last meal we had, and And we had a long workshop of connection, and we were all in a very, very good feeling. And all of a sudden, one of the friends was asking, say, where's the Creator? And it really, really touched me that suddenly you realize that connection and somehow the goal was forgotten. Where we need to reach, you forgot. That point in time was to me, and I think for the whole 10, some very special point where we took some discernment with us, that we're trying to put the Creator into every activity we do. We remind Him to each other. And even just that simple thing of someone saying that, at least that's what it feels to me. So let's try together, as we're now going towards this connection between us and we're going to connect and everything was going to be great. Let's try to really, really not forget what we're doing it for. Rav used to say that we're not a group of criminals. We have to remember our goal. The goal is to put the Creator between us. So let's take a few minutes and discuss how or what is the difference between activity where the friends are connecting and rejoicing and an activity where the friends are connecting and rejoicing because the Creator is among them. We gave a meal here in the question as an example. So what's the difference between a meal when our friends connect and are happy and a meal where the friends and connect and they're happy because the Creator lies between them? Please.
1: The difference is it's felt because when I disappear into the connection with the friends without the Creator, I just become a beast again. I have no control about anything. I can't ask. The connection is so sweet and strong that I just disappear inside it. When we hold on to the Creator, so you have two lines. You have the connection, the Creator, and you're constantly in a request and a dialogue with the Creator through the friends. And this tension that is created lets you exist and be and not disappear into the connection that is created between us.
3: The difference is whether you're using this idea called Creator to fulfill your vessels of reception, because as far as I understand, we still don't know how to work correctly with the vessels of reception, or you're taking advantage of your vessels in order to connect to the Creator. That's theoretically, but both this and that teach you a lot, because even reaching some connection, let's say for your own sake, teaches you, and that teaches you recognition of evil. So less philosophies and more connection, I think, and the Creator will correct the discernments. There's inner work and external work. We should have fun. I totally agree with David. First of all, we need to have fun. We know that we learned that a person can't curse the Creator. To some extent, it reminded me of what we learned yesterday about having a heavy head or a light head. Because we might have fun and enjoy, everything's great, and we think we're connecting, but we're like a group of thieves who just came to fill their own vessels. And like David said, we need to see what is for the Creator's sake here. for the sake of connection with him, and also it reminds you all the work that has to do with single concealment, double concealment, and revelation of the face and all of those states. I don't know, maybe I'm a bit confused.
1: First of all, the Creator is in the connection between us. In the 10, when I come to the meal, I'm always ashamed because I really feel how every smallest detail in the meal, from the tastes in the food and investing in making it and preparing the table and every meal and the excerpts and everything, is made from a great desire that we will come closer. And that's the expression of the greatness of the Creator to me. It's the place where you recognize yourself with your intentions against the efforts the friends made in the meal. And it's a place for a request that your deeds will reach the deeds of your friends.
3: I also agree with Yuri. Every meal is like, the welcoming of Shabbat. Doesn't matter what time or day it happens. I think that the fact that it's this group that goes on this journey, it already points to the right direction, because naturally I would take other friends to this or that kind of adventure, but the Creator chose the friends for us, for this journey, for this trip, for this roller coaster, and it's going to be a great amusement park. It's going to be fun. Ido.
1: There's that known exercise in the meal of if you can feel the taste or not. Depends on your intention. Obviously, it's more difficult with when Zohar and Ido cook for us, but the preparation in the meal itself, I think in this high state, a person already forgets about himself and we just incorporate. So let's just feel that we're before the king with the friends.
3: Zohar writes, ultimately everything will follow the desire that for which we're creating the meal. Is the goal for me to enjoy or to enjoy with them?
4: Chaim.
0: I liked what David said, that if the Creator is present, all the problems disappear.
3: We're going to read from the Zohar, from something from the study materials, from the first part of the lesson, under the title, The Corrections of Rabbi Shimon and His Friends. The Corrections of Rabbi Shimon and His Friend, you can find it in the study materials from the first part of the lesson. Just scroll down the document until you get there. Let's take a few seconds before we start reading. And first of all, let's put the Creator between us. Let's not forget why we're doing everything we're doing. We're going to read the Zohar, and we remember everything Rav taught us about the Zohar, and there is a possibility to draw the light, connect together, ask the light to connect us. Let's let the light of the Zohar wash over us and make us friends, loved ones, as one man with one heart.
4: Tikkuni Rabbi Shimon v'haverav.
1: The corrections of Rabbi Shimon and his friends. One. Rabbi Shimon said to his friends, how long shall we sit in the state of one column, in the state of chaos, with the Zat being in one line, one above the other? Rabbi Shimon desired to reveal to them the meaning of the degrees of the world of corrections, who are in three columns, three lines, right, left, and middle. It is written, time to do for the Lord, they have broken your law. The days are few, and the owner sins. The slander is pressing. The herald calls each day for repentance, and harvesters of the field, those who have been rewarded with the crop of the upper field, the attainment of the secrets of the Torah, are few. Even those who did attain are at the end of the vineyard and do not properly notice or know to which place they are going.
3: Two.
1: The friends gathered in their seats, dressed in shields and swords, and spears in their hands, especially for stopping the klipot. Hurry up with your corrections, to hasten the corrections of the three lines, Chabad, Chagat, Nehi, by advice, wisdom, understanding, knowledge, seeing with arms which are Chagat and legs which are Nehi. Choose the one who has the authority over life and death to be your king over you, to decree words of truth, the things that the Holy Upper One listens to and are happy to hear and know. Idra means assembly, assembly of the Sanhedrin who warn the people. Three. Rabbi Shimon sat down and cried, and said, woe if I reveal, and woe if I do not reveal. If he does not reveal, the secrets of the Torah will be lost. And if he reveals, one who is not worthy may hear the secrets of the Torah. The friends who were there remain silent. Rabbi Abba rose and said to him, if it is good in the eyes of my master to reveal, it is not written, the secrets of the Creator belong to those who fear Him. And these friends do fear the Creator and have already entered the assembly of the tabernacle. And we know that they entered the Idra Rabba and came out, but not

0: And the fingers were raised upward. And they entered the field between the trees and sat down. Rabbi Shimon stood and prayed his prayer. He sat among them and said, everyone put his hands on his bosom. And they put their hands in their bosom, and Rabbi Shimon took them. He opened and said, cursed is the man who makes a graven image and mask. It is an abomination of the Creator, the work of a craftsman, and he hides it. And they all said, Amen. Immediately after the friends were counted by him, they did what he warned them, to hasten their corrections. And they immediately made the unification of the three lines to continue them to Malchut. And he performed an action below in order to awaken its pattern above. They gave Rabbi Shimon the hands because Rabbi Shimon is Dat, which is the middle line. Hence, they gave him their hands, right and left, and united their right and left with each other through Rabbi Shimon, the middle line. Thus awakened above the unification of the three lines. Till here. We'll continue with a prayer to be connected in love between us and the Creator, Niv.
1: Thank you very much, PT6. And we'll end with a song.

0: חברים יקרים, בחלק הראשון של השיעור.
1: Dear friends, in the first part of the lesson, we will learn from a lesson of Rav for Lag BaOmer, which is today. It's from May 2, 2018. It's based on selected excerpts from the topics and on the from the sources on this topic of Lag BaOmer.
2: Hello.
1: We are reading selected passages from the sources about Lag BaOmer. We reminded that you can ask questions on the website. You can ask questions on Kab.tv and selected questions will be asked live.
3: We learn that the beginning of creation is from the desire to do good to his created beings. That's why four faces of direct light came out. The worlds, the shattering of the worlds, the correction of the worlds of Abia, and then the soul of Adam HaRishon, that also grew and then

0: shattered. And from this huge preparation, both in the world and in the soul, we need to now return to the corrected state, where if we reassemble those fragments, we come to the understanding of creation, the plan of creation, the Creator. We become like Him. That is the goal. And in this process, we're going through several stages. There are stages where we have to perform, have to put an effort to connect, to collect these fragments, and that to the extent that we pressure ourselves to be as close as possible in the brain and in the heart, then accordingly we awaken the reforming light, and it works on us and it helps us connect in the right way. And there are times where we don't get along so well, we don't succeed in connecting and bringing ourselves closer to one another, and then the upper light, according to the plan of creation, works on us, and then if we are behind on the plan, then it works even more, and it pressures us, then we feel problems, troubles, various issues in our life, in our existence, which also bring us closer, but not in the desirable form, not in our eyes, and not in the Creator, not in the Creator's eyes, although it does exist. Besides that, in this plan, there are those special processes that take place during special times called holidays, festive days, which have a special illumination, a different kind of illumination that appears at a certain frequency, which is days, nights, weeks, months, and so on. Those are all names of illuminations that shine from above and push us, pull us towards correction. And we also need to know how to use them.
1: And
0: in these corrections, we distinguish a particular correction, which is Egypt, the exodus from Egypt, the parting of the Red Sea, receiving the Arvut, mutual guarantee, and the preparation and the reception of the Torah. There are many stages in that, but for the most part, the exodus from Egypt happens before Passover. The holiday of Passover is the beginning of freedom. And during Passover, we acquire the vessels of bestowal in order to bestow. Then we take those vessels, we correct them until Lag BaOmer, the 33rd day of the count of the Omer. Those are the vessels of bestowal that we correct. That's why it's called the times of Katnut, with all the laws that exist there. And then from Lag, from 33rd day and onward, this is a correction of the vessels of receiving in order to bestow. That's the time of Gadlut, until we correct all the vessels and we're able to receive all the light inside our vessel in order to bestow, which is called the reception of Torah. These are the stages we are in. We should know about it. We should talk about it, because by that we also awaken these upper sources to influence us and to advance us towards sanctity. Let's go.
2: The first excerpt is from Rabash, letter part 2, letter 52. The festival of Shavuot, the time of the giving of our Torah, is approaching. It is known that Shavuot is regarded as Malchut in the world and the heart in men. It is, as Bala Sulam interpreted about Mekadesh Shvi, the seventh sanctifier. That Shvi'i comes from the words Shebihu, who is in me. He means that the Creator is clothed in the heart, and the time when we can interpret that the Torah dresses in the soul. This is why it is called Shavuot and the giving of the Torah, meaning that the Torah then dresses in the hearts of each and every one from the whole of Israel. During the count from Passover to Shavuot, it is the purification of the kelim, vessels, which is the purification in heart and mind. When the kelim have become completed, we are rewarded with the Torah. Therefore, before Passover, the preparation of purifying the kelim was with faith, called mitzvah. Through the exodus from Egypt, they were rewarded with faith, as in, I am the Lord your God, who took you out from the land of Egypt. After Passover begins a work on purification as preparation for reception of the Torah. When the Torah dresses in the soul, it is called Shavuot, the time of the giving of our Torah.
0: Shilot. Questions? None. Read it again.
1: Hine chag Shavuot memashmesh uva, shehu zman matan.
2: The holiday of Shavuot is approaching, which is the time of the giving of the Torah. It is known that Shavuot is regarded as Malchut in the worlds and heart in the heart in men. It is, as Bala Sulam interpreted, about Mekadesh Shvi, the seventh sanctifier, that Shvi, seventh, comes from the words Shebihu, who is in me. He means that the Creator is clothed in the heart, and the time when we can interpret that the Torah dresses in the soul. This is why it is called Shavuot and the giving of the Torah, meaning that at that time the Torah dresses in the hearts of each and every one from the whole of Israel. During the count from Passover to Shavuot, it is the purification of the kelim, which is purification in heart and mind. When the kelim are completed, we are rewarded with the Torah. Therefore, before Passover, the preparation of purifying the kelim was with faith, called mitzvah. Through the exodus from Egypt, they were rewarded with faith, as in, I am the Lord your God, who took you out from the land of Egypt. After Passover begins the work on purification as preparation for reception of the Torah. When the Torah dresses in the soul, it is called Shavuot, the time of the giving of the Torah.
0: Meaning, today we are celebrating Lag BaOmer, the 33rd day on the count of the Omer. Lag means that the vessels of bestowal are concluded. Chesed Gvura Tiferet Netzach Hod. Inside Hod, it's the Hod of Hod. And we begin to enter vessels of reception, correct them in order to bestow. That's from Hod in Hod down to Malchut. That's why it's 33 days. Corrections of Chafetz Chesed, delighted in mercy, the time of Katnut, the degree of Binah that we acquire over the vessels with which they've left Egypt. And why is it a holiday, a festivity? First of all, because we've done the preparation to correct all those vessels in Katnut. And it's clear to us that we can reach also Gadlut. What does it mean that we correct? We corrected only part of the vessels. No, it's incorrect. There's no sum or just a little in spirituality. We correct all the vessels, all 10 sefirot. All the vessels in the soul of Adam HaRishon, but from the perspective of bestow, in order to bestow. And that's why if we speak of the sefirot, it's down to the degree of malchut in the first 9 sefirot, which is hod. Hod in hod. And that's why we can say that if we corrected everything, all the desires in bestow in order to bestow, then of course we can come to receiving in order to bestow. And that's why it's a festivity. But from now on, we have to be connected even more and more devoted to one another and between us to prepare the vessel to receive in order to bestow. To receive the light in order to bestow means receiving of the Torah. Torah is the light of Chokhmah that we receive in the vessels of reception to receive in order to bestow. That's why it's a more important second stage, but nevertheless, this point, Lag, the 33rd day, is a critical point. It's on the border between vessels of bestow and vessels of reception, and that's why we celebrate it. And together with that, we can understand those occurrences in history that on the Lag BaOmer, on this festive day, the 24,000 students of Rabbi Akiva have died or killed. They were divided into 12,000 pairs. Why did they die? Because it's written they stopped respecting one another. And those are corrections, of course, that they need to have the shattering for the vessel. But this festivity of Lag BaOmer symbolizes connection, unity, like all the Israeli holidays, festive days, they speak of unity and correction. He says when the vessels are concluded, you're rewarded with the discernment of Torah. Questions? None. Okay.
2: He says that before Passover, there is preparation in the purification of the Kelim in terms of faith. What is that? Before Passover, there was preparation in the purification of the vessels in terms of faith.
0: Faith is bestow in order to bestow.
2: What is the purification of the Kelim?
0: Purification, meaning correction of the vessels. Purify them from being under the influence of the will to receive.
2: He says that after Passover begins the work in preparation for the reception of the Torah. So what's the difference between the two?
0: The difference is that before the Passover, we have to say that there was only an escape from the vessels of reception. From Passover until Lag BaOmer, we have the correction of the vessels in bestow in order to bestow. And from Lag BaOmer till Shavuot, the holiday of Pentecost, it's in receiving in order to bestow. Only the correction, the fulfillment, is in Shavuot.
2: What is the difference in the work between the first and the second? What do we do in the work here versus there?
0: To bestow or to bestow is a correction of katnut in the vessels. When we work only with vessels of Shosh, Aleph, and Bet of Aviut, of coarseness, in all the Sefirot, Shosh, Aleph, and Bet of Aviut, that are purified from in order to receive and raise them to the degree of Binah, to bestow in order to bestow.
2: Yes, I got that, but what is the connection? What is the kind of work? What is it that we need to do in this state versus that state?
0: Don't do to your friend what's...
2: On both of these degrees?
0: No, that's bestow, not to bestow. The second is in love thy friend as yourself. More? Wake up a little bit. It's a special day.
2: That same work we had between Hanukkah and Purim. So what is the difference now in the correction of the Kelim?
0: Hanukkah is the correction of vessels that is similar to Lag BaOmer. There too, we spoke about bestow in order to bestow, the correction of vessels of bestow. And Lag BaOmer is also a correction of vessels of bestow, but those are different states. Here is an exodus from the exile in Egypt. All of the vessels are revealed and they're corrected. And we are rewarded with the Torah. And then those corrections of bestow in order to bestow and receive in order to bestow and then reception of the Torah is only in order to begin to correct the vessels. Even when we correct the vessels of bestow in order to bestow, katnut, and from Lag BaOmer till the giving of the Torah, receive in order to bestow, that's still only in order to receive the Torah. Only to begin to receive the Torah, the light that now begins to correct the vessels. It's not the end of correction, it's receiving of the light with which you can work. Now, Hanukkah is after a special shattering. Purim is after also the revelation of the sin, of the shattering to such an the ruin to some extent. All those festive days are signs, corrections, milestones that we have to go through in order to reach the final end of correction. That's why those festivities, those signs, repeat themselves in various forms throughout the process of correction that is called the history of the people of Israel.
2: Are these the same kelim or different kelim?
0: Different states, different vessels, shatterings, corrections, shattering, corrections. How shall I put it? You can't correct your vessels all at once because each time you correct in order to see that the shattering is deeper. You correct again, you see a deeper shattering. What's the difference between Ab and Galgalta? Ab is that Galgalta that sees itself, the extent to which it can add and correct itself. Whereas in the first expansion, it cannot correct it. And so now it discovers this addition. More?
2: How do they correct it if they haven't yet received the method? Or how to correct it that will only come on Shavuot? So how do you correct at that stage? Using what?
0: There's a light that comes to the correction of the vessels. It comes according to the efforts. Receiving the Torah is when you're ready to receive the light that fills the vessels, corrects the vessels, but in a special way. It's not the end of correction yet. It's still in stages. And when you escape from Egypt, meaning you don't want to use the vessels of reception, in other words, then you deserve to be in a restriction, tzimtzum. When you perform a restriction and you move away from Egypt, you distance yourself from Egypt, you go through the parting of the Red Sea, then it turns out that you are going to correct yourself in bestow in order to bestow, and later even in receive in order to bestow, meaning you want to do it. So what do you want to do? You want to have the light that you are going to receive to correct the vessels of reception as well. The receiving of the Torah is not the filling of the vessels. Rather, it's receiving the reforming light.
3: So,
0: the reforming light for Katnut and the reforming light for Gadlut. Besides that, just understand that there are gradual corrections here, just as we learn again Rosh Hashanah and Chanukah and Passover and Purim and Shavuot, the circle of the year. It's a kind of work where in each and every stage we have to perform those corrections throughout the 6,000 years of the existence of the world. Okay?
2: All of these years, I didn't understand what is the counting of the Omer. We had it even on the walls. You know, we count seemingly those days. It's something special also that
0: we're not counting walls, we're not counting days, we're counting discernments. Sfirot means discernments, to count, meaning to count the discernments, our desires that we need to correct.
2: It's also something special that as much as Kabbalah was concealed in the nation, this actually penetrated for all the layers, and it was something that people engage in a Kabbalistic sense.
0: Yeah, but you saw how they read it. That's it, and we're done. No one is talking about corrections. In actuality, what corrections? And now I'm correcting how I blemished this sfira or that sfira. Of course, it's clear that it's not talking about that. Rather, like all the other mitzvot.
2: This was something really annoying. Seemingly, it was impossible to even touch that. You know, we have to do something. And even now, it's felt on the one hand, but...
0: Yeah, the Creator created in order for us to do, and that's it. What do we do when we wash our hands or in all the other commandments? All the commandments they don't belong to the corporeal meaning. What do they have of corporeality? They have nothing. You can say that kosher food is healthier, and a prayer will bring you more health as well, and other such things. No, you shouldn't even say that. This is an irrational thing. It's above nature. That if you do it, you're seemingly connected with the upper force, and that's how what a person should do. When you are going out at night, the first day of the month, and you jump towards the moon and you bless it, just like I dance before you and all that. So what do I get out of it? Anyone who sees it from the outside thinks that this person has fallen among some indigenous tribe somewhere, you know? They're celebrating something. Next thing you know, there'll be a fireplace. They'll take a certain corpse of something and they will roast it and eat it, right? What kind of customs are those? That's why people have such an attitude towards the mitzvot, the commandments. They don't see anything rational about it. What can you do? But in truth, the text itself the text of Lag BaOmer is a special text that's written in the prayer book. How I blemished this sfira and that sfira. It's very close to Kabbalah.
2: On the one hand, it's very seemingly measured. On the other hand, it's like the entire correction, as it says in this excerpt, is going towards faith. Faith in I am the Lord your God, etc. And there too, in a tense firot, it begins with I am. And, you know, what is the general correction, and why, on the one hand, we have something which is very much prescribed, the Sefirot, and on the other hand, it's not so, that doesn't follow some specific structure. I don't know how to say it.
0: You are correcting all the Sefirot from beginning to end, from in bestow, in order to bestow, until the degree of Bina, and then in receiving in order to bestow, from Bina down to Malchut. And when you conclude all the corrections, you can begin to work with the lights, with the vessels. That's already reception of the Torah. You have all the lights, all the vessels. You can work with them, correct them, fill them with the upper light.
3: For
0: you, the Lord, Netzach Gvura, Tiferet Ve'od, Chesed Gvura, Tiferet, Netzach Ve'od.
3: It
0: refers to the vessels of bestow that we need to correct, and then vessels of reception.
3: I don't
0: see anything here. Let's read some more. Let's read further. Maybe we'll see something else. But the bottom line is that this is a very clear and simple process.
2: The second excerpt from the Kedushat Levi, the portion of Vayetze. This discernment of the exodus of Egypt shines up to Lag BaOmer. And from Lag BaOmer begins the illumination of the state of Mount Sinai, which is the reception of the Torah.
0: That's already in vessels of reception, the Lal of Chochmah that we received. That's from Lag onward, the 33rd day onwards.
2: And this is, and Jacob called it Gal-Ed, a monument, which means that once comes Gal, Gimel Lamed, that implies to Lag BaOmer, the same letters in Hebrew, then the discernments of the illumination of the reception of the Torah begin to shine. And the word Ed, Ayin Daled, is from the word Adei Adayim, ornaments or adornments, which means that until Lag BaOmer there was the illumination of the Exodus from Egypt, and from Lag BaOmer shines the illumination of the reception of the Torah, implied in the word Ed, or a witness, implying also to the Torah.
0: It's a very principal point, Lag, the 33rd day. From that point onwards, we sanctify the vessels for the reception of Torah. Next.
2: The third excerpt from Rabash, second volume, letter 59. Concerning the Omer count, it is known that man's primary work is to connect himself to the Creator. Omer comes from the word in Hebrew, gathering sheaves. Rashi interpreted, as it is translated, gathering sheaves, or collecting. It means that by becoming mute and not opening the mouth with complaints against the Creator, but rather for that person, everything that the Merciful One does, he does for the best. And he says that about himself, meaning his thought and desire will be only for the Creator, then he is gathering, omer in Hebrew. That is, by connecting all of one's thoughts and desires with a tight connection of having one goal only, to bring contentment to one's Maker, a person is regarded as gathering, omer. The Omer count, the interpreters say that it comes from the words, and under his feet there appeared to be a sapphire brick as pure as the bodies of the heavens. This means that by a person connecting himself to the Creator, he is rewarded with the revelation of the light of the Creator appearing on him. It follows that by a person gathering, tying all the desires in one knot, meaning for one purpose, which is for the sake of the Creator, then that Omer shines, that gathering. This is the meaning of the Omer gathering count, where a person shines with the light of the Creator. And since a Jew consists of seven qualities which must be corrected into being for the Creator, and there is a rule that each quality is comprised of the others, then we have 7 times 7, thus 49 days.
0: Yehudi, Jew, means the soul from the world Yehud, unity, has to connect all those parts, 7 times 7, 49.
2: This is why we count 49 days till the day of the reception of the Torah. Omer comes from the word seorim, barley, or measures also. It means that it comes from measures, by assuming or measuring in the heart the greatness of the Creator. As the Holy Zohar interprets the verse, her husband is known at the gates. The Holy Zohar says, each according to what he assumes in his heart. To that extent, the light of the Creator shines on that person. This is called faith. When a person is rewarded with faith in the Creator, it is regarded as a beast. This is the meaning of the omel being of barley, which is animal food, meaning that he has not yet been rewarded with the view of Torah. However, on Shavuot, when rewarded with the reception of the Torah, one receives the reason of Torah. For this reason, we offer the offering of wheat, which is food for men, who is the speaking degree. But before one is rewarded with Torah, which is the speaking degree, it is regarded as an offering of barley, which is animal food. At that time, he is called gathering sheaves, regarded as being mute, which is only animate and not speaking. For only by the Torah are they rewarded with being speaking.
0: Meaning revelation of the light, the light of Chokhmah that appears in the vessels of reception. Is that clear?
2: But to the point, don't confuse us.
0: Yair from Haifa is asking, what does it mean to correct the Sefirah in order to bestow and then to receive in order to bestow?
2: To correct means correction. It's restriction, masach, or chozer, reflected light, and everything that needs to be there. Also in katnut, smallness. Katnut meaning chafetz chesed. If the kli is in chafetz chesed, delighted in mercy, it is already corrected for the work. It cannot yet begin to do some work. Maybe we need to get some addition of chassidim and everything, but it is already in a state where it's not for itself. It is already on the degree of bina. This is considered that it is corrected.
0: Holy for Peter is the transition from lo lishma to lishma.
2: There are many degrees on this transition from lo lishma to lishma. Even on the first day of the counting, on the seventh of the counting, we're correcting already. We are already shifting from lo lishma to lishma. Each time, more and more and more. It's not that it's done at once, that there is a correction. Everything that I blemished on this and this Sefirah, Keter of Keter, Chochmah of Keter, Bina of Keter, etc. So it's 7 times 7. Yes, Moshe.
0: Can I ask about the text?
2: Yes, of course.
0: I heard in lessons of Rav Lightman that we're sometimes beasts. And here in the text, we're not a beast, but...
2: What do you mean, a beast? A beast that is just eating, or to bestow in order to bestow is called a beast. To receive in order to bestow is called Adam, human. So these are two holy levels.
0: I'm confused.
2: Well, what can I do? It's, you know, the gift or the offering of the barley versus the offering of wheat. The animal eats the same thing as human, but it eats grain. A man has to make food out of it. Well, go ahead and ask.
0: So, what are we and what is our work?
2: Our work is to rise to the degree of Adam in the end, human. However, I don't know what to tell you, to rise to the degree of Adam, that's the goal, who is similar to the Creator in receiving in order to bestow. Equivalence of form, Svika says. Regarding the counting of the Omer, it is known that the essence, the primary work of man is to connect himself to the Creator. That's the most important throughout all 50 days. Omer comes from the word gathering sheaves. Rashi interpreted, as it is translated, gathering sheaves, collecting, it means that by becoming mute, right, when a person becomes mute, he makes a restriction, and not opening his mouth with any complaints against the Creator, but rather for that person, everything that the Merciful One does, he does for the best. And he says that he, meaning his thoughts and desires, will only be for the sake of heaven, then he is gathering, he is in a state of omel, meaning he tries to do everything in the direction of the Creator. That is, by connecting all of one's thoughts and desires with a tight connection of having only one goal, to bring contentment to one's Maker, that person is regarded as omel, as gathering. The counting, the Omer count, the interpreters say, it comes from the words, and under his feet there appeared to be a sapphire brick as pure as the bodies of the sky, of the heavens. This means that by a person connecting himself to the Creator, he is rewarded with the revelation of the light of the Creator appearing on him, as much as he brings himself closer to the Creator. It follows that by a person gathering, tying all of his desires in one knot, meaning for one purpose, which is for the sake of heaven, then this Omer shines. This is the meaning of the Omer count. If a person connects in such a way, he receives a certain illumination. And it is also the matter of special times here, when a person shines with the light of the Creator. And since a Jew, that is, one who receives that illumination, he's called a Jew. There, all of these firot are already tied together. This is why he's called Yehudi, from the word Yehud, unification. He consists of seven qualities. They have to be corrected so that it will all be for the sake of the Creator. And there is a rule that each quality is comprised of the others. That's why we end up with 7 times 7, that's 49 days. This is why we count 49 days until the reception of the Torah. The Omer comes from the word Seorim, barley, or also measures. This means that it comes from measures, by measuring in the heart the greatness of the Creator. As the Zohar interprets the verse, her husband is known at the gates, and the Holy Zohar says, each according to what he assumes in his heart. To that extent, as much as one assumes in his heart the greatness of the Creator, to that extent the light of the Creator is on that person. This is called faith. That is, as much as the Creator is great in one's eyes and he yearns for him, light from above shines on him and corrects him. For the time, it's called the light of faith. When a person is rewarded with faith in the Creator, it is regarded as a beast. That's not simple, to be in the state of beast. This is the meaning of the Omer being of barley, which is animal food, meaning that one has not yet been rewarded with the view of Torah. But on Shavuot, Pentecost, when rewarded with the reception of the Torah, one receives the view of Torah. For this reason, we offer the offering of wheat, which is food for men, who is the speaking degree. However, before one is rewarded with Torah, which is speaking the speaking degree, it is regarded as an offering of barley, which is animal food. At that time, it is called gathering sheaves, regarded as being mute, which is only the animate degree, not a speaking degree. And only by the Torah, one is rewarded with being speaking. Any questions? Well, I don't know. Yes.
0: You said that the light of... What's the difference between the light of faith that you spoke of and faith itself?
2: The light of faith means the upper light that comes to me, and it gives me the ability to be in faith, above my will to receive. Not yet to receive in order to bestow, however, to be in bestowing in order to bestow. This is called the light of faith. When I rise above my will to receive, I can't.
0: How do you do it?
2: I can't resemble the Creator in actions of bestow actively. However, I can not belong to my will to receive, not to belong to it. That is to rise above it.
0: How do we do it that the light of faith will come to me?
2: It has to come to me. It's the, from the upper light. Yeah, in the upper light there is no faith. Or it's the upper light. When it influences you according to your degree, it brings you correction. Correction where you rise above your will to receive and can be not under its authority, its restriction, means that you receive the light of faith.
0: What is it about Lag BaOmer that is Hod in the Hod? What is that concept, Hod in Hod?
2: Chesed, Gvura, Tiferet, Netzach. How many are those? Four. Chesed, Gvura, Tiferet, Netzach, right? Four times seven. Do you know how to multiply? How much is it? Four times seven? 28, right. And you have, until you get to 33, how many more do you have? Five. I'm not testing you in arithmetic, right? So, five. So, you had Chesed Gvura Tiferet Netzach Netzach, and you now have Hod. In Hod, you have Chesed Gvura Tiferet Netzach and Hod in Hod. Why Hod in Hod? From there begin the vessels of reception, Malchut. From Hod in Hod, right. Listen, later on you will ask. And therefore, in such a place, in that place, we already enter a different purification of the Kelim, to receive in order to bestow. Therefore, there we have to start connecting between us even more. Is everyone listening? We need to connect even more. Therefore, on Lag BaOmer, 24,000 students of Rabbi Akiva died. They apparently were in bestowing in order to bestow between them, yet connected, but to receive in order to bestow, they couldn't do it. This is why they died. So, Hod in Hod, it's like in the Sidur, the prayer book. Look, take that. Take the prayer book and you'll find it there, right? You can also find it in the blessings before... Well, in the Shacharit, the morning blessing to you, the Lord is the Gvura, Netzach Tiferet Hod, and the glory of heaven, etc. It's all that same point. Yes. It says that Rabbi Shimon left the heavens in Hod of Hod, in Lag BaOmer. That's in the Hilula, the festival of Lag BaOmer. It's that he left the world in Hod, in Hod. I didn't still understand what it means in the Sfira itself. Is it so high, Hod in Hod? Is it so exalted? The vessels of reception, we begin to correct them in order to bestow. Because to bestow, in order to bestow, we already corrected that. Please, let's continue. Excerpt number 4. From Maor Vashemesh, Light and Sun, the portion of Emor. The days of the counting indicate to the unity, as it says in the holy books. Therefore, the disciples of Rabbi Akiva died between Pesach and Atzeret, because those days indicate to unity, and they did not treat each other with respect. Therefore, he brings this action of Dvar, of Kappa, in the middle of the Omer preaching, that Bar Kappa didn't care until he invited him with his friends. Bar Kappa was only upset about being invited, about not being invited with his friends. And on the days of the counting, one has to correct this quality of unity, and by that he's rewarded with the attainment of the Torah on Shavuot, Pentecost. That is, so he couldn't overcome his hatred in receiving in order to bestow. So there's a whole story about that. Next, please. Yes.
0: What does it mean that a person is in bestow in order to bestow, and he doesn't respect his friends? I mean, bestow in order to bestow is that he heard
2: bestow in order to bestow means that my ego doesn't control me. However, I don't have to connect with others. I can't. If you're talking about sanctity, I cannot. I'm not going for it. My vessels do not allow me that. Do you want me to embrace him, to hug him? I can't hug him. I won't do anything bad to him. That is true. I've reached such a correction where I do not cause harm to anyone. And that is a big correction. This is Bina, it's above reason, above all of my vessels of reception. However, it's not that I'm working with my vessels of reception also in order to bestow. That I can't do.
0: And this means to disrespect the friends?
2: Apparently so.
0: What does it mean not to respect, not to connect with them?
2: Not to connect with them, not to bestow to them, not to give yourself to them. Rather, like that, it's the degree of correction. This is what the upper light... Don't think that this is about people who are corrupted or idiots, small or whatever. These are very great people, however. Still, well, I wish we reached that. Do you understand what we're talking about? It's the upper light that bestows to them, and it influences them in such a way that they are protected from their own egoistic desire. However, they cannot actively work with it in order to connect with others. So that I will bestow to others, I will be as a source of light, of force for them, that I cannot do. I won't steal, I'll be good to others in a way that I'm not harming anyone. As we call it, I'm a good citizen. But for me to truly be the bestower, I didn't get such a correction yet. All right? Yes.
0: What kind of greater connection that transition from bestow in order to bestow to reception, receive in order to bestow demands?
2: These are very different corrections, very different ones. Because you begin to work with your will to receive again. As you were in Egypt, as you were in the shattering, you awaken these kelim in which you enjoy inside of them. And now, by enjoying in your vessels of reception, you now have to shift these pleasures to the host, to others, sorry. It's something that is not clear at all. Yes?
0: It speaks of that 10 that is in a certain degree of, a certain kind of connection has to reach a different kind of connection.
2: Each time we have to come to a new kind of connection.
0: So what's missing in the connection to transition from one stage to another?
2: To start connecting in our vessels of between us. I can't explain about it. We don't have a feeling about it yet. All right? Next.
0: Next, number 5 from Maor Vashemesh about the hints of Lag BaOmer. We found that the rabbi said, beware of in the respect of your friends, meaning that one will admit to the words of the other. And the students of Rabbi Akiva died because they did not behave in brotherly love between them, meaning they would not be grateful one to the words of the other, and they would not correct the virtue of Hod accordingly. And on the day of Lag to the counting, 33rd to the counting, which is Hod in Hod, when all the gvot, all the judgments were mitigated in their roots, and the gvot thank the chassadim, this measure, this virtue was corrected, and that day turned from life to death, from death to life to them. And Rabbi Shimon Bar Yochai would always warn his friends about unity and would raise gvot judgments to their root by repentance, and the judgments thank the chassadim that would be revealed on the assembly of Israel. That's why in the day of his festivity we have a good day, that the day of Lag BaOmer, which is Hod of Hod, in that day all the judgments were mitigated in their roots, and we thank and we praise the Creator that in this day the judgments thank the chassadim and agree that they would be revealed on the assembly of Israel, and this is Hod in Hod.
2: When we begin to work with the vessels of reception, in short, to correct them. Everybody is so calm. What? What's with you?
4: No.
2: Well?
0: He writes here that Shimon Bar Yochai would always warn his friends about unity and would raise the gvot to their roots.
2: Yes.
0: What does it mean that he warned the friends?
2: Well, you're asking about Rabbi Shimon. Come on, what?
0: No, what's written?
2: Well, this is what it says, but I didn't write it.
0: Yeah, what does it mean by raising the gvot to their root?
2: Raise gvot to their root, meaning that he was awakening the corrections over the vessels of reception.
0: What did I say? Because you also warn us in the lesson.
2: I'm warning you to truly prepare ourselves for more connection. I'm not saying what connections to bestow in order to bestow vessels of katnut or gadlut or hitkarelut, incorporation. I'm just telling you, as much as possible, engage in hitkarelut. These are special times for it, and also the congress we're going to have is very much to the point in the right time. And we have to try to use it. But it's only about unity. There's nothing else to do. And that has to do with all the days of the year. But especially in congresses and in such times. Yes? He writes here that through repentance. He keeps saying it's through tshuva, repentance, or returning. What does it mean for repentance? Repentance or returning means the hay should return to the vav when the will to receive begins to work under the influence of bina. When bina determines the will to receive, the intention of bestow, it determines how much I use my will to receive. That's it. The problem is not to understand the wisdom of Kabbalah, but to implement it. All in all, there's nothing here. The problem is just to do it. Let's continue.
0: Excerpt number 6 from Likutei Halachot. The main blemish of the students of Rabbi Akiva was because they did not have the love of chesed, of mercy, which is the measure of yearning and longing, that by this is the main extension of the Torah that they had to extend, to draw from Rabbi Akiva, which was the discernment of the revelation of Torah. Therefore, Rabbi Shimon Bar Yochai said, Inan b'chavivut atalia, it all depends on our kindness, that we have to have between us a great love, that this is the main thing. And certainly in the students of DRE, that warned them several times to have between them great love. And one time he said that he was prepared to come to Jerusalem, and that redemption would come by them. But when it was corrupted by the arguments that took place, the quarrel that became between the friends by their wives, because the main extension of the Torah is by love and mercy, chesed, which is the measure of yearning and longing of sanctity, that by that we are rewarded with the reception of the Torah and all the good.
2: Is it clear? Yes, Moshe.
0: The previous excerpt,
2: right,
0: was written about being grateful to the friends.

0: connection before the lesson, during the lesson, after the lesson. It's very important to know what you're entering the lesson with, in what way you have the lesson, what you commit to, what are you trying to get from the lesson, to know what it is that we have attained in order to correct and draw and prepare for the future. It was always there. There's a big difference between studying the wisdom of Kabbalah and the other parts of the Torah. In truth, the other parts of the Torah should also be studied in such a way, but because there they don't talk about connection as the means for spiritual attainment, because of that, it doesn't quite take place that way. Rather, to the contrary, the most important is to show the wisdom, one's ability to kind of, show off in a way. Here it's not. Here it's only connection. That's the desirable outcome.
1: What is that form of connection to thank the words of the friends?
0: The form of connection?
1: Yeah, if it's all connection, what is that form of connection to thank the words of the friends?
0: We want to connect in order to receive in the connection between us the revelation of godliness. What is the whole of the Torah? It's the revelation of godliness. What is the whole wisdom of Kabbalah? It's a method for the revelation of the Creator to the created being in this world. So that's the reason for which we're studying. This is what we're looking for, expecting. So, I'm not expecting anything else other than the revelation of godliness. What is the revelation of godliness? To bestow in order to bestow, as we attain from the Exodus from Egypt until Lag BaOmer, and later on to receive in order to bestow when we correct the Kelim until Shavuot. In Shavuot, we already begin to truly receive the light of Chochmah in the vessels of reception in order to bestow. This is how it is. That is the reception of the Torah. All right? Next, no questions, so let's continue then. We have someone? Yes.
1: Rav, friends, we're going now to the airport.
0: Oh.
1: We wanted to say a few words. First of all, we're very, very excited. It's not the first time we're doing it, but never, never have we had such preparation, such participation of the whole world Kli as one, such greatness, such awe, such fear, such good preparation. In general, we've undergone great lessons in the preparation for this Congress. What does it mean to be representatives and friends and students? And you will be close to us, not just in the schedule, but in the heart. It's a Congress where each group throughout our entire worldly is the representative, is the spearhead, is the keter of the whole Congress. It's a Congress which is the beginning of a new wave of our whole world, all as one connecting throughout the world. Throughout the world, friends, and we have to prepare ourselves to absorb the entire world clean, the heart of each and every one of us. So we truly yearn to feel you as one, and the Creator will help us, and we will do it. Let's be together, friends. L'chaim.
0: Good luck.
1: Well, next. Excerpt 7 from Talmud Bavli, Masechet Yevamot. They said, 12,000 pairs of students studied with Rabbi Akiva from Gvat to Antiperes, and they all died in one period because they did not respect one another, and the world remained desolate until Rabbi Akiva came to our sages in the south and taught them Rabbi Meir.

0: Rabbi Yehuda, Rabbi Yossi, Rabbi Shimon, and Rabbi Elazar ben Shamua. And they established the Torah that time.
1: So they were trying to follow the same method, the same direction of connection up to, relating to each other with respect, up to love your friend as yourself. Okay?
2: What
1: does it mean to be friends?
0: To be friends, not Keter, not Malchut, friends.
1: Friends means connected. Everyone together for one purpose, and everything that we need to have in that goal, each one is willing to sacrifice for it, to add to the general account.
0: And what are the friends equal?
1: They're equal in that each one gives himself completely for the attainment of the goal. Each one, in whatever he can. Number 8, please.
0: Excerpt number 8 from Adir Bamarom. And until the time of the Idra, even though there was connection and covenant between them, but because it was temporary, it was called the covenant of one pillar, meaning of one connection. And now Rashbi wanted to connect the second knot, and it will be a strong and mighty knot, and the correction that comes out of them will be a great correction. And those 10 friends were truly connected in their roots, which meant 10 chasadim of Abba Veima, as interpreted in the words of our holy Rav, the Ari. And Rashbi was in the foundation, or in the Yesod itself, that connects them. And now in this connection of the Idra, this covenant grew stronger in 2 knots, and from there onwards, there is no devil and there is no blemish.
1: Any questions? If there are no questions, then...
0: Vlad from Kiev is asking, what does it mean that we're tying all the desires together? What is that bundle, that sheaf that we're talking about?
1: For the same goal, for our heart will rejoice in Him, for the same goal. We don't know what it means to tie the hearts, rather... The common goal is what obligates us, and it does it. We just want as much as possible that each one will connect himself to the friends and to the Creator. So don't forget, it has to be through the friends to the Creator. And then from above, specifically from the Creator, will come the force that is connecting all of us. It's not that we are doing it. We need to, and it might be difficult, but we just need to realize, to know, to feel that we are not capable of doing anything, and we don't have to do anything. And what is demanded of us is only one thing. Turn with your request. Ask. Nothing other than that. Don't do anything other than a request. That's it. So, each one in the group has to only ask. And as correctly as possible, as precisely as possible, to scrutinize the request. And all the time to be in a request. That is, you are like nagging the Creator, but in a way that it's more precise, more scrutiny, and it's all within the request. Only. This is called the work of the Lord. This is called overcoming. Everything is towards the request. Yes?
3: Denise is asking, how as a group can we become like the students of Rabbi Akiva and not fall to stop hugging each other?
1: Well, first we need to be on the level of the students of Rabbi Akiva. And to fall from their degree, that's... And besides that, we don't understand what it is. Besides that, we are in a completely different time when we already have to reach the end of correction, we're being taken by the ear and we're being pulled in the direction of Gemar Tikkun. It's not going to happen to us. We are already after the final exile, the great exile, and now it should be only corrections and ascents.
2: Monterrey.
4: Buen día, Rab.
5: Good day, Rav.
3: Good day, Rav. My question is, what does he relate to when he says that the students of Rabbi Akiva died? Are we talking about desires? Or what is that is being disclosed without correction, without lack of light? What is it relating to exactly?
1: I can't tell you. Of course, we're talking about the shattering, which is a continuation of the destruction of the temple. That's it. The falling of the vessels more and more as it occurred until all of the Kelim fell completely, the whole of the people of Israel went out to exile, and the exile started. So they were the last ones, you might say, who would conclude the shattering, the ruin of the second temple. Next.
5: Excerpt number 9, Adir Bamarom. And Rabbi Shimon Bar Yochai revealed the secrets of the Torah, and friends were listening to his voice, connecting with him to be in this connection. Each is answering his share. As the Mishnah was made by the Tanaim, and our Holy Rav connected all of them and made them into the book of Mishnah. So Rabbi Shimon Bar Yochai wanted that the book will be composed, included from all the students of his assembly, and the book will be an interpretation on the Torah, because they speak of individual matters, but the Zohar, which was written on the Torah, that is called the great opening of the Torah in general.
1: Well,
3: that is for the sake of the Book of Zohar. Well, Dudi wanted to ask. Where is he?
5: In quote number 8, I didn't understand what is the first connection and the second connection.
3: Where is that, Gilad?
5: And until now, until the time of the Idra, even though the connection and covenant was with them, between them, but it was called a covenant of one pillar, meaning the first connection. And now Rashbi wanted to make the second connection and to make it a strong, bold connection, and the correction from them will be a great correction.
3: I think that that's to bestow in order to bestow and to receive in order to bestow. That's how it seems to me. Next.
5: Excerpt number 10, Baal HaSulam, a speech for the completion of the Zohar. To the complete Dvekut and complete attainment is divided into 125 degrees overall. Accordingly, prior to the days of the Messiah, it is impossible to be granted all 125 degrees. And there are two differences between the generation of the Messiah and all other generations. One, only in the generation of the Messiah is it possible to attain all 125 degrees, and in no other generation. Two, throughout the generations, those who ascended and were rewarded with Dvekut were few. As our sages wrote about the verse, I have found one person in 1,000. 1,000 enter the room, and one comes out to teach. Meaning to Dvekut and attainment. It is, as they said, in the generation of the Messiah, each and everyone can be rewarded with Dvekut and attainment, as was said, and the earth was full of the knowledge of the Lord, and they shall teach no more every man his neighbor and every man his brother, saying, Know the Lord, for they all shall know me, from the least to the greatest. Except for Rashbi and his generation, the authors of the Zohar were granted all 125 degrees in completeness, even though it was prior to the days of the Messiah. It was said about him and his disciples, a sage is preferable to a prophet. Hence, we often find in the Zohar that there will be none like the generation of Rashbi until the generation of the Messiah King. This is why his composition made such a great impact in the world, since the secrets of the Torah in it occupy the level of all 125 degrees.
3: From this, first of all, we need to understand what degree Bala Sulam was in the fact that he could understand the Zohar and interpret it. And that really this book that is opened before us, how much great power there is in it, and that we, by using the wisdom of Kabbalah and the book of Zohar, we can come to the end of correction. To all 125 degrees. Okay? Who? Monterrey?
4: Sí, Rab. Jürgen de Alemania nos comenta.
5: Jürgen from Germany says that on excerpt number 7 it says that the disciples of Rabbi Akiva died out of lack of respect between each other, for each other. And this is the stage that we're coping with now. So how can we use the Congress in order to build love between us?
3: The students of Rabbi Akiva were in bestowing in order to bestow, but not in receiving in order to bestow. That's how I understand. Therefore, they died. They died in spirituality is the departure of Mochin, which is called death. What do we need to do? We need to try to connect. All of us are dead. That's how it is too. We need to connect between us, to try to be so connected between us that we will supply each other the light, the upper light, the reforming light, so it will move through us and will connect. When we connect between us, each will help the other to be connected and to be in a way that he will receive the reforming light, and that way when one doesn't do, the other will do, like throwing a rope to each other, helping each other, supporting each other. That's how we are constructed, to be in a system in which each and everyone, if he helps the other, specifically by helping the other, he then each of them succeeds. No one can correct himself. No one can draw himself from the klipa, from the will to receive. A prisoner cannot save himself from the house of imprisonment. Only the others can draw him out. Therefore, if there's a connection between us, that which was not there in those times for the students of Rabbi Akiva, so if we will have such a connection, certainly we are much less than them. Who are we relative to them? But in our degree, if we try, we from below upwards, we can ascend. The main thing is the connection, because once again I'm saying, because no one corrects himself. If he's connected to the others and the others are responsible for him, they take him out of this swamp. Of this swamp of in order to receive. And that's how each is saved by the others. If you don't have before you such a picture, such a depiction, if you don't feel it in your heart, that's a very big problem. Clear? Ask about it. About this? Well,
5: Does it mean practically that the spirituality of the friends is more important than my spirituality? Practically speaking,
3: it means that what the friends have is what you'll have, and you'll never have more than that, and if they don't want, you won't have a thing. If they won't give it to you, you won't have it. Simply.
5: But I'm trying to understand the difference between bestow in order to bestow and receive in order to bestow. To bestow in order to receive in order to bestow, it means I receive for the
3: of
5: friends?
3: Of course. Where are the kilim that you need to fill?
5: So
3: we always spoke about the fact that we're a point and we're raising the kilim that are outside that point. Yes? This whole kli is mine.
5: So I'm trying to understand what it means. When the spirituality of the friends, the concern for the friends is more important than my reception,
3: that's considered your reception.
5: I'm ready to receive only for them, only for them.
3: You can't ever receive for the sake of yourself. We're talking about a spiritual kli, which is completely in order to bestow. What's in order to bestow? You need to be towards them great, upper, who's filling them, and exist only for that, as a pipe. And each on his own remains chafetz chesed, delighted in mercy. And the addition is the knowledge that he needs to fill them. And my vessels of reception are the achap of the upper, which I use in order to fill the lower one. Who's the lower one? All my nine friends. Towards my friends, each can be an upper. Is that clear? Akoka, why are you not satisfied with this? Say.
5: I didn't understand what it means to give the friend spirituality. What can you give them?
3: To give the friend spirituality is called to receive from them their ambitions, their deficiencies, their goals, all that they want, and to fill them with the force of the correction of Chatfetz Chesed and the reforming light, and to pass on to them everything. Their deficiencies to raise above me, to incorporate in them and raise them above me, and then through me to pass it on through me to them. To be as the firstborn who takes twice as much, as the upper, as the one who's responsible. That's what I am towards the others. In such a way, when I work that way, it's considered that I'm working in bestowal. What do I have from this? The fact that I'm giving them, that's what I have. More than that, nothing. What I invest in them is all my pleasure, my whole life, everything.
5: Before you said that you cannot be higher than your friends. You can't be higher than the friends.
3: I can't be higher than the friends because altogether I live from their deficiency.
5: So how do you give them if you live on their deficiency?
3: I take their deficiency because I am integrated in their deficiency, so I have the ability to raise their lack to the Creator, to the upper.
5: So everyone, the deficiency that he has is for the friend?
3: Only. That's the integral system. That's how it works.
5: Okay, so we spoke that we have to keep investing in the prayer to constantly scrutinize the request. Is it the same request that is based on the friend's deficiencies?
3: That and only that. Wait, if I'm in bestowal in order to bestow and preparing the kilim, then I'm working with my desire. I want to then rise above my ego. Above my desire.
0: Okay.
5: I just can't get out. Well, a person has a tendency to implement his desire as well.
3: That is my desire. My desire is to fill them and through them the Creator.
5: So how do you make it so that their desire will be your desire? How do you make such a transformation?
3: It's called make your desire his desire. With what desire will I work if not with their desire? My desire is just a beast. The desire that I received from them, despite the fact that you can say, what is their desire, spiritual? No. But when I receive their desire, in me it's spiritual. It's called the corporeality of the friend is your spirituality.
2: Barul.
3: Is that clear?
2: Monterrey.
4: Sí, Rab, nuestro amigo de Jürgen de Alemania y Jorge.
5: Our friend Jürgen from Germany is, and Jorge is also asking, how can we use the Congress in order to build and strengthen the connection between us and to obtain such love between us?
3: Understand that it's an opportunity. That I can truly be integrated with everyone, to receive a deficiency from everyone. I can raise this deficiency to the Creator. To want to immerse myself in them. Where even if I don't ask and don't answer and nothing, I'm incorporated in them already. There's an inclusion. I'm in this work that they're all doing already. This is the work in the conventions could be very, very intensive work. I don't know how to say the word intensive in Hebrew. Forced. It's adaptive, concentrated, and we can be rewarded greatly. Specifically during the time of a convention, specifically through connection, incorporation, subjugation, help here and there, all such things. I come to dissolve in them and to fill them as much as I'm capable of receiving from their ambitions and to raise them to the Creator and to constantly be the one who's sorting between them and the Creator, between the Creator and them. All the time just to be as a pipe. Try to do that and you will see how much this raises you. It all of a sudden gives you that feeling of the system. Okay? Onwards.
5: Exit 11, Baal HaSulam, a speech for the completion of the Zohar. It is said in the Zohar that the book of Zohar will be revealed only at the end of days, the days of the Messiah. This is so because we have already said that if the degrees of the students are not at the full measure of the degree of the author, they will not understand his intimations, since they do not have a common attainment. And since the degree of the authors of the Zohar is at the full level of the 125 degrees, they cannot be attained prior to the days of the Messiah. It follows that there will be no common attainment.

0: שלום חברים יקרים.
1: שלום, שלום.
2: Hello dear friends. Hello everyone. Great to see you. It's great to see you. We are so delighted for the opportunity that we had to get together and unite and draw the reforming light. Today we have a festival, a holiday, a spiritual festival, when we commemorate the great light, the 33rd of Omer count.
3: Right. And I'd say that it is something truly practical for our life and our work in the tents. Today, we're celebrating a turning point, a transition that happened in our spiritual development from above down, and now we are

0: the opportunity to realize it from below up in practice as we're coming closer to our Congress. At the end of this month, we have a big special convention. So let's see, how do we realize these principles?
1: Right, so we will dive right into Rav's deep words to give us a general overview about what our holidays are in spirituality, and especially Lag BaOmer, which we are celebrating today, clip number one.
0: We're learning that the beginning of creation starts with the desire to do good to his creatures, and therefore emerge the four phases of direct light, the worlds, the shattering of the worlds, the correction of the worlds of Abiya, and afterwards the soul of Adam HaRishon that also grew and shattered, broke. And from this entire great big preparation that both in the worlds and in the soul, we need to return to the corrected state where, if we gather, put back together all of these shattered pieces, we reach the understanding of creation, of the Creator, of the plan of creation. We actually become like Him, which is the goal. In this process, we go through different stages. There are stages in which we need to make an effort to connect, to gather these shattered pieces, and then, in the measure to which we pressure ourselves to be as close as possible in mind and heart, then by that we awaken the reforming light, and the reforming light accordingly, and it works on us and helps us connect in the proper, right way. There are times in which we don't really get along that much, and we can't bring ourselves closer to one another and connect, and then the higher light, according to the plan of creation, is working on us, and if we fall behind the plan, it works more on us, putting pressure, applying pressure to us, and then we feel different problems in our life that brings us closer to, but it's not in the preferable way, not in the Creator's eyes, nor in others, even though that it does work. And besides that, in that plan, there are different special processes that happen in special times that are called special days, occasions, holidays, that is special illumination that happens time and time again, that is revealed at a certain frequency, which are days, nights, weeks, months, etc. These are all names of illuminations that shine from above and that push us, pull us to correction. And we too need to know how to use them. And in these corrections, we especially distinguish this correction that it is, that is Egypt, the exodus from Egypt, the tearing open of the Red Sea, the reception of the Arvut, the preparation and reception of the Torah. That there are many stages here, but mainly it's coming out of Egypt that is before the Passover. The holiday of Passover is the beginning of the freedom. Afterwards, in Passover, we attain the vessels of bestowing in order to bestow. And then we draw these vessels, we correct them until Lag BaOmer, the 33rd of the Omer, which we correct, where we correct the vessels of bestowal, which are called the times of Katnut, smallness, with all the laws that apply to it. And from there and on, it's the correction of the vessels of receiving in order to bestow. That then is the time of the Gadlut, adulthood or greatness, where we correct all the vessels and we're capable of receiving all the light in our vessels in order to bestow, which is called the reception of the Torah. These are the stages that we're in. It's good for us to know about this, talk about it, because in that we too awaken the upper sources to work on us, influence us, and advance us towards holiness.
1: We should know about it and talk about it, because by this we awaken in ourselves the upper sources that will give us holiness. Love is describing a spiritual reality, a spiritual process that begins with emergence from the ego, which is symbolized by the exodus from Egypt. The control of the ego is called Egypt, as we all know. The emergence, the exodus, begins from Pesach, from Passover. This is when we begin the Omer count. The Omer count is a process of corrections during which we correct our desires, initially, as I've explained, on the level of bestowing in order to bestow, which is from the exodus from Egypt until the 33rd of the Omer count. And the 33rd day of the Omer count marks the inversion from working with vessels of bestowal in order to bestow to reception in order to bestow. And that continues until the festival of Shavuot, which is called the festival of the giving of the Torah. Altogether, 49 days corresponding to the 49 Sefirot, which we correct since the exodus from Egypt. So this is in general.
0: Right, and what happens on the holiday of Shavuot?
1: On Shavuot, we receive the Torah, we receive the reforming light, and we can begin to correct our desires on a level that is deeper.
0: Mm-hmm. So there is an entire course that we go through, and as you have mentioned, and Rav said, it's good for us to talk about this, it's good for us to know this, for the simple reason, why? Because by that, we awaken the light. This is actually the most unique thing on our path, that we learn about these upper states, and we actually wish to awaken the light that will bring us into them and that will live them out in practice.
1: We have a source excerpt about that, and we're inviting everyone to awaken questions, which really help us kind of open up the lesson and touch new discernments, so you can also do it directly through the Arvut system and through the questions button in the Arvut system. We get the questions over here, and we will try to answer them. So let's begin with excerpt number one. Rabash writes about Shavuot, and in general about the Omer count. Again, it's the same process altogether from Pesach to Shavuot. It's called the Omer count. Today, we're marking the 33rd day of the Omer count.
0: Maybe later we'll explain what the Omer actually is.
1: Yeah, we will read about it from Rabash. That's the best. So Rabash says this. The festival of Shavuot, the time of the giving of our Torah, is approaching. It is known that Shavuot is regarded as Malchut in the worlds, and the heart is man. It is, as Bala Salam interpreted, about Mekadesh Shvi'i. It means that the Creator is clothed in the heart. Mekadesh Shvi'i, seventh sanctifier. That Shvi'i comes from the words Shabihu, who is in me. It means that the Creator is clothed in the heart. And the time when we can interpret that the Torah dresses in the soul, this is why it is called Shavuot and the giving of the Torah. Meaning that the that at that time, the Torah dresses in the hearts of each and every one from the whole of Israel. During the count from Passover to Shavuot, it is the purification of the vessels, which is purification in heart and mind. When the vessels have been perfected, we are rewarded with the Torah. Therefore, before Passover, the preparation of purifying the kelim, the vessels, was with faith, called commandment. Through the exodus from Egypt, they were rewarded with faith, as in, I am the Lord your God, who took you out from the land of Israel, of Egypt. After Passover begins the work on purification as preparation for reception of the Torah. When the Torah dresses in the soul, it is called Shavuot, the time of the giving of our Torah.
2: Right, beautiful description of the process that we go through, as he explains, and it sounds very appealing. Think about it, the state in which the Creator dresses clothes and the desires of all of us, and we really feel Him there and everything. Imagine any desire that you have has the intention in order to bestow. You feel the Creator in it. This is the state that we're headed toward, no less. And on the way there, as we've heard, as we read, we go through two phases. There's the phase where we purify the vessels. That's the first stage. In the writings, it's called the transition from the vessels of bestowal, from bestowing in order to bestow. That's the first phase. That is also called
1: that which you hate.
2: Right, that which you hate, don't do to others. There's the first phase where we correct the vessels, not all at once, in parts. And after we attain that correction, we begin the second part, that is the correction of the vessels of reception, to receive in order to bestow, or eventually to reach the realization of the Torah, which is love another as yourself, and that happens on Shavuot, in that stage. And there's a question of what happens after we receive it. After the Shavuot, that's it, we're corrected, that's what we're aiming for?
1: Yes, we are corrected on that degree, and it's important to understand that this is why it's called holidays. Holiday in Hebrew, chag, comes from the word chag, revolving, another cycle and another cycle. So in this way, with the cycles, we correct our vessels on different spiritual degrees. And here the process that is described between Passover and Shavuot, and by the way, there's a very important phase here that he writes about, that before Passover, there was a preparation in purification of the vessels with faith, called commandment. In other words, we can even be in a preparatory stage, where first we have to acquire this quality called faith, and then through the exodus from Egypt, they are rewarded with this. So there is preparation, acquiring of faith, and then once we already receive the Torah on Shavuot. Let's watch clip number 2, and after that we will get to the questions. So you're invited to switch on question marks and write in the Avot system. Here, Rav will tell us more precisely, what is the uniqueness of the Lag BaOmer in terms of the correction of the Sefirot, and why exactly we celebrate this special day. So clip number 2.
2: Today, we're celebrating Lag BaOmer. Lag means that the vessels of bestowal are coming to an end. It's Chesed, Gvura, Tiferet, Netzach, Vehod. In Hod, it's the Hod that's in Hod. And begin the vessels of reception, correcting them in order to bestow. That's from the Hod that is in Hod and down to Malchut. And therefore, it's 33 days, all in all. Lag means 33. The correction of Chofetz Chesed, delighted in mercy, the time of Katnut, the degree of Binah, which you acquire over those vessels that you come out of Egypt with. And why is that a holiday? First of all, because we prepared ourselves thoroughly in order to correct all of these vessels in Katnut. And from that, it is already clear to us that we can also reach Gadlut. What does it mean that we've corrected only a part of the vessels? That's incorrect. There's no part of or a bit of in spirituality. We correct all the vessels, all the tzfilot, all the vessels that are in Adam HaRishon. But to bestow in order to bestow, and therefore if we're talking about the sfirot, it is up to the degree of the malchut in the first nine, which is the hod, However, and therefore, we can say that if we have corrected in bestowing in order to bestow all of our desires, then, of course, we can also reach receiving in order to bestow. And therefore, it's a holiday. But from now on, we need to be more connected and devoted to each other and together between us to prepare the vessel for the reception of in order to bestow, to receive the light in order to bestow is called the reception of the Torah. The Torah is the light of Chokhmah that you receive in the vessels of reception to receive in order to bestow. So this is a more important stage, the second phase, but still this point of Lag 33 is a very critical one. It's really on the boundary between the vessels of reception and the vessels of bestowal, and reception. And therefore, we celebrate it. And along with it, we understand, we can understand these events in history, that on Lag BaOmer, 24,000 students, Rabbi Akiva's 24,000 students died. They were divided into 12,000 pairs. And why did they die? Because they ceased to respect one another, as it's written. These are, of course, corrections, that there needs to be the shattering before the correction. But this holiday of Lag BaOmer symbolizes a connection, unity, like all the other holidays of Israel. We talk about separation and correction. And he says that after the vessels are done, we receive the Torah, we merit reception of the Torah.
1: So basically here, Rav explains to us the process of correction. We have 49 corrections. From Chesed Gvura, Tiferet Netzach Hod, Yesod Malchut, altogether 7 Sfirot, and in each such Sfira, we correct the 7 bottom Sfirot. Altogether, we have 49, 7 times 7. And what's special about Lag BaOmer, the 33rd day? On that day, we correct Chesed Gvura, Tiferet Netzach, and reach Hod. The Sfira Ahod symbolizes, represents Malchut. And then, so 28 corrections have passed, and until the 33rd day of the Omer, we have 5 more days until then, which is exactly Chesed Gvura Tiferet Netzach Hod, in Hod. All right, and this is why, as Rav explained, we come to Hod in Hod, Malchut, which represents the beginning of the vessels of reception. And that's what's special about Lag BaOmer, that we begin the correction of the vessels of reception. Until now, we engaged in correction of vessels of bestowal. Mach 11.
3: Дорогие учителя, в предыдущем клипе Рав сказал, что In
1: the previous clip, Rav said that during Lag BaOmer, special lights operate on us, and we have to learn how to use them. Learn how to use them. What does it mean? Should we do something special? Different from what we usually do? What does it mean to learn how to use those lights?
4: Right,
2: that's something very important that Rav described in the clip. All the days, holidays, special days, all of these milestones, it's not some date in your schedule, but these are discernments in our spiritual development. And they symbolize, as we have heard from the Rav in the clip, they symbolize different types, kinds of illuminations that are working on us. As we said, we learn about these processes from above down, these processes in terms of the stages of their development, we learn about them as cause and effect. And what is the purpose of our study altogether? It is in order for us to reach some kind of an interchange where, for sure, it's something that we can't do ourselves. We need to come to the understanding that we can't do it ourselves. It's a process that we go through. And that, too, is a part of the illuminations that we go through. So what does it mean to study them? What does it mean that now we're doing this? How do we use them correctly? The method is the same. There's no difference. Aside of that, take into account that your desires change all the time. You work in your environment. We come, study, learn these source texts, and focus ourselves on this one common effort. And each time, it's something new, a new effort. Even if it seems to you the same, it's not. And to study and correctly use those illuminations, it means that you aspire for that which you read about now, Lag BaOmer, in this case, or Passover, or the Exodus from Egypt, or Shavuot, or Matan Torah, or whatever. Everything that you hear about, you hear from Rav, what friends talk about, and the workshop, you want for all that to work on you. Like it said that the holiday of Shavuot symbolizes Matan Torah, the giving of the Torah. It means that it starts building this feeling inside of you. That means that you correctly study these states.
5: Buenos días, queridos maestros, Clip Mundial, buenos días. ¿Cómo puedo pedir una verdadera purificación de mis kelim?
1: The question is, how can we ask for real purification of my vessels? Niv, how can I ask for real purification of my vessels? As he writes here, this requires preparation for the purification of the vessels. This is the stage when we are in Egypt. It's the preparatory stage in which we build the need. Your question is correct. How can we ask purification for vessels? Do I have a need for purification of the vessels? Do I know what it means to purify the vessels? Do I yearn for it? Or am I only reading about it in the meantime, and I still don't have a real need in my heart to the point where this thing is just bursting in me? Just like I have other desires, or maybe I don't need to be told to read in some book that I should want this and that. I want them because I feel like I want them. So I need to feel no less and even more of a desire to purify my vessels from my heart. So we are told about that. Bala Sulam says that there is a process called preparation for the purification of the vessels, which is called Egypt. We learned a lot about it during Passover, how that stage builds in us the need When we understand that we are in our vessels of reception and we would like to come out of it. This is called building a need for the purification of the vessels. When we want to come out of the vessels of reception, which we feel that are not purified, to desires that are pure, which we would like to be in bestowal, to come out of Egypt into those new vessels.

0: can we correct in order for them to be compatible with the Creator?
1: Right, what vessels can we correct in order to be compatible with the Creator if I have not changed my Havaya?
0: But what's to correct? If I, the Lord, do not change, then there's nothing to correct.
1: Right, there's nothing to correct. If so, what is creation for altogether then? What's our role then? What's required, expected of us? What's expected of us is to take a step on our part. But what is that step? Does it direct us toward that we have a certain ability to correct, that we need to only activate, or is there some kind of a different direction that we need to choose, a different path? For that, what's expected of us will actually happen. So it's important to remember what we talked about already. We ourselves are incapable of correcting ourselves. As it says, that a person can't deliver himself from prison. What is that prison? Our ego, the desire to receive that we're in. That's how we were created. We can't correct ourselves, but we are capable, and this is something that the Creator left to us. He left us an opening, the edge of the thread, that if we grab hold of it, then we'll be able to draw upon ourselves this change, and this is our free choice. To choose this opening. So what is this action that we need to do? How should we start guiding, directing ourselves correctly? For that, we have the environment, the teacher, the source texts, the friends, the work in the tent. The purpose, the goal of all of these means, if you're asking yourselves, what is it all for? It is all in order for us to be able to correctly direct ourselves toward the correction, for us to want to develop in us a kind of chisaron, a yearning for inner change. This is eventually what is expected of us. But certainly not for us to make this change ourselves.
2: Добрый день. На уроке Рав говорил про что такое получение ради отдачи, да, когда мы должны включаться.
1: On the lesson, Rav said, what does it mean to receive in order to bestow, that we need to incorporate in the desires of the friends and elevate them to the Creator, and that we don't want anything for ourselves.
3: המצב של חפץ חסד זה באמת שאלה שהרב עונה עליה כמדומני
0: חפץ חסד, desire and mercy. It is a question that Rav answers. There he takes us to the difference between the vessels
3: חפץ חסד, כלים של השפעה.
0: Of desire and mercy, versus a bestowal.
3: שגם כן נקראים, מה ששנוא עליך, אל תעשה לחברך. לבין
0: הכלים
3: העמוקים יותר
0: של ואהבת. That which you hate, do not do to your friend, and the deeper vessels of love your friend is yourself. And maybe out of the difference between these two discernments, we will be able to better understand what is the correction of the vessels of desire and mercy. So let's watch clip number four. Clip number four, it's important to note. He was asked about what is written about the disciples of Rabbi Akiva, that they were not respectful toward each other. You know what? Let's read this source that talks about it. Exit number 5, and then we'll watch. Exit number 4. Where the Ma'or Vashemesh says this, the days of the count, the Omer count, indicate unity, as it is written in the holy books. This is why the disciples of Rabbi Akiva died between Pesach, Passover, and Atzeret, the Feast of Weeks, Shavuot. But specifically on Lag Ba'Omer, they died.

0: he had 24,000 students. And it's written that they died at that time. Why? As those days indicate unity. And they did not treat each other with respect. This is why he presented the story of Bar Kafra in the middle of the Omer sermons. For all that angered Bar Kafra was that he did not invite him with his friend. For during the days of the count, one must correct this attribute of unity, and by this one is rewarded with obtaining the Torah on the Feast of Shavuot. Now we'll watch clip number 4, where he explains what it means that they did not treat each other with respect. You asked about the degree of chesed and the next degree of correction.
1: What does it mean when a person's in bestowing in order to bestow that he does not respect others? Because to bestow in order to bestow means that
0: bestow in order to bestow means leave me alone from everyone. My ego doesn't control me, but I don't have to connect with others. I don't have to. I cannot, if you're talking about holiness. I cannot. I'm not going for it. My vessels don't allow me to. You want me to hug him? I can't hug him. I won't do him any harm. This, yes, I've reached a correction where I do not do any harm to anyone. This is a great correction. It's bina, it's above reason, it's above all my vessels of reception. But not that I am working with vessels of reception in order to bestow as well. This I cannot do.
1: What does it mean not to respect the friends?
0: Not to connect, not to bestow upon them, not to dedicate yourself to them. But it's a measure of correction. It's the upright. Don't think that these are corrupted or stupid people, small, etc. These are great people, except they were. I wish we were at that level. You understand what it's about? But the upper light bestows upon them, influences them, and influences them in such a way that they are protected from their egoistic desire, but they cannot actively work with it in order to connect to others. For me to bestow upon others, for me to be like the source of light, power for him, this I cannot do. I will not steal. I will be kind to others in a way that I don't harm anything. I am what is called a good citizen. But for me to actually be the giver, no, I haven't received that correction. So what is desire and mercy? Rav says they are protected from their egoistic desire, but they cannot work with it actively in order to connect with others. What does it mean to connect with others? To bestow upon others, to be like the source of light, the power for them. This I cannot do. What can I do in desire and mercy? I will not steal. I will be kind to others in a way that I don't harm anything. I'm what is called a good citizen. But for me to actually be the giver, this, no, I haven't received such a correction.
2: Good morning, everyone. Toda rabba, dear teachers. From Pesach to Shavuot is a time of purification for best of all. How and what to do with the joy of smallness today? And what means the fire? Toda rabba.
3: Ken.
1: Right. We are in the process of the correction of the vessels that occurs between Pesach and Shavuot. You talked about the concept of katnut. So there's the katnut on the one side, the gadlut on the other, and katnut and gadlut These are degrees of correction that correspond to the Oviut that we're in. And it's a level of, and the level of correction that we have over it. And the joy is always because of the same thing. The reason is simple, that we have an opportunity to reach a coolness of form with the Creator. That's where the joy comes from. And the joy can come from the level of the katnut, meaning that we're happy about reaching a degree of equivalence of form on the level of pretty pure vessels, like Rav described in Chafetz Chesed, that there is a certain correction that a person comes to where he's protected of his desire to receive, he doesn't fall into it. You're there, you're happy about it because you have connection with the Creator and you're with Him in order to bestow on equivalence of form on a very certain level. But the process doesn't end here. We're required more. The Creator wants your heart. And if you do not take steps toward that, then you're not fully realizing your role. Meaning here you have an opportunity to rise to the following degree of gadlut, to correct the vessels of in order to bestow, and to receive in order to bestow. And that means, and I think that this is actually the new thing about this, the innovation that we're talking about in this holiday, that it symbolizes a kind of a qualitative transition in our relation to the friends. Because what did he say about the students of Rabbi Akiva? That they did not respect one another, and therefore they died.
0: Yeah, died in spirituality, though.
1: Right. It's the istalkut amochin, but we understand how severe things really are, the depth of the degree that you come to, and now we're both before the holiday of Shavuot, so it turns out that our holiday is on Shavuot, so we're symbolically advancing toward the giving of the Torah. So let's think about it. How do we use this preparation, this process of preparation which we prepare our tens toward the Congress, how do we prepare ourselves to treat each other with respect, meaning to pass our desire on to the friends? You're preparing yourselves in the ten, right?
0: Of course.
1: Of course, all day long, meeting, talking, where will we sleep, what will we read, what will we sing, so many opportunities to treat each other with respect. It's not just morals. I'll behave nicely, whatever they decide, great. No, the Creator wants your heart. He wants for the friend now, if the friend's speaking now, I want to incorporate in that. I want to devote myself. The holiday of Lag BaOmer isn't just something, some date. It's a real opportunity to do the work in practice, what we're learning about in practice.
0: Nice. Azerbaijan.
3: У каббалистов есть такая фраза, что сама работа есть вознаграждение. Это отдача ради отдачи.
0: Kabbalists say that the work itself is the reward. Is it to bestow in order to bestow, or is it to receive in order to bestow? Niv, basically, this principle applies to both processes, to bestow in order to bestow and to receive in order to bestow. The work is the reward means that I enjoy bestowal, both in the stage of bestowing in order to bestow and in the stage of receiving in order to bestow, because I'm not expecting to receive for myself, I'm expecting to bestow upon the Creator through the friends. Women Spain 1.
4: Gracias, queridos amigos. Queremos hacer una clarificación. ¿Cómo podemos identificar?
1: Thank you, dear friends. What we want to scrutinize is how can we identify if maybe we're not respecting the friends and that we're actually hurting them. How do we correctly evaluate this? Good question. How do we really work with this in practice? How do I test myself that you're really in the right direction in relation to the friends? So the Rav, he gave us several examples. I don't remember if it was in the clip or someplace else, but that you want to be willing, ready to bestow upon them, that to be great in terms of giving to them. I can't find it right now.
0: Yeah, in the last clip we just watched, I am bestowing upon them, meaning I'm protected from my egoistic desire, but I cannot work actively with it to connect with others.
1: So you actually need to direct yourself toward the friends in a way that you completely want to devote yourself to them, to give them. It's very much like the way we treat our children. The way a parent treats his child, this is how a parent treats his child. Initially, a parent doesn't want to harm their child. So, this is a very recommended piece of advice to treat the friends in a way to develop this kind of attitude, like toward your children, that I care for them, that I love them, that even if I'm angry now or I disagree, still what leads me is an attitude of love, and surely I don't want to harm them. What's interesting is that eventually it all comes back to you. You'll see that eventually, in that you develop this kind of attitude, you start to discover the kind of desires that exist in you, and you need to demand the correction, actually. The friends are the external framework upon which you examine your advancement toward equivalence of form with the Creator.
5: Sevgili dostlar, Lagba Omer öncesinde yapma diyor, sonrasında da sev diyor.
0: Hello friends. Before Lagba Omer, we're told do not do. After Lagba Omer, we're told do. Love your friend as yourself. It's as if there is some awareness in the beginning and then an action. How is that transition felt? The transition from don't do to your friend what you hate and love your friend as yourself. Niv. So maybe here we'll, in response to it, we will read excerpt number 5, where Ma'o Vashemesh writes about the transition between do not do and do. He writes this, we have found that Rabbi said, be careful with your friend's honor. Maybe that's an answer to Spain 1 as well, actually to all of us. Meaning that one should be thankful to the other's words. What does it mean to be careful with your friend's honor? To be thankful for the other's words. The disciples of Rabbi Akiva died because they did not treat each other with brotherhood, meaning they were not thankful for each other's words and did not correct the quality of hod properly. On the 33rd day of the Omer account, Lagba Omer, which is hod in hod, at that time, all the gvurot, the judgments, were sweetened in their roots. The gvurot thank the chasadim, mercies, and that quality is corrected. This is why that day was turned for them from death to life. Rabbi Shimon bar Yochai would always caution his friends about the unity and would elevate the gvurot to their root through repentance. And the gvurot thank the chasadim that will be revealed over the assembly of Israel. This is why we make a festivity on his day, a good day for the day for
6: Kol hagvurot beshorshan.
0: For on the day of Lagba Omer, the 33rd day of the Omer count, which is Hod in Hod, all the gvurot were corrected in their root, and we thank and praise God, because on that day the gvurot thank the chasadim and agree that they will be revealed over the assembly of Israel. And this is Hod in Hod.
1: In continuation to the question and this beautiful excerpt that we read, and in relation to the question of how is this transition felt, I'd say that the transition from life to death, or as we say that it's like between talking about connection, the 10, and to really start living it out. Anyone can take it in any direction they see fit to themselves, but qualitatively wise, this is actually what needs to be felt in us, that we pass through a completely different degree of perception of reality where we live out the connection, not just talk about it, realize it.
7: Toda rabba for the special light during the special time, and toda rabba for the opportunity to ask. The question is this. What do fires symbolize now within us? Do we have to burn something to get rid of something within ourselves, or do they symbolize that we have to ignite something within us? Toda rabba.
6: Ani shamati me'arav she'aesh im be'etzem mesamenet et ha'or ha'gadol.
0: I heard from Rav that the fire symbolizes the great light in this holiday. This is what I can say about it. If you want, we can also look at it as fire being gvurot, as he says that all the gvurot are corrected, meaning it's a sign for correction, a great correction, festivity, jubilee, great joy of connection. That's the main point, as he says here, that Rabbi Shimon was always cautioning his friends about the unity and was elevating the gvurot to their root, meaning all the heaviest desires, the gvurot, he would elevate them to the correction of chasadim. And that's already a great spiritual correction.
6: Women, Italia.
8: Thank you, friends, for this amazing lesson. We have a question from our friend Sonia, and she says, for the correction, is it important to know exactly what needs to be corrected? Do we need to have it clearly and with a name in front of us, or is it just enough to feel that something needs to be corrected even without understanding? Thank you.
6: What
1: exactly do we need to correct? We can put it into words, but the question is, how much do you really feel it? Our correction, eventually, we can say that it's a correction from receiving in order to receive, to receiving in order to bestow. Eventually, that's what we need to come to. The question is, what does it mean about man? What is he asking for? Is it just lip service? So you know that from Lolishma we come to Lishma. I think that the best advice here is the main thing is to be drawn to the correction. And everyone's going through different stages in which we develop. Sometimes you feel like this, sometimes you feel like that. You change every moment, feel something else. So the correction, the value that you, what that word actually means for you is something else. It changes. The main thing is the persistence, always to want to go in that direction of the correction. I heard from the Rav that we need to always be in acceleration. We need to renew these values inside myself. What is this correction? How do I get there? Of course, everything within our framework, the source texts, the Rav, the friends, the 10. Inside this mechanism, make your scrutinies and you'll see that you'll get an answer from above. The Creator will give it to you according to your situation and will give you the definition of what the correction for you is, and that's how you will advance.
9: Здравствуйте, дорогие наши преподаватели, любимые товарищи. Вот хотели спросить,
0: hello, dear teachers, beloved friends. We wanted to ask, what is the difference between the light of faith and the light of Torah in our perception? Meaning, in the state of katnut, when I still cannot use the light for the sake of the friends. And the difference between that light and the light with which I can already feel the friends. What is the difference in the feeling? Niv. Okay, well, that's a question that to feel it, you have to attain it. You have to go through these corrections in practice. But from what we understand at this point, as we heard from Rav, which is the difference between not doing to the friend that which I hate, meaning not harming them, but it still doesn't mean that I'm doing good to them. I'm simply not doing them any harm. Whereas the light after Lag BaOmer, which is already reception in order to bestow, is the light of love your friend as yourself. When I already devote myself to the friends, just like the source of light, and I already do good to them, not only do I not steal from them, but I give of my own to them. Women Kavkaz 1.
10: Hello,
1: dear teachers. My question is, if we don't do to our friend what we hate, that is the correction of the vessels of bestowal. So, what is the correction of the vessels of reception then? Exactly. It's called love another as yourself. That just like Niv said, you begin to give parts of yourself, devote parts of your own flesh for the friends, to the friends. This how it is. As yourself, love yourself, love another as yourself, no more, no less. So once you reach this kind of attitude, this kind of connection to the friends in the tent,
0: maybe clip number 5 can shed some light on that scrutiny so we can better understand what it means to be friends, what it means to be dedicated to the friends in relation to our goal. So that's what's Rav's words in clip number 5.
1: What does it mean to be friends? Not keter, not malchut, but friends.
0: Friends means connected, everyone together to one goal. And everything that should be in that goal, each one is willing to sacrifice, to add to the common treasury.
1: And what makes the friends equal?
0: They are equal in that each one gives all of himself for the attainment of the goal. Each one where he is.
1: Vlad from Kiev is asking, what does it mean that we tie all of our desires together? What is that omer we're talking about?
0: To the same goal, for in him our heart rejoices. In the same goal. We don't know what it means to tie the hearts, connect the hearts. But the common goal obligates and does it. We only want as much as possible for each one to tie himself to the friends and to the Creator. We shouldn't forget. We mustn't forget. It has to be through the friends to the Creator, and then from above, from the Creator, the connecting force among everyone will come. It's not like we do it. We must. And it can be difficult. But we must only understand, know, feel that we are unable to do anything. And we shouldn't do anything. And we are required to do only one thing. Turn with your request. Ask. Nothing else. Don't do anything other than ask. That's it. So each one in the group should only ask. And as correctly as possible and as accurately as possible, scrutinize the question and constantly be in this request. Be a nudnik, like a nudge, but in a way that is constantly more and more precise and more scrutinized, but it's always in that same request only. This is called the work of the Creator. This is called overcoming. Everything is toward the request.
1: Right. This is called the work of the Creator. This is called overcoming. Everything toward the request. So we also have what we need to do. We have true instructions for how to realize it, and let's gather all of our desires together in a single unity in the same direction, ask and really want to cross from just bestowing to the friends where we want to give them, we want to devote ourselves to them, we want to feel them, we want to live out our connection in practice and ask the Creator to help us do it. This is what we want to come to. So thank you very much for the participation. Thank you, Yaniv.
0: Thank you, Yael, Chaim, and Baruch, and we'll end with a song.

0: חברים יקרים, בחלק הראשון של השיעור.
1: Dear friends, in the first part of the lesson, we will learn from a lesson of Rav for Lag BaOmer, which is today. It's from May 2, 2018. It's based on selected excerpts from the topics and on the from the sources on this topic of Lag BaOmer.
2: Hello.
1: We are reading selected passages from the sources about Lag BaOmer. We remind you that you can ask questions on the website. You can ask questions on kab.tv and selected questions will be asked live.
3: We learn that the beginning of creation is from the desire to do good to his created beings. That's why four faces of direct light came out. The worlds, the shattering of the worlds, the correction of the worlds of Abia, and then the soul of Adam HaRishon, that also grew and then shattered. And from this huge preparation, both in the world and in the soul, we need to now return to the corrected state, where if we reassemble those fragments, we come to the understanding of creation, the plan of creation, the Creator. We become like Him. That is the goal. And in this process, we're going through several stages. There are stages where we have to perform, have to put an effort to connect, to collect these fragments, and that to the extent that we pressure ourselves to be as close as possible in the brain and in the heart, then accordingly we awaken the reforming light, and it works on us and it helps us connect in the right way. And there are times where we don't get along so well, we don't succeed in connecting and bringing ourselves closer to one another, and then the upper light, according to the plan of creation, works on us, and then if we are behind on the plan, then it works even more, and it pressures us, then we feel problems, troubles, various issues in our life, in our existence, which also bring us closer, but not in the desirable form, not in our eyes, and not in the Creator, not in the Creator's eyes, although it does exist. Besides that, in this plan, there are those special processes that take place during special times called holidays, festive days, which have a special illumination, a different kind of illumination that appears at a certain frequency, which is days, nights, weeks, months, and so on. Those are all names of illuminations that shine from above and push us, pull us towards correction. And we also need to know how to use them. In these corrections, we distinguish a particular correction, which is Egypt, the exodus from Egypt, the parting of the Red Sea, receiving the Arvut, mutual guarantee, and the preparation and the reception of the Torah. There are many stages in that, but for the most part, the exodus from Egypt happens before Passover. The holiday of Passover is the beginning of freedom. And during Passover, we acquire the vessels, bestow in order to bestow. Then we take those vessels, we correct them until Lag BaOmer, the 33rd day of the count of the Omer. Those are the vessels of bestowal that we correct. That's why it's called the times of Katnut, with all the laws that exist there. And then from Lag, from 33rd day and onward, this is a correction of the vessels of receiving in order to bestow. That's the time of Gadlut, until we correct all the vessels and we're able to receive all the light inside our vessel in order to bestow, which is called the reception of Torah. These are the stages we are in. We should know about it. We should talk about it, because by that we also awaken these upper sources to influence us and to advance us towards sanctity. Let's go.
1: The first excerpt is from Rabash, letter part 2, letter 52. The festival of Shavuot, the time of the giving of our Torah, is approaching. It is known that Shavuot is regarded as Malchut in the world and the heart in men. It is as Bala Sulam interpreted about Mekadesh Shvi, the seventh sanctifier, that Shvi'i comes from the words Shebihu, who is in me. He means that the Creator is clothed in the heart, and the time when we can interpret that the Torah dresses in the soul. This is why it is called Shavuot and the giving of the Torah, meaning that the Torah then dresses in the hearts of each and every one from the whole of Israel. During the count from Passover to Shavuot, it is the purification of the Kelim vessels, which sees the purification in heart and mind. When the Kelim have become completed, we are rewarded with the Torah. Therefore, before Passover, the preparation of purifying the Kelim was with faith, called mitzvah. Through the exodus from Egypt, they were rewarded with faith, as in, I am the Lord your God, who took you out from the land of Egypt. After Passover begins a work on purification as preparation for reception of the Torah. When the Torah dresses in the soul, it is called Shavuot, the time of the giving of our Torah.
3: Questions? None. Read it again.
1: The holiday of Shavuot is approaching, which is the time of the giving of the Torah. It is known that Shavuot is regarded as Malchut in the worlds and heart in the heart in men. It is as Bala Sulam interpreted about Mekadesh Shvi'i, the seventh sanctifier, that Shvi'i, seventh, comes from the words Shebihu, who is in me. He means that the Creator is clothed in the heart, and the time when we can interpret that the Torah dresses in the soul. This is why it is called Shavuot and the giving of the Torah, meaning that at that time the Torah dresses in the hearts of each and every one from the whole of Israel. During the count from Passover to Shavuot, it is the purification of the Kelim, which is purification in heart and mind. When the Kelim are completed, we are rewarded with the Torah. Therefore, before Passover, the preparation of purifying the Kelim was with faith, called mitzvah. Through the exodus from Egypt, they were rewarded with faith, as in, I am the Lord your God, who took you out from the land of Egypt. After Passover begins the work on purification as preparation for reception of the Torah. When the Torah dresses in the soul, it is called Shavuot, the time of the giving of the Torah.
3: Meaning, today we are celebrating Lag BaOmer, the 33rd day on the count of the Omer. Lag means that the vessels of bestowal are concluded. Chesed Gvurah Tiferet Netzach Hod. Inside Hod, it's the Hod of Hod. And we begin to enter vessels of reception, correct them in order to bestow. That's from Hod in Hod down to Malchut. That's why it's 33 days. Corrections of Chafetz Chesed, delighted in mercy, the time of Katnut, the degree of Binah that we acquire over the vessels with which they've left Egypt. And why is it a holiday, a festivity? First of all, because we've done the preparation to correct all those vessels in Katnut. And it's clear to us that we can reach also Gadlut. What does it mean that we correct? We corrected only part of the vessels. No, it's incorrect. There's no sum or just a little in spirituality. We correct all the vessels, all 10 sefirot. All the vessels in the soul of Adam HaRishon, but from the perspective of bestow, in order to bestow. And that's why if we speak of the sefirot, it's down to the degree of Malchut in the first 9 sefirot, which is Hod. Hod in Hod. And that's why we can say that if we corrected everything, all the desires in bestow in order to bestow, then of course we can come to receiving in order to bestow. And that's why it's a festivity. But from now on, we have to be connected even more and more devoted to one another and between us to prepare the vessel to receive in order to bestow. To receive the light in order to bestow means receiving of the Torah. Torah is the light of Chokhmah that we receive in the vessels of reception to receive in order to bestow. That's why it's a more important second stage, but nevertheless, this point, Lag, the 33rd day, is a critical point. It's on the border between vessels of bestow and vessels of reception, and that's why we celebrate it. And together with that, we can understand those occurrences in history that on the Lag BaOmer, on this festive day, the 24,000 students of Rabbi Akiva have died or killed. They were divided into 12,000 pairs. Why did they die? Because it's written they stopped respecting one another. And those are corrections, of course. But you need to have the shattering for the vessel. But this festivity of Lag BaOmer symbolizes connection, unity, like all the Israeli holidays, festive days, they speak of unity and correction. And he says when the vessels are concluded, you're rewarded with the discernment of Torah. Questions? None. Okay.
1: He says that before Passover, there is preparation in the purification of the Kelim in terms of faith. What is that? Before Passover, there was preparation in the purification of the vessels in terms of faith.
3: Faith is bestow in order to bestow.
1: What is the purification of the Kelim?
3: Purification, meaning correction of the vessels. Purify them from being under the influence of the will to receive.
1: He says that after Passover begins the work in preparation for the reception of the Torah. So what's the difference between the two?
3: The difference is that before the Passover, we have to say that there was only an escape from the vessels of reception. From Passover until Lag BaOmer, we have the correction of the vessels in bestow in order to bestow. And from Lag BaOmer till Shavuot, the Holy Day of Pentecost, it's in receiving in order to bestow. Only the correction, the fulfillment, is in Shavuot.
1: What is the difference in the work between the first and the second? What do we do in the work here versus there?
3: To bestow or to bestow is a correction of katnut in the vessels. When we work only with vessels of Shorosh, Aleph, and Bet of Aviut, of coarseness, in all the Shorot, Shorosh, Aleph, and Bet of Aviut, that are purified from in order to receive and raise them to the degree of Binah, to bestow in order to bestow.
1: Yes, I got that, but what is the connection? What is the kind of work? What is it that we need to do in this state versus that state?
3: Don't do to your friend what's...
1: On both hate. Of these degrees?
3: No, that's bestow, not to bestow. The second is in love thy friend as yourself. More? Wake up a little bit. It's a special day.
1: That same work we had between Hanukkah and Purim. So what is the difference now in the correction of the Kelim?
3: Hanukkah is the correction of vessels that is similar to Lag BaOmer. There too, we spoke about bestow in order to bestow, the correction of vessels of bestowal. And Lag BaOmer is also a correction of vessels of bestowal, but those are different states. Here is an exodus from the exile in Egypt. All of the vessels are revealed and they're corrected, and we are rewarded with the Torah. And then those corrections of bestow in order to bestow and receive in order to bestow, and then reception of the Torah is only in order to begin to correct the vessels. Even when we correct the vessels of bestow in order to bestow, katnut, and from Lag BaOmer till the giving of the Torah, receive in order to bestow, that's still only in order to receive the Torah. Only to begin to receive the Torah, the light that now begins to correct the vessels. It's not the end of correction, it's receiving of the light with which you can work. Now, Hanukkah is after a special shattering. Purim is after also the revelation of the revelation of the sin of the shattering to such an the ruin to some extent. All those festive days are signs, corrections, milestones that we have to go through in order to reach the final end of correction. That's why those festivities, those signs, repeat themselves in various forms throughout the process of correction that is called the history of the people of Israel.
1: Are these the same kelim or different kelim?
3: Different states, different vessels, shatterings, corrections, shattering, corrections. How shall I put it? You can't correct your vessels all at once, because each time you correct in order to see that the shattering is deeper. You correct again, you see a deeper shattering. What's the difference between Ab and Galgalta? Ab is that Galgalta that sees itself, the extent to which it can add and correct itself. Whereas in the first expansion, it cannot correct it. And so now it discovers this addition. More?
1: How do they correct it if they haven't yet received the method? Or how to correct it that will only come on Shavuot? So how do you correct at that stage? Using what?
3: There's a light that comes to the correction of the vessels. It comes according to the efforts. Receiving the Torah is when you're ready to receive The light that fills the vessels, corrects the vessels, but in a special way. It's not the end of correction yet. It's still in stages. And when you escape from Egypt, meaning you don't want to use vessels of reception, in other words, then you deserve to be in a restriction, tzimtzum. When you perform a restriction and you move away from Egypt, you distance yourself from Egypt, you go through the parting of the Red Sea, then it turns out that you are going to correct yourself in bestow in order to bestow, and later even in receive in order to bestow, meaning you want to do it. So what do you want to do? You want to have the light that you are going to receive to correct the vessels of reception as well. The receiving of the Torah is not the filling of the vessels. Rather, it's receiving the reforming light.
4: So,
3: the reforming light for Katnut and the reforming light for Gadlut. Besides that, just understand that there are gradual corrections here, just as we learn again Rosh Hashanah and Chanukah and Passover and Purim and Shavuot, the circle of the year. It's a kind of work where in each and every stage we have to perform those corrections throughout the 6,000 years of the existence of the world. Okay?
1: All of these years, I didn't understand what is the counting of the Omer. We had it even on the walls, you know, we count seemingly those days. It's something special also that
3: we're not counting walls, we're not counting days, we're counting discernments. Sfirot means discernments. To count, meaning to count the discernments, our desires that we need to correct.
1: It's also something special that as much as Kabbalah was concealed in the nation, this actually penetrated for all the layers, and it was something that people engage in a Kabbalistic sense.
3: Yeah, but you saw how they read it. That's it, and we're done. No one is talking about corrections. In actuality, what corrections? And now I'm correcting how I blemished this sfira or that sfira. Of course, it's clear that it's not talking about that. Rather, like all the other mitzvot.
1: This was something really annoying. Seemingly, it was impossible to even touch that. You know, we have to do, we have to do something. And even now, it's felt on the one hand, but...
3: Yeah, the Creator created in order for us to do, and that's it. What do we do when we wash our hands or in all the other commandments? All the commandments they don't belong to the corporeal meaning. What do they have of corporeality? They have nothing. You can say that kosher food is healthier, and a prayer will bring you more health as well, and other such things. No, you shouldn't even say that. This is an irrational thing. It's above nature. That if you do it, you're seemingly connected with the upper force, and that's how what a person should do. And when you are going out at night, the first day of the month, and you jump towards the moon and you bless it, just like I dance before you and all that. So what do I get out of it? Anyone who sees it from the outside thinks that this person has fallen among some indigenous tribe somewhere, you know? They're celebrating something. Next thing you know, there'll be a fireplace. They'll take a certain corpse of something, and they will roast it and eat it, right? What kind of customs are those? That's why people have such an attitude towards the mitzvot, the commandments. They don't see anything rational about it. What can you do? But in truth, the text itself is the text.

0: General correction and why, on the one hand, we have something which is very much prescribed, the Sefirot, and on the other hand, it's not so, that doesn't follow some specific structure. I don't know how to say it.
1: You are correcting all the Sefirot from beginning to end, from in bestow in order to bestow until the degree of Bina, and then in receiving in order to bestow from Bina down to Malchut. And when you conclude all the corrections, you can begin to work with the lights, with the vessels. That's already a reception of the Torah. You have all the lights, all the vessels. You can work with them, correct them, fill them with the upper light.
2: It
1: refers to the vessels of bestowal that we need to correct, and then vessels of reception. I don't see anything here. Let's read some more. Let's read further. Maybe we'll see something else. But the bottom line is that this is a very clear and simple process.
0: The second excerpt from the Kedushat Levi, the portion of Vayetze. This discernment of the Exodus of Egypt shines up to Lag BaOmer. And from Lag BaOmer begins the illumination of the state of Mount Sinai, which is the reception of the Torah.
1: That's already in vessels of reception, the Lal of Chochmah that we received. That's from Lag onward, the 33rd day onwards.
0: And this is, and Jacob called it Gal-Ed, a monument, which means that once comes Gal, Gimel Lamed, that implies to Lag BaOmer, the same letters in Hebrew, then the discernments of the illumination of the reception of the Torah begin to shine. And the word Ed, Ayin Daled, is from the word Adei Adayim, ornaments or adornments, which means that until Lag BaOmer there was the illumination of the Exodus from Egypt, and from Lag BaOmer shines the illumination of the reception of the Torah implied in the word Ed, or a witness, implying also to the Torah.
1: It's a very principal point, Lag, the 33rd day. From that point onwards, we sanctify the vessels for the reception of Torah. Next.
0: The third excerpt from Rabash, second volume, letter 59. Concerning the Omer count, it is known that man's primary work is to connect himself to the Creator. Omer comes from the word in Hebrew, gathering sheaves. Rashi interpreted, as it is translated, gathering sheaves, or collecting. It means that by becoming mute and not opening the mouth with complaints against the Creator, but rather for that person, everything that the Merciful One does, he does for the best. And he says that about himself, meaning his thought and desire will be only for the Creator, then he is gathering, omer in Hebrew. That is, by connecting all of one's thoughts and desires with a tight connection of having one goal only, to bring contentment to one's maker, a person is regarded as gathering, omer. The Omer count, the interpreters say that it comes from the words, and under his feet there appeared to be a sapphire brick as pure as the bodies of the heavens. This means that by a person connecting himself to the Creator, he is rewarded with the revelation of the light of the Creator appearing on him. It follows that by a person gathering, tying all the desires in one knot, meaning for one purpose, which is for the sake of the Creator, then that Omer shines, that gathering. This is the meaning of the Omer,

0: gathering count, where a person shines with the light of the Creator. And since a Jew consists of seven qualities which must be corrected into being for the Creator, and there is a rule that each quality is comprised of the others, then we have 7 times 7, thus 49 days.
1: Yehudi, Jew, means the soul from the world, Yehud, unity, has to connect all those parts, 7 times 7, 49.
0: This is why we count 49 days till the day of the reception of the Torah. Omer comes from the word seorim, barley, or measures also. It means that it comes from measures, by assuming or measuring in the heart the greatness of the Creator. As the Holy Zohar interprets the verse, her husband is known at the gates. The Holy Zohar says, each according to what he assumes in his heart. To that extent, the light of the Creator shines on that person. This is called faith. When a person is rewarded with faith in the Creator, it is regarded as a beast. This is the meaning of the omel being of barley, which is animal food, meaning that he has not yet been rewarded with the view of Torah. However, on Shavuot, when rewarded with the reception of the Torah, one receives the reason of Torah. For this reason, we offer the offering of wheat, which is food for men, who is the speaking degree. But before one is rewarded with Torah, which is the speaking degree, it is regarded as an offering of barley, which is animal food. At that time, he is called gathering sheaves, regarded as being mute, which is only animate and not speaking. For only by the Torah are they rewarded with being speaking.
1: Meaning revelation of the light, the light of Chokhmah that appears in the vessels of reception. Is that clear?
0: But to the point, don't confuse us.
1: Yair from Haifa is asking, what does it mean to correct the sphere in order to bestow and then to receive in order to bestow?
0: To correct means correction. It's restriction, masach, or chozer, reflected light, and everything that needs to be there. Also in katnut, smallness. Katnut meaning chafetz chesed. If the kli is in chafetz chesed, delighted in mercy, it is already corrected for the work. It cannot yet begin to do some work. Maybe we need to get some addition of chassidim and everything, but it is already in a state where it's not for itself. It is already on the degree of bina. This is considered that it is corrected.
1: Holy Kropir is the transition from lo lishma to lishma.
0: There are many degrees on this transition from lo lishma to lishma. Even on the first day of the counting, or the seventh of the counting, we are correcting already. We are already shifting from lo lishma to lishma. Each time, more and more and more. It's not that it's done at once, that there is a correction. Everything that I blemished on this and this sfira, keter of keter, chokhmah of keter, bina of keter, etc. So it's 7 times 7. Yes, Moshe.
1: Can I ask about the text?
0: Yes, of course.
1: I heard in lessons of Rav Leitman that we're sometimes beasts. And here in the text, we're not a beast, but...
0: What do you mean, a beast? A beast that is just eating, or to bestow in order to bestow is called a beast. To receive in order to bestow is called Adam, human. So these are two holy levels.
1: I'm confused.
0: Well, what can I do? It's, you know, the gift or the offering of the barley versus the offering of wheat. The animal eats the same thing as human, but it eats grain. A man has to make food out of it. Well, go ahead and ask.
1: So, what are we and what is our work?
0: Our work is to rise to the degree of Adam in the end, human. However, I don't know what to tell you, to rise to the degree of Adam, that's the goal, who is similar to the Creator, in receiving in order to bestow. Equivalence of form, Svika says. Regarding the counting of the Omer, it is known that the essence, the primary work of man is to connect himself to the Creator. That's the most important throughout all 50 days. Omer comes from the word gathering sheaves. Rashi interpreted, as it is translated, gathering sheaves, collecting. It means that by becoming mute, right, when a person becomes mute, he makes a restriction, and not opening his mouth with any complaints against the Creator, but rather for that person, everything that the Merciful One does, he does for the best. And he says that he, meaning his thoughts and desires, will only be for the sake of heaven, then he is gathering, he is in a state of omel, meaning he tries to do everything in the direction of the Creator. That is, by connecting all of one's thoughts and desires with a tight connection of having only one goal, to bring contentment to one's Maker, that person is regarded as omel, as gathering. The counting, the Omer count, the interpreters say, it comes from the words, and under his feet there appeared to be a sapphire brick as pure as the bodies of the sky, of the heavens. This means that by a person connecting himself to the Creator, he is rewarded with the revelation of the light of the Creator appearing on him, as much as he brings himself closer to the Creator. It follows that by a person gathering, tying all of his desires in one knot, meaning for one purpose, which is for the sake of heaven, then this Omer shines. This is the meaning of the Omer count. If a person connects in such a way, he receives a certain illumination. And it is also the matter of special times here, when a person shines with the light of the Creator. And since a Jew, that is, one who receives that illumination, he's called a Jew. There, all of these sefirot are already tied together. This is why he's called Yehudi, from the word Yehud, unification. He consists of seven qualities. They have to be corrected so that it will all be for the sake of the Creator. And there is a rule that each quality is comprised of the others. That's why we end up with 7 times 7, that's 49 days. This is why we count 49 days until the reception of the Torah. The Omer comes from the word Seorim, barley, or also measures. This means that it comes from measures, by measuring in the heart the greatness of the Creator. As the Zohar interprets the verse, her husband is known at the gates, and the Holy Zohar says, each according to what he assumes in his heart. To that extent, as much as one assumes in his heart the greatness of the Creator, to that extent the light of the Creator is on that person. This is called faith. That is, as much as the Creator is great in one's eyes and he yearns for him, light from above shines on him and corrects him. For the time, it's called the light of faith. When a person is rewarded with faith in the Creator, it is regarded as a beast. That's not simple, to be in the state of beast. This is the meaning of the Omer being of barley, which is animal food, meaning that one has not yet been rewarded with the view of Torah. But on Shavuot, Pentecost, when rewarded with the reception of the Torah, one receives the view of Torah. For this reason, we offer the offering of wheat, which is food for men, who is the speaking degree. However, before one is rewarded with Torah, which is speaking the speaking degree, it is regarded as an offering of barley, which is animal food. At that time, it is called gathering sheaves, regarded as being mute, which is only the animate degree, not a speaking degree. And only by the Torah, one is rewarded with being speaking. Any questions? Well, I don't know. Yes.
1: You said that the light of... What's the difference between the light of faith that you spoke of and faith itself?
0: The light of faith means the upper light that comes to me, and it gives me the ability to be in faith, above my will to receive. Not yet to receive in order to bestow, however, to be in bestowing in order to bestow. This is called the light of faith. When I rise above my will to receive, I can't.
1: How do you do it?
0: I can't resemble the Creator in actions of bestowal actively. However, I can not belong to my will to receive, not to belong to it. That is to rise above it.
1: How do we do it that the light of faith will come to me?
0: It has to come to me. It's from the upper light. Yeah, in the upper light there is no faith. Or it's the upper light. When it influences you according to your degree, it brings you correction. Correction where you rise above your will to receive and can be not under its authority. Its restriction means that you receive the light of faith.
1: What is it about Lag BaOmer that is Hod in the Hod? What is that concept, Hod in Hod?
0: Chesed, Gvura, Tiferet, Netzach. How many are those? Four. Chesed, Gvura, Tiferet, Netzach, right? Four times seven. Do you know how to multiply? How much is it? Four times seven? 28, right. And you have, until you get to 33, how many more do you have? Five. I'm not testing you in arithmetic, right? So, five. So, you had Chesed, Gvura, Tiferet, Netzach, Netzach, and you now have Hod. In Hod, you have Chesed, Gvura, Tiferet, Netzach, and Hod in Hod. Why Hod in Hod? From there begin the vessels of reception, Malchut. From Hod in Hod, right. Listen, later on you will ask. And therefore, in such a place, in that place, we already enter a different purification of the kelim, to receive in order to bestow. Therefore, there we have to start connecting between us even more. Is everyone listening? We need to connect even more. Therefore, on Lag BaOmer, 24,000 students of Rabbi Akiva died. They apparently were in bestowing in order to bestow, between them, yet connected, but to receive in order to bestow, they couldn't do it. This is why they died. So, Hod in Hod, it's like in the Sidur, the prayer book. Look, take that. Take the prayer book and you'll find it there, right? You can also find it in the blessings before... Well, in the Shacharit, the morning blessing to you, the Lord is the Gvura, Netzach, Tiferet, Hod, and the glory of heaven, etc. It's all that same point. Yes. It says that Rabbi Shimon left the heavens in Hod of Hod, in Lag BaOmer. That's in the Hilula, the festival of Lag BaOmer. It's that he left the world in Hod, in Hod. I didn't still understand what it means in the Sphira itself. Is it so high, Hod in Hod? Is it so exalted? The vessels of reception, we begin to correct them in order to bestow. Because to bestow, in order to bestow, we already corrected that. Please, let's continue. Excerpt number 4. From Maor Vashemesh, Light and Sun, the portion of Emor. The days of the counting indicate to the unity, as it says in the holy books. Therefore, the disciples of Rabbi Akiva died between Pesach and Atzeret, because those days indicate to unity, and they did not treat each other with respect. Therefore, he brings this action of Dvar of Kappa in the middle of the Omer preaching, that Bar Kappa didn't care until he invited him with his friends. Bar Kappa was only upset about not being invited with his friends. And on the days of the counting, one has to correct this quality of unity, and by that he's rewarded with the attainment of the Torah on Shavuot, Pentecost. That is, so he couldn't overcome his hatred in receiving in order to bestow. So there's a whole story about that. Next, please. Yes.
1: What does it mean that a person is in bestow in order to bestow, and he doesn't respect his friends? I mean, bestow in order to bestow is that he heard
0: bestow in order to bestow means that my ego doesn't control me. However, I don't have to connect with others. I can't. If you're talking about sanctity, I cannot. I'm not going for it. My vessels do not allow me that. Do you want me to embrace him, to hug him? I can't hug him. I won't do anything bad to him. That is true. I've reached such a correction where I do not cause harm to anyone. And that is a big correction. This is Bina, it's above reason, above all of my vessels of reception. However, it's not that I'm working with my vessels of reception also in order to bestow. That I can't do.
1: And this means to disrespect the friends?
0: Apparently so.
1: What does it mean not to respect, not to connect with them?
0: Not to connect with them, not to bestow to them, not to give yourself to them. Rather, like that, it's the degree of correction. This is what the upper light... Don't think that this is about people who are corrupted or idiots, small or whatever. These are very great people, however, still, well, I wish we reached that. Do you understand what we're talking about? It's the upper light that bestows to them, and it influences them in such a way that they are protected from their own egoistic desire. However, they cannot actively work with it in order to connect with others. So that I will bestow to others, I will be as a source of light, of force for them, that I cannot do. I won't steal, I'll be good to others in a way that I'm not harming anyone. As we call it, I'm a good citizen. But for me to truly be the bestower, I didn't get such a correction yet. All right? Yes.
1: What kind of greater connection that transition from bestow in order to bestow to reception, receiving in order to bestow demands?
0: These are very different corrections, very different ones. Because you begin to work with your will to receive again. As you were in Egypt, as you were in the shattering, you awaken these kelim in which you enjoy inside of them. And now, by enjoying in your vessels of reception, you now have to shift these pleasures to the host, to others, sorry. It's something that is not clear at all. Yes?
1: It speaks of that 10 that is in a certain degree of second kind of connection has to reach a different kind of connection.
0: Each time we have to come to a new kind of connection.
1: So what's missing in the connection to transition from one stage to another?
0: To start connecting in our vessels of between us. I can't explain about it. We don't have a feeling about it yet. All right? Next.
1: Excerpt number 5 from Maor Vashemesh about the hints of Lag BaOmer. We found that the rabbi said, beware of in the respect of your friends, meaning that one will admit to the words of the other. And the students of Rabbi Akiva died because they did not behave in brotherly love between them, meaning they would not be grateful one to the words of the other, and they would not correct the virtue of Hod accordingly. And on the day of Lag to the counting, 33rd to the counting, which is Hod in Hod, when all the gvot, all the judgments were mitigated in their roots, and the gvot thank the chassadim, this measure, this virtue was corrected, and that day turned from life to death, from death to life to them. And Rabbi Shimon Bar Yochai would always warn his friends about unity and would raise gvot judgments to their root by repentance. And the judgments thank the chassadim that would be revealed on the assembly of Israel. That's why in the day of his festivity we have a good day, that the day of Lag BaOmer, which is Hod of Hod, in that day all the judgments were mitigated in their roots, and we thank and we praise the Creator that in this day the judgments thank the chassadim and agree that they would be revealed on the assembly of Israel, and this is Hod in Hod.
0: When we begin to work with the vessels of reception, in short, to correct them. Everybody is so calm. What? What's with you? Well,
1: he writes here that Shimon Bar Yochai would always warn his friends about unity and would raise the gvot to their roots.
0: Yes.
1: What does it mean that he warned the friends?
0: Well, you're asking about Rabbi Shimon. Come on, what?
1: No, what's written?
0: Well, this is what it says, but I didn't write it.
1: Yeah, what does it mean by raising the gvot to their root?
0: Raise gvot to their root, meaning that he was awakening the corrections over the vessels of reception.
1: What did I say? Because you also warn us in the lesson.
0: I'm warning you to truly prepare ourselves for more connection. I'm not saying what connections to bestow in order to bestow vessels of katnut or gadlut or hitkalelut, incorporation. I'm just telling you, as much as possible, engage in hitkalelut. These are special times for it, and also the congress we're going to have is very much to the point in the right time. And We have to try to use it. But it's only about unity. There's nothing else to do. And that has to do with all the days of the year. But especially in congresses and in such times. Yes? He writes here that through repentance. He keeps saying it's through tshuva, repentance or returning. What does it mean for repentance? Repentance or returning means the hay should return to the vav when the will to receive begins to work under the influence of bina. When bina determines the will to receive, the intention of bestowal, it determines how much I use my will to receive. That's it. The problem is not to understand the wisdom of Kabbalah, but to implement it. All in all, there's nothing here. The problem is just to do it. Let's continue.
1: Excerpt number 6 from Likutei Halachot. The main blemish of the students of Rabbi Akiva was because they did not have the love of chesed, of mercy, which is the measure of yearning and longing, that by this is the main extension of the Torah that they had to extend, to draw from Rabbi Akiva, which was the discernment of the revelation of Torah. Therefore, Rabbi Shimon Bar Yochai said, Inan b'chavivut atalia, it all depends on our kindness, that we have to have between us a great love, that this is the main thing. And certainly in the students of DRE, that warned them several times to have between them great love. And one time he said that he was prepared to come to Jerusalem, and that redemption would come by them. But when it was corrupted by the arguments that took place, the quarrel that became between the friends by their wives, because the main extension of the Torah is by love and mercy, chesed, which is the measure of yearning and longing of sanctity, that by that we are rewarded with the reception of the Torah and all the good.
0: Is it clear? Yes, Moshe.
1: The previous excerpt,
0: right,
1: was written about being grateful to the friends, the words of the friends. They also did workshops?
0: I don't think it's called workshops. We need to understand what this word, sadnaot, workshops, comes from. I did not make it up, but the fact that they were discussing things, that it's called hitva'adut, gathering, or yeshivot, assemblies, meetings. That was always the case. That was always there. Connection before the lesson, during the lesson, after the lesson, it's very important to know what you're entering the lesson with, in what way you have the lesson, what do you commit to, what are you trying to get from the lesson, to know what it is that we have attained in order to correct and draw and prepare for the future. It was always there. There's a big difference between studying the wisdom of Kabbalah and the other parts of the Torah. In truth, the other parts of the Torah should also be studied in such a way, but because there they don't talk about connection as the means for spiritual attainment, because of that, it doesn't quite take place that way. Rather, to the contrary, the most important is to show the wisdom, one's ability to kind of, show off in a way. Here it's not. Here it's only connection. That's the desirable outcome.
1: What is that form of connection to thank the words of the friends?
0: The form of connection?
1: Yeah, if it's all connection, what is that form of connection to thank the words of the friends?
0: We want to connect in order to receive in the connection between us the revelation of godliness. What is the whole of the Torah? It's the revelation of godliness. What is the whole wisdom of Kabbalah? It's a method for the revelation of the Creator to the created being in this world. So that's the reason for which we're studying. This is what we're looking for, expecting. So, I'm not expecting anything else other than the revelation of godliness. What is the revelation of godliness? To bestow, in order to bestow, as we attain from the Exodus from Egypt until Lag BaOmer, and later on to receive, in order to bestow, when we correct the Kelim until Shavuot. In Shavuot, we already begin to truly receive the light of Chochmah in the vessels of reception, in order to bestow. This is how it is. That is the reception of the Torah. All right? Next, no questions, so let's continue then. We have someone? Yes.
1: Rav, friends, we're going now to the airport.
0: Oh.
1: We wanted to say a few words. First of all, we're very, very excited. It's not the first time we're doing it, but never, never have we had such preparation, such participation of the whole world Kli as one, such greatness, such awe, such fear, such good preparation. In general, we've undergone great lessons in the preparation for this Congress. What does it mean to be representatives and friends and students? And you will be close to us, not just in the schedule, but in the heart. It's a congress where each group throughout our entire worldly is the representative, is the spearhead, is holding, is the keter of the whole congress. It's a congress which is the beginning of a new wave of our whole worldly. All is one connecting throughout the world. Throughout the world, friends, and we have to prepare ourselves to absorb the entire world clean in the heart of each and every one of us. So we truly yearn to feel you as one, and the Creator will help us, and we will do it. Let's be together, friends. L'chaim.
0: Good luck.
1: Well, next. Excerpt 7 from Talmud Bavli, Masechet Yevamot. They said 12,000 pairs of students studied with Rabbi Akiva from Gvat to Antiperes, and they all died in one period because they did not respect one another, and the world remained desolate until Rabbi Akiva came to our sages in the south and taught them, Rabbi Meir, Rabbi Yehuda, Rabbi Yossi, Rabbi Shimon, and Rabbi Elazar ben Shamua, and they established the Torah that time.
0: So they were trying to follow the same method, the same direction of connection up to, relating to each other with respect, up to love your friend as yourself. Okay?
2: What
0: does it mean to
1: be friends? To be friends? Not Keter, not Malchut, friends.
0: Friends means connected. Everyone together for one purpose, and everything that we need to have in that goal, each one is willing to sacrifice for it, to add to the general account.
1: And what are the friends equal?
0: They're equal in that each one gives himself completely for the attainment of the goal. Each one, in whatever he can. Number 8, please.
1: Excerpt number 8 from Adir Bamarom. And until the time of the Idra, even though there was connection and covenant between them, but because they were temporary, it was called the covenant of one pillar, meaning of one connection. And now, Rashbi wanted to connect the second connection, the second knot, and it will be a strong and mighty knot, and the correction that comes out of them will be a great correction. And those 10 friends were truly connected in their roots, which meant 10 chasadim of Abba Veima, as interpreted in the words of our holy Rav, the Ari. And Rashbi was in the foundation, or in the Yesod itself, that connects them. And now in this connection of the Idra, this covenant grew stronger in two knots, and from there onwards, there is no devil and there is no blemish.
0: Any questions? If there are no questions, then
1: Vladimir from Kiev is asking, what does it mean that we're tying all the desires together? What is that bundle, that sheaf that we're talking about?
0: For the same goal, for our heart will rejoice in Him. For the same goal. We don't know what it means to tie the hearts, rather. The common goal is what obligates us, and it does it. We just want as much as possible that each one will connect himself to the friends and to the Creator. So don't forget, it has to be through the friends to the Creator. And then from above, specifically from the Creator, will come the force that is connecting all of us. It's not that we are doing it. we need to, and it might be difficult, but we just need to realize, to know, to feel that we are not capable of doing anything, and we don't have to do anything. And what is demanded of us is only one thing: turn with your request. Ask. Nothing other than that. Don't do anything other than a request. That's it. So, each one in the group has to only ask. And as correctly as possible, as precisely as possible, to scrutinize the request. And all the time to be in a request. That is, you are like nagging the Creator, but in a way that it's more precise and more precise, more scrutiny and more scrutiny, and it's all within the request. Only. This is called the work of the Lord. This is called overcoming. Everything is towards the request. Yes?
2: Denis is asking, how as a group can we become like the students of Rabbi Akiva and not fall to stop hugging each other?
0: Well, first we need to be on level of the students of Rabbi Akiva. And to fall from their degree, that's... And besides that, we don't understand what it is. Besides that, we are in a completely different time when we already have to reach the end of correction. We're being taken by the ear and we're being pulled in the direction of Gmar Tikkun. It's not going to happen to us. We are already after the final exile, the great exile, and now it should be only corrections and ascents.
3: Monterrey.
4: Buen día, Rab.
5: Good day, Rav.
2: Good day, Rav. My question is, what does he relate to when he says that the students of Rabbi Akiva died? Are we talking about desires? Or what is that is being disclosed without correction, without lack of light? What is it relating to exactly?
0: I can't tell you. Of course, we're talking about the shattering, which is a continuation of the destruction of the temple. That's it. The falling of the vessels more and more as it occurred until all of the Kelim fell completely, the whole of the people of Israel went out to exile, and the exile started. So they were the last ones, you might say, who would conclude the shattering, the ruin of the second temple. Next.
5: Excerpt number 9, Adir Bamarom. And Rabbi Shimon Bar Yochai revealed the secrets of the Torah, and friends were listening to his voice, connecting with him to be in this connection. Each is answering his share. As the Mishnah was made by the Tanaim, and our Holy Rav connected all of them and made them into the book of Mishnah. So Rabbi Shimon Bar Yochai wanted that the book will be composed, included from all the students of his assembly, and the book will be an interpretation on the Torah, because they speak of individual matters, but the Zohar, which was written on the Torah, that is called the great opening of the Torah in general.
2: Well, that is for the sake of the Book of Zohar. Well, Dudi wanted to ask. Where is he?
5: In quote number 8, I didn't understand what is the first connection and the second connection.
2: Where is that, Gilad?
5: And until now, until the time of the Idra, even though the connection and covenant was within, between them, but it was called a covenant of one pillar, meaning the first connection. And now Rashbi wanted to make the second connection and to make it a strong, bold connection, and the correction from them will be a great correction.
2: I think that that's to bestow in order to bestow and to receive in order to bestow. That's how it seems to me. Next.
5: Section number 10, Baal HaSulam, a speech for the completion of the Zohar. To the complete Dvekut and complete attainment is divided into 125 degrees overall. Accordingly, prior to the days of the Messiah, it is impossible to be granted all 125 degrees. And there are two differences between the generation of the Messiah and all other generations. One, only in the generation of the Messiah is it possible to attain all 125 degrees, and in no other generation. Two, throughout the generations, those who ascended and were rewarded with Dvekut were few. As our sages wrote about the verse, I have found one person in 1,000. 1,000 enter the room, and one comes out to teach, meaning to Dvekut and attainment. It is, as they said, in the generation of the Messiah, each and everyone can be rewarded with Dvekut and attainment, as was said, and the earth was full of the knowledge of the Lord, and they shall teach no more every man his neighbor and every man his brother, saying, Know the Lord, for they all shall know me, from the least to the greatest. Except for Rashbi and his generation, the authors of the Zohar were granted all 125 degrees in completeness, even though it was prior to the days of the Messiah. It was said about him and his disciples, a sage is preferable to a prophet. Hence, we often find in the Zohar that there will be none like the generation of Rashbi until the generation of the Messiah King. This is why his composition made such a great impact in the world, since the secrets of the Torah in it occupy the level of all 125 degrees.
2: From this, first of all, we need to understand what degree Baal HaSulam was in the fact that he could understand the Zohar and interpret it. And that really this book that is opened before us, how much great power there is in it, and that we, by using the wisdom of Kabbalah and the book of Zohar, we can come to the end of correction. To all 125 degrees. Okay? Who? Monterrey?
4: Sí, Rab. Jürgen de Alemania nos comenta.
5: Jürgen from Germany says that on excerpt number 7 it says that the disciples of Rabbi Akiva died out of lack of respect between each other, for each other. And this is the stage that we're coping with now. So how can we use the Congress in order to build love between us?
2: The students of Rabbi Akiva were in bestowing in order to bestow, but not in receiving in order to bestow. That's how I understand. Therefore, they died. They died in spirituality is the departure of Mochin, which is called death. What do we need to do? We need to try to connect. All of us are dead. That's how it is too. We need to connect between us, to try to be so connected between us that we will supply each other the light, the upper light, the reforming light, so it will move through us and we'll connect. When we connect between us, each will help the other to be connected and to be in a way that he will receive the reforming light, and that way one doesn't do, the other will do, like throwing a rope to each other, helping each other, supporting each other. That's how we are constructed, to be in a system in which each and everyone, if he helps the other, specifically by helping the other, he then each of them succeeds. No one can correct himself. No one can draw himself from the klipa, from the will to receive. A prisoner cannot save himself from the house of imprisonment. Only the others can draw him out. Therefore, if there's a connection between us, that which was not there in those times for the students of Rabbi Akiva, so if we will have such a connection, certainly we are much less than them. Who are we relative to them? But in our degree, if we try, we from below upwards, we can ascend. The main thing is the connection, because once again I'm saying, because no one corrects himself. If he's connected to the others and the others are responsible for him, they take him out of this swamp. In order to receive. And that's how each is saved by the others. If you don't have before you such a picture, such a depiction, if you don't feel it in your heart, that's a very big problem. Clear? Ask about it. About this? Well,
4: does it mean practically that the spirituality of the friends is more important than my spirituality? Practically speaking.
2: Practically, it means that what the friends have is what you'll have, and you'll never have more than that, and if they don't want, you won't have a thing. If they won't give it to you, you won't have it. Simply.
4: But I'm trying to understand the difference between bestow in order to bestow and receive in order to bestow. To bestow in order to receive in order to bestow, it means I receive for the
2: of
4: friends.
2: Of course. Where are the kilim that you need to fill?
4: So in the,
2: we always spoke about the fact that we're a point and we're raising the kilim that are outside that point. Yes? This whole kli is mine.
4: So I'm trying to understand what it means. When the spirituality of the friends, the concern for the friends is more important than my reception,
2: that's considered your reception.
4: I'm ready to receive only for them, only for them.
2: You can't ever receive for the sake of yourself. We're talking about a spiritual kli, which is completely in order to bestow. What's in order to bestow? You need to be towards them great, upper, who's filling them, and exist only for that, as a pipe. And each on his own remains chafetz chesed, delighted in mercy. And the addition is the knowledge that he needs to fill them. And my vessels of reception are the achap of the upper, which I use in order to fill the lower one. Who's the lower one? All my nine friends. Towards my friends, each can be an upper. Is that clear? Akoka, why are you not satisfied with this? Say.
4: I didn't understand what it means to give the friend spirituality. What can you give them?
2: To give the friend spirituality is called to receive from them their ambitions, their deficiencies, their goals, all that they want, and to fill them with the force of the correction of Chatfetz Chesed and the reforming light, and to pass on to them everything. Their deficiencies to raise above me, to incorporate in them and raise them above me, and then through me to pass it on through me to them. To be as the firstborn who takes twice as much, as the upper, as the one who's responsible. That's what I am towards the others. In such a way, when I work that way, it's considered that I'm working in bestowal. What do I have from this? The fact that I'm giving them, that's what I have. More than that, nothing. What I invest in them is all my pleasure, my whole life, everything.
5: Before you said that you cannot be higher than your friends. You can't be higher than the friends.
2: I can't be higher than the friends because altogether I live from their deficiency.
5: So how do you give them if you live on their deficiency?
2: I take their deficiency because I am integrated in their deficiency, so I have the ability to raise their lack to the Creator, to the upper.
5: So everyone, the deficiency that he has is for the friend?
2: Only. That's the integral system. That's how it works.
5: Okay, so we spoke that we have to keep investing in the prayer to constantly scrutinize the request. Is it the same request that is based on the friend's deficiencies?
2: That and only that. Wait, if I'm in bestowal in order to bestowal in preparing the kilim, then I'm working with my desire. I want to then rise above my ego. Above my desire.
5: Okay. I just can't get out. Well, a person has a tendency to implement his desire as well.
2: That is my desire. My desire is to fill them, and through them, the Creator.
5: So how do you make it so that their desire will be your desire? How do you make such a transformation?
2: It's called make your desire his desire. With what desire will I work if not with their desire? My desire is just a beast. The desire that I received from them, despite the fact that you can say, what is their desire, spiritual? No. But when I receive their desire, in me it's spiritual. It's called the corporeality of the friend is your spirituality.
3: Barur.
2: Is that clear?
3: Monterrey.
4: Sí, Rab, nuestro amigo de Jürgen de Alemania y Jorge.
5: Our friend Jürgen from Germany is, and Jorge is also asking, how can we use the Congress in order to build and strengthen the connection between us and to obtain such love between us?
2: Understand that it's an opportunity. That I can truly be integrated with everyone, to receive a deficiency from everyone. I can raise this deficiency to the Creator. To want to immerse myself in them. Where even if I don't ask and don't answer and nothing, I'm incorporated in them already. There's an inclusion. I'm in this work that they're all doing already. This is the work in the conventions could be very, very intensive work. I don't know how to say the word intensive in Hebrew. Enforced. It's adaptive, concentrated, and we can be rewarded greatly. Specifically during the time of a convention, specifically through connection, incorporation, subjugation, help here and there, all such things. I come to dissolve in them and to fill them as much as I'm capable of receiving from their ambitions and to raise them to the Creator and to constantly be the one who's sorting between them and the Creator, between the Creator and them, all the time just to be as a pipe. Try to do that and you will see how much this raises you. It all of a sudden gives you that feeling of the system. Okay? Onwards.
5: Exit 11, Baal HaSulam, a speech for the completion of the Zohar. It is said in the Zohar that the book of Zohar will be revealed only at the end of days, the days of the Messiah. This is so because we have already said that if the degrees of the students are not at the full measure of the degree of the author, they will not understand his intimations, since they do not have a common attainment. And since the degree of the authors of the Zohar is at the full level of the 125 degrees, they cannot be attained prior to the days of the Messiah. It follows that there will be no common

0: difficult places in the Zohar. And in the little they did clarify, their words are almost as abstruse as the words of the Zohar itself. But in our generation, we have been rewarded with the Zohar, with the Sulam commentary, which is a complete interpretation of all the words of the Zohar. Moreover, not only does it not leave an unclear matter in the whole of the Zohar without interpreting it, but the clarifications are based on a straightforward analysis, which any intermediate student can understand. And since the Zohar appeared in our generation, it is a clear proof that we are already in the days of the Messiah. At the outset of that generation, upon which it was said, "For the earth shall be full of the knowledge of the Lord."
1: And that's why we need to use the book of Zohar as much as possible in order to get close to the corrections. Okay? There are no questions. Nice. Next.
0: Excerpt number 12, Baal HaSulam, Introduction to Panim Meirot U'Masbirot. It is written in the Zohar, "With this composition, the children of Israel will be redeemed from exile." Also, in many other places, only through the expansion of the wisdom of Kabbalah in the masses will we obtain complete redemption. They also said, "The light in it reforms him." They were intentionally meticulous about it to show us that only the light enclosed within it, in it lies the cure that reforms a person. Both the individual and the nation will not complete the aim for which they were created except by attaining the internality of the Torah and its secrets. Hence, it is the great expansion of the wisdom of truth within the nation that we need first, so we may merit receiving the benefit from our Messiah. Consequently, the expansion of the wisdom and the coming of our Messiah are interdependent. Therefore, we must establish seminaries and compose books to hasten the distribution of the wisdom through the nation. Since this is the matter, we are compelled to establish seminars and compose books to hasten the distribution of the wisdom throughout the nation.
1: Okay, we are going to read now from volume 12 from Zohar for All, excerpts about Rabbi Shimon Bar Yochai, which is his special day for him today. And what we don't suffice to do today, of course, we'll do in the evening in the Zohar lesson before our meal. Please.
0: Reading from volume 12, the book of Zohar, from page 322 in Hebrew. Again, Zohar for All, volume 12, Rabbi Shimon Bar Yochai. 159, Shimon from the Market. In the verse, "And God said, let us make man," there is a secret revealed only to those who fear him. That elder of the elders started and said, "Shimon, Shimon, who is it who said, let us make man? And of whom it is written, and God said, who is that name, God here?" As Rabbi Shimon heard that he was calling him Shimon and not Rabbi Shimon, he said to his friends, "This must be the Creator, of whom it is written, and the Ancient of Days, Atik Yomin, is sitting. Therefore, now is the time to disclose that secret, for here is a secret here that was not permitted to be disclosed, and now it means that permission to disclose

0: Pharaoh's has been given. It is known that the secrets that were revealed to the sages of the Zohar were by attainment of the lights of the upper degrees by instilling. There are panim and achoraim, anterior and posterior, in them, meaning concealment and disclosure. According to the extent of the panim of the degree, so is the extent of its achoraim. The instilling of the achoraim is a calling and an invitation to instill the panim. This is why by the measure of the concealment of the achoraim that they attained, they knew the measure of the disclosure that they were about to attain. As Rabbi Shimon heard, he was calling him Shimon and not Rabbi Shimon. This means that the instilling of the achoraim, which is a calling, was so strong that he lost all his degrees and became a simple person, Shimon from the market. By that, he recognized that it was a calling and invitation for very high attainment of Panim. This is why he promptly said to his friends, "This must be the Creator, of whom it is written, and Atik Yomin is sitting, whose degree there is no higher." And he said, "And now it means that permission to disclose has been given," meaning that now it was seen that he obtained permission to disclose that high secret.
1: Meaning, what are we learning here first? There is the descent before every ascent, and also in us small ones it happens the same way. That's the first thing. And the second thing is that we shouldn't be worrisome of any descent. We're rising from it. And that's why it occurs. Other than that, we see that this man was special, a giant who came to all 125 degrees. Yes.
0: Rabbi Shimon wept 119. Rabbi Shimon wept and said, "I too was afraid of the Creator, of what I heard." He put his hands on his head and said, "But Rav Himnon Asaba is the light of the Torah. You were granted seeing him face to face, and I was not." He bowed down and saw him uprooting mountains and lighting candles in the hall of the Messiah King. Rav Himnon Asaba said to him, "My Rav, in that world you will be next to the heads of the seminaries before the Creator." From that day forth, he would call Rabbi Elazar his son and Rabbi Abba Pnei El, as it is written, "For I have seen God face to face." He praised himself that he too was using that same fear of Prophet Habakkuk from what he had heard of the past in the verse, "I have heard the report of you and I am afraid." In the hold of the Messiah King, all the corrections that should be revealed at the end of correction upon the arrival of the Messiah King are already appeared and ready. Not a single detail is missing. And those souls in the hall of the Messiah King are all those who have already been rewarded with the end of correction from the root of their own souls. This is why he said that he saw him uprooting mountains and lighting candles in the hall of the Messiah King. Since Rav Himnon Asaba is the doer of these corrections in the hall of the Messiah, he uproots the mountains of the Sitra Achra, which seem to the righteous as a high mountain. He lights candles and corrects the new Masach of Sag for raising man at the end of correction, since the man is called Lights of Fire. Also, he is man's soul is the Lord's candle, since the light of the sun indicates the descent of the mud, like the light of the sun that comes down to us from above downwards. Also, the lights of the fire is Or Chozer, reflected light, that rises from below upwards like a flame rising from the candle. These are the two corrections. One, to remove the Sitra Achra, 2, to raise and to light the candles in the hall of the Messiah King. They are in the hands of Rav Imnon HaSaba. Those complete righteous who need those two corrections are rewarded with them through the discovery of the soul of Rav Imnon HaSaba. He told him that he and his students, Rabbi Elazar and Rabbi Abba, would also be rewarded with serving in the hall of the Messiah King after their demise. They would be there next to him and be heads of seminaries there before the Creator.
1: Meaning they weren't yet in the complete correction before they passed.
0: Sitting in a cave, 187. He saw two birds coming and flying over the sea. He raised his voice and said, "Birds, birds, since you fly over the sea, have you seen the place where Yochai is?" He waited a little, then said, "Birds, birds, go and tell me." They flew away into the sea and departed. Commentary. Rabbi Shimon fled from the kingship, which ordered that he should be killed. He and his son hid in a cave, and they did not know his whereabouts. This is why Rabbi Pinchas, son of Yair, went to look for him in the island of the sea. 188. Before he went out to the sheep, the birds came, and one of them held a letter in her beak. It said, "Rabbi Shimon bar Yochai has come out of the cave with his son Rabbi Elazar. Rabbi Pinchas went to him and found that he has changed. His body was filled with holes and sores from sitting in the cave. He wept over him and said, 'Woe that I have seen you so.' Rabbi Shimon told him, 'Happy I am that you have seen me so. For had you not seen me so, I would not be so.'" Rabbi Shimon started with the mitzvot of the Torah and said, "All the mitzvot of the Torah that the Creator gave to Israel are written in the Torah in general way." Commentary. For all the years that he had to dwell in a cave, he had to sit there inside the sun, cover his nakedness, and engage in Torah, and his flesh was punctured and with sores because of it. Rabbi Pinchas wept over him and said, "Woe unto me that I have seen you so." Rabbi Shimon replied to him, "Happy I am that you have seen me so, for had you not seen me so, I would not be so," meaning I would not have been rewarded with the revelations of the secrets of the Torah, for he was.
2: Let's share impressions from the lesson and what we're taking to implement in the 10.
3: I heard in the lesson that we have nothing to do besides asking. Literally nothing, Rav said. Just to refine the request and ask all day. This is called the work of the Creator, and overcoming everything lies in the request.
2: Friends mean being connected together, all to one goal, and everything in that goal, each one should want to add to our common bank. So the state that everything you can do for the friends, like you said, if the friends won't want it, you won't get anything. You won't have the light or anything. So it brings us back to the 10.
3: The best is in the 10. The matter of the work of the Creator being the request. He said everything we have to ask the Creator, ask Him to give the strength, to give the right attitude, and all the states are as if not in man's power, except their routing to a request. To continue what David brought up, if you don't want me to ask, I won't ask, and I have to ask only for you. I don't need to scrutinize something for myself to be smarter, but just to fill your spiritual vessels. And that is what I need to do all the time. And then we have this nice magic circle.
2: This is our realization now in the 10. After we went through this whole time, that we learned in the lesson about the shattering. The shattering that ended with Rabbi Akiva's students that died because they didn't respect one another. So Rav explained it was the departure of the mochin before that they weren't bestowing in order to bestow. We're still in the state of dead, but already on the path to the end of correction. That's why when we build the vessel in the 10, we're in the direction of rising, receiving the life. And we have the means, everything that was prepared for us, everything Rabbi Shimon prepared for us, the 10, the sources, the book of Zohar. So let's turn it on to prayer and get those forces.
3: I heard Rav say, therefore we have to use the book of Zohar as much as we can to get closer to corrections, and that's what we're going to do today.
2: Also, from the lesson, we don't know what it means to connect the hearts, but our common goal is what does it. We want each one to connect himself to the friends and to the Creator. From the friends to the Creator. To just go everywhere with that plea in the heart.
3: Yeah, I'll also read from the lesson. Very special lesson. I'm coming to fill the friends as much as I can, receive their aspirations and raise them to the Creator. And all the time be the organizer between them and the Creator, from the Creator to them, to always be like a pipeline. Try to do that and see how that elevates you. Suddenly gives you a sense of the system.
2: I heard that receiving the Torah isn't filling the vessels, but receiving the light that reforms that we must draw. Even though it's caught, the reception of the Torah, but it's not that we receive for ourselves. No, you said the most, but Rav used the expression to warn a few times. He says, I'm warning you, you have to connect, that only the connection, as much as you can engage in the connection. And about my actual fulfillment, what I'm giving is what I make my fulfillment, my giving to the friends.
3: This connection, as I heard from Rav, is specifically when I take the desires, aspirations, and goals of the friends and raise them above myself, fill their deficiencies. It's like being the elder who takes two. We'll move on to the next part of the lesson. First, we'll sing a song.

0: חברים יקרים, אנחנו עכשיו נכנסים ללימוד בין חברים.
1: Dear friends, we are going to start studying between friends as a preparation to the Congress led by PT6, please.
2: היה לכם לדעת שהרבה ניצוצי קדושה ישנם בכל אחד מהחבורה.
3: You should know that there are many sparks of holiness in each one in the group. When you assemble all the sparks of holiness to one place as brothers with love and friendship, you will certainly have a very high level of holiness for a while from the light of life. Baal HaSulam, letter 13. You should know that there are many sparks of holiness in each one in the group. When you assemble also the sparks of holiness to one place as brothers, with love and friendship, you will certainly have a very high level of holiness for a while from the light of life. Baal HaSulam, letter 13.
1: We started collecting those sparks of holiness. First time in a place called Hashalim, we went on a two-day weekend. Even before we started talking about it here, that you should go with a 10, we felt a need for it. Since then, every time we go out on a weekend, we call it Hashalim. Hashalim 1, Hashalim 2, we did it for 6 times. Now it's going to be the 7th. I already know how every friend here snores. I've felt and known the friends from every situations and conversations. It's very special to be a few days together, also speak in friendship. Very special things open up. And that's it. Like Rav just said, Eyal reminded me that you don't study Kabbalah if you don't implement it, and we only do it between us.
3: Chotel. Yes, what gains can we get from such a gathering of a weekend? So, for us, it was always that we prepare and the Creator sets up something beyond what we expect. And in the first times, each friend really found his piece in the puzzle, and gradually the picture was complete. Everyone does what he knows and bestows to the friends wherever he can. And I don't know, we became professional at it. Everything flows and gave us a possibility to engage in what's important, the connection and the support and the annulment and helping the friend. And well, you see treasures in the heart of every friend. It always happens that at a certain time, everyone's eyes are shining and we feel the same thing. And we're all in gratitude. And we're very much pray that everyone will feel that in the world, clean the whole world. It's a kind of an injection or a medicine that put into you, that's put into you, and you know you'll be okay. You'll heal from the ego because the friends are next to you. Now, Rav said in the lesson to incorporate with them, to feel their deficiency, to raise it to the Creator. That's the intensive focused work, we can gain a lot through incorporation, annulments, assistance, and always be the pipeline between the friends, between the creator and the friends. And this gives you the sense of the system. We'll succeed together, friends. We have a congress which is not just 1-10 going on a weekend and gaining something small, but now it's all the tens, and just think of what we could achieve. Excerpt number 2.
1: Yeah, these are Rav's words. Question: what other actions can we take to prepare ourselves for this Congress, Rav? What I think is that we need to draw close to one another, all of us together, as one man with one heart, and not fear anything except the separation between us. Separation is the central problem. Again, question: what other actions can we take to prepare ourselves for this Congress, Rav? What I think is that we need to draw close to one another, all of us together, as one man with one heart, and not fear anything except the separation between us. Separation is the central problem.
3: Yes, separation is the central problem, and we go to each such weekend, especially such a congress, to correct exactly that, the separation. And in such a congress, there are different states and all kinds of things that are unexpected. Now, we are working in the preparation a lot on things that are seemingly technical. We build lineups, we plan schedules, we check all kinds of logistics. It's all very important, because that's our framework. And it keeps us able not just to do things physically, but also the schedule is important, so we don't start scattering to things that are unrelated or do all kinds of improvised activities that could be or could not be well directed. And so these things are very important. But inside the activity itself, there's various situations. And here, really, the true Congress happens. For example, in the last Ashalim Congress we had, as Itzik said, that's how we call it in our 10. So after the community meal that we have at 2:30 p.m. On Friday, there's a block of 3 hours that we planned where we were supposed to have two friends, basically two pairs of friends, were responsible for an hour and a half. I was with Boris, and we prepared some activity with workshops and questions, and we coordinated with the other team that the activity will flow from the first to the next, and everything was organized. But that's a good time for incorporation after the meal. Everyone's kind of satiated a little bit. We had to drink a little bit. The heart opens up. And very quickly, in the first question, someone said, if I can jump in, interject, and the moment a friend says that, so for us it's already a code that means that now the opening of the heart begins. And now we put the lineup aside and the planning aside, and the friend wants to open his heart. And that's our time to connect to his heart. And from here on, we had no more workshop questions or two lineups or nothing. We just had 3 hours of connection of the hearts. A conversation from heart to heart. Each one speaks and everyone listens and opens their hearts.
1: Yeah, in the first case, I thought we should maybe remind each other the schedule. Maybe we'll go to what we planned. Maybe enter some framework about thoughts. And also, the best thing in the ten is to know how to flow with the state. Because the creator can constantly shuffle your cards, even though you prepared, and you have to accept that state. I think that is exactly a specialty that every ten has to develop, how to accept something unpredicted. We planned one thing, something completely different happens, and not to forget what the main thing is. The main thing is not to know how to take a decision or how to make a nice item, but the main thing is the connection. So that's what we should talk about now. I don't know how to plan for that, because the Creator will always surprise us. If not about the schedule, something else. We can count on Him for that. It's clear that something unpredictable will happen. And the question is how we constantly go back to the connection, that everything that comes to us is for us to connect even more. So let's discuss this in a workshop now, how to keep the connection between us above every state that shows up, how to prepare, how to keep the connection above every state that comes.
4: אני מאוד אוהב את הכיוון של PT6.
3: I really like the direction of PT6, because when we're talking about what's unexpected, it's unexpected towards us, but it truly is very expected, and that's how it should be. So we need to know how to flow with any state, and I think that's where the magic happens. And that's it, be flexible. Let's be flexible.
1: Yeah, in the end, everything is just the means. The purpose is to open the heart, the connection. I like that rule that if the friend wants to open the heart, everything moves aside and everybody flows in that direction.
3: We will guard that by guarding each other.
1: How to watch the connection above every state that comes. Be like water, as Roni says. I also liked how PT6 presented the state, because that's what really happens. Along with that, we have to make sure that the flow will be purposeful towards that direction. Also here, we have to be flexible on one hand. On the other hand, with all due respect to flexibility, our ego is much more sneaky than each one of us and all of us together. And we need to see how we gather the hearts in the right direction.
3: I don't have any trick, but just like PT6 said it, our goal is connection, so it doesn't matter if it's the slot we planned or we understand the Creator is planning for us. What can we really plan? The goal is connection, and see how we connect the friends. And whatever happens in a given moment, I just want to do good to the friend. If it works with the lineup, great. And if there are things beyond the lineup that can connect us more, then all the better.
1: Yeah, we have a patent. We got it from Rav. But first of all, we invest in the preparation 100%, that everything is about the preparation and what happens. In practice, that's what happens. But Rav also gives us an extra duty called the head of the ten. That moment, that friend is incorporated. He's like the parent for the ten. He's concerned, he feels, he sees a direction. And if suddenly he sees that there's a direction that doesn't suit the ten, he has the privilege and the veto to add something, or to ask, or to suggest. And that's how we take care of each other, by respecting the desires that are showing up, letting the Creator express Himself through us, and also by respecting the state of the people with the duties.
3: We'll keep the connection by being caring for each other. We just heard from the lesson that one cannot do anything for himself, but for the friends. And as quickly as possible, if we get to the connection, we won't let it go, and we'll all gather as one, and then we won't have a difference between spontaneous or planned, or yes, the Creator, not the Creator. The moment the Creator is present, all those things are solved. So let's first achieve that. And how do we do it? We don't guard ourselves, but the friends, the ten, in a loving, gentle, wrapping way.
5: Zohar
1: is writing how to watch over seriousness and intention. It's all about the preparation. That's how we won't be surprised.
3: I don't connect to the question. I think the connection is the means, and our eyes should be set on the goal. We must always have a request from the Creator, whether we find this kind of connection or that kind of separation or whatever kind of setting. With all the respect to our preparation, it's great. Of course we need to make all the efforts with all the strength we have. And first of all, if I'm not for myself, then who? But more importantly, whatever happens, we relate it to none else besides Him and look for the Creator in everything that happens, planned or unplanned.
1: That's why we have to make sure we follow the lineup and not every friend to just jump up what he feels in the heart, because the others probably prepared something emotional that the ten has to go through. Maybe the outburst is part of the process, but once there's a plan, I guess the heart and the intention that the friends put in there is what will bring us to the right place.
3: This Congress is a very special status. It's a very special event. We're in a special time in Bnei Baruch. There are many challenges we're facing, and things are changing. We are changing. We have to be more responsible and mature. Our morning lessons, too, we were hearing lessons from 20 years ago, and it pierces through our heart as if it's speaking to us right now, what we have to do right now in our state. Maybe today we understand it better than what we understood then. And we're also moving towards a Congress that we never had before. There's 800 tens around the world, from Sakhalin all the way through Toronto and any other point and place. People gather and everyone as if focuses on their personal ten and strengthens their small cell, but we have to see the big picture, how all the cells in the complete body of Bnei Baruch are strengthening and bringing the Creator into their connection, bringing light in there, and all the cells realize they're part of something big. This event, you know, we're talking about the schedule and the food and what we'll sing and what we'll eat. The song I have now in my mind is that we've gathered here not for a party. Rather, our cause is to unite our hearts in love. And then there's something in Russian there. And that's our life. We have to always refine our aim for the goal and see the great benefit that comes from any gathering we have. Rav said in the lesson we had now that we can get a very significant benefit, specifically during the Congress, by connection, incorporation, annulment, and subjugation and assistance, and all those things that I, where I come to be assimilated in them, to fulfill them as much as I can, to embrace their aspirations and raise them to the Creator, and always be the organizer between them and the Creator to them, always be like a pipeline. He says, try it and see how it raises you and gives you suddenly the sense of the system. And that's what's ahead of us, such a great benefit, such a great gathering. Our great friend, Asaf, also said before the Congress we were just having now that every group, every friend needs to feel like the spearhead of the Kli, and holding the Keta of this Congress, and this Congress is the beginning of a new wave in the whole world, Kli, and may we all connect around the world, and how relevant that is for today. So, Rebbe Baruch, we're on our way to this attack, L'chaim. And now, let's watch a clip from Rav.
1: Until we don't bend our will to receive, force it to connect with all the friends in the group, in the ten, we won't let the upper light clothe in our desire. Meaning something simple is happening here. Practically, I need to connect with the friends, with their desires, to serve their desires, to be connected to them, to wrap them, to hug them internally with my heart. And then my heart starts getting a form, not of itself, but of the friends. Doesn't matter what degree they're on. But if I, in such a way, I'm willing, wanting, able to bend my heart towards them, in my heart I build the first nine sefirot of the patsuf. And the heart remains the way it is. And then it turns out that with my devotion to the friends, in connecting to them and serving them, through them to the Creator, I connect in such a way, and then the Creator has a place to enter, a place to fill the vessels. And then His light, His illumination, His reality, His qualities are felt in the connection between me and the friends. Then by this, I gradually start opening the world, the spiritual world.
3: Beloved friends, we, as the friends said, we went on such a weekend for six times already, and we placed the connection as our crown, and the huge benefit of such an event is that you begin to feel our study on the flesh. You begin to undergo all kinds of states, where all the theories are nice, but in practice, things happen that you just begin to feel what we are learning. Rav said in the lesson we just saw half an hour ago, the problem is not to understand the wisdom of Kabbalah, but to realize it. The problem is not to understand the wisdom of Kabbalah, but to realize it. In one of those excursions, retreats we had, We were towards the end of the weekend, and we had a kind of a concluding workshop after the last meal we had, and we had a long workshop of connection, and we were all in a very, very good feeling. And all of a sudden, one of the friends was asking, "Say, where's the Creator?" And it really, really touched me that suddenly you realize that connection and somehow the goal was forgotten. Where we need to reach, you forgot. That point in time was to me, and I think for the whole 10, some very special point where we took some discernment with us, that we're trying to put the Creator into every activity we do. We remind Him to each other. And even just that simple thing of someone saying that, at least that's what it feels to me. So let's try together, as we're now going towards this connection between us, and we're going to connect and everything was going to be great. Let's try to really, really not forget what we're doing it for. Rav used to say that we're not a group of criminals. We have to remember our goal. The goal is to put the Creator between us. So let's take a few minutes and discuss how or what is the difference between activity where the friends are connecting and rejoicing and an activity where the friends are connecting and rejoicing because the Creator is among them. We gave a meal here in the question as an example. So what's the difference between a meal when our friends connect and are happy and a meal where the friends and connect and they're happy because the Creator lies between them? Please.
1: The difference is it's felt, because when I disappear into the connection with the friends without the Creator, I just become a beast again. I have no control about anything. I can't ask. The connection is so sweet and strong that I just disappear inside it. When we hold on to the Creator, so you have two lines. You have the connection, the Creator, and you're constantly in a request and a dialogue with the Creator through the friends. And this tension that is created lets you exist and be and not disappear into the connection that is created between us.
3: The difference is whether you're using this idea called Creator to fulfill your vessels of reception, because as far as I understand, we still don't know how to work correctly with the vessels of reception, or you're taking advantage of your vessels in order to connect to the Creator. That's theoretically, but both this and that teach you a lot, because even reaching some connection, let's say for your own sake, teaches you, and that teaches you recognition of evil. So less philosophies and more connection, I think, and the Creator will correct the discernments. There's inner work and external work. We should have fun. I totally agree with David. First of all, we need to have fun. We know that we learned that a person can't curse the Creator. To some extent, it reminded me of what we learned yesterday about having a heavy head or a light head. Because we might have fun and enjoy, everything's great, and we think we're connecting, but we're like a group of thieves who just came to fill their own vessels. And like David said, we need to see what is for the Creator's sake here. For the sake of connection with Him, and also it reminds you all the work that has to do with single concealment, double concealment, and revelation of the face and all of those states. I don't know, maybe I'm a bit confused.
1: First of all, the Creator is in the connection between us. In the 10, when I come to the meal, I'm always ashamed because I really feel how every smallest detail in the meal, from the tastes in the food and investing in making it and preparing the table and every meal and the excerpts and everything, is made from a great desire that we will come closer. And that's the expression of the greatness of the Creator to me. It's the place where you recognize yourself with your intentions against the efforts the friends made in the meal. And it's a place for a request that your deeds will reach the deeds of your friends.
4: I
3: also agree with Yuri. Every meal is like, the welcoming of Shabbat. Doesn't matter what time or day it happens. I think that the fact that it's this group that goes on this journey, it already points to the right direction, because naturally I would take other friends to this or that kind of adventure, but the Creator chose the friends for us, for this journey, for this trip, for this roller coaster, and it's going to be a great amusement park. It's going to be fun. Ido.
1: There's that known exercise in the meal of if you can feel the taste or not. Depends on your intention. Obviously, it's more difficult with when Zohar and Ido cook for us, but the preparation in the meal itself, I think in this high state, a person already forgets about himself and we just incorporate. So let's just feel that we're before the King with the friends.
3: Zohar writes, ultimately everything will follow the desire that for which we're creating the meal. Is the goal for me to enjoy or to enjoy with them?
4: Chaim.
1: I liked what David said, that if the Creator is present, all the problems disappear.
6: אנחנו הולכים עכשיו לקרוא מתוך הזוהר.
3: We're going to read from the Zohar.
6: מתוך חומר הלימוד מהחלק הראשון של השיעור.
3: From something from the study materials, from the first part of the lesson, under the title, The Corrections of Rabbi Shimon and His Friends. The Corrections of Rabbi Shimon and His Friend, you can find it in the study materials from the first part of the lesson. Just scroll down the document until you get there. Let's take a few seconds before we start reading. And first of all, let's put the Creator between us. Let's not forget why we're doing everything we're doing. We're going to read the Zohar, and we remember everything Rav taught us about the Zohar, and there is a possibility to draw the light, connect together, ask the light to connect us. Let's let the light of the Zohar wash over us and make us friends, loved ones, as one man with one heart.
7: תיקוני רבי שמעון והחברים.
1: The corrections of Rabbi Shimon and his friends. One. Rabbi Shimon said to his friends, how long shall we sit in the state of one column, in the state of chaos, with the Zat being in one line, one above the other? Rabbi Shimon desired to reveal to them the meaning of the degrees of the world of corrections, who are in three columns, three lines, right, left, and middle. It is written, time to do for the Lord, they have broken your law. The days are few, and the owner, since the slander is pressing. The herald calls each day for repentance, and harvesters of the field, those who have been rewarded with the crop of the upper field, the attainment of the secrets of the Torah, are few. Even those who did attain are at the end of the vineyard and do not properly notice or know to which place they are going.
7: Two.
1: The friends gathered in their seats, dressed in shields and swords, and spears in their hands, especially for stopping the klipot. Hurry up with your corrections, to hasten the corrections of the three lines, Chabad, Chagat, Nehi, by advice, wisdom, understanding, knowledge, seeing,

0: assembly of the Sanhedrin who warned the people. 3. Rabbi Shimon sat down and cried, and said, "Woe if I reveal, and woe if I do not reveal. If he does not reveal, the secrets of the Torah will be lost. And if he reveals, one who is not worthy may hear the secrets of the Torah." The friends who were there remained silent. Rabbi Abba rose and said to him, "If it is good in the eyes of my master to reveal, it is not written, the secrets of the Creator belong to those who fear Him. And these friends do fear the Creator, and have already entered the assembly of the tabernacle. And we know that they entered the Idra Rabba and came out, but not all of them, since three friends died. 4. Rabbi Shimon's friends were counted, and there were Rabbi Elazar his son, Rabbi Abba, and Rabbi Yuda, and Rabbi Yossi bar Yaakov, and Rabbi Yitzchak, and Rabbi Chizkiya bar Rav, and Rabbi Chia, and Rabbi Yossi, and Rabbi Isa. The hands were given to Rabbi Shimon, and the fingers were raised upward. And they entered the field between the trees and sat down. Rabbi Shimon stood and prayed his prayer. He sat among them and said, "Everyone put his hands on his bosom." And they put their hands in their bosom, and Rabbi Shimon took them. He opened and said, "Cursed is the man who makes a graven image and mask. It is an abomination of the Creator, the work of a craftsman, and he hides it." And they all said, "Amen." Immediately after the friends were counted by him, they did what he warned them, to hasten their corrections. And they immediately made the unification of the three lines to continue them to Malchut. And he performed an action below in order to awaken its pattern above. They gave Rabbi Shimon the hands because Rabbi Shimon is Dat, which is the middle line. Hence, they gave him their hands, right and left, and united their right and left with each other through Rabbi Shimon, the middle line, thus awakened above the unification of the three lines. Till here. We'll continue with a prayer to be connected in love between us and the Creator, Niv.
1: Thank you very much, PT6. And we'll end with a song.

0: חברים יקרים, בחלק הראשון של השיעור.
1: Dear friends, in the first part of the lesson, we will learn from a lesson of Rav for Lag BaOmer, which is today. It's from May 2, 2018. It's based on selected excerpts from the topics and on the from the sources on this topic of Lag BaOmer.
2: Shalom.
3: Hello.
1: We are reading selected passages from the sources about Lag BaOmer. We remind you that you can ask questions on the website. You can ask questions on kab.tv and selected questions will be asked live.
2: We learn that the beginning of creation is from the desire to do good to his created beings. That's why four faces of direct light came out. The worlds, the shattering of the worlds, the correction of the worlds of Abia, and then the soul of Adam HaRishon, that also grew and then shattered. And from this huge preparation, both in the worlds and in the soul, we need to now return to the corrected state, where if we reassemble those fragments, we come to the understanding of creation, the plan of creation, the Creator. We become like Him. That is the goal. And in this process, we're going through several stages. There are stages where we have to perform, have to put an effort to connect, to collect these fragments, and that to the extent that we pressure ourselves to be as close as possible in the brain and in the heart, then accordingly we awaken the reforming light, and it works on us and it helps us connect in the right way. And there are times where we don't get along so well, we don't succeed in connecting and bringing ourselves closer to one another, and then the upper light, according to the plan of creation, works on us, and then if we are behind on the plan, then it works even more, and it pressures us, then we feel problems, troubles, various issues in our life, in our existence, which also bring us closer, but not in the desirable form, not in our eyes and not in the Creator, not in the Creator's eyes, although it does exist. Besides that, in this plan, there are those special processes that take place during special times called holidays, festive days, which have a special illumination, a different kind of illumination that appears at a certain frequency, which is days, nights, weeks, months, and so on. Those are all names of illuminations that shine from above and push us, pull us towards correction. And we also need to know how to use them. In these corrections, we distinguish a particular correction, which is Egypt, the exodus from Egypt, the parting of the Red Sea, receiving the Arvut, mutual guarantee, and the preparation and the reception of the Torah.

0: There are many stages in that, but for the most part, the exodus from Egypt happens before Passover. The holiday of Passover is the beginning of freedom. And during Passover, we acquire the vessels of bestowal in order to bestow. Then we take those vessels, we correct them until Lag BaOmer, the 33rd day of the count of the Omer. Those are the vessels of bestowal that we correct. That's why it's called the times of Katnut, with all the laws that exist there. And then from Lag, from 33rd day and onward, this is a correction of the vessels of receiving in order to bestow. That's the time of Gadlut, until we correct all the vessels and we're able to receive all the light inside our vessel in order to bestow, which is called the reception of Torah. These are the stages we are in. We should know about it, we should talk about it, because by that we also awaken these upper sources to influence us and to advance us towards sanctity. Let's go.
1: The first excerpt is from Rabash, letter part 2, letter 52. The festival of Shavuot, the time of the giving of our Torah, is approaching. It is known that Shavuot is regarded as Malchut in the world and the heart in men. It is as Baal HaSulam interpreted about Mekadesh Shvi'i, the seventh sanctifier, that Shvi'i comes from the words Shebihu, who is in me. He means that the Creator is clothed in the heart, and the time when we can interpret that the Torah dresses in the soul. This is why it is called Shavuot and the giving of the Torah, meaning that the Torah then dresses in the hearts of each and every one from the whole of Israel. During the count from Passover to Shavuot, it is the purification of the Kelim vessels, which is the purification in heart and mind. When the Kelim have become completed, we are rewarded with the Torah. Therefore, before Passover, the preparation of purifying the Kelim was with faith, called mitzvah. Through the exodus from Egypt, they were rewarded with faith, as in, I am the Lord your God, who took you out from the land of Egypt. After Passover begins a work on purification as preparation for reception of the Torah. When the Torah dresses in the soul, it is called Shavuot, the time of the giving of our Torah.
0: Questions? None. Read it again.
1: The holiday of Shavuot is approaching, which is the time of the giving of the Torah. It is known that Shavuot is regarded as Malchut in the worlds and heart in the heart in men. It is as Baal HaSulam interpreted about Mekadesh Shvi'i, the seventh sanctifier, that Shvi'i, seventh, comes from the words Shebihu, who is in me. He means that the Creator is clothed in the heart, and the time when we can interpret that the Torah dresses in the soul. This is why it is called Shavuot and the giving of the Torah, meaning that at that time the Torah dresses in the hearts of each and every one from the whole of Israel. During the count from Passover to Shavuot, it is the purification of the Kelim, which is purification in heart and mind. When the Kelim are completed, we are rewarded with the Torah. Therefore, before Passover, the preparation of purifying the Kelim was with faith, called mitzvah. Through the exodus from Egypt, they were rewarded with faith, as in, I am the Lord your God, who took you out from the land of Egypt. After Passover begins the work on purification as preparation for reception of the Torah. When the Torah dresses in the soul, it is called Shavuot, the time of the giving of the Torah.

0: meaning today we are celebrating Lag BaOmer, the 33rd day on the count of the Omer. Lag means that the vessels of bestowal are concluded, Chesed Gvura Tiferet Netzach Hod. Inside Hod, it's the Hod of Hod. And we begin to enter vessels of reception, correct them in order to bestow. That's from Hod in Hod down to Malchut. That's why it's 33 days. Corrections of Chafetz Chesed, delighted in mercy, the time of Katnut, the degree of Binah that we acquire over the vessels with which they've left Egypt. And why is it a holiday, a festivity? First of all, because we've done the preparation to correct all those vessels in Katnut. And it's clear to us that we can reach also Gadlut. What does it mean that we correct? We corrected only part of the vessels. No, it's incorrect. There's no sum or just a little in spirituality. We correct all the vessels, all 10 sefirot. All the vessels in the soul of Adam HaRishon, but from the perspective of bestow, in order to bestow. And that's why if we speak of the sefirot, it's down to the degree of Malchut in the first 9 sefirot, which is Hod. Hod in Hod. And that's why we can say that if we corrected everything, all the desires in bestow in order to bestow, then of course we can come to receiving in order to bestow. And that's why it's a festivity. But from now on, we have to be connected even more and more devoted to one another and between us to prepare the vessel to receiving in order to bestow. To receive the light in order to bestow means receiving of the Torah. Torah is the light of Chochmah that we receive in the vessels of reception to receive in order to bestow. That's why it's a more important second stage, but nevertheless this point, Lag, the 33rd day, is a critical point. It's on the border between vessels of bestow and vessels of reception, and that's why we celebrate it. And together with that, we can understand those occurrences in history that on the Lag BaOmer, on this festive day, that 24,000 students of Rabbi Akiva have died or killed. They were divided into 12,000 pairs. Why did they die? Because it's written they stopped respecting one another. And those are corrections, of course. That they need to have the shattering for the vessel. But this festivity of Lag BaOmer symbolizes connection, unity, like all the Israeli holidays, festive days, they speak of unity and correction.
1: And
0: he says when the vessels are concluded, you're rewarded with the discernment of Torah. Questions? None. Okay.
2: He says that before Passover, there is preparation in the purification of the Kelim in terms of faith. What is that? Before Passover, there was preparation in the purification of the vessels in terms of faith.
0: Faith is bestow in order to bestow.
2: What is the purification of the Kelim?
0: Purification, meaning correction of the vessels. Purify them from being under the influence of the will to receive.
2: He says that after Passover begins the work in preparation for the reception of the Torah. So what's the difference between the two?
0: The difference is that before the Passover, we have to say that there was only an escape from the vessels of reception, from Passover until Lag BaOmer, we have the correction of the vessels in bestow in order to bestow. And from Lag BaOmer till Shavuot, the holiday of Pentecost, it's in receiving in order to bestow. Only the correction, the fulfillment, is in Shavuot.
2: What is the difference in the work between the first and the second? What do we do in the work here versus there?
0: To bestow or to bestow is a correction of katnut in the vessels. When we work only with vessels of Shorosh, Aleph, and Bet of Aviut, of coarseness, in all the Shorot, Shorosh, Aleph, and Bet of Aviut, that are purified from in order to receive and raise them to the degree of Binah, to bestow in order to bestow.
2: Yes, I got that, but what is the connection? What is the kind of work? What is it that we need to do in this state versus that state?
0: Don't do to your friend what's...
2: On both hate. Of these degrees?
0: No, that's bestow, not to bestow. The second is in love thy friend as yourself. More? Wake up a little bit. It's a special day.
2: That same work we had between Hanukkah and Purim. So what is the difference now in the correction of the Kelim?
0: Hanukkah is the correction of vessels that is similar to Lag BaOmer. There too, we spoke about bestow in order to bestow, the correction of vessels of bestowal. And Lag BaOmer is also a correction of vessels of bestowal, but those are different states. Here is an exodus from the exile in Egypt. All of the vessels are revealed and they're corrected. And we are rewarded with the Torah. And then those corrections of bestow in order to bestow and receive in order to bestow and then reception of the Torah is only in order to begin to correct the vessels. Even when we correct the vessels of bestow in order to bestow, katnut, and from Lag BaOmer till the giving of the Torah, receive in order to bestow, that's still only in order to receive the Torah. Only to begin to receive the Torah, the light that now begins to correct the vessels. It's not the end of correction, it's receiving of the light with which you can work. Now, Hanukkah is after a special shattering. Purim is after also the revelation of the revelation of the sin, of the shattering to such an the ruin to some extent. All those festive days are signs, corrections, milestones that we have to go through in order to reach the final end of correction. That's why those festivities, those signs, repeat themselves in various forms throughout the process of correction that is called the history of the people of Israel.
2: Are these the same kelim or different kelim?
0: Different states, different vessels, shatterings, corrections, shattering corrections. How shall I put it? You can't correct your vessels all at once because each time you correct in order to see that the shattering is deeper. You correct again, you see a deeper shattering. What's the difference between Ab and Galgalta? Ab is that Galgalta that sees itself, the extent to which it can add and correct itself. Whereas in the first expansion, it cannot correct it. And so now it discovers this addition. More?
2: How do they correct it if they haven't yet received the method? Or how to correct it that will only come on Shavuot? So how do you correct at that stage? Using what?
0: There's a light that comes to the correction of the vessels. It comes according to the efforts. Receiving the Torah is when you're ready to receive the light that fills the vessels, corrects the vessels, but in a special way. It's not the end of correction yet. It's still in stages. And when you escape from Egypt, meaning you don't want to use vessels of reception, in other words, then you deserve to be in restriction, tzimtzum. When you perform a restriction and you move away from Egypt, you distance yourself from Egypt, you go through the parting of the Red Sea, then it turns out that you are going to correct yourself in bestow in order to bestow, and later even in receive in order to bestow, meaning you want to do it. So what do you want to do? You want to have the light that you are going to receive to correct the vessels of reception as well. The receiving of the Torah is not the filling of the vessels. Rather, it's receiving the reforming light. So, the reforming light for Katnut and the reforming light for Gadlut. Besides that, just understand that there are gradual corrections here, just as we learn again Rosh Hashanah and Chanukah and Passover and Purim and Shavuot, the circle of the year. It's a kind of work where in each and every stage we have to perform those corrections throughout the 6,000 years of the existence of the world. Okay?
2: All of these years, I didn't understand what is the counting of the Omer. We had it even on the walls. You know, we count seemingly those days. It's something special also that
0: we're not counting walls, we're not counting days, we're counting discernments. Sfirot means discernments. To count, meaning to count the discernments, our desires that we need to correct.
2: It's also something special that as much as Kabbalah was concealed in the nation, this actually penetrated for all the layers, and it was something that people engage in a Kabbalistic sense.
0: Yeah, but you saw how they read it. That's it, and we're done. No one is talking about corrections. In actuality, what corrections? And now I'm correcting how I blemished this sphira or that sphira. Of course, it's clear that it's not talking about that. Rather, like all the other mitzvot.
2: This was something really annoying. Seemingly, it was impossible to even touch that. You know, we have to do something. And even now, it's felt on the one hand, but...
0: Yeah, the Creator created in order for us to do, and that's it. What do we do when we wash our hands or in all the other commandments? All the commandments they don't belong to the corporeal meaning. What do they have of corporeality? They have nothing. You can say that kosher food is healthier, and a prayer will bring you more health as well, and other such things. No, you shouldn't even say that. This is an irrational thing. It's above nature. That if you do it, you're seemingly connected with the upper force. And that's how what a person should do. And when you are going out at night, the first day of the month, and you jump towards the moon and you bless it, just like I dance before you and all that. So what do I get out of it? Anyone who sees it from the outside thinks that this person has fallen among some indigenous tribe somewhere, you know? that is celebrating something. Next thing you know, there'll be a fireplace. They'll take a certain corpse of something and they will roast it and eat it. Right? What kind of customs are those? That's why people have such an attitude towards the mitzvot, the commandments. They don't see anything rational about it. What can you do? But in truth, the text itself is the text of Lag BaOmer is a special text that's written in the prayer book. How I blemished this sfira and that sfira. It's very close to Kabbalah.
2: On the one hand, it's very seemingly measured. On the other hand, it's like the entire correction, as it says in this excerpt, is going towards faith. Faith in I am the Lord your God, etc. And there too, in the tenth sefirot, it begins with I am. And you know, what is the general correction, and why, on the one hand, we have something which is very much prescribed, the sefirot, and on the other hand, it's not so, that doesn't follow some specific structure. I don't know how to say it.
0: You are correcting all the sefirot from beginning to end, from in bestow, in order to bestow, until the degree of Bina, and then in receiving in order to bestow, from Bina down to Malchut. And when you conclude all the corrections, you can begin to work with the lights, with the vessels. That's already a reception of the Torah. You have all the lights, all the vessels. You can work with them, correct them, fill them with the upper light. You, the Lord, Netzach Gvura, Tiferet Ve'od. Chesed Gvura, Tiferet, Netzach Ve'od.
1: It
0: refers to the vessels of bestowal that we need to correct, and then vessels of reception.
1: I
0: don't see anything here. Let's read some more. Let's read further. Maybe we'll see something else. But the bottom line is that this is a very clear and simple process.
2: The second excerpt from the Kedushat Levi, the portion of Vayetze. This discernment of the Exodus of Egypt shines up to Lag BaOmer. And from Lag BaOmer begins the illumination of the state of Mount Sinai, which is the reception of the Torah.
0: That's already in vessels of reception, the Lal of Chochmah that we received. That's from Lag onwards, the 33rd day onwards.
2: And this is, and Jacob called it Gal-Ed, a monument, which means that once comes Gal, Gimel Lamed, that implies to Lag BaOmer, the same letters in Hebrew, then the discernments of the illumination of the reception of the Torah begin to shine. And the word Ed, Ayin Daled, is from the word Adei Adayim, ornaments or adornments, which means that until Lag BaOmer there was the illumination of the Exodus from Egypt, and from Lag BaOmer shines the illumination of the reception of the Torah implied in the word Ed, or a witness, implying also to the Torah.
0: It's a very principal point, Lag, the 33rd day. From that point onwards, we sanctify the vessels for the reception of Torah. Next.
2: The third excerpt from Rabash, second volume, letter 59. Concerning the Omer count, it is known that man's primary work is to connect himself to the Creator. Omer comes from the word in Hebrew, gathering sheaves. Rashi interpreted, as it is translated, gathering sheaves, or collecting. It means that by becoming mute and not opening the mouth with complaints against the Creator, but rather for that person, everything that the merciful one does for the best. And he says that about himself, meaning his thought and desire will be only for the Creator, then he is gathering, omer in Hebrew. That is, by connecting all of one's thoughts and desires with a tight connection of having one goal only, to bring contentment to one's maker, a person is regarded as gathering, omer. The Omer count, the interpreters say that it comes from the words, and under his feet there appeared to be a sapphire brick as pure as the bodies of the heavens. This means that by a person connecting himself to the Creator, he is rewarded with the revelation of the light of the Creator appearing on him. It follows that by a person gathering, tying all the desires in one knot, meaning for one purpose, which is for the sake of the Creator, then that Omer shines, that gathering. This is the meaning of the Omer gathering count, where a person shines with the light of the Creator. And since a Jew consists of seven qualities which must be corrected into being for the Creator, and there is a rule that each quality is comprised of the others, then we have 7 times 7, thus 49 days.
0: Yehudi, Jew, means the soul from the word Yehud. Unity has to connect all those parts, 7 times 7, 49.
2: This is why we count 49 days till the day of the reception of the Torah. Omer comes from the word seorim, barley, or measures also. It means that it comes from measures, by assuming or measuring in the heart the greatness of the Creator. As the Holy Zohar interprets the verse, her husband is known at the gates. The Holy Zohar says, each according to what he assumes in his heart. To that extent, the light of the Creator shines on that person. This is called faith. When a person is rewarded with faith in the Creator, it is regarded as a beast. This is the meaning of the omer being of barley, which is animal food, meaning that he has not yet been rewarded with the view of Torah. However, on Shavuot, when rewarded with the reception of the Torah, one receives the reason of Torah. For this reason, we offer the offering of wheat, which is food for men, who is the speaking degree. But before one is rewarded with Torah, which is the speaking degree, it is regarded as an offering of barley, which is animal food. At that time, he is called gathering sheaves, regarded as being mute, which is only animate and not speaking. For only by the Torah are they rewarded with being speaking.
0: Meaning revelation of the light. It's the light of Chokhmah that appears in the vessels of reception. Is that clear?
2: But to the point, don't confuse us.
0: Yair from Haifa is asking, what does it mean to correct the sphere in order to bestow and then to receive in order to bestow?
2: To correct means correction. It's restriction, masach, or chozer, reflected light, and everything that needs to be there. Also in katnut, smallness. Katnut meaning chafetz chesed. If the kli is in chafetz chesed, delighted in mercy, it is already corrected for the work. It cannot yet begin to do some work. Maybe we need to get some addition of chassidim and everything, but it is already in a state where it's not for itself. It is already on the degree of bina. This is considered that it is corrected.
0: Holy for Peter is the transition from lo lishma to lishma.
2: There are many degrees on this transition from Lo Lishma to Lishma. Even on the first day of the counting, or the seventh of the counting, we're correcting already. We are already shifting from Lo Lishma to Lishma. Each time, more and more and more. It's not that it's done at once, that there is a correction. Everything that I blemished on this and this Sfira, Keter of Keter, Chochma of Keter, Bina of Keter, etc. So it's 7 times 7. Yes, Moshe.
0: Can I ask about the text?
2: Yes, of course.
0: I heard in lessons of Rav Leitman that we're sometimes beasts. And here in the text, we're not a beast, but...
2: What do you mean, a beast? A beast that is just eating, or to bestow, in order to bestow is called a beast. To receive in order to bestow is called Adam, human. So these are two holy levels.
0: I'm confused.
2: Well, what can I do? It's, you know, the gift or the offering of the barley versus the offering of wheat. The animal eats the same thing as human, but it eats grain. A man has to make food out of it. Well, go ahead and ask.
0: So, what are we and what is our work?
2: Our work is to rise to the degree of Adam in the end, human. However, I don't know what to tell you, to rise to the degree of Adam, that's the goal, who is similar to the Creator in receiving in order to bestow. Equivalence of form, Tzvika says. Regarding the counting of the Omer, it is known that the essence, the primary work of man is to connect himself to the Creator. That's the most important throughout all 50 days. Omer comes from the word gathering sheaves. Rashi interpreted, as it is translated, gathering sheaves, collecting. It means that by becoming mute, right, when a person becomes mute, he makes a restriction, and not opening his mouth with any complaints against the Creator, but rather for that person, everything that the Merciful One does, he does for the best. And he says that he, meaning his thoughts and desires, will only be for the sake of heaven, then he is gathering, he is in a state of omel, meaning he tries to do everything in the direction of the Creator. That is, by connecting all of one's thoughts and desires with a tight connection of having only one goal, to bring contentment to one's Maker, that person is regarded as omel, as gathering. The counting, the Omer count, the interpreters say, it comes from the words, and under his feet there appeared to be a sapphire brick as pure as the bodies of the sky, of the heavens. This means that by a person connecting himself to the Creator, he is rewarded with the revelation of the light of the Creator appearing on him, as much as he brings himself closer to the Creator. It follows that by a person gathering, tying all of his desires in one knot, meaning for one purpose, which is for the sake of heaven, then this Omer shines. This is the meaning of the Omer count. If a person connects in such a way, he receives a certain illumination. And it is also the matter of special times here, when a person shines with the light of the Creator. And since a Jew, that is, one who receives that illumination, he's called a Jew. There, all of these sefirot are already tied together. This is why he's called Yehudi, from the word Yehud, unification. He consists of 7 qualities. They have to be corrected so that it will all be for the sake of the Creator. And there is a rule that each quality is comprised of the others. That's why we end up with 7 times 7, that's 49 days. This is why we count 49 days until the reception of the Torah. The Omer comes from the word Seorim, barley, or also measures. This means that it comes from measures, by measuring in the heart the greatness of the Creator. As the Zohar interprets the verse, her husband is known at the gates, and the Holy Zohar says, each according to what he assumes in his heart. To that extent, as much as one assumes in his heart the greatness of the Creator, to that extent the light of the Creator is on that person. This is called faith. That is, as much as the Creator is great in one's eyes and he yearns for him, light from above shines on him and corrects him. For the time, it's called the light of faith. When a person is rewarded with faith in the Creator, it is regarded as a beast. That's not simple, to be in the state of beast. This is the meaning of the Omer being of barley, which is animal food, meaning that one has not yet been rewarded with the view of Torah. But on Shavuot, Pentecost, when rewarded with the reception of the Torah, one receives the view of Torah. For this reason, we offer the offering of wheat, which is food for men, who is the speaking degree. However, before one is rewarded with Torah, which is speaking the speaking degree, it is regarded as an offering of barley, which is animal food. At that time, it is called gathering sheaves, regarded as being mute, which is only the animate degree, not a speaking degree. And only by the Torah, one is rewarded with being speaking. Any questions? Well, I don't know. Yes.
0: You said that the light of... What's the difference between the light of faith that you spoke of and faith itself?
2: The light of faith means the upper light that comes to me, and it gives me the ability to be in faith, above my will to receive. Not yet to receive in order to bestow, however, to be in bestowing in order to bestow. This is called the light of faith. When I rise above my will to receive, I can't.
0: How do you do it?
2: I can't resemble the Creator in actions of bestowal actively. However, I can not belong to my will to receive, not to belong to it. That is, to rise above it.
0: How do we do it that the light of faith will come to me?
2: It has to come to me. It's from the upper light. Yeah, in the upper light there is no faith. Or whatever. It's the upper light. When it influences you according to your degree, it brings you correction. Correction where you rise above your will to receive and can be not under its authority, its restriction, means that you receive the light of faith.
0: What is it about Lag BaOmer that is Hod in the Hod? What is that concept, Hod in Hod?
2: Chesed, Gvura, Tiferet, Netzach. How many are those? Four. Chesed, Gvura, Tiferet, Netzach, right? Four times seven. Do you know how to multiply? How much is it? Four times seven? 28, right. And you have, until you get to 33, how many more do you have? Five. I'm not testing you in arithmetic, right? So, five. So, you had Chesed Gvura Tiferet Netzach Netzach, and you now have Hod. In Hod, you have Chesed Gvura Tiferet Netzach, and Hod in Hod. Why Hod in Hod? From there begin the vessels of reception, Malchut. From Hod in Hod, right. Listen, later on you will ask. And therefore, in such a place, in that place, we already enter a different purification of the kelim, to receive in order to bestow. Therefore, there we have to start connecting between us even more. Is everyone listening? We need to connect even more. Therefore, on Lag BaOmer, 24,000 students of Rabbi Akiva died. They apparently where in bestowing in order to bestow between them yet connected, but to receive in order to bestow they couldn't do it. This is why they died. So hod in hod, it's like in the Sidur, the prayer book. Look, take that. Take the prayer book and you'll find it there, right? You can also find it in the blessings before... Well, in the Shacharit, the morning blessing, to you the Lord is the Gvura, Netzach Tiferet Hod, and the glory of heaven, etc. It's all that same point. Yes. It says that Rabbi Shimon left the heavens in Hod of Hod, in Lag BaOmer. That's in the Hilulah, the festival of Lag BaOmer. It's that he left the world in Hod, in Hod. I didn't still understand what it means in the Sphira itself. Is it so high, Hod in Hod? Is it so exalted? The vessels of reception, we begin to correct them in order to bestow. Because to bestow, in order to bestow, we already corrected that. Please, let's continue. Excerpt number 4. From Maor Vashemesh, Light and Sun, the portion of Emor. The days of the counting indicate to the unity, as it says in the holy books. Therefore, the disciples of Rabbi Akiva died between Pesach and Atzeret, because those days indicate to unity, and they did not treat each other with respect. Therefore, he brings this action of Dvar of Kappa in the middle of the Omer preaching, that Bar Kappa didn't care until he invited him with his friends. Bar Kappa was only upset about being invited, about not being invited with his friends. And on the days of the counting, one has to correct this quality of unity, and by that he's rewarded with the attainment of the Torah on Shavuot, Pentecost. That is, so he couldn't overcome his hatred in receiving in order to bestow. So there's a whole story about that. Next, please. Yes.
0: What does it mean that a person is in bestow in order to bestow, and he doesn't respect his friends? I mean, bestow in order to bestow is that he heard
2: bestow in order to bestow means that my ego doesn't control me. However, I don't have to connect with others. I can't. If you're talking about sanctity, I cannot. I'm not going for it. My vessels do not allow me that. Do you want me to embrace him, to hug him? I can't hug him. I won't do anything bad to him. That is true. I've reached such a correction where I do not cause harm to anyone. And that is a big correction. This is Bina, it's above reason, above all of my vessels of reception. However, it's not that I'm working with my vessels of reception also in order to bestow. That I can't do.
0: And this means to disrespect the friends?
2: Apparently so.
0: What does it mean not to respect, not to connect with them?
2: Not to connect with them, not to bestow to them, not to give yourself to them. Rather, like that, it's the degree of correction. This is what the upper light... Don't think that this is about people who are corrupted or idiots, small or whatever. These are very great people, however, still, well, I wish we reached that. Do you understand what we're talking about? It's the upper light that bestows to them, and it influences them in such a way that they are protected from their own egoistic desire. However, they cannot actively work with it in order to connect with others. So that I will bestow to others, I will be as a source of light, of force for them, that I cannot do. I won't steal, I'll be good to others in a way that I'm not harming anyone. as we call it, I'm a good citizen. But for me to truly be the bestower, I didn't get such a correction yet. All right? Yes.
0: What kind of greater connection that transition from bestowing order to bestow to reception, receiving order to bestow demands?
2: These are very different corrections, very different ones. Because you begin to work with your will to receive again. As you were in Egypt, as you were in the shattering, you awaken these kelim in which you enjoy inside of them. And now, by enjoying in your vessels of reception, you now have to shift these pleasures to the host. To others, sorry. It's something that is not clear at all. Yes?
0: It speaks of that 10 that is in a certain degree of second kind of connection has to reach a different kind of connection?
2: Each time we have to come to a new kind of connection.
0: So what's missing in the connection to transition from one stage to another?
2: To start connecting in our vessels of between us. I can't explain about it. We don't have a feeling about it yet. All right? Next.
0: Excerpt number 5 from Maor Vashemesh about the hints of Lag BaOmer. We found that the rabbi said, beware of in the respect of your friends, meaning that one will admit to the words of the other. And the students of Rabbi Akiva died because they did not behave in brotherly love between them, meaning they would not be grateful one to the words of the other, and they would not correct the virtue of Hod accordingly. And on the day of Lag to the counting, 33rd to the counting, which is Hod in Hod, when all the gvot, all the judgments were mitigated in their roots, and the gvot thank the chassadim, this measure, this virtue was corrected, and that day turned from life to death. From death to life to them. And Rabbi Shimon Bar Yochai would always warn his friends about unity and would raise gvot judgments to their root by repentance. And the judgments thank the chassadim that would be revealed on the assembly of Israel. That's why in the day of his festivity we have a good day, that the day of Lag BaOmer, which is Hod of Hod, in that day all the judgments were mitigated in their roots, and we thank and we praise the Creator that in this day the judgments thank the chassadim and agree that they would be revealed on the assembly of Israel, and this is Hod in Hod.
2: When we begin to work with the vessels of reception, in short, to correct them. Everybody is so calm. What? What's with you? Well,
0: he writes here that Shimon Bar Yochai would always warn his friends about unity and would raise the gvot to their roots.
2: Yes.
0: What does it mean that he warned the friends?
2: Well, you're asking about Rabbi Shimon. Come on, what?
0: No, what's written?
2: Well, this is what it says, but I didn't write it.
0: Yeah, what does it mean by raising the gvot to their root?
2: Raise gvot to their root, meaning that he was awakening the corrections over the vessels of reception.
0: What did I say? Because you also warn us in the lesson.
2: I'm warning you to truly prepare ourselves for more connection. I'm not saying what connections to bestow in order to bestow vessels of katnut or gadlut or hitkalelut, incorporation. I'm just telling you, as much as possible, engage in hitkalelut. These are special times for it, and also the congress we're going to have is very much to the point in the right time. And we have to try to use it. But it's only about unity. There's nothing else to do. And that has to do with all the days of the year. But especially in congresses and in such times. Yes? He writes here that it's through repentance. He keeps saying it's through tshuva, repentance or returning. What does it mean for repentance? Repentance or returning means the hay should return to the vav when the will to receive begins to work under the influence of bina. When bina determines the will to receive, the intention of bestowal, it determines how much I use my will to receive. That's it. The problem is not to understand the wisdom of Kabbalah, but to implement it. All in all, there's nothing.

0: Rabbi Akiva, which was the sermon of the revelation of Torah. Therefore, Rabbi Shimon Bar Yochai said, it all depends on our kindness, that we have to have between us a great love, that this is the main thing. And certainly in the students of DRE, that warned them several times to have between them great love. And one time he said that he was prepared to come to Jerusalem, and that redemption would come by them. But when it was corrupted by the arguments that took place, the quarrel that became between the friends by their wives, because the main extension of the Torah is by love and mercy, chesed, which is the measure of yearning and longing of sanctity, that by that we are rewarded with the reception of the Torah and all the good.
1: Is it clear? Yes, Moshe.
0: The previous excerpt,
1: right,
0: was written about being grateful to the friends, the words of the friends. They also did workshops.
1: I don't think it's called workshops. We need to understand where this word sadnaot, workshops, comes from. I did not make it up, but the fact that they were discussing things, that it's called hitva'adut, a gathering, or yeshivot, assemblies, meetings, that was always the case, that was always there. Connection before the lesson, during the lesson, after the lesson, it's very important to know what you're entering the lesson with, in what way you have the lesson, what do you commit to, what are you trying to get from the lesson, to know what it is that we have attained in order to correct and draw and prepare for the future. It was always there. There's a big difference between studying the wisdom of Kabbalah and the other parts of the Torah. In truth, the other parts of the Torah should also be studied in such a way, but because there they don't talk about connection as the means for spiritual attainment, because of that, it doesn't quite take place that way. Rather, to the contrary, the most important is to show the wisdom, one's ability to kind of, show off in a way. Here it's not. Here it's only connection. That's the desirable outcome.
0: What is that form of connection to thank the words of the friends?
1: The form of connection?
0: Yeah, if it's all connection, what is that form of connection to thank the words of the friends?
1: We want to connect in order to receive in the connection between us the revelation of godliness. What is the whole of the Torah? It's the revelation of godliness. What is the whole wisdom of Kabbalah? It's a method for the revelation of the Creator to the created being in this world. So that's the reason for which we're studying. This is what we're looking for, expecting. So, I'm not expecting anything else other than the revelation of godliness. What is the revelation of godliness? To bestow in order to bestow, as we attain from the Exodus from Egypt until Lag BaOmer, and later on to receive in order to bestow when we correct the Kelim until Shavuot. In Shavuot, we already begin to truly receive the light of Chochmah in the vessels of reception in order to bestow. This is how it is. That is the reception of the Torah. All right? Next, no questions, so let's continue then. We have someone? Yes.
0: Rav, friends, we're going now to the airport.
1: Oh.
0: We wanted to say a few words. First of all, we're very, very excited. It's not the first time we're doing it, but never, never have we had such preparation, such participation of the whole world Kli as one, such greatness, such awe, such fear, such good preparation. in general, we've undergone

0: great lessons in the preparation for this Congress. What does it mean to be representatives and friends and students? And you will be close to us, not just in the schedule, but in the heart. It's a Congress where each group throughout our entire world clee is the representative, is the spearhead, is holding, is the keter of the whole Congress. It's a Congress which is the beginning of a new wave of our whole world clee, all as one connecting throughout the world. Throughout the world, friends, and we have to prepare ourselves to absorb the entire world clean in the heart of each and every one of us. So we truly yearn to feel you as one, and the Creator will help us, and we will do it. Let's be together, friends. L'chaim.
1: Good luck.
2: Well, next.
0: Excerpt 7 from Talmud Bavli, Masechet Yevamot. They said 12,000 pairs of students studied with Rabbi Akiva from Gvat to Antiperis, and they all died in one period because they did not respect one another, and the world remained desolate until Rabbi Akiva came to our sages in the south and taught them, Rabbi Meir, Rabbi Yehuda, Rabbi Yossi, Rabbi Shimon, and Rabbi Elazar ben Shamoa. And they established the Torah that time.
1: So they were trying to follow the same method, the same direction of connection up to, relating to each other with respect, up to love your friend as yourself. Okay? What does it mean to
0: what
1: be
0: does it
1: friend?
0: Mean to be friends? Not keter, not malchut, friends.
1: Friends means connected. Everyone together for one purpose, and everything that we need to have in that goal, each one is willing to sacrifice for it, to add to the general account.
0: And what are the friends equal?
1: They're equal in that each one gives himself completely for the attainment of the goal. Each one, in whatever he can. Number 8, please.
0: Excerpt number 8 from Adir Bamarom. And until the time of the Idra, even though there was connection and covenant between them, but because it was temporary, it was called the covenant of one pillar, meaning of one connection. And now Rashbi wanted to connect the second connection, the second knot, and it will be a strong and mighty knot, and the correction that comes out of them will be a great correction. And those 10 friends were truly connected in their roots, which meant 10 chasadim of Abba Veima, as interpreted in the words of our holy Rav, the Ari. And Rashbi was in the foundation, or in the Yesod itself, that connects them. And now in this connection of the Idra, this covenant grew stronger in two knots, and from there onwards, there is no devil and there is no blemish.
1: Any questions? If there are no questions, then
0: Vladimir from Kiev is asking, what does it mean that we're tying all the desires together? What is that bundle, that sheaf that we're talking about?
1: For the same goal, for our heart will rejoice in Him, for the same goal. We don't know what it means to tie the hearts, rather the common goal is what obligates us, and it does it. We just want as much as possible that each one will connect himself to the friends and to the Creator. So don't forget, it has to be through the friends to the Creator. And then from above, specifically from the Creator, will come the force that is connecting all of us. It's not that we are doing it. we need to, and it might be difficult, but we just need to realize, to know, to feel that we are not capable of doing anything, and we don't have to do anything. And what is demanded of us is only one thing: turn with your request. Ask. Nothing other than that. Don't do anything other than a request. That's it. So, each one in the group has to only ask. And as correctly as possible, as precisely as possible, to scrutinize the request. And all the time to be in a request. That is, you are like nagging the Creator, but in a way that it's more precise and more precise, more scrutiny and more scrutiny, and it's all within the request. Only. This is called the work of the Lord. This is called overcoming. Everything is towards the request. Yes?
3: Linus is asking, how as a group can we become like the students of Rabbi Akiva and not fall to stop hugging each other?
1: Well, first we need to be on level of the students of Rabbi Akiva. And to fall from their degree, that's... And besides that, we don't understand what it is. Besides that, we are in a completely different time when we already have to reach the end of correction. We're being taken by the ear and we're being pulled in the direction of Gmar Tikkun. It's not going to happen to us. We are already after the final exile, the great exile, and now it should be only corrections and ascents.
4: Monterrey.
5: Buen día, Rab.
3: Good day, Rav. My question is, what does he relate to when he says that the students of Rabbi Akiva died? Are we talking about desires? Or what is that is being disclosed without correction, without lack of light? What is it relating to exactly?
1: I can't tell you. Of course, we're talking about the shattering, which is a continuation of the destruction of the temple. That's it. The falling of the vessels more and more as it occurred until all of the Kelim fell completely. The whole of the people of Israel went out to exile, and the exile started. So they were the last ones, you might say, who would conclude the shattering, the ruin of the second temple. Next.
6: Excerpt number 9, Adir Bamarom. And Rabbi Shimon Bar Yochai revealed the secrets of the Torah, and friends were listening to his voice, connecting with him to be in this connection. Each is answering his share. As the Mishnah was made by the Tanaim, and our Holy Rav connected all of them and made them into the book of Mishnah. So Rabbi Shimon Bar Yochai wanted that the book will be composed, included from all the students of his assembly, and the book will be an interpretation on the Torah, because they speak of individual matters, but the Zohar, which was written on the Torah, that is called the great opening of the Torah in general.
1: Well,
3: that is for the sake of the Book of Zohar. Well, Dudi wanted to ask. Where is he?
6: In quote number 8, I didn't understand what is the first connection and the second connection.
3: Where is that, Gilad?
6: And until now, until the time of the Idra, even though the connection and covenant was with them, between them, but it was called a covenant of one pillar, meaning the first connection. And now Rashbi wanted to make the second connection and to make it a strong, bold connection, and the correction from them will be a great correction.
3: I think that that's to bestow in order to bestow and to receive in order to bestow. That's how it seems to me. Next.
6: Section number 10, Baal HaSulam, a speech for the completion of the Zohar. To the complete Dvekut and complete attainment is divided into 125 degrees overall. Accordingly, prior to the days of the Messiah, it is impossible to be granted all 125 degrees. And there are two differences between the generation of the Messiah and all other generations. One, only in the generation of the Messiah is it possible to attain all 125 degrees, and in no other generation. Two, throughout the generations, those who ascended and were rewarded with Dvekut were few. As our sages wrote about the verse, I have found one person in 1,000. 1,000 enter the room, and one comes out to teach, meaning to Dvekut and attainment. It is, as they said, in the generation of the Messiah, each and everyone can be rewarded with Dvekut and attainment, as was said, and the earth was full of the knowledge of the Lord, and they shall teach no more every man his neighbor and every man his brother, saying, Know the Lord, for they all shall know me, from the least to the greatest. Except for Rashbi and his generation, the authors of the Zohar were granted all 125 degrees in completeness, even though it was prior to the days of the Messiah. It was said about him and his disciples, a sage is preferable to a prophet. Hence, we often find in the Zohar that there will be none like the generation of Rashbi until the generation of the Messiah King. This is why his composition made such a great impact in the world, since the secrets of the Torah in it occupy the level of all 125 degrees.
3: From this, first of all, we need to understand what degree Baal HaSulam was in the fact that he could understand the Zohar and interpret it. And that really this book that is opened before us, how much great power there is in it, and that we, by using the wisdom of Kabbalah and the book of Zohar, we can come to the end of correction. To all 125 degrees. Okay? Who? Monterrey?
5: Sí, Rab. Jürgen de Alemania nos comenta.
6: Jürgen from Germany says that on excerpt number 7 it says that the disciples of Rabbi Akiva died out of lack of respect between each other, for each other. And this is the stage that we're coping with now. So how can we use the Congress in order to build love between us?
3: The students of Rabbi Akiva were in bestowing in order to bestow, but not in receiving in order to bestow. That's how I understand. Therefore, they died. They died in spirituality is the departure of Mochin, which is called death. What do we need to do? We need to try to connect. All of us are dead. That's how it is too. We need to connect between us, to try to be so connected between us that we will supply each other the light, the upper light, the reforming light, so it will move through us and will connect. When we connect between us, each will help the other to be connected and to be in a way that he will receive the reforming light, and that way when one doesn't do, the other will do, like throwing a rope to each other, helping each other, supporting each other. That's how we are constructed, to be in a system in which each and everyone, if he helps the other, specifically by helping the other, he then each of them succeeds. No one can correct himself. No one can draw himself from the klipa, from the will to receive. A prisoner cannot save himself from the house of imprisonment. Only the others can draw him out. Therefore, if there's a connection between us, that which was not there in those times for the students of Rabbi Akiva, so if we will have such a connection, certainly we are much less than them. Who are we relative to them? But in our degree, if we try, we from below upwards, we can ascend. The main thing is the connection, because once again I'm saying, because no one corrects himself. If he's connected to the others and the others are responsible for him, they take him out of this swamp, in order to receive. And that's how each is saved by the others. If you don't have before you such a picture, such a depiction, if you don't feel it in your heart, that's a very big problem. Clear? Ask about it. About this? Well,
5: does it mean practically that the spirituality of the friends is more important than my spirituality? Practically speaking.
3: Practically, it means that what the friends have is what you'll have, and you'll never have more than that, and if they don't want, you won't have a thing. If they won't give it to you, you won't have it. Simply.
5: But I'm trying to understand the difference between bestow in order to bestow and receive in order to bestow. To bestow in order to receive in order to bestow, it means I receive for the
3: of
5: friends?
3: Of course. Where are the kilim that you need to fill?
5: So
3: we always spoke about the fact that we're a point and we're raising the kilim that are outside that point. Yes? This whole kli is mine.
5: So I'm trying to understand what it means. When the spirituality of the friends, the concern for the friends is more important than my reception,
3: that's considered your reception.
5: I'm ready to receive only for them, only for them.
3: You can't ever receive for the sake of yourself. We're talking about a spiritual kli, which is completely in order to bestow. What's in order to bestow? You need to be towards them great, upper, who's filling them, and exist only for that, as a pipe. And each on his own remains chafetz chesed, delighted in mercy. And the addition is the knowledge that he needs to fill them. And my vessels of reception are the achap of the upper, which I use in order to fill the lower one. Who's the lower one? All my nine friends. Towards my friends, each can be an upper. Is that clear? Akoka, why are you not satisfied with this? Say.
5: I didn't understand what it means to give the friend spirituality. What can you give them?
3: To give the friend spirituality is called to receive from them their ambitions, their deficiencies, their goals, all that they want, and to fill them with the force of the correction of Chatfetz Chesed and the reforming light, and to pass on to them everything. Their deficiencies to raise above me, to incorporate in them and raise them above me, and then through me to pass it on through me to them. To be as the firstborn who takes twice as much, as the upper, as the one who's responsible. That's what I am towards the others. In such a way, when I work that way, it's considered that I'm working in bestowal. What do I have from this? The fact that I'm giving them, that's what I have. More than that, nothing. What I invest in them is all my pleasure, my whole life, everything.
6: Before you said that you cannot be higher than your friends. You can't be higher than the friends.
3: I can't be higher than the friends because altogether I live from their deficiency.
6: So how do you give them if you live on their deficiency?
3: I take their deficiency because I am integrated in their deficiency, so I have the ability to raise their lack to the Creator, to the upper.
6: So everyone, the deficiency that he has is for the friend?
3: Only. That's the integral system. That's how it works.
6: Okay, so we spoke that we have to keep investing in the prayer to constantly scrutinize the request. Is it the same request that is based on the friend's deficiencies?
3: That and only that. Wait, if I'm in bestowal in order to bestow and preparing the kilim, then I'm working with my desire. I want to then rise above my ego. Above my desire.
5: Okay.
6: I just can't get out. Well, a person has a tendency to implement his desire as well.
3: That is my desire. My desire is to fill them, and through them, the Creator.
6: So how do you make it so that their desire will be your desire? How do you make such a transformation?
3: It's called make your desire his desire. With what desire will I work if not with their desire? My desire is just a beast. The desire that I received from them, despite the fact that you can say, what is their desire, spiritual? No. But when I receive their desire, in me it's spiritual. It's called the corporeality of the friend is your spirituality.
4: Barur?
3: Is that clear?
4: Monterrey.
5: Sí, nuestro amigo de Jürgen de Alemania y Jorge.
6: Our friend Jürgen from Germany is, and Jorge is also asking, how can we use the Congress in order to build and strengthen the connection between us and to obtain such love between us?
3: Understand that it's an opportunity. That I can truly be integrated with everyone, to receive a deficiency from everyone. I can raise this deficiency to the Creator. To want to immerse myself in them. Where even if I don't ask and don't answer and nothing, I'm incorporated in them already. There's an inclusion. I'm in this work that they're all doing already. This is the work in the conventions could be very, very intensive work. I don't know how to say the word intensive in Hebrew. Forced. It's adaptive, concentrated, and we can be rewarded greatly. Specifically during the time of a convention, specifically through connection, incorporation, subjugation, help here and there, all such things. I come to dissolve in them and to fill them as much as I'm capable of receiving from their ambitions and to raise them to the Creator and to constantly be the one who's sorting between them and the Creator, between the Creator and them. All the time just to be as a pipe. Try to do that and you will see how much this raises you. It all of a sudden gives you that feeling of the system. Okay? Onwards.
6: Exit 11, Baal HaSulam, a speech for the completion of the Zohar. It is said in the Zohar that the book of Zohar will be revealed only at the end of days, the days of the Messiah. This is so because we have already said that if the degrees of the students are not at the full measure of the degree of the author, they will not understand his intimations, since they do not have a common attainment. And since the degree of the authors of the Zohar is at the full level of the 125 degrees, they cannot be attained prior to the days of the Messiah. It follows that there will be no common attainment with the authors of the Zohar in the generations preceding the days of the Messiah. Hence, the Zohar could not be revealed in the generations before the generation of the Messiah. And this is a clear proof that our generation has come to the days of the Messiah. We can see that all the interpretations of the book of Zohar before ours did not clarify as much as 10% of the difficult places in the Zohar. And in the little they did clarify, their words are almost as abstruse as the words of the Zohar itself. But in our generation, we have been rewarded with the Zohar, with the Sulam commentary, which is a complete interpretation of all the words of the Zohar. Moreover, not only does it not leave an unclear matter in the whole of the Zohar without interpreting it, but the clarifications are based on a straightforward analysis, which any intermediate student can understand. And since the Zohar appeared in our generation, it is a clear proof that we are already in the days of the Messiah. At the outset of that generation upon which it was said, "For the earth shall be full of the knowledge of the Lord."
3: And that's why we need to use the book of Zohar as much as possible in order to get close to the corrections. Okay? There are no questions. Nice. Next.
6: Exit number 12, Baal HaSulam, Introduction to Panim Meirot Umasbirot. It is written in the Zohar, with this composition, the children of Israel will be redeemed from exile. Also, in many other places, only through the expansion of the wisdom of Kabbalah in the masses will we obtain complete redemption. They also said, the light in it reforms him. They were intentionally meticulous about it to show us that only the light enclosed within it, in it lies the cure that reforms a person. Both the individual and the nation will not complete the aim for which they were created except by attaining the internality of the Torah and its secrets. Hence, it is the great expansion of the wisdom of truth within the nation that we need first, so we may merit receiving the benefit from our Messiah. Consequently, the expansion of the wisdom and the coming of our Messiah are interdependent. Therefore, we must establish seminaries and compose books to hasten the distribution of the wisdom through the nation. Since this is the matter, we are compelled to establish seminars and compose books to hasten the distribution of the wisdom throughout the nation.
4: Tov.
3: Okay, we are going to read now from volume 12 from Zohar for All, excerpts about Rabbi Shimon Bar Yochai, which is his special day for him today. And what we don't suffice to do today, of course, we'll do in the evening in the Zohar lesson before our meal. Please.
6: Reading from volume 12, the book of Zohar, from page 322 in Hebrew. Again, Zohar for all, volume 12, Rabbi Shimon Bar Yochai. 159, Shimon from the market. In the verse, and God said, "Let us make man." There is a secret revealed only to those who fear him. That elder of the elders started and said, "Shimon, Shimon, who is it who said, 'Let us make man'? And of whom it is written, 'And God said, who is that name, God here?' As Rabbi Shimon heard that he was calling him Shimon and not Rabbi Shimon, he said to his friends, 'This must be the Creator, of whom it is written, and the Ancient of Days, Atik Yomin, is sitting. Therefore, now is the time to disclose that secret, for here is a secret here that was not permitted to be disclosed, and now it means that permission to disclose has been given. It is known that the secrets that were revealed to the sages of the Zohar were by attainment of the lights of the upper degrees by instilling. There are panim and achoraim, anterior and posterior, in them, meaning concealment and disclosure. According to the extent of the panim of the degree, so is the extent of its achoraim. The instilling of the achoraim is a calling and an invitation to instill the panim. This is why by the measure of the concealment of the achoraim that they attained, they knew the measure of the disclosure that they were about to attain. As Rabbi Shimon heard, he was calling him Shimon and not Rabbi Shimon. This means that the instilling of the achoraim, which is a calling, was so strong that he lost all his degrees and became a simple person, Shimon from the market. By that, he recognized that it was a calling and invitation for very high attainment of Panim. This is why he promptly said to his friends, "This must be the Creator, of whom it is written, and Atik Yomin is sitting, whose degree there is no higher." And he said, "And now it means that permission to disclose has been given," meaning that now it was seen that he obtained permission to disclose that high secret.
3: Meaning, what are we learning here first? There is the descent before every ascent, and also in us small ones it happens the same way. That's the first thing. And the second thing is that we shouldn't be worrisome of any descent. We're rising from it. And that's why it occurs. Other than that, we see that this man was special, a giant who came to all 125 degrees. Yes.
6: Rabbi Shimon wept, 119. Rabbi Shimon wept and said, "I too was afraid of the Creator, of what I heard." He put his hands on his head and said, "But Rav Himnon Asaba is the light of the Torah. You were granted seeing him face to face, and I was not." He bowed down and saw him uprooting mountains and lighting candles in the hall of the Messiah King. Rav Himnon Asaba said to him, "My Rav, in that world you will be next to the heads of the seminaries before the Creator. From that day forth, he would call Rabbi Elazar his son and Rabbi Abba Pnei El, as it is written, 'For I have seen God face to face.'" He praised himself that he too was using that same fear of prophet Habakkuk from what he had heard of the past. In the verse, I have heard the report of you, and I'm afraid. In the hold of the Messiah King, all the corrections that should be revealed at the end of correction upon the arrival of the Messiah King are already appeared and ready. Not a single detail is missing. And those souls in the hall of the Messiah King are all those who have already been rewarded with the end of correction from the root of their own souls. This is why he said that he saw him uprooting mountains and lighting candles in the hall of the Messiah King. Since Rav Imnona Saba is the doer of these corrections in the hall of the Messiah, he uproots the mountains of the Sitra Achra, which seem to the righteous as a high mountain. He lights candles and corrects the new Masach of Sag for raising man at the end of correction, since the man is called lights of fire. Also, he is man's soul is the Lord's candle, since the light of the sun indicates the descent of the mud, like the light of the sun that comes down to us from above downwards. Also, the light of the fire is Or Chozer, reflected light, that rises from below upwards like a flame rising from the candle. These are the two corrections. One, to remove the Sitra Achra. Two, to raise and to light the candles in the hall of the Messiah King. They are in the hands of Rav Imnona Saba. Those complete righteous who need those two corrections are rewarded with them through the discovery of the soul of Rav Imnona Saba. He told him that he and his students, Rabbi Elazar and Rabbi Abba, would also be rewarded with serving in the hall of the Messiah King after their demise. They would be there next to him and be heads of seminaries there before the Creator.
3: Meaning they weren't yet in the complete correction before they passed.
6: Sitting in a cave, 187, he saw two birds coming and flying over the sea. He raised his voice and said, "Birds, birds, since you fly over the sea, have you seen the place where Yochai is?" He waited a little, then said, "Birds, birds, go and tell me." They flew away into the sea and departed. Commentary. Rabbi Shimon fled from the kingship, which ordered that he should be killed. He and his son hid in a cave, and they did not know his whereabouts. This is why Rabbi Pinchas, son of Yair, went to look for him in the island of the sea. 188. Before he went out to the ship, the birds came, and one of them held a letter in her beak. It said, "Rabbi Shimon bar Yochai has come out of the cave with his son Rabbi Elazar. Rabbi Pinchas went to him and found that he has changed. His body was filled with holes and sores from sitting in the cave. He wept over him and said, 'Woe that I have seen you so.' Rabbi Shimon told him, 'Happy I am that you have seen me so. For had you not seen me so, I would not be so.'" Rabbi Shimon started with the mitzvot of the Torah and said, "All the mitzvot of the Torah that the Creator gave to Israel are written in the Torah in general way." Commentary. For all the years that he had to dwell in a cave, he had to sit there inside the sun, cover his nakedness, and engage in Torah. And his flesh was punctured and with sores because of it. Rabbi Pinchas wept over him and said, "Woe unto me that I have seen you so." Rabbi Shimon replied to him, "Happy I am that you have seen me so. For had you not seen me so, I would not be so," meaning I would not have been rewarded with the revelations of the secrets of the Torah, for he was...
4: Let's share impressions from the lesson and what we're taking to implement in the 10. I heard in the lesson that we have nothing to do besides asking. Literally nothing, Rav said. Just to refine the request and ask all day. This is called the work of the Creator, and overcoming everything lies in the request.
7: Friends mean being connected together, all to one goal, and everything in that goal, each one should want to add to our common bank. So the state that everything you can do for the friends, like he said, if the friends won't want it, you won't get anything. You won't have the light or anything. So it brings us back to the 10.
4: The best is in the 10. The matter of the work of the Creator being the request. He said everything we have to ask the Creator, ask Him to give the strength, to give the right attitude. And all the states are as if not in man's power, except their routing to a request. To continue what David brought up, if you don't want me to ask, I won't ask, and I have to ask only for you. I don't need to scrutinize something for myself to be smarter, but just to fill your spiritual vessels. And that is what I need to do all the time. And then we have this nice magic circle.
7: This is our realization now in the 10. After we went through this whole time that we learned in the lesson about the shattering, the shattering that ended with Rabbi Akiva's students that died because they didn't respect one another. So Rav explained it was the departure of the mochin before, that they weren't bestowing in order to bestow, or still in the state of dead, but already on the path to the end of correction. That's why when we build the vessel in the 10, or in the direction of rising, receiving the life, and we have the means, everything that was prepared for us, everything Rabbi Shimon prepared for us, the 10, the sources, the book of Zohar. So let's turn it on to prayer and get those forces.
4: I heard Rav say, therefore we have to use the book of Zohar as much as we can to get closer to corrections, and that's what we're going to do today.
7: Also, from the lesson, we don't know what it means to connect the hearts, but our common goal is what does it. We want each one to connect himself to the friends and to the Creator. From the friends to the Creator. To just go everywhere with that plea in the heart.
4: Yeah, I'll also read from the lesson. Very special lesson. I'm coming to fill the friends as much as I can, receive their aspirations and raise them to the Creator. And all the time be the organizer between them and the Creator, from the Creator to them, to always be like a pipeline. Try to do that and see how that elevates you, suddenly gives you a sense of the system.
7: I heard that receiving the Torah isn't filling the vessels, but receiving the light that reforms, that we must draw. Even though it's caught, the reception of the Torah, but it's not that we receive for ourselves. No, you said the most, but Rav used the expression to warn a few times. He says, I'm warning you, you have to connect, that only the connection, as much as you can engage in the connection. And about my actual fulfillment, what I'm giving is what I make my fulfillment, my giving to the friends.
4: This connection, as I heard from Rav, is specifically when I take the desires, aspirations, and goals of the friends and raise them above myself, fill their deficiencies. It's like being the elder who takes two. We'll move on to the next part of the lesson. First, we'll sing a song.

0: חברים יקרים, אנחנו עכשיו נכנסים ללימוד בין חברים.
1: Dear friends, we are going to start studying between friends as a preparation to the Congress led by PT6, please.
2: היה לכם לדעת שהרבה ניצוצי קדושה ישנם בכל אחד מהחבורה.
3: You should know that there are many sparks of holiness in each one in the group. When you assemble all the sparks of holiness to one place as brothers with love and friendship, you will certainly have a very high level of holiness for a while from the light of life. Bala Sulam, letter 13. You should know that there are many sparks of holiness in each one in the group. When you assemble also the sparks of holiness to one place as brothers, with love and friendship, you will certainly have a very high level of holiness for a while from the light of life. Bala Sulam, letter 13.
1: We started collecting those sparks of holiness. First time in a place called Hashalim, we went on a two-day weekend. Even before we started talking about it here that you should go with a 10, we felt a need for it. Since then, every time we go out on a weekend, we call it Hashalim. Hashalim 1, Hashalim 2, we did it for 6 times. Now it's going to be the 7th. I already know how every friend here snores. I've felt and known the friends from every situations and conversations. It's very special to be a few days together, also speak in friendship. Very special things open up. And that's it. Like Rav just said, Eyal reminded me that you don't study Kabbalah if you don't implement it, and we only do it between us.
3: Hotel. Yes, what gains can we get from such a gathering of a weekend? So, for us, it was always that we prepare and the Creator sets up something beyond what we expect. And in the first times, each friend really found his piece in the puzzle, and gradually the picture was complete. Everyone does what he knows and bestows to the friends wherever he can. And I don't know, we became professional at it. Everything flows and gave us a possibility to engage in what's important, the connection and the support and the annulment and helping the friend. And you see treasures in the heart of every friend. It always happens that at a certain time, everyone's eyes are shining and we feel the same thing. And we're all in gratitude. And we're very much pray that everyone will feel that in the world, clean, the whole world. It's a kind of an injection or a medicine that put into you, that's put into you, and you know you'll be okay. You'll heal from the ego because the friends are next to you. Now, Rav said in the lesson to incorporate with them, to feel their deficiency, to raise it to the Creator. That's the intensive focused work, we can gain a lot through incorporation, annulments, assistance, and always be the pipeline between the friends, between the Creator and the friends. And this gives you the sense of the system. We'll succeed together, friends. We have a congress which is not just 1-10 going on a weekend and gaining something small, but now it's all the tens, and just think of what we could achieve. Excerpt number 2.
1: Yeah, these are Rav's words. Question: what other actions can we take to prepare ourselves for this Congress, Rav? What I think is that we need to draw close to one another, all of us together, as one man with one heart, and not fear anything except the separation.

to each such weekend, especially such a congress, to correct exactly that, the separation. And in such a congress, there are different states and all kinds of things that are unexpected. Now, we are working in the preparation

We're reading from the booklet for Passover, Zohar for Passover. You can download it at Kabbalah Info, item 251. So again, this is the booklet Zohar for Passover, and you can download it at Kabbalah Info. Chosen relevant questions shall be heard during the lesson through Kab.tv. Why did you choose that? Okay, doesn't matter. They're used to the fact that I come to the lesson without knowing what we're going to study. This is a law in spirituality, actually, that the law one, he's the one that determines. That's the way it is. Item 251. We should regard the words of the Torah. We should regard everything because there is nothing in the Torah. Wrong text. They both sat for 2 days without eating and drinking, and they did not know if it was day or night. When they came out, they knew that 2 days has passed without eating anything. Rabbi Shimon said, and he was there with the Lord 40 days and 40 nights. He neither ate bread. And what if we, who were rewarded with adhesion with the Creator, were so for 1 hour, having been in the light of the Creator for 2 days, not knowing where we are? Moses, the text testifies that he was there with the Creator 40 days. This is page 2, item 252. When Rabbi Chiya told the story to his father, Rabbi Shimon ben Gamliel, he was bewildered and said, Rabbi Shimon bar Yochai is a lion, and Rabbi Elazar, his son, is a lion, and Rabbi Shimon is not like all other lions. It is written about him, when a lion roars, who will not fear? And if the worlds above shiver from him, we do even more. He is a man who never declared a fast for what he asked and prayed. Rather, he decided, and the Creator keeps. The Creator decides, and he revokes. As it is written, ruler over men shall be the righteous, even he that rules in the fear of God. Meaning the Creator rules over men, and the righteous rules over the Creator, he sentences a decree, and the righteous revokes it. Truth is that the Zohar is talking here about a very, very high degree. Who is the Creator? The Creator is my inner feeling. Of a higher degree, a higher degree than my own. An exalted state.

0: which I can describe for myself. Every time when I change, I depict the Creator differently. Therefore, it is called Bo Ure, come and see. And then the relation of that degree to the other degrees, other situations, and other discernments within me, the relation can be changeable. The righteous cancels the Creator cancels the wicked cancels the Creator, etc., etc. So we have to understand that this is not something absolute, this is not something unchangeable. There isn't such a thing which does not change in the reality. Everything we learn in the introduction to the Book of Zohar, such an approach to the Book of Zohar, which Baal HaSulam explains us all about it, and other Kabbalists, we are talking only from understanding and attaining and perception of men. There is nothing absolute in reality. There isn't anything that you see and it's always like that. That's the truth and that's it. That there isn't half of it or a quarter of it and this is absolute. It keeps on changing and you have to be ready for it. And what was black will be white and vice versa, and the relations between them will be different in examining, in seeing and referring to them. Everything keeps on changing. Everything seems so unstable on the one hand, but on the other hand, that brings us to a new foundation, something very special. It is called faith above reason. There isn't nothing in the vessels of reception in which I can determine this is iron, it will never change, this is absolute, because there is no such thing. It pushes me forward to find for myself, to seek for myself a solid ground. And that solid ground begins to appear to me in spirituality, in faith, in the force of bestowal instead of the force of reception, in facts which are higher than my mind and emotion. And therefore, these discernments that he talks about here, he did not eat bread nor did he drink water, these are spiritual discernments which bring a person into a state of the degree of Bina. Moshe, who rose, who climbed Mount Sinai for 40 days and 40 nights, that means he reached from a state of Malchut to Bina, 40 degrees. Bina is called Mem, 40. In Gematria, sealed Mem, meaning it is round. Inside of it, it closes inside of it men. And this is how it protects it in his quality of bestowal, where it turns into Mem and then Samech, these are letters in Hebrew, where it becomes into a womb where a person is being born from. Same thing with Moses, who climbed Mount Sinai. This is when he received the quality of Bina. And also Rashbi and Rabbi Elazar, his son. This is how they got it. And that means that they leave their previous state. Who controls whom? The wicked over the righteous, or the Creator over the righteous, and he cancels, or he's more, he's less, etc. And everything is in the degree of Bina, in a form where they complement one another. So what's happening in the degree of Bisol, in the degree of Bina, is that you don't have, suddenly you don't have contradicting things. Everything becomes a Pharaoh and the Creator and man and the serpent, doesn't matter what. Everything is wholeness where they connect and complement one another, all of them. And through this completion, precisely there, we have a wholeness which a person reveals as a solid ground, solid foundation for all his actions. First, he was looking for something against the other, to be certain that with this one, with this foundation that he strongly feels, let's say like Moses with the rod, which turns into a serpent and another time into a rod. So they're opposite to one another until they connect together. You have nowhere to turn to because you don't need one in order to fight the other. Is that okay? No questions. So, did you choose something else? We're reading in a sequence. So we read the first part then. We read it already yesterday. We started reading it yesterday, but since yesterday I've been working on something else. Against all the gods of Egypt, I will execute judgments. Item 317. What was the Egyptians' thought and the thought of the minister appointed over who put it in their hearts to prevent Israel from multiplying? This is because, and he said unto his people, relates to their minister, and he told them, and they knew that a son was to come out of Israel by whom their gods would be sentenced. 3:18. When Moses said, against all the gods of Egypt I will execute judgments, Duma, the minister of Egypt, went 400 parsas because of the great fear. The Creator told him that a sentence has given before me, and it cannot be undone. As it is written, the Lord will punish the host of the high heaven on high. At that time, the authority had been taken away from him, and Duma was appointed as the minister of hell to sentence the evil souls there. 3:19. Upon their gods, also the Lord executed judgments. But are there judgments upon a god of silver or gold or wood or of a stone? Indeed, the ones of silver and gold melted by themselves, and the ones of wood rotted. 3:20. The god of Egypt was a lamb. The Creator commanded that judgments would be executed upon it, that it would be burned in fire. As it is written, the graven images of their God shall you burn with fire, so their smell will spread. Moreover, its head is on its legs and on its intestines in a degrading manner. Moreover, its bones are thrown in the market, which was the hardest for the Egyptians. This is the meaning of the words judgments. 3:21. He executed judgments in their actual gods, and this is the minister to keep. The Lord will punish the host of the high heaven on high, and the kings of the earth upon the earth. And the wise ones among them knew all that, all the more so their minister. This is why it is written, let us deal wisely.
1: 3:22. Idol worship abounded in Egypt, and the Nile River was their god. Actually, he was their god. And in all of them, the Creator executed judgments. Their gods were struck first, and then the nation. And also the Nile was struck first, and the trees and the stones that they worshipped, as it is written. And the blood was through all the land of Egypt, in the trees and in the rocks, that really were their gods. It is written about the host of the high heaven on high that the Nile was not above, but on the earth. For the most part, the waters of the Nile are similar to the river as it is above. Their minister is stuck first, and then the rest of their gods. 3:22. The actual striking of the nation of Egypt was only at sea. As it is written, not even one of them remained. But before that, judgments were executed on their gods. This is why it is written, come, let us deal wisely with them, or else they will multiply, and in the event of war, meaning they were predicting the future, as it happened to them, they also joined themselves unto our enemies, meaning they were predicting the camps of high angels that will be in the midst of them. And fight against us means that they were predicting what is written, the Lord will fight for you and get them up out of the land, as he says, and the children of Israel went out with a high hand. There are a lot of discernments that we still can't speak of them because we don't have that inner sensation of what it's talking about. But what is the actual title? Against all the gods of Egypt, I will execute judgments. What does that mean to execute judgments? To take all these idols and to burn them. And that scent, well, you should enjoy that scent. What, from burning meat, you have such a good smell? What, you like that smell? Yeah? Okay. So I guess you're holy. Smell means returning light. That we're taking for our will to receive its entire fulfillment in order to receive. Sorry, in order to bestow, and that is the discernment that we're increasing. The sacrifice is taking your will to receive, and by that coming closer to the Creator. Sacrificing in Hebrew is similar to the word coming closer. You take another part of your meat, of your flesh, meaning from your beast, and you sacrifice that as well, and another part, and another part, and by that you come closer again. And by doing these corrections constantly, then you raise these scents, meaning the returning light, the intention in order to bestow. That's the work in the Shvatim, in the judgments. So the work starts with Elokechem at first, and then all the rest of the degrees. Wherever a person begins to recognize, not from these small actions, but from the high, sublime actions, where he understands the difference between his egoistic desire, his intention in order to receive and in order to bestow, there are differences already. First of all, it's in these global things, and then in smaller doses. Therefore, the blows come first from above, and then after the blows come to the Egyptian nation. That's the topic of this article. That's why we have a memorial for the sacrifice. We have the roast and all these different signs on the festival of Beva. Questions? Yes? Tzvi from Savion is asking, what is that force, the light that reforms? How is it come into realization? How is it felt? Is that what brings the connection between us, or is that the means in order to attract the light that reforms? We're advancing in history in our world on the degrees of still vegetative and animate. And now besides that, something else is awakening, a different level, the level of speaking. That desire called the human, the desire of speaking, does not belong at all to our existence. It's a desire which is called the point in the heart. It's a desire which is the fourth phase, as we learn, that in that desire, person discovers godliness, the Creator. That's such a desire that I sit in front of the landlord, in front of the host, and we sit and I drink and I enjoy myself. Suddenly I begin to feel that I'm receiving from him, that he's bestowing and I'm receiving, and that there's a new relationship here. Suddenly this new relationship has been discovered and it didn't exist before. And I suddenly look at him, and I see myself on a completely different level of this relationship. From now on, everything changes. That is what is happening to us currently. From this moment and onwards, I have a problem. I have connection with the hosts, and not just with nature, although also there I received it from him, but that's according to different regular calculations. Take, eat, drink, now it's a different relationship. It's been awakened within me, not according to my faults, just that's the way the desire develops. The desire has awakened within me towards him. There is an entirely new order for our relationships now. Also in our world, it's clear that it's a new attitude. Rabash used to give an example. I asked him and he said, simple. Let's say, before you got married, you're a child playing in the backyard. Michael, where are you going? I'm going home to eat. Okay. You go home to your house, your mother, your father. Now you got married. That same friend asks you, what did you come here for? That same neighbor asks, today I'm coming to my parents for a Shabbat meal, for a holiday meal. Now you feel that you're your own being. You're not in nature like still vegetative and animate. You have a special relationship to the giver. He's giving, and he's also giving you the sensation that he's giving, and that ruins our entire life. That brings all these eternal questions. The main question that rises here is about life and death. There is no life, there is no death, but that's how it awakens towards him, that we feel it that way. That's it. From then and onwards, I have to arrange the relationships between us. I have to fix them up. And I can do that only under a special influence from him. That influence is called the light that reforms. From now and on, I have a problem. I have to be equal to him. Otherwise, I'll feel bad. From now onwards, I have to be in balance, equivalence of form, homeostasis, never mind what you want to call it. In short, equal, similar, that is called Adam, Dome. Adam is human being, Dome is similar. And the force that does this is the light that reforms. This force makes me good as he is. He's bestowing, I'll be bestowing. How can I receive this force? For that, there is an entire system that works for this, But it works only if I awaken the system. Why? Because otherwise I'll remain on the degree of a beast if I just receive it automatically from there. But there has to be the work of scrutiny, of clarification, summary, decision, and then demand. I need this force. Because you don't have the force. You don't. You're not a power source, a power supply. Only there is one only supply. You can receive that force from him. If you don't demand this from him, then it's not considered that you receive. Because you receive this force to bestow back. So you have no shame. And also you have no shame on the corporeal reception for this body to exist. You didn't create it in such a way that it demands 1,000 calories a day, for example. And sleep, house, family, so on. Things that are necessary for our existence. You did not create that in such a way. For that, there is no shame on the corporeal level. And here, if you want the light that reforms in order to bestow, there's no shame on the spiritual level. Here and there, in both places, you reach perfection. What else can I say? I don't know. What's he asking? That's called the light that reforms. So this entire system that exists, that the Kabbalists made, they built between the corrupted souls a system between all the corrupted souls. They built this system, this connection between the souls that can catch this light, this illumination that exists in reality between the connection between them. You know, it's this is light of Ein Sof. They built such a net, they put it down and down and down and down and down, like a fisherman's net, something like that. And they brought it down to us. The light is between the souls of these Kabbalists. And they direct it in such a way that if we read, here we have the book, let's say the book of Zohar, and if we aim ourselves to receive this illumination, then it reaches us. If not for the previous Kabbalists, we wouldn't have this net.
0: It would have been an abstract upper light. What they did in the connection between them, when they performed corrections over their souls, so they built such a system. A system of diminishing of the lights, their direction, and this is one degree after another, one generation after another, until it comes to us, and therefore it is adjusted to our generation from the previous generations, and therefore we can be assisted from them. How? Because from me comes a man, a desire, and from above comes Omakif, the surrounding light, the light that reforms. The man comes to us upon the evil inclination. The evil inclination. So I've created the evil inclination and I've created the Torah as a spice. So this is what I did. Therefore, without them, and not using their vessels or their authentic true book, we cannot reach that light. This is the way it is arranged. To see them as the owners of the system from which I receive everything. So how do I relate to that system? How do I come to contact with that system? This is the most important thing, the contact. So it is done through the group and the books. Books, this is why I am connected to that system, and the group is because through it, surely nullify myself and truly ask for the light that reforms for that goal. The group is like a filter for me, and if I go through that filter, surely, let's say that this is the filter. So, if with my desire, through my request, I can shift myself over through that filter, which is the group, it's a sign that my request is the right request. And then it is compatible in adjustment to their system. So these are not complicated or difficult things. It's only we who cannot one plus one together. Because all the forces are inside men, so the 10 blows, which is, there is a reason for that number. How are the discernments inside men with reference to these blows? Now we cannot discern those 10 blows. And beside, you cannot notice that you're even in them. Because these discernments, this is something you attain later on. Never when you are in a certain situation, you cannot know anything about this situation and discern things about it or descends it. It's always done from a higher degree. When you're at the age of 3, you don't know what it means. When you will be 4, 5, 6 years old, then perhaps you will be able to know what it means to be 3 years old. Same thing here. Therefore, the 10 blows, while we're going through them, we don't notice that these are actually 10 blows, but it is really 10, and they don't have to come in such a way that there's a boom, boom. No, there are different cases, but these are discernments that a person receives upon his will to receive. From now on, it is clear to me that I shouldn't engage with respect or honor or jealousy. Let's put it this way. And correspondingly, we have blood or any other blow, like the 10 sons of Haman. These are 10 sefirot of our malchut. This is our structure. Our structure is the same. Why is it 10 in the structure? We learn it from the wisdom of Kabbalah. The light builds the kli. So it builds it. The light is shoresh, root. So it builds the first, second, and third, and fourth discernments. You know all that. So why is the third bechina includes 6 other bechinot? This is because the third bechina, what is the third bechina? This is Bina who wants to express her quality of bestowal inside the kelim. Bechina Gimel, the third bechina, is the Anpin, which is called the Creator, by the way, Bore. It is called Blessed He, Blessed Be He. HaKadosh Baruch Hu. It's called Zer Anpin, that Partzuf. This is on the one hand. On the other hand, it is called Vak, meaning small. This is because root 1, 2, and 2, these are the qualities of the Creator. He installs them, he penetrates them into the will to receive. The thought of creation is shoresh, root, keter. The first bechina, this is the light, the O. that he ascribes to the creation, the light of Chochmah, and the second is the quality of Bistol with the light of Chassadim that shows the creature what it means to bestow, what it means to be in the light of Bistol. Therefore, the Bechina of Keter, Chochmah, Bina, Root 1 and 2, these are the foundations which come from above, and there is no creature there yet. Out of these foundations, out of these elements, the image of the Creator, which the Creator builds, is being formed. He wants to show Malchut, which is the creature, actually. So that image, that figure by which the Creator presents himself to the creature, that is called the third Bechina or Zer Anpin. Therefore, in that Zer Anpin, again, you have a repetition of all the previous Bechinot. So you have Keter, Chochmah, Bina, Zer Anpin, and Malchut inside the third Bechina. Only there they are called differently. Chesed, Gvura, Tiferet, Netzachod, Yesod. Six parts. Chesed, Gvura, Tiferet. It's like Keter, Chochmah, Bina. Now, Netzach and Hod, it's like Zer Anpin and Malchut. The third Bechina and the fourth Bechina and Yesod. This is the sum of all of it, as if it doesn't belong to it. So you have Keter, Chochmah, Bina, Zer Anpin, and Malchut, and in Zer Anpin they're called Chesed, Gvura, Tiferet, Netzach, and Hod. And later, it is all summed up, all of those things together, and this Yesod, from there is bestowed upon Malchut, on the actual fourth Bechina, Malchut. Therefore, all these qualities, previous qualities prior to Malchut, which we can see in Zer Anpin, for us, this is the presentation of the Creator. Therefore, we call it Bo'u'e, come and see. Come and see what? Come and see how his essence, their way up higher there. I will never know what it is. This is how he presents himself to me, what I should resemble myself to. I should resemble myself to Zer Anpin. This is the Creator for me. Come and see. Bo'u'e. Who needs to resemble whom? Malchut. Therefore, this Yesod is called the place of contact of the Zivu, coupling between Zer Anpin and Malchut, the place of the covenant. There are corrections here which are called circumcision, priya, atifat dama, all these corrections in order to connect to him the right way. And Malchut, it's called the assembly of Israel, the sum of all souls. And the souls has to reach a state where they receive everything from that Creator, from Zer Anpin, by adjusting themselves to him. And the Kli is adjusted with his desire and intention to the light. I'm prepared to receive everything from it in order to bestow upon him, to bring it contentment like the guest and the host. So this is basically our work. This is what we should do. Therefore, if you count Chesed, Gvura, Tiferet, Netzach, Hod, Yesod, these are six parts. And Keter, Chochmah, Bina, and Malchut, these are another four, and you have 10 Sefirot. So at least I gave you an answer about the number 10. All the wisdom of Kabbalah is there, inside. We had a convention recently, and now there's dissemination. Did what we see in the convention and what we see when we disseminate the paper, isn't it a good enough reason for us to be encouraged and feel that there is a great awakening in the people of Israel, and that we're going in the right direction? Or should we look at those who don't want to take the paper that much? What should give us the force? The fact that we see that there's a great awakening, centers are open up, people open windows, their car windows, and want to take this paper? Shouldn't be encouraged as a result Or should we be disencouraged by something which is broadcasted or on TV? What should encourage us more? This is a very broad topic. I can give you the following answer. We have a goal. We need to yearn and attain it. All the rest doesn't matter. All the rest doesn't matter. Why should we divide our forces and think about those who are against us? Who is man? Man is the desire within him, who is still in previous phases prior to the right development. Root, the need, the desire to connect to the Creator isn't awakened in him yet. He deals with his own affairs, and therefore he acts as a result. So it's the same with people who are against the wisdom of Kabbalah. They don't understand what we're talking about. They don't understand that we are in a state that never existed before. Kabbalists, they understand it. They are in contact with the Creator. They are the only ones who know what is happening in the reality. So they say, and because they're not there, they think according to what they were taught, and they lose money, control, and respect as a result. This is what matters to people in this world, in this level. All those things, and beside, you are robbing him from the next world. You tell him that in exchange to what you're doing in this world, you will have nothing in return. You will rot in the ground. Do you understand the damage you're doing to people? They are prepared to kill you. This is a bluff, but they're incapable of coming out of this bluff. Therefore, we should protect them and be understanding towards them. And I'm telling you, I really feel love for them. What can you do? They're still in that, to show him that this is wrong somehow, in a way that he can understand, but not in a rude way, for him to receive it instead of reject it. This is something we should try to do. But eventually, these reactions are natural. What can you do? We, in our work, should relate to people who are prepared to listen to us. Their question, when they're amazed, how much we succeed. We succeed for various simple reasons. First of all, we act on our own money, and that's a blessing. We act according to Maaser, determined by Kabbalists. Everybody contributes to the correction of the world, and it's not that we take money from the government or steal or rob and do something else. So this is one thing. Another thing, we want to serve the people and the world and not ourselves. So we understand that the correction should be general correction, and we address everyone with what? We say, let us unite. Let's come to the love of brothers. Did you hear it from anyone else? Do they have such slogans and such a call to the people? If they will do it, they will also succeed. This is what the people want. Therefore, he is being responsive for you. Therefore, you have such a reaction. You act on your own money. You act with your own forces voluntarily. You don't force anyone. You open up to everyone. You open up TV and everything. You want, go ahead. If you don't want to, you don't demand, you don't sign, you don't commit yourself, you don't force yourself. You tell them, if we will love one another, then we will be the nation of Israel, and then we will have no more problems. We will have prosperity. All the nations of the world will love us. They will come to us. We will be a light for the nation. See what is happening to us. We have millions of students all over the world, non-Jews, and see how attractive they are to us, how attracted they are for us. This is an example, etc., etc. But again, We need to take into consideration that we are in a process which is gradual, so give them time to understand what they're going through, to apprehend. There is education here. They were educated in such a way, and it's hard for people to lose that ground. You know what you receive in childhood, but still we see that the crisis is here. The crisis is here, and we see how everything starts to fall apart. But again, even though it falls apart, we mustn't ourselves to cause an additional harm to them.
1: That's called that you ruin the process. You have only to publicize yourself the correction of creation. The corruption is not, you don't have to deal with that. You're prohibited to do it. Don't put a barrier before a blind one. Before knowing or wanting to advance, then he'll have an unripened fruit. That's not good. If you put a stick in front of him, he'll fall because he doesn't know. Let's say he's already got rid of his previous perception of life and he can't perceive the new perception. You're prohibited to do that. We have to understand that the regular Judaism, the religion of during the exile, it's an invention of the Kabbalists. And that's what they gave the common people to do during exile. You have to do these actions and you have to be in it. The problem is that doesn't bring the correction of the soul. And we're entering this new era that we do have to correct our soul. It's time. Coming out of exile means correcting the soul. But still, it all has to be gradual. And they're saying, pay attention. They can't say anything about our content because the content is 100%, you can't contradict it. You can't contradict not even a single word that isn't true. They know that. But what? Maybe they're probably stealing. What else are they saying? I don't know. I don't even want to go into it. You understand? Someone's not happy from that. People got divorced there. I don't know. I asked you if you're married or not. Did I ask you if you ever got divorced? No, seriously. Is that common for us to deal with that even? But you have to understand them because by attracting thousands in Israel, a small country, by that you're starting to become force, and it's not really clear what this force is. Who is it? Say you want to be a party in the parliament. We're going to elections, so it's clear what you want. Okay, so we'll have a few parliament men. Fine. And then we'll sit at the, we'll do business at the government kiosk. But now it's not clear. Like, what do you want? What are you doing? And that's the most frightening thing. You want to go to the parliament? I definitely don't want to. You already know my nature. You can't. A Kabbalist can't be more than a teacher. Can't. Just can't. Any other business, any other engagement in this world is already not related to spirituality. Like we spoke about it, that still vegetative and animate of the speaking, and that is only dissemination. Yes. Just to conclude then, regarding dissemination, a student from the United States is asking, hundreds of thousands of papers are going to be handed out in Israel, a few tens of thousands in North America. How do you think it's going to influence the world around us? And another question, how can I disseminate if I'm completely confused? That's irrelevant. He can be confused and it will be clarified, and then he'll be confused again and it'll be clarified again. That's the path. And also, well, first we're happy that the Americans are with us, not just the Americans, the whole world. On the 7th of 9th of May, 7th to 9th of May, we're going to have a Learning Center Congress in America. Because we're teaching there virtually all the Americans in Spanish and English. And I truly hope to meet with all the new students. We have a great nourishment there as well. The blossoming of Kabbalah students. I also heard that many of our students from Europe, England, Germany, they're also going to be flying there, and I'll be very happy. It's going to be 3 days, study revolving around the theme of the Zohar. Highly recommended. Now there's a great awakening in the whole world that it wasn't felt as much before, and this is... first of all, because there's an awakening here. We learned this in item 67, 68, in the introduction to the Book of Zohar. Baal Salam writes that the upper light first goes into Israel. Israel becomes awakened, and through it, it spills onwards to the rest of the world. So even though we work together with our groups in North America and South America, and they're strengthening and they're working very hard. The main thing here is because, the main reason for that is because we're, thank God, succeeding here in Israel. And hopefully soon we're going to reach a state that the world will come close to the upper force and will feel that the light is fulfilling us and will be rewarded with eternal life, actually. And just before we conclude, a few messages. 7th of 9th of May, between the 7th and the 9th of May, we're going to have a 3-day Zohar Congress with the fundamental lessons, Yeshivot Chavirim, culture events, and more. You can enroll on the website kabbalah.info. 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On Pesach, we're going to have a huge group task to hand out the Kabbalah La'am Passover newspaper. 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For suggestions and questions, you can already send them now through the email group at kabbalah.info. On Sunday, the 28th of March, friends are going to gather around centers all over the world for a day of unity, for a special Zohar lesson with Rav Lightman, culture event, and World Yeshivat Chavirim. 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Going to Eilat, Kabbalah is with you wherever you go. Kabbalah La'am Center in Eilat is opening its doors. Study lessons, lectures, and culture events. Open Monday, Tuesday, and Thursday. But that will conclude. Thanks and have a great day.

0: Dear friends, in the first part of the lesson, we will learn from a lesson of Rav for Lag BaOmer, which is today. It's from May 2, 2018. It's based on selected excerpts from the topics and on the from the sources on this topic of Lag BaOmer.
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1: 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We remind you that you can ask questions on the website. 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
3: We learn that the beginning of creation is from the desire to do good to his created beings. That's why four faces of direct light came out. The worlds, the shattering of the worlds, the correction of the worlds of Abia, and then the soul of Adam HaRishon, that also grew and then shattered. And from this huge preparation, both in the worlds and in the soul, we need to now return to the corrected state, where if we reassemble those fragments, we come to the understanding of creation, the plan of creation, the Creator. We become like Him. That is the goal. And in this process, we're going through several stages. There are stages where we have to perform, have to put an effort to connect, to collect these fragments, and that to the extent that we pressure ourselves to be as close as possible in the brain and in the heart, then accordingly we awaken the reforming light, and it works on us and it helps us connect in the right way. And there are times where we don't get along so well, we don't succeed in connecting and bringing ourselves closer to one another, and then the upper light, according to the plan of creation, works on us, and then if we are behind on the plan, then it works even more, and it pressures us, then we feel problems, troubles, various issues in our life, in our existence, which also bring us closer, but not in the desirable form, not in our eyes, and not in the Creator, not in the Creator's eyes, although it does exist. Besides that, in this

0: particular correction, which is Egypt, the exodus from Egypt, the parting of the Red Sea, receiving the Arvut, mutual guarantee, and the preparation and the reception of the Torah. There are many stages in that, but for the most part, the exodus from Egypt happens before Passover. The holiday of Passover is the beginning of freedom. And during Passover, we acquire the vessels of bestowal in order to bestow. Then we take those vessels, we correct them until Lag BaOmer, the 33rd day of the count of the Omer. Those are the vessels of bestowal that we correct. That's why it's called the times of Katnut, with all the laws that exist there. And then from Lag, from 33rd day and onward, this is a correction of the vessels of receiving in order to bestow. That's the time of Gadlut, until we correct all the vessels and we're able to receive all the light inside our vessel in order to bestow, which is called the reception of Torah. These are the stages we are in. We should know about it, we should talk about it, because by that we also awaken these upper sources to influence us and to advance us towards sanctity. Let's go.
1: The first excerpt is from Rabash, part 2, letter 52. The festival of Shavuot, the time of the giving of our Torah, is approaching. It is known that Shavuot is regarded as Malchut in the world and the heart in men. It is, as Baal HaSulam interpreted, about Mekadesh Shvi, the seventh sanctifier, that Shvi'i comes from the words Shebihu, who is in me. He means that the Creator is clothed in the heart, and the time when we can interpret that the Torah dresses in the soul. This is why it is called Shavuot and the giving of the Torah, meaning that the Torah then dresses in the hearts of each and every one from the whole of Israel. During the count from Passover to Shavuot, it is the purification of the Kelim vessels, which is the purification in heart and mind. When the Kelim have become completed, we are rewarded with the Torah. Therefore, before Passover, the preparation of purifying the Kelim was with faith, called mitzvah. Through the exodus from Egypt, they were rewarded with faith, as in, I am the Lord your God, who took you out from the land of Egypt. After Passover begins a work on purification as preparation for reception of the Torah. When the Torah dresses in the soul, it is called Shavuot, the time of the giving of our Torah.
0: Questions? None. Read it again.
1: The holiday of Shavuot is approaching, which is the time of the giving of the Torah. It is known that Shavuot is regarded as Malchut in the worlds and heart in the heart in men. It is, as Baal HaSulam interpreted, about Mekadesh Shvi, the seventh sanctifier, that Shvi, seventh, comes from the words Shebihu, who is in me. He means that the Creator is clothed in the heart, and the time when we can interpret that the Torah dresses in the soul. This is why it is called Shavuot and the giving of the Torah, meaning that at that time the Torah dresses in the hearts of each and every one from the whole of Israel. During the count from Passover to Shavuot, it is the purification of the Kelim, which is purification in heart and mind. When the Kelim are completed, we are rewarded with the Torah. Therefore, before Passover, the preparation of purifying the Kelim was with faith, called mitzvah. Through the exodus from Egypt, they were rewarded with faith, as in, I am the Lord, your God, who took you out from the land of

0: Egypt. After Passover begins the work on purification as preparation for reception of the Torah. When the Torah dresses in the soul, it is called Shavuot, the time of the giving of the Torah.
1: Meaning, today we are celebrating Lag BaOmer, the 33rd day on the count of the Omer. Lag means that the vessels of bestowal are concluded. Chesed Gvura Tiferet Netzach Hod. Inside Hod, it's the Hod of Hod. And we begin to enter vessels of reception, correct them in order to bestow. That's from Hod in Hod down to Malchut. That's why it's 33 days. Corrections of Chafetz Chesed, delighted in mercy, the time of Katnut, the degree of Bina that we acquire over the vessels with which they've left Egypt. And why is it a holiday, a festivity? First of all, because we've done the preparation to correct all those vessels in Katnut. And it's clear to us that we can reach also Gadlut. What does it mean that we correct? We corrected only part of the vessels. No, it's incorrect. There's no sum or just a little in spirituality. We correct all the vessels, all 10 sefirot. All the vessels in the soul of Adam HaRishon, but from the perspective of bestow, in order to bestow. And that's why if we speak of the sefirot, it's down to the degree of Malchut in the first 9 sefirot, which is Hod. Hod in Hod. And that's why we can say that if we corrected everything, all the desires in bestow in order to bestow, then of course we can come to receiving in order to bestow. And that's why it's a festivity. But from now on, we have to be connected even more and more devoted to one another and between us to prepare the vessel to receive in order to bestow. To receive the light in order to bestow means receiving of the Torah. Torah is the light of Chochmah that we receive in the vessels of reception to receive in order to bestow. That's why it's a more important second stage, but nevertheless, this point, Lag, the 33rd day, is a critical point. It's on the border between vessels of bestowal and vessels of reception, and that's why we celebrate it. And together with that, we can understand those occurrences in history that on the Lag BaOmer, on this festive day, the 24,000 students of Rabbi Akiva have died or killed. They were divided into 12,000 pairs. Why did they die? Because it's written they stopped respecting one another. And those are corrections, of course. But you need to have the shattering for the vessel. But this festivity of Lag BaOmer symbolizes connection, unity, like all the Israeli holidays, festive days, they speak of unity and correction.
2: And
1: he says when the vessels are concluded, you're rewarded with the discernment of Torah. Questions? None. Okay.
0: He says that before Passover, there is preparation in the purification of the Kelim in terms of faith. What is that? Before Passover, there was preparation in the purification of the vessels in terms of faith.
1: faith is bestowed in order to bestow.
0: What is the purification of the kelim?
1: Purification meaning correction of the vessels, purify them from being under the influence of the will to receive.
0: He says that after Passover begins the work in preparation for the reception of the Torah. So what's the difference between the two?
1: The difference is that before the Passover, we have to say that there was only an escape from the vessels of reception. From Passover until Lag BaOmer, we have the correction of the vessels in bestow in order to bestow. And from Lag BaOmer till Shavuot, the holy day of Pentecost, it's in receiving in order to bestow. Only the correction, the fulfillment, is in Shavuot.
0: What is the difference in the work between the first and the second? What do we do in the work here versus there?
1: To bestow in order to bestow is a correction of katnut in the vessels. When we work only with vessels of Shorosh, Aleph, and Bet of Aviut, of coarseness, in all the Sfirot, Shorosh, Aleph, and Bet of Aviut, that are purified from in order to receive and raise them to the degree of Binah, to bestow in order to bestow.
0: Yes, I got that, but what is the connection? What is the kind of work? What is it that we need to do in this state versus that state?
1: Don't do to your friend what's...
0: On both of these degrees?
1: No, that's bestow in order to bestow. The second is in love thy friend as yourself. More? Wake up a little bit. It's a special day.
0: That same work we had between Hanukkah and Purim. So what is the difference now in the correction of the kelim?
1: Hanukkah is the correction of vessels that is similar to Lag BaOmer. There too, we spoke about bestow in order to bestow, the correction of vessels of bestow. And Lag BaOmer is also a correction of vessels of bestow, but those are different states. Here is an exodus from the exile in Egypt. All of the vessels are revealed and they're corrected. And we are rewarded with the Torah. And then those corrections of bestow in order to bestow and receive in order to bestow and then reception of the Torah is only in order to begin to correct the vessels. Even when we correct the vessels of bestow in order to bestow, katnut, and from Lag BaOmer till the giving of the Torah, receive in order to bestow, that's still only in order to receive the Torah. Only to begin to receive the Torah, the light that now begins to correct the vessels. It's not the end of correction, it's receiving of the light with which you can work. Now, Hanukkah is after a special shattering. Purim is after also the revelation of the sin, of the shattering to such an the ruin to some extent. All those festive days are signs, corrections, milestones that we have to go through in order to reach the final end of correction. That's why those festivities, those signs, repeat themselves in various forms throughout the process of correction that is called the history of the people of Israel.
0: Are these the same kelim or different kelim?
1: Different states, different vessels, shatterings, corrections, shattering, corrections. How shall I put it? You can't correct your vessels all at once because each time you correct in order to see that the shattering is deeper. You correct again, you see a deeper shattering. What's the difference between Ab and Galgalta? Ab is that Galgalta that sees itself, the extent to which it can add and correct itself. Whereas in the first expansion, it cannot correct it. And so now it discovers this addition. More?
0: How do they correct it if they haven't yet received the method? Or how to correct it that will only come on Shavuot? So how do you correct at that stage? Using what?
1: There's a light that comes to the correction of the vessels. It comes according to the efforts. Receiving the Torah is when you're ready to receive the light that fills the vessels, corrects the vessels, but in a special way. It's not the end of correction yet. It's still in stages. And when you escape from Egypt, meaning you don't want to use vessels of reception, in other words, then you deserve to be in restriction, tzimtzum. When you perform restriction and you move away from Egypt, you distance yourself from Egypt, you go through the parting of the Red Sea, then it turns out that you are going to correct yourself in bestow in order to bestow, and later even in receive in order to bestow, meaning you want to do it. So what do you want to do? You want to have the light that you are going to receive to correct the vessels of reception as well. The receiving of the Torah is not the filling of the vessels. Rather, it's receiving the reforming light. So, the reforming light for Katnut and the reforming light for Gadlut. Besides that, just understand that there are gradual corrections here, just as we learn again. Rosh Hashanah and Chanukah and Passover and Purim and Shavuot, the circle of the year. It's a kind of work where in each and every stage we have to perform those corrections throughout the 6,000 years of the existence of the world. Okay?
0: All of these years, I didn't understand what is the counting of the Omer. We had it even on the walls. You know, we count seemingly those days. It's something special also that
1: we're not counting walls, we're not counting days, we're counting discernments. Sfirot means discernments, to count, meaning to count the discernments, our desires that we need to correct.
0: It's also something special that as much as Kabbalah was concealed in the nation, this actually penetrated for all the layers, and it was something that people engage in a Kabbalistic sense.
1: Yeah, but you saw how they read it. That's it, and we're done. No one is talking about corrections. In actuality, what corrections? And now I'm correcting how I blemished this sphira or that sphira. Of course, it's clear that it's not talking about that. Rather, like all the other mitzvot.
0: This was something really annoying. Seemingly, it was impossible to even touch that. You know, we have to do something. And even now, it's felt on the one hand, but...
1: Yeah, the Creator created in order for us to do, and that's it. What do we do when we wash our hands or in all the other commandments? All the commandments they don't belong to the corporeal meaning. What do they have of corporeality? They have nothing. You can say that kosher food is healthier, and a prayer will bring you more health as well, and other such things. No, you shouldn't even say that. This is an irrational thing. It's above nature. That if you do it, you're seemingly connected with the upper force, and that's what a person should do. And when you are going out at night, the first day of the month, and you jump towards the moon and you bless it, just like I danced before you and all that. So what do I get out of it? Anyone who sees it from

0: the outside thinks that this person is fallen among some indigenous tribe somewhere, you know, that is celebrating something. Next thing you know, there'll be a fireplace, they'll take a certain corpse of something and they will roast it and eat it, right? What kind of customs are those? That's why people have such an attitude towards the mitzvot, the commandments. They don't see anything rational about it. What can you do? But in truth, the text itself the text of Lag BaOmer is a special text that's written in the prayer book. How I blemished this sfira and that sfira. It's very close to Kabbalah.
1: On the one hand, it's very seemingly measured. On the other hand, it's like the entire correction, as it says in this excerpt, is going towards faith. Faith in I am the Lord your God, etc. And there too, in a tense firot, it begins with I am. And, you know, what is the general correction and why, on the one hand, we have something which is very much prescribed, the sefirot, and on the other hand, it's not so, that doesn't follow some specific structure. I don't know how to say it.
0: You are correcting all the sefirot from beginning to end, in order to bestow, until the degree of Bina, and then in receiving in order to bestow, from Bina down to Malchut. And when you conclude all the corrections, you can begin to work with the lights, with the vessels. That's already a reception of the Torah. You have all the lights, all the vessels. You can work with them, correct them, fill them with the upper light.
2: First
0: to the vessels of bestow that we need to correct, and then vessels of reception.
2: I
0: don't see anything here. Let's read some more. Let's read further. Maybe we'll see something else. But the bottom line is that this is a very clear and simple process.
1: The second excerpt from the Kedushat Levi, the portion of Vayetze. This discernment of the Exodus of Egypt shines up to Lag BaOmer. And from Lag BaOmer begins the illumination of the state of Mount Sinai, which is the reception of the Torah.
0: That's already in vessels of reception, the Lal of Chochmah that we received. That's from Lag onward, the 33rd day onwards.
1: And this is, and Jacob called it Gal-Ed, a monument, which means that once comes Gal, Gimel Lamed, that implies to Lag BaOmer, the same letters in Hebrew, then the discernments of the illumination of the reception of the Torah begin to shine. And the word Ed, Ayin Daled, is from the word Adei Adayim, ornaments or adornments, which means that until Lag BaOmer there was the illumination of the Exodus from Egypt, and from Lag BaOmer shines the illumination of the reception of the Torah implied in the word Ed, or a witness, implying also to the Torah.
0: It's a very principal point, Lag, the 33rd day. From that point onwards, we sanctify the vessels for the reception of Torah. Next.
1: The third excerpt from Rabash, second volume, letter 59. Concerning the Omer count, it is known that man's primary work is to connect himself to the Creator. Omer comes from the word in Hebrew, gathering sheaves. Rashi interpreted, as it is translated, gathering sheaves, or collecting. It means that by becoming mute and not opening the mouth with complaints against the Creator, but rather for that person, everything that the Merciful One does, he does for the best. And he says that about himself, meaning his thought and desire will be only for the Creator, then he is gathering, omer in Hebrew. That is, by connecting all of one's thoughts and desires with a tight connection of having one goal only, to bring contentment to one's maker, a person is regarded as gathering, omer. The Omer count, the interpreters say that it comes from the words, and under his feet there appeared to be a sapphire brick as pure as the bodies of the heavens. This means that by a person connecting himself to the Creator, he is rewarded with the revelation of the light of the Creator appearing on him. It follows that by a person gathering, tying all the desires in one knot, meaning for one purpose, which is for the sake of the Creator, then that Omer shines, that gathering. This is the meaning of the Omer gathering count, where a person shines with the light of the Creator. And since a Jew consists of seven qualities which must be corrected into being for the Creator, and there is a rule that each quality is comprised of the others, then we have 7 times 7, thus 49 days.
0: Yehudi, Jew, means the soul from the world Yehud. Unity has to connect all those parts, 7 times 7, 49.
1: This is why we count 49 days till the day of the reception of the Torah. Omer comes from the word seorim, barley, or measures also. It means that it comes from measures, by assuming or measuring in the heart the greatness of the Creator. As the Holy Zohar interprets the verse, her husband is known at the gates. The Holy Zohar says, each according to what he assumes in his heart. To that extent, the light of the Creator shines on that person. This is called faith. When a person is rewarded with faith in the Creator, it is regarded as a beast. This is the meaning of the omer being of barley, which is animal food, meaning that he has not yet been rewarded with the view of Torah. However, on Shavuot, when rewarded with the reception of the Torah, one receives the reason of Torah. For this reason, we offer the offering of wheat, which is food for men, who is the speaking degree. But before one is rewarded with Torah, which is the speaking degree, it is regarded as an offering of barley, which is animal food. At that time, he is called gathering sheaves, regarded as being mute, which is only animate and not speaking. For only by the Torah are they rewarded with being speaking.
0: Meaning revelation of the light, the light of Chokhmah that appears in the vessels of reception. Is that clear?
1: But to the point, don't confuse us.
0: Yair from Haifa is asking, what does it mean to correct the sphira in order to bestow and then to receive in order to bestow?
1: To correct means correction. It's restriction, masach, or chozer, reflected light, and everything that needs to be there. Also in katnut, smallness. Katnut meaning chafetz chesed. If the kli is in chafetz chesed, delighted in mercy, it is already corrected for the work. It cannot yet begin to do some work. Maybe we need to get some addition of chassidim and everything, but it is already in a state where it's not for itself. It is already on the degree of Sina. This is considered that it is corrected.
0: Holy Peter is the transition from Lo Lishma to Lishma.
1: There are many degrees on this transition from Lo Lishma to Lishma. Even on the first day of the counting, or the seventh of the counting, we are correcting already. We are already shifting from Lo Lishma to Lishma. Each time, more and more and more. It's not that it's done at once, that there is a correction. Everything that I blemished on this and this Sfira, Keter of Keter, Chochma of Keter, Bina of Keter, etc. So it's 7 times 7. Yes, Moshe.
0: Can I ask about the text?
1: Yes, of course.
0: I heard in lessons of Rav Lightman that we're sometimes beasts. And here in the text, we're not a beast, but...
1: What do you mean, a beast? A beast that is just eating or to bestow. In order to bestow is called a beast. To receive in order to bestow is called Adam, human. So these are two holy levels.
0: I'm confused.
1: Well, what can I do? It's, you know, the gift or the offering of the barley versus the offering of wheat. The animal eats the same thing as human, but it eats grain. A man has to make food out of it. Well, go ahead and ask.
0: So, what are we and what is our work?
1: Our work is to rise to the degree of Adam in the end, human. However, I don't know what to tell you. To rise to the degree of Adam, that's the goal, who is similar to the Creator in receiving in order to bestow. Equivalence of form, Tzvika says. Regarding the counting of the Omer, it is known that the essence, the primary work of man is to connect himself to the Creator. That's the most important throughout all 50 days. Omer comes from the word gathering sheaves. Rashi interpreted, as it is translated, gathering sheaves, collecting, it means that by becoming mute, right, when a person becomes mute, he makes a restriction, and not opening his mouth with any complaints against the Creator, but rather for that person, everything that the Merciful One does, he does for the best. And he says that he, meaning his thoughts and desires, will only be for the sake of heaven, then he is gathering, he is in a state of omel, meaning he tries to do everything in the direction of the Creator. That is, by connecting all of one's thoughts and desires with a tight connection of having only one goal, to bring contentment to one's Maker, that person is regarded as omel, as gathering. The counting, the Omer count, the interpreters say, it comes from the words, and under his feet there appeared to be a sapphire brick as pure as the bodies of the sky, of the heavens. This means that by a person connecting himself to the Creator, he is rewarded with the revelation of the light of the Creator appearing on him, as much as he brings himself closer to the Creator. It follows that by a person gathering, tying all of his desires in one knot, meaning for one purpose, which is for the sake of heaven, then this Omer shines. This is the meaning of the Omer count. If a person connects in such a way, he receives a certain illumination. And it is also the matter of special times here, when a person shines with the light of the Creator. And since a Jew, that is, one who receives that illumination, he's called a Jew. There, all of these sefirot are already tied together. This is why he's called Yehudi, from the word Yehud, unification. He consists of 7 qualities. They have to be corrected so that it will all be for the sake of the Creator. And there is a rule that each quality is comprised of the others. That's why we end up with 7 times 7, that's 49 days. This is why we count 49 days until the reception of the Torah. The Omer comes from the word Seorim, barley, or also measures. This means that it comes from measures, by measuring in the heart the greatness of the Creator. As the Zohar interprets the verse, her husband is known at the gates, and the Holy Zohar says, each according to what he assumes in his heart. To that extent, as much as one assumes in his heart the greatness of the Creator, to that extent the light of the Creator is on that person. This is called faith. That is, as much as the Creator is great in one's eyes and he yearns for him, light from above shines on him and corrects him. For the time, it's called the light of faith. When a person is rewarded with faith in the Creator, it is regarded as a beast. That's not simple, to be in the state of beast. This is the meaning of the Omer being of barley, which is animal food, meaning that one has not yet been rewarded with the view of Torah. But on Shavuot, Pentecost, when rewarded with the reception of the Torah, one receives the view of Torah. For this reason, we offer the offering of wheat, which is food for men, who is the speaking degree. However, before one is rewarded with Torah, which is speaking the speaking degree, it is regarded as an offering of barley, which is animal food. At that time, it is called gathering sheaves, regarded as being mute, which is only the animate degree, not a speaking degree. And only by the Torah, one is rewarded with being speaking. Any questions? Well, I don't know. Yes.
0: You said that the light of... What's the difference between the light of faith that you spoke of and faith itself?
1: The light of faith means the upper light that comes to me, and it gives me the ability to be in faith, above my will to receive, not yet to receive in order to bestow, however, to be in bestowing in order to bestow. This is called the light of faith. When I rise above my will to receive, I can't...
0: How do you do it?
1: I can't resemble the Creator in actions of bestowal actively. However, I can not belong to my will to receive, not to belong to it. That is, to rise above it.
0: How do we do it that the light of faith will come to me?
1: It has to come to me. From the upper light. Yeah, in the upper light, there is no faith. It's the upper light. When it influences you according to your degree, it brings you correction. Correction where you rise above your will to receive and can be not under its authority, its restriction, means that you receive the light of faith.
0: What is it about Lag BaOmer that is Hod in the Hod? What is that concept, Hod in Hod?
1: Chesed, Gvura, Tiferet, Netzach. How many are those? Four. Chesed, Gvura, Tiferet, Netzach, right? Four times seven. Do you know how to multiply? How much is it? Four times seven? 28, right. And you have, until you get to 33, how many more do you have? Five. I'm not testing you in arithmetic, right? So, five. So, you had Chesed, Gvura, Tiferet, Netzach, Netzach, and you now have Hod. In Hod, you have Chesed, Gvura, Tiferet, Netzach, and Hod in Hod. Why Hod in Hod? From there begin the vessels of reception, Malchut. From Hod in Hod, right. Listen, later on you will ask. And therefore, in such a place, in that place, we already enter a different purification of the Kelim, to receive in order to bestow. Therefore, there we have to start connecting between us even more. Is everyone listening? We need to connect even more. Therefore, on Lag BaOmer, 24,000 students of Rabbi Akiva died. They apparently were in bestowing in order to bestow, between them yet, connected, but to receive in order to bestow, they couldn't do it. This is why they died. So, hod in hod, it's like in the Sidur, the prayer book. Look, take that. Take the prayer book and you'll find it there, right? You can also find it in the blessings before, well, in the Shacharit, the morning blessing to you, the Lord is the Gvura, Netzach Tiferet, Hod, and the glory of heaven, etc. It's all that same point. Yes. It says that Rabbi Shimon left the heavens in Hod of Hod, in Lag BaOmer. That's in the Hilula, the festival of Lag BaOmer. It's that he left the world in Hod, in Hod. I didn't still understand what it means in the Sfira itself. Is it so high, Hod in Hod? Is it so exalted? The vessels of reception, we begin to correct them in order to bestow. Because to bestow, in order to bestow, we already corrected that. Please, let's continue. Excerpt number 4. From Maor Vashemesh, Light and Sun, the portion of Emor. The days of the counting indicate to the unity, as it says in the holy books. Therefore, the disciples of Rabbi Akiva died between Pesach and Atzeret, because those days indicate to unity, and they did not treat each other with respect. Therefore, he brings this action of Dvar of Kappa in the middle of the Omer preaching, that Bar Kappa didn't care until he invited him with his friends. Bar Kappa was only upset about being invited, about not being invited with his friends. And on the days of the counting, one has to correct this quality of unity, and by that he's rewarded with the attainment of the Torah on Shavuot, Pentecost. That is, so he couldn't overcome his hatred in receiving in order to bestow. So there's a whole story about that. Next, please. Yes.
0: What does it mean that a person is in bestow in order to bestow, and he doesn't respect his friends? I mean, bestow in order to bestow is that he heard
1: bestow in order to bestow means that my ego doesn't control me. However, I don't have to connect with others. I can't. If you're talking about sanctity, I cannot. I'm not going for it. My vessels do not allow me that. Do you want me to embrace him, to hug him? I can't hug him. I won't do anything bad to him. That is true. I've reached such a correction where I do not cause harm to anyone. And that is a big correction. This is bina, it's above reason, above all of my vessels of reception. However, it's not that I'm working with my vessels of reception also in order to bestow. That I can't do.
0: And this means to disrespect the friends?
1: Apparently so.
0: What does it mean not to respect, not to connect with them?
1: Not to connect with them, not to bestow to them, not to give yourself to them. Rather, like that, it's the degree of correction. This is what the upper light... Don't think that this is about people who are corrupted or idiots, small or whatever. These are very great people, however, still, well, I wish we reached that. Do you understand what we're talking about? It's the upper light that bestows to them, and it influences them in such a way that they are protected from their own egoistic desire. However, they cannot actively work with it in order to connect with others. So that I will bestow to others, I will be as a source of light, of force for them, that I cannot do. I won't steal, I'll be good to others in a way that I'm not harming anyone. As we call it, I'm a good citizen. But for me to truly be the bestower, I didn't get such a correction yet. All right? Yes.
0: What kind of greater connection that transition from bestow in order to bestow to reception, receive in order to bestow demands?
1: These are very different corrections, very different ones. Because you begin to work with your will to receive again. As you were in Egypt, as you were in the shattering, you awaken these kelim in which you enjoy inside of them. And now, by enjoying in your vessels of reception, you now have to shift these pleasures to the host. To others, sorry. It's something that is not clear at all. Yes?
0: It speaks of that 10 that is in a certain degree of second kind of connection has to reach a different kind of connection?
1: Each time we have to come to a new kind of connection.
0: So what's missing in the connection to transition from one stage to another?
1: To start connecting in our vessels of between us. I can't explain about it. We don't have a feeling about it yet. All right? Next.
0: Next step, number 5, from Maor Vashemesh, about the hints of Lag BaOmer. We found that the rabbi said, beware of in the respect of your friends, meaning that one will admit to the words of the other. And the students of Rabbi Akiva died because they did not behave in brotherly love between them, meaning they would not be grateful one to the words of the other, and they would not correct the virtue of Hod accordingly. And on the day of Lag to the counting, 33rd to the counting, which is Hod in Hod, when all the gvot, all the judgments were mitigated in their roots, and the gvot thank the chassadim, this measure, this virtue was corrected, and that day turned from life to death, from death to life to them. And Rabbi Shimon Bar Yochai would always warn his friends about unity and would raise gvot judgments to their root by repentance. And the judgments thank the chassadim that would be revealed on the assembly of Israel. That's why in the day of his festivity we have a good day, that the day of Lag BaOmer, which is Hod of Hod, in that day all the judgments were mitigated in their roots, and we thank and we praise the Creator that in this day the judgments thank the chassadim and agree that they would be revealed on the assembly of Israel, and this is Hod in Hod.
1: When we begin to work with the vessels of reception, in short, to correct them. Everybody is so calm. What? What's with you? Well,
0: he writes here that Shimon Bar Yochai would always warn his friends about unity and would raise the gvot to their roots.
1: Yes.
0: What does it mean that he warned the friends?
1: Well, you're asking about Rabbi Shimon. Come on, what?
0: No, what's written?
1: Well, this is what it says, but I didn't write it.
0: Yeah, what does it mean by raising the gvot to their root?
1: To raise gvot to their root, meaning that he was awakening the corrections over the vessels of reception.
0: What did I say? Because you also warn us in the lesson.
1: I'm warning you to truly prepare ourselves for more connection. I'm not saying what connections to bestow in order to bestow vessels of katnut or gadlut or hitkalelut, incorporation. I'm just telling you, as much as possible, engage in hitkalelut. These are special times for it, and also the congress we're going to have is very much to the point in the right time. And We have to try to use it. But it's only about unity. There's nothing else to do. And that has to do with all the days of the year. but especially in congresses and in such times, yes? He writes here that through repentance, he keeps saying it's through tshuva, repentance or returning. What does it mean for repentance? Repentance or returning means the hay should return to the vav when the will to receive begins to work under the influence of bina. When bina

0: determines the will to receive, the intention of bestowal. It determines how much I use my will to receive. That's it. The problem is not to understand the wisdom of Kabbalah, but to implement it. All in all, there's nothing here. The problem is just to do it. Let's continue.
1: Excerpt number 6 from Likutei Halachot. The main blemish of the students of Rabbi Akiva was because they did not have the love of chesed, of mercy, which is the measure of yearning and longing, that by this is the main extension of the Torah that they had to extend, to draw from Rabbi Akiva, which was the discernment of the revelation of Torah. Therefore, Rabbi Shimon Bar Yochai said, it all depends on our kindness, that we have to have between us a great love, that this is the main thing. And certainly in the students of DRE, that warned them several times to have between them great love. And one time he said that he was prepared to come to Jerusalem, and that redemption would come by them. But when it was corrupted by the arguments that took place, the quarrel that became between the friends by their wives, because the main extension of the Torah is by love and mercy, chesed, which is the measure of yearning and longing of sanctity, that by that we are rewarded with the reception of the Torah and all the good.
0: Is it clear? Yes, Moshe.
1: The previous excerpt,
0: right,
1: was written about being grateful to the friends, the words of the friends. They also did workshops?
0: I don't think it's called workshops. We need to understand where this word sadnaot, workshops, comes from. I did not make it up, but the fact that they were discussing things, that it's called hitva'adut, a gathering, or yeshivot, assemblies, meetings, that was always the case, that was always there. Connection before the lesson, during the lesson, after the lesson, it's very important to know what you're entering the lesson with, in what way you have the lesson, what do you commit to, what are you trying to get from the lesson, to know what it is that we have attained in order to correct and draw and prepare for the future. It was always there. There's a big difference between studying the wisdom of Kabbalah and the other parts of the Torah. In truth, the other parts of the Torah should also be studied in such a way, but because there they don't talk about connection as the means for spiritual attainment, because of that, it doesn't quite take place that way. Rather, to the contrary, the most important is to show the wisdom, one's ability to kind of, show off in a way. Here it's not. Here it's only connection. That's the desirable outcome.
1: What is that form of connection to thank the words of the friends?
0: The form of connection?
1: Yeah, if it's all connection, what is that form of connection to thank the words of the friends?
0: We want to connect in order to receive in the connection between us the revelation of godliness. What is the whole of the Torah? It's the revelation of godliness. What is the whole wisdom of Kabbalah? It's a method for the revelation of the Creator to the created being in this world. So that's the reason for which we're studying. This is what we're looking for, expecting. So, I'm not expecting anything else other than the revelation of godliness. What is the revelation of godliness? To bestow in order to bestow, as we attain from the Exodus from Egypt until Lag BaOmer, and later on to receive in order to bestow when we correct the Kelim until Shavuot. In Shavuot, we already begin to truly receive the light of Chochmah in the vessels of reception in order to bestow. this is how it is. Well, that is the reception of the Torah. All right? Next, no questions, so let's continue then. We have someone? Yes.
1: Rav, friends, we're going now to the airport.
0: Oh.
1: We wanted to say a few words. First of all, we're very, very excited. It's not the first time we're doing it, but never have we had such preparation, such participation of the whole world Kli as one, such greatness, such awe, such fear, such good preparation. In general, we've undergone great lessons in the preparation for this Congress. What does it mean to be representatives and friends and students? And you will be close to us, not just in the schedule, but in the heart. It's a Congress where each group throughout our entire world Kli is the representative, is the spearhead, is holding, is the keter of the whole Congress. It's a Congress which is the beginning of a new wave of our whole world Kli, all as one connecting throughout the world. Throughout the world, friends, and we have to prepare ourselves to absorb the entire world clean in the heart of each and every one of us. So we truly yearn to feel you as one, and the Creator will help us, and we will do it. Let's be together, friends. L'chaim.
0: Good luck.
1: Well, next. Excerpt 7 from Talmud Bavli, Masechet Yevamot. They said 12,000 pairs of students studied with Rabbi Akiva from Gvat to Antiperis, and they all died in one period because they did not respect one another, and the world remained desolate until Rabbi Akiva came to our sages in the south and taught them, Rabbi Meir, Rabbi Yehuda, Rabbi Yossi, Rabbi Shimon, and Rabbi Elazar ben Shamoa. And they established the Torah that time.
0: So they were trying to follow the same method, the same direction of connection up to, relating to each other with respect, up to love your friend as yourself. Okay?
2: What
0: does it mean to
1: be friends? To be friends? Not Keter, not Malchut, friends.
0: Friends means connected. Everyone together for one purpose, and everything that we need to have in that goal, each one is willing to sacrifice for it, to add to the general account.
1: And what are the friends equal?
0: They're equal in that each one gives himself completely for the attainment of the goal. Each one, in whatever he can. Number 8, please.
1: Excerpt number 8 from Adir Bamarom. And until the time of the Idra, even though there was connection and covenant between them, but because it was temporary, it was called the covenant of one pillar, meaning of one connection. And now Rashbi wanted to connect the second connection, the second knot, and it will be a strong and mighty knot, and the correction that comes out of them will be a great correction. And those 10 friends were truly connected in their roots, which meant 10 chasadim of Abba Veima, as interpreted in the words of our holy Rav, the Ari. And Rashbi was in the foundation, or in the Yesod itself, that connects them. And now in this connection of the Idra, this covenant grew stronger in two knots, and from there onwards there is no devil and there is no blemish.
0: Any questions?

0: the Creator. So don't forget, it has to be through the friends to the Creator. And then from above, specifically from the Creator, will come the force that is connecting all of us. It's not that we are doing it. We need to, and it might be difficult, but we just need to realize, to know, to feel that we are not capable of doing anything, and we don't have to do anything. And what is demanded of us is only one thing. Turn with your request. Ask. Nothing other than that. Don't do anything other than a request. That's it. So, each one in the group has to only ask. And as correctly as possible, as precisely as possible, to scrutinize the request. And all the time to be in a request. That is, you are like nagging the Creator, but in a way that it's more precise and more precise, more scrutiny and more scrutiny, and it's all within the request only. This is called the work of the Lord. This is called overcoming. Everything is towards the request. Yes?
1: Denis is asking, how as a group can we become like the students of Rabbi Akiva and not fall to stop hugging each other?
0: Well, first we need to be on level of the students of Rabbi Akiva. And to fall from their degree. And besides that, we don't understand what it is. Besides that, we are in a completely different time when we already have to reach the end of correction. We're being taken by the ear and we're being pulled in the direction of Gmar Tikkun. It's not going to happen to us. We are already after the final exile, the great exile, and now it should be only corrections and ascents.
2: Monterrey.
3: Buen día, Rab.
1: Good day, Rav. My question is, what does he relate to when he says that the students of Rabbi Akiva died? Are we talking about desires? Or what is that is being disclosed without correction, without lack of light? What is it relating to exactly?
0: I can't tell you. Of course, we're talking about the shattering, which is a continuation of the destruction of the temple. That's it. The falling of the vessels more and more as it occurred until all of the Kelim fell completely. The whole of the people of Israel went out to exile and the exile started. So they were the last ones, you might say, who would conclude the shattering, the ruin of the second temple. Next.
4: Excerpt number 9, Adir Bamarom. And Rabbi Shimon Bar Yochai revealed the secrets of the Torah, and friends were listening to his voice, connecting with him to be in this connection. Each is answering his share. As the Mishnah was made by the Tanaim, and our Holy Rav connected all of them and made them into the book of Mishnah. So Rabbi Shimon Bar Yochai wanted that the book will be composed, included from all the students of his assembly, and the book will be an interpretation on the Torah, because they speak of individual matters, but the Zohar, which was written on the Torah, that is called the great opening of the Torah in general.
1: Well, that is for the sake of the Book of Zohar. Well, Dudi wanted to ask. Where is he?
5: Good
4: In

0: Quote number 8, I didn't understand what is the first connection and the second connection.
1: Where is that, Gilad?
0: And until now, until the time of the Ida, even though the connection and covenant was with them, between them, but it was called a covenant of one pillar, meaning the first connection. And now Rashbi wanted to make the second connection and to make it a strong, bold connection, and the correction from them will be a great correction.
1: I think that that's to bestow in order to bestow and to receive in order to bestow. That's how it seems to me. Next.
0: Section number 10, Baal HaSulam, a speech for the completion of the Zohar. To the complete Dvekut and complete attainment is divided into 125 degrees overall. Accordingly, prior to the days of the Messiah, it is impossible to be granted all 125 degrees. And there are two differences between the generation of the Messiah and all other generations. One, only in the generation of the Messiah is it possible to attain all 125 degrees, and in no other generation. Two, throughout the generations, those who ascended and were rewarded with Dvekut were few. As our sages wrote about the verse, I have found one person in 1,000. 1,000 enter the room, and one comes out to teach, meaning to Dvekut and attainment. It is, as they said, in the generation of the Messiah, each and everyone can be rewarded with Dvekut and attainment, as was said, and the earth was full of the knowledge of the Lord, and they shall teach no more every man his neighbor and every man his brother, saying, Know the Lord, for they all shall know me, from the least to the greatest. Except for Rashbi and his generation, the authors of the Zohar, who were granted all 125 degrees in completeness, even though it was prior to the days of the Messiah. It was said about him and his disciples, a sage is preferable to a prophet. Hence, we often find in the Zohar that there will be none like the generation of Rashbi until the generation of the Messiah King. This is why his composition made such a great impact in the world, since the secrets of the Torah in it occupy the level of all 125 degrees.
1: From this, first of all, we need to understand what degree Baal HaSulam was in the fact that he could understand the Zohar and interpret it. And that really this book that is opened before us, how much great power there is in it, and that we, by using the wisdom of Kabbalah and the book of Zohar, we can come to the end of correction. To all 125 degrees. Okay? Who? Monterrey?
2: Sí, Rab. Jürgen de Alemania nos comenta.
0: Jürgen from Germany says that on excerpt number 7 it says that the disciples of Rabbi Akiva died out of lack of respect between each other, for each other. And this is the stage that we're coping with now. So how can we use the Congress in order to build love between us?
1: The students of Rabbi Akiva were in bestowing in order to bestow, but not in receiving in order to bestow. That's how I understand. Therefore, they died. They died in spirituality is the departure of mochin, which is called death. What do we need to do? We need to try to connect. All of us are dead. That's how it is too. We need to connect between us, to try to be so connected between us that we will supply each other the light, the upper light, the reforming light, so it will move through us, and we'll connect. When we connect between us, each will help the other to be connected and to be in a way that he will receive the reforming light, and that way, when one doesn't do, the other will do, like throwing a rope to each other, helping each other, supporting each other. That's how we are constructed, to be in a system in which each and everyone, if he helps the other, specifically by helping the other, then each of them succeeds. No one can correct himself. No one can draw himself from the klipa, from the will to receive. A prisoner cannot save himself from the house of imprisonment. Only the others can draw him out. Therefore, if there's a connection between us, that which was not there in those times for the students of Rabbi Akiva, so if we will have such a connection, certainly we are much less than them. Who are we relative to them? But in our degree, if we try, we from below upwards, we can ascend. The main thing is the connection, because once again I'm saying, because no one corrects himself. If he's connected to the others and the others are responsible for him, they take him out of this swamp. In order to receive. And that's how each is saved by the others. If you don't have before you such a picture, such a depiction, if you don't feel it in your heart, that's a very big problem. Clear? Ask about it. About this? Well,
0: does it mean practically that the spirituality of the friends is more important than my spirituality? Practically speaking.
1: Practically, it means that what the friends have is what you'll have, and you'll never have more than that, and if they don't want, you won't have a thing. If they won't give it to you, you won't have it. Simply.
0: But I'm trying to understand the difference between bestow in order to bestow and receive in order to bestow. To bestow in order to receive in order to bestow, it means I receive for the
1: of
0: friends?
1: Of course. Where are the kilim that you need to fill?
0: So
1: we always spoke about the fact that we're a point and we're raising the kilim that are outside that point. Yes? This whole kli is mine.
0: So I'm trying to understand what it means. When the spirituality of the friends, the concern for the friends is more important than my reception.
1: That's considered your reception.
0: I'm ready to receive only for them, only for them.
1: You can't ever receive for the sake of yourself. We are talking about a spiritual kli, which is completely in order to bestow. What's in order to bestow? You need to be towards them great, upper, who's filling them, and exist only for that, as a pipe. And each on his own remains chafetz chesed, delighted in mercy. And the addition is the knowledge that he needs to fill them. And my vessels of reception are the achap of the upper, which I use in order to fill the lower one. Who's the lower one? All my nine friends. Towards my friends, each can be an upper. Is that clear? Akoka, why are you not satisfied with this? Say.
0: I didn't understand what it means to give the friend spirituality. What can you give them?
1: To give the friend spirituality is called to receive from them their ambitions, their deficiencies, their goals, all that they want, and to fill them with the force of the correction of Chatfetz Chesed and the reforming light, and to pass on to them everything. Their deficiencies to raise above me, to incorporate in them and raise them above me, and then through me to pass it on through me to them. to be as the firstborn who takes twice as much, as the upper, as the one who's responsible. That's what I am towards the others. In such a way, when I work that way, it's considered that I'm working in bestowal. What do I have from this? The fact that I'm giving them, that's what I have. More than that, nothing. What I invest in them is all my pleasure, my whole life, everything.
0: Before you said that you cannot be higher than your friends. You can't be higher than the friends.
1: I can't be higher than the friends because altogether I live from their deficiency.
0: So how do you give them if you live on their deficiency?
1: I take their deficiency because I am integrated in their deficiency, so I have the ability to raise their lack to the Creator, to the upper.
0: So everyone, the deficiency that he has is for the friend?
1: Only. That's the integral system. That's how it works.
0: Okay, so we spoke that we have to keep investing in the prayer to constantly scrutinize the request. Is it the same request that is based on the friend's deficiencies?
1: That and only that. Wait, if I'm in bestowal in order to bestow and preparing the kilim, then I'm working with my desire. I want to then rise above my ego. Above my desire.
2: Okay.
0: I just can't get out. Well, a person has a tendency to implement his desire as well.
1: That is my desire. My desire is to fill them, and through them, the Creator.
0: So how do you make it so that their desire will be your desire? How do you make such a transformation?
1: It's called make your desire his desire. With what desire will I work if not with their desire? My desire is just a beast. The desire that I received from them, despite the fact that you can say, what is their desire, spiritual? No. But when I receive their desire, in me it's spiritual. It's called the corporeality of the friend is your spirituality.
3: Barur?
1: Is that clear?
3: Monterrey.
2: Sí, nuestro amigo Jürgen de Alemania y Jorge.
0: Our friend Jürgen from Germany is, and Jorge is also asking, how can we use the Congress in order to build and strengthen the connection between us and to obtain such love between us?
1: Understand that it's an opportunity. That I can truly be integrated with everyone, to receive a deficiency from everyone. I can raise this deficiency to the Creator. To want to immerse myself in them. Where even if I don't ask and don't answer and nothing, I'm incorporated in them already. There's an inclusion. I'm in this work that they're all doing already. This is the work in the conventions could be very, very intensive work. I don't know how to say the word intensive in Hebrew. Forced. It's adaptive, concentrated, and we can be rewarded greatly. specifically during the time of a convention, specifically through connection, incorporation, subjugation, help here and there, all such things. I come to dissolve in them and to fill them as much as I'm capable of receiving from their ambitions, and to raise them to the Creator, and to constantly be the one who's sorting between them and the Creator, between the Creator and them. All the time, just to be as a pipe. Try to do that, and you will see how much this raises you. It all of a sudden gives you that feeling of the system. Okay? Onwards.
0: Exit 11, Baal HaSulam, a speech for the completion of the Zohar. It is said in the Zohar that the book of Zohar will be revealed only at the end of days, the days of the Messiah. This is so because we have already said that if the degrees of the students are not at the full measure of the degree of the author, they will not understand his intimations, since they do not have a common attainment. And since the degree of the authors of the Zohar is at the full level of the 125 degrees, they cannot be attained prior to the days of the Messiah. It follows that there will be no common attainment with the authors of the Zohar in the generations preceding the days of the Messiah. Hence, the Zohar could not be revealed in the generations before the generation of the Messiah. And this is a clear proof that our generation has come to the days of the Messiah. We can see that all the interpretations of the book of Zohar before ours did not clarify as much as 10% of the difficult places in the Zohar. And in the little they did clarify, their words are almost as abstruse as the words of the Zohar itself. But in our generation, we have been rewarded with the Zohar, with the Sulam commentary, which is a complete interpretation of all the words of the Zohar. Moreover, not only does it not leave an unclear matter in the whole of the Zohar without interpreting it, but the clarifications are based on a straightforward analysis, which any intermediate student can understand. And since the Zohar appeared in our generation, it is a clear proof that we are already in the days of the Messiah. At the outset of that generation, upon which it was said, "For the earth shall be full of the knowledge of the Lord."
1: And that's why we need to use the book of Zohar as much as possible in order to get close to the corrections. Okay? There are no questions. Nice. Next.
0: Exit number 12, Baal HaSulam, Introduction to Panim Meirot Umasbirot. It is written in the Zohar, with this composition, the children of Israel will be redeemed from exile. Also, in many other places, only through the expansion of the wisdom of Kabbalah in the masses will we obtain complete redemption. They also said, the light in it reforms him. They were intentionally meticulous about it to show us that only the light enclosed within it, in it lies the cure that reforms a person. Both the individual and the nation will not complete the aim for which they were created except by attaining the internality of the Torah and its secrets. Hence, it is the great expansion of the wisdom of truth within the nation that we need first, so we may merit receiving the benefit from our Messiah. Consequently, the expansion of the wisdom and the coming of our Messiah are interdependent. Therefore, we must establish seminaries and compose books to hasten the distribution of the wisdom through the nation. Since this is the matter, we are compelled to establish seminars and compose books to hasten the distribution of the wisdom throughout the nation.
1: Okay, we are going to read now from volume 12 from Zohar for All, excerpts about Rabbi Shimon Bar Yochai, which is his special day for him today. And what we don't suffice to do today, of course, we'll do in the evening in the Zohar lesson before our meal. Please.
0: Reading from volume 12, the book of Zohar, from page 322 in Hebrew. Again, Zohar for All, volume 12, Rabbi Shimon Bar Yochai. 159, Shimon from the market. In the verse, and God said, "Let us make man," there is a secret revealed only to those who fear him. That elder of the elders started and said, "Shimon, Shimon, who is it who said, 'Let us make man'?" And of whom it is written, "And God said, 'Who is that name, God, here?'" As Rabbi Shimon heard that he was calling him Shimon and not Rabbi Shimon, he said to his friends, "This must be the Creator, of whom it is written, 'And the Ancient of Days, Atik Yomin, is sitting.' Therefore, now is the time to disclose that secret, for here is a secret here that was not permitted to be disclosed, and now it means that permission to disclose has been given. It is known that the secrets that were revealed to the sages of the Zohar were by attainment of the lights of the upper degrees by instilling. There are panim and achoraim, anterior and posterior, in them, meaning concealment and disclosure. According to the extent of the panim of the degree, so is the extent of its achoraim. The instilling of the achoraim is a calling and an invitation to instill the panim. This is why, by the measure of the concealment of the achoraim that they attained, they knew the measure of the disclosure that they were about to attain. As Rabbi Shimon heard, he was calling him Shimon and not Rabbi Shimon. This means that the instilling of the achoraim, which is a calling, was so strong that he lost all his degrees and became a simple person, Shimon from the market. By that, he recognized that it was a calling and invitation for very high attainment of panim. This is why he promptly said to his friends, "This must be the Creator, of whom it is written, 'And Atik Yomin is sitting, of whose degree there is no higher.'" And he said, "And now it means that permission to disclose has been given," meaning that now it was seen that he obtained permission to disclose that high secret.
1: Meaning, what are we learning here first? There is the descent before every ascent, and also in us small ones it happens the same way. That's the first thing. And the second thing is that we shouldn't be worrisome of any descent. We're rising from it. And that's why it occurs. Other than that, we see that this man was special, a giant who came to all 125 degrees. Yes.
0: Rabbi Shimon wept 119. Rabbi Shimon wept and said, "I too was afraid of the Creator, of what I heard." He put his hands on his head and said, "But Rav Himnon Asaba is the light of the Torah. You were granted seeing him face to face, and I was not." He bowed down and saw him uprooting mountains and lighting candles in the hall of the Messiah King. Rav Himnon Asaba said to him, "My Rav, in that world you will be next to the heads of the seminaries before the Creator. From that day forth, he would call Rabbi Elazar his son and Rabbi Abba, Pnei El, as it is written, "For I have seen God face to face." He praised himself that he too was using that same fear of Prophet Habakkuk from what he had heard of the past in the verse, "I have heard the report of you and I'm afraid." In the hold of the Messiah King, all the corrections that should be revealed at the end of correction upon the arrival of the Messiah King are already appeared and ready. Not a single detail is missing. And those souls in the hall of the Messiah King are all those who have already been rewarded with the end of correction from the root of their own souls. This is why he said that he saw him uprooting mountains and lighting candles in the hall of the Messiah King. Since Rav Imnon HaSaba is the doer of these corrections in the hall of the Messiah, he uproots the mountains of the Sitra Achra, which seem to the righteous as a high mountain. He lights candles and corrects the new Masach of Sag for raising man at the end of correction, since the man is called Lights of Fire. Also, he is man's soul is the Lord's candle, since the light of the sun indicates the descent of the mud, like the light of the sun that comes down to us from above downwards. Also, the light of the fire is Or Chozer, reflected light, that rises from below upwards like a flame rising from the candle. These are the two corrections. One, to remove the Sitra Achra. Two, to raise and to light the candles in the hall of the Messiah King. They are in the hands of Rav Imnon HaSaba. Those complete righteous who need those two corrections are rewarded with them through the discovery of the soul of Rav Imnon HaSaba. He told him that he and his students, Rabbi Elazar and Rabbi Abba, would also be rewarded with serving in the hall of the Messiah King after their demise. They would be there next to him and be heads of seminaries there before the Creator.
1: Meaning they weren't yet in the complete correction before they passed.
0: Sitting in a cave, 187. He saw two birds coming and flying over the sea. He raised his voice and said, "Birds, birds, since you fly over the sea, have you seen the place where Yochai is?" He waited a little, then said, "Birds, birds, go and tell me." They flew away into the sea and departed. Commentary. Rabbi Shimon fled from the kingship, which ordered that he should be killed. He and his son hid in a cave, and they did not know his whereabouts. This is why Rabbi Pinchas, son of Yair, went to look for him in the island of the sea. 188. Before he went out to the ship, the birds came, and one of them held a letter in her beak. It said, "Rabbi Shimon bar Yochai has come out of the cave with his son Rabbi Elazar. Rabbi Pinchas went to him and found that he has changed. His body was filled with holes and sores from sitting in the cave. He wept over him and said, 'Woe that I have seen you so.' Rabbi Shimon told him, 'Happy I am that you have seen me so. For had you not seen me so, I would not be so.'" Rabbi Shimon started with the mitzvot of the Torah and said, "All the mitzvot of the Torah that the Creator gave to Israel are written in the Torah in general way." Commentary. For all the years that he had to dwell in a cave, he had to sit there inside the sun, cover his nakedness, and engage in Torah. And his flesh was punctured and with sores because of it. Rabbi Pinchas wept over him and said, "Woe unto me that I have seen you so." Rabbi Shimon replied to him, "Happy I am that you have seen me so. For had you not seen me so, I would not be so," meaning I would not have been rewarded with the revelations of the secrets of the Torah, for he was...
3: Let's share impressions from the lesson and what we're taking to implement in the 10.
4: I heard in the lesson that we have nothing to do besides asking. Literally nothing, Rav said. Just to refine the request and ask all day. This is called the work of the Creator, and overcoming everything lies in the request.
3: Friends mean being connected together, all to one goal, and everything in that goal, each one should want to add to our common bank. So the state that everything you can do for the friends, like he said, if the friends won't want it, you won't get anything. You won't have the light or anything. So it brings us back to the 10.
4: The best is in the 10. The matter of the work of the Creator being the request, he said everything we have to ask the Creator, ask him to give the strength, to give the right attitude. And all the states are as if not in man's power, except their routing to a request. To continue what David brought up, if you don't want me to ask, I won't ask, and I have to ask only for you. I don't need to scrutinize something for myself to be smarter, but just to fill your spiritual vessels. And that is what I need to do all the time. And then we have this nice magic circle.
3: This is our realization now in the 10. After we went through this whole time that we learned in the lesson about the shattering, the shattering that ended with Rabbi Akiva's students that died because they didn't respect one another. So Rav explained it was the departure of the mochin before that they weren't bestowing in order to bestow, or still in the state of dead, but already on the path to the end of correction. That's why when we build the vessel in the 10 or in the direction of rising, receiving the life, and we have the means, everything that was prepared for us, everything Rabbi Shimon prepared for us, the 10, the sources, the book of Zohar. So let's turn it on to prayer and get those forces.
4: I heard Rav say, therefore we have to use the book of Zohar as much as we can to get closer to corrections, and that's what we're going to do today.
3: Also, from the lesson, we don't know what it means to connect the hearts, but our common goal is what does it. We want each one to connect himself to the friends and to the Creator. From the friends to the Creator. To just go everywhere with that plea in the heart.
4: Yeah, I'll also read from the lesson. Very special lesson. I'm coming to fill the friends as much as I can, receive their aspirations and raise them to the Creator. And all the time be the organizer between them and the Creator, from the Creator to them, to always be like a pipeline. Try to do that and see how that elevates you, suddenly gives you a sense of the system.
3: I heard that receiving the Torah isn't filling the vessels, but receiving the light that reforms that we must draw. Even though it's caught the reception of the Torah, but it's not that we receive for ourselves. No, you said the most, but Rav used the expression to warn a few times. He says, I'm warning you, you have to connect, that only the connection, as much as you can engage in the connection. And about my actual fulfillment, what I'm giving is what I make my fulfillment, my giving to the friends.
4: This connection, as I heard from Rav, is specifically when I take the desires, aspirations, and goals of the friends and raise them above myself, fill their deficiencies. It's like being the elder who takes two. We'll move on to the next part of the lesson. First, we'll sing a song.

0: חברים יקרים, אנחנו עכשיו נכנסים ללימוד בין חברים.
1: Dear friends, we are going to start studying between friends as a preparation to the Congress led by PT6, please.
2: היה לכם לדעת שהרבה ניצוצי קדושה ישנם בכל אחד מהחבורה.
3: You should know that there are many sparks of holiness in each one in the group. When you assemble all the sparks of holiness to one place as brothers with love and friendship, you will certainly have a very high level of holiness for a while from the light of life. Bala Sulam, letter 13. You should know that there are many sparks of holiness in each one in the group. When you assemble also the sparks of holiness to one place as brothers, with love and friendship, you will certainly have a very high level of holiness for a while from the light of life. Bala Sulam, letter 13.
1: We started collecting those sparks of holiness. First time in a place called Hashalim, we went on a two-day weekend. Even before we started talking about it here that you should go with a 10, we felt a need for it. Since then, every time we go out on a weekend, we call it Hashalim. Hashalim 1, Hashalim 2. We did it for 6 times. Now it's going to be the 7th. I already know how every friend here snores. I've felt and known the friends from every situations and conversations. It's very special to be a few days together, also speak in friendship. Very special things open up. And that's it. Like Rav just said, Eyal reminded me that you don't study Kabbalah if you don't implement it, and we only do it between us.
3: Chotel. Yes, what gains can we get from such a gathering of a weekend? So, for us, it was always that we prepare and the Creator sets up something beyond what we expect. And in the first times, each friend really found his piece in the puzzle, and gradually the picture was complete. Everyone does what he knows and bestows to the friends wherever he can. And I don't know, we became professional at it. Everything flows and gave us a possibility to engage in what's important, the connection, and the support and the annulment and helping the friend. And you see treasures in the heart of every friend. It always happens that at a certain time, everyone's eyes are shining and we feel the same thing. And we're all in gratitude. And we're very much pray that everyone will feel that in the world, clean, the whole world. It's a kind of an injection or a medicine that put into you, that's put into you, and you know you'll be okay. You'll heal from the ego because the friends are next to you. Now, Rav said in the lesson to incorporate with them, to feel their deficiency, to raise it to the Creator. That's the intensive focused work, we can gain a lot through incorporation, annulments, assistance, and always be the pipeline between the friends, between the Creator and the friends. And this gives you the sense of the system. We'll succeed together, friends. We have a congress which is not just 1-10 going on a weekend and gaining something small, but now it's all the tens, and just think of what we could achieve. Excerpt number 2.
1: Yeah, these are Rav's words. Question: what other actions can we take to prepare ourselves for this Congress, Rav? What I think is that we need to draw close to one another, all of us together, as one man with one heart, and not fear anything except the separation between us. Separation is the central problem. Again, question: what other actions can we take to prepare ourselves for this Congress, Rav? What I think is that we need to draw close to one another, all of us together, as one man with one heart, and not fear anything except the separation between us. Separation is the central problem.
3: Yes, separation is the central problem, and we go to each such weekend, especially such a congress, to correct exactly that, the separation. And in such a congress, there are different states and all kinds of things that are unexpected. Now, we are working in the preparation a lot on things that are seemingly technical. We build lineups, we plan schedules, we check all kinds of logistics. It's all very important because that's our framework. And it keeps us able not just to do things physically, but also the schedule is important, so we don't start scattering to things that are unrelated or do all kinds of improvised activities that could be or could not be well directed. And so these things are very important. But inside the activity itself, there's various situations. And here, really, the true Congress happens. For example, in the last Ashalim Congress we had, as Itzik said, that's how we call it in our 10. So after the community meal that we have at 2:30 p.m. On Friday, there's a block of 3 hours that we planned where we were supposed to have two friends, basically two pairs of friends, were responsible for an hour and a half. I was with Boris, and we prepared some activity with workshops and questions, and we coordinated with the other team that the activity will flow from the first to the next, and everything was organized. But that's a good time for incorporation after the meal. Everyone's kind of satiated a little bit. We had to drink a little bit. The heart opens up. And very quickly, in the first question, someone said, if I can jump in, interject, and the moment a friend says that, so for us it's already a code that means that now the opening of the heart begins. And now we put the lineup aside and the planning aside, and the friend wants to open his heart. And that's our time to connect to his heart. And from here on, we had no more workshop questions or two lineups or nothing. We just had 3 hours of connection of the hearts. A conversation from heart to heart. Each one speaks and everyone listens and opens their hearts.
1: Yeah, in the first case, I thought we should maybe remind each other the schedule. Maybe we'll go to what we planned. Maybe enter some framework about thoughts. And also, the best thing in the 10 is to know how to flow with the state. Because the Creator can constantly shuffle your cards, even though you prepared, and you have to accept that state. I think that is exactly a specialty that every 10 has to develop, how to accept something unpredicted. We planned one thing, something completely different happens, and not to forget what the main thing is. The main thing is not to know how to take a decision or how to make a nice item, but the main thing is the connection. So that's what we should talk about now. I don't know how to plan for that, because the Creator will always surprise us. If not about the schedule, something else. We can count on Him for that. It's clear that something unpredictable will happen. And the question is how we constantly go back to the connection, that everything that comes to us is for us to connect even more. So let's discuss this in a workshop now, how to keep the connection between us above every state that shows up, how to prepare, how to keep the connection above every state that comes.
4: אני מאוד אוהב את הכיוון של PT6.
3: I really like the direction of PT6 because when we're talking about what's unexpected, it's unexpected towards us, but it truly is very expected, and that's how it should be. So we need to know how to flow with any state, and I think that's where the magic happens. And that's it. Be flexible. Let's be flexible.
1: Yeah, in the end, everything is just the means. The purpose is to open the heart, the connection. Like, I like that rule that if the friend wants to open the heart, everything moves aside and everybody flows in that direction.
3: We will guard that by guarding each other.
1: How to watch the connection above every state that comes. Be like water, as Roni says. I also liked how PT6 presented the state, because that's what really happens. Along with that, we have to make sure that the flow will be purposeful towards that direction. Also here, we have to be flexible on one hand. On the other hand, with all due respect to flexibility, our ego is much more sneaky than each one of us and all of us together. And we need to see how we gather the hearts in the right direction.
3: I don't have any trick, but just like PT6 said it, our goal is connection, so it doesn't matter if it's the slot we planned or we understand the Creator is planning for us. What can we really plan? The goal is connection, and see how we connect the friends. And whatever happens in a given moment, I just want to do good to the friend. If it works with the lineup, great. And if there are things beyond the lineup that can connect us more, then all the better.
1: Yeah, we have a patent. We got it from Rav. That first of all, we invest in the preparation 100%, that everything is about the preparation and what happens. In practice, that's what happens. But Rav also gives us an extra duty called the head of the 10, that moment, that friend is incorporated. He's like the parent for the 10, He's concerned, he feels, he sees a direction. And if suddenly he sees that there's a direction that doesn't suit the 10, he has the privilege and the veto to add something, or to ask, or to suggest. And that's how we take care of each other, by respecting the desires that are showing up, letting the Creator express Himself through us, and also by respecting the state of the people with the duties.
3: We'll keep the connection by being caring for each other. We just heard from the lesson that one cannot do anything for himself, but for the friends.

0: זוהר כותב לנו איך לשמור על רצינות, חשיבות, כוונה.
1: Zohar is writing how to watch over seriousness and intention. It's all about the preparation. That's how we won't be surprised. I don't connect to the question. I think the connection is the means, and our eyes should be set on the goal. We must always have a request from the Creator, whether we find this kind of connection or that kind of separation or whatever kind of setting. With all the respect to our preparation, it's great. Of course we need to make all the efforts with all the strength we have. And first of all, if I'm not for myself, then who? But more importantly, whatever happens, we relate it to none else besides Him and look for the Creator in everything that happens, planned or unplanned.
2: That's why we have to make sure we follow the lineup and not every friend to just jump up what he feels in the heart, because the others probably prepared something emotional that the ten has to go through. Maybe the outburst is part of the process, but once there's a plan, I guess the heart and the intention that the friends put in there is what will bring us to the right place.
1: This Congress is a very special status. It's a very special event. We're in a special time in Bnei Baruch. There are many challenges we're facing, and things are changing. We are changing. We have to be more responsible and mature. Our morning lessons, too, we were hearing lessons from 20 years ago, and it pierces through our heart as if it's speaking to us right now, what we have to do right now in our state. Maybe today we understand it better than what we understood then. And we're also moving towards a Congress that we never had before. There's 800 tens around the world, from Sakhalin all the way through Toronto and any other point and place. People gather and everyone as if focuses on their personal ten and strengthens their small cell, but we have to see the big picture, how all the cells in the complete body of Bnei Baruch are strengthening and bringing the Creator into their connection, bringing light in there, and all the cells realize they're part of something big. This event, you know, we're talking about the schedule and the food and what we'll sing and what we'll eat. The song I have now in my mind is that we've gathered here not for a party. Rather, our cause is to unite our hearts in love. And then there's something in Russian there. And that's our life. We have to always refine our aim for the goal and see the great benefit that comes from any gathering we have. Rav said in the lesson we had now that we can get a very significant benefit, specifically during the Congress, by connection, incorporation, annulment, and subjugation and assistance, and all those things that where I come to be assimilated in them, to fulfill them as much as I can, to embrace their aspirations and raise them to the Creator, and always be the organizer between them and the Creator to them, always be like a pipeline. He says, try it and see how it raises you and gives you suddenly the sense of the system. And that's what's ahead of us, such a great benefit, such a great gathering. Our great friend, Asaf, also said before the Congress we were just having now that every group, every friend needs to feel like the spearhead of the Kli, and holding the keta of this Congress, and this Congress is the beginning of a new wave in the whole world Kli, and may we all connect around the world, and how relevant that is for today. So, Bnei Baruch, we're on our way.

0: to this attack. L'chaim. And now let's watch a clip from Rav.
1: Until we don't bend our will to receive, force it to connect with all the friends in the group, in the ten, we won't let the upper light clothe in our desire. Meaning something simple is happening here. Practically, I need to connect with the friends, with their desires, to serve their desires, to be connected to them, to wrap them, to hug them internally with my heart. And then my heart starts getting a form, not of itself, but of the friends. Doesn't matter what degree they're on. But if I, in such a way, I'm willing, wanting, able to bend my heart towards them, in my heart I build the first nine sefirot of the patzuf, and the heart remains the way it is. And then it turns out that with my devotion to the friends, in connecting to them and serving them, through them to the Creator, I connect in such a way, and then the Creator has a place to enter, a place to fill the vessels. And then His light, His illumination, His reality, His qualities are felt in the connection between me and the friends. Then by this, I gradually start opening the world, the spiritual world.
0: Beloved friends, we, as the friends said, we went on such a weekend for six times already, and we placed the connection as our crown. And the huge benefit of such an event is that you begin to feel our study on the flesh. You begin to undergo all kinds of states where all the theories are nice, but in practice, things happen that you just begin to feel what we are learning. Rav said in the lesson we just saw half an hour ago, the problem is not to understand the wisdom of Kabbalah, but to realize it. The problem is not to understand the wisdom of Kabbalah, but to realize it. In one of those excursions, retreats we had, we were towards the end of the weekend, and we had a kind of a concluding workshop after the last meal we had, and we had a long workshop of connection, and we were all in a very, very good feeling. And all of a sudden, one of the friends was asking, "Say, where's the Creator?" And it really, really touched me that suddenly you realize that connection and somehow the goal was forgotten. Where we need to reach, you forgot. That point in time was to me, and I think for the whole ten, some very special point where we took some discernment with us, that we're trying to put the Creator into every activity we do. We remind Him to each other. And even just that simple thing of someone saying that, at least that's what it feels to me. So let's try together as we're now going towards this connection between us, and we're going to connect, and everything was going to be great. Let's try to really, really not forget what we're doing it for. How Rav used to say that we're not a group of criminals. We have to remember our goal. The goal is to put the Creator between us. So let's take a few minutes and discuss how or what is the difference between activity where the friends are connecting and rejoicing and an activity where the friends are connecting and rejoicing because the Creator is among them. We gave a meal here in the question as an example. So what's the difference between a meal when our friends connect and are happy and a meal where the friends and connect and they're happy because the Creator lies between them? Please.
1: The difference is it's felt because when I disappear into the connection with the friends without the Creator, I just become a beast again. I have no control about anything. I can ask. The connection is so sweet and strong that I just disappear inside it. When we hold on to the Creator, so you have two lines. You have the connection, the Creator, and you're constantly in a request and a dialogue with the Creator through the friends. And this tension that is created lets you exist and be and not disappear into the connection that is created between us.
0: The difference is whether you're using this idea called Creator to fulfill your vessels of reception, because as far as I understand, we still don't know how to work correctly with the vessels of reception, or you're taking advantage of your vessels in order to connect to the Creator. That's theoretically, but both this and that teach you a lot, because even reaching some connection, let's say for your own sake, teaches you, and that teaches you recognition of evil. So less philosophies and more connection, I think, and the Creator will correct the discernments. There's inner work and external work. We should have fun. I totally agree with David. First of all, we need to have fun. We know that we learned that a person can't curse the Creator. To some extent, it reminded me of what we learned yesterday about having a heavy head or a light head. Because we might have fun and enjoy, everything's great, and we think we're connecting, but we're like a group of thieves who just came to fill their own vessels. And like David said, we need to see what is for the Creator's sake here. For the sake of connection with Him, and also it reminds you all the work that has to do with single concealment, double concealment, and revelation of the face and all of those states. I don't know, maybe I'm a bit confused.
1: First of all, the Creator is in the connection between us. In the 10, when I come to the meal, I'm always ashamed because I really feel how every smallest detail in the meal, from the tastes in the food and investing in making it and preparing the table and every meal and the excerpts and everything, is made from a great desire that we will come closer. And that's the expression of the greatness of the Creator to me. It's the place where you recognize yourself with your intentions against the efforts the friends made in the meal. And it's a place for a request that your deeds will reach the deeds of your friends.
0: I also agree with Yuri. Every meal is like, the welcoming of Shabbat. Doesn't matter what time or day it happens. I think that the fact that it's this group that goes on this journey, it already points to the right direction, because naturally I would take other friends to this or that kind of adventure, but the Creator chose the friends for us, for this journey, for this trip, for this roller coaster, and it's going to be a great amusement park. It's going to be fun. Ido.
1: There's that known exercise in the meal of if you can feel the taste or not. Depends on your intention. Obviously, it's more difficult with when Zohar and Ido cook for us, but the preparation in the meal itself, I think in this high state, a person already forgets about himself and we just incorporate. So let's just feel that we're before the king with the friends.
0: Zohar writes, ultimately everything will follow the desire that for which we're creating the meal. Is the goal for me to enjoy or to enjoy with them?
2: Chaim.
1: I liked what David said, that if the Creator is present, all the problems disappear.
3: אנחנו הולכים עכשיו לקרוא מתוך הזוהר.
0: We're going to read from the Zohar.
3: מתוך חומר הלימוד מהחלק הראשון של השיעור.
0: From something from the study materials from the first part of the lesson under the title The Corrections of Rabbi Shimon and His Friends. The Corrections of Rabbi Shimon and His Friend. You can find it in the study materials from the first part of the lesson. Just scroll down the document until you get there. Let's take a few seconds before we start reading. And first of all, let's put the Creator between us. Let's not forget why we're doing everything we're doing. We're going to read the Zohar, and we remember everything Rav taught us about the Zohar, and there is a possibility to draw the light, connect together, ask the light to connect us. Let's let the light of the Zohar wash over us and make us friends, loved ones, as one man with one heart.
1: The Corrections of Rabbi Shimon and His Friends. One. Rabbi Shimon said to his friends, how long shall we sit in the state of one column, in the state of chaos, with the Zat being in one line, one above the other? Rabbi Shimon desired to reveal to them the meaning of the degrees of the world of corrections, who are in three columns, three lines, right, left, and middle. It is written, time to do for the Lord, they have broken your law. The days are few, and the owner sins, the slander is pressing. The herald calls each day for repentance, and harvesters of the field, those who have been rewarded with the crop of the upper field, the attainment of the secrets of the Torah, are few. Even those who did attain are at the end of the vineyard and do not properly notice or know to which place they are going.
2: 2.
1: The friends gathered in their seats, dressed in shields and swords, and spears in their hands, especially for stopping the klipot. Hurry up with your corrections, to hasten the corrections of the three lines, Chabad, Chagat, Nehi, by advice, wisdom, understanding, knowledge, seeing with arms which are Chagat and legs which are Nehi. Choose the one who has the authority over life and death to be your king over you, to decree words of truth, the things that the Holy Upper One listens to and are happy to hear and know. Idra means assembly, assembly of the Sanhedrin who warn the people. 3. Rabbi Shimbun sat down and cried and said, "Woe if I reveal, and woe if I do not reveal. If he does not reveal, the secrets of the Torah will be lost. And if he reveals, one who is not worthy may hear the secrets of the Torah." The friends who were there remained silent. Rabbi Abba rose and said to him, "If it is good in the eyes of my master to reveal, it is not written, the secrets of the Creator belong to those who fear Him. And these friends do fear the Creator and have already entered the assembly of the tabernacle. And we know that they entered the Idra Rabba and came out, but not all of them, since three friends died. 4. Rabbi Shimon's friends were counted, and there were Rabbi Elazar his son, Rabbi Abba, and Rabbi Yuda, and Rabbi Yossi bar Yaakov, and Rabbi Yitzchak, and Rabbi Chizkiah bar Rav, and Rabbi Chia, and Rabbi Yossi, and Rabbi Isa. The hands were given to Rabbi Shimon, and the fingers were raised upward. And they entered the field between the trees and sat down. Rabbi Shimon stood and prayed his prayer. He sat among them and said, "Everyone put his hands on his bosom." And they put their hands in their bosom, and Rabbi Shimon took them. He opened and said, "Cursed is the man who makes a graven image and mask. It is an abomination of the Creator, the work of a craftsman, and he hides it." And they all said, "Amen." Immediately after the friends were counted by him, they did what he warned them, to hasten their corrections. And they immediately made the unification of the three lines to continue them to Malchut. And he performed an action below in order to awaken its pattern above. They gave Rabbi Shimon the hands because Rabbi Shimon is Dat, which is the middle line. Hence, they gave him their hands, right and left, and united their right and left with each other through Rabbi Shimon, the middle line. Thus awakened above the unification of the three lines. Till here. We'll continue with the prayer to be connected in love between us and the Creator, Niv.
0: Thank you very much, PT6. And we'll end with a song.

0: חברים יקרים, בחלק הראשון של השיעור.
1: Dear friends, in the first part of the lesson, we will learn from a lesson of Rav for Lag BaOmer, which is today. It's from May 2, 2018. It's based on selected excerpts from the topics and on the from the sources on this topic of Lag BaOmer.
2: Hello.
1: We are reading selected passages from the sources about Lag BaOmer. We reminded that you can ask questions on the website. You can ask questions on kab.tv and selected questions will be asked live.
3: We learn that the beginning of creation is from the desire to do good to his created beings. That's why four faces of direct light came out. The worlds, the shattering of the worlds, the correction of the worlds of Abia, and then the soul of Adam HaRishon, that also grew and then shattered. And from this huge preparation, both in the worlds and in the soul, we need to now return to the corrected state, where if we reassemble those fragments, we come to the understanding of creation, the plan of creation, the Creator. We become like Him. That is the goal. And in this process, we're going through several stages. There are stages where we have to perform, have to put an effort to connect, to collect these fragments, and that to the extent that we pressure ourselves to be as close as possible in the brain and in the heart, then accordingly we awaken the reforming light, and it works on us and it helps us connect in the right way. And there are times where we don't get along so well, we don't succeed in connecting and bringing ourselves closer to one another, and then the upper light, according to the plan of creation, works on us, and then if we are behind on the plan, then it works even more, and it pressures us, then we feel problems, troubles, various issues in our life, in our existence, which also bring us closer, but not in the desirable form, not in our eyes and not in the Creator. Than the Creator's eyes, although it does exist. Besides that, in this plan, there are those special processes that take place during special times called holidays, festive days, which have a special illumination, a different kind of illumination that appears at a certain frequency, which is days, nights, weeks, months, and so on. Those are all names of illuminations that shine from above and push us, pull us towards correction. And we also need to know how to use them. In these corrections, we distinguish a particular correction, which is Egypt, the Exodus from Egypt, the parting of the Red Sea, receiving the Arvut, mutual guarantee, and the preparation and the reception of the Torah. There are many stages in that, but for the most part, the Exodus from Egypt happens before Passover. The holiday of Passover is the beginning of freedom. And during Passover, we acquire the vessels of bestowal in order to bestow. Then we take those vessels, we correct them until Lag BaOmer, the 33rd day of the count of the Omer. Those are the vessels of bestowal that we correct. That's why it's called the times of Katnut, with all the laws that exist there. And then from Lag, from 33rd day and onward, this is a correction of the vessels of receiving in order to bestow. That's the time of Gadlut, until we correct all the vessels and we're able to receive all the light inside our vessel in order to bestow, which is called the reception of Torah. These are the stages we are in. We should know about it. We should talk about it, because by that we also awaken these upper sources to influence us and to advance us towards sanctity. Let's go.
1: The first excerpt is from Rabash, letter part 2, letter 52. The festival of Shavuot, the time of the giving of our Torah, is approaching. It is known that Shavuot is regarded as Malchut in the world and the heart in men. It is as Bala Sulam interpreted about Mekadesh Shvi'i, the seventh sanctifier, that Shvi'i comes from the words Shebihu, who is in me. He means that the Creator is clothed in the heart, and the time when we can interpret that the Torah dresses in the soul. This is why it is called Shavuot and the giving of the Torah, meaning that the Torah then dresses in the hearts of each and every one from the whole of Israel. During the count from Passover to Shavuot, it is the purification of the Kelim vessels, which is the purification in heart and mind. When the Kelim have become completed, we are rewarded with the Torah. Therefore, before Passover, the preparation of purifying the Kelim was with faith, called mitzvah. Through the Exodus from Egypt, they were rewarded with faith, as in, I am the Lord your God, who took you out from the land of Egypt. After Passover begins a work on purification as preparation for reception of the Torah. When the Torah dresses in the soul, it is called Shavuot, the time of the giving of our Torah.
3: Questions? None. Read it again.
1: The holiday of Shavuot is approaching, which is the time of the giving of the Torah. It is known that Shavuot is regarded as Malchut in the worlds and heart in the heart in men. It is as Bala Sulam interpreted about Mekadesh Shvi'i, the seventh sanctifier, that Shvi'i, seventh, comes from the words Shebihu, who is in me. He means that the Creator is clothed in the heart, and the time when we can interpret that the Torah dresses in the soul. This is why it is called Shavuot and the giving of the Torah, meaning that at that time the Torah dresses in the hearts of each and every one from the whole of Israel. During the count from Passover to Shavuot, it is the purification of the Kelim, which is purification in heart and mind. When the Kelim are completed, we are rewarded with the Torah. Therefore, before Passover, the preparation of purifying the Kelim was with faith, called mitzvah. Through the Exodus from Egypt, they were rewarded with faith, as in, I am the Lord your God, who took you out from the land of Egypt. After Passover begins the work on purification as preparation for reception of the Torah. When the Torah dresses in the soul, it is called Shavuot, the time of the giving of the Torah.
3: Meaning, today we are celebrating Lag BaOmer, the 33rd day on the count of the Omer. Lag means that the vessels of bestowal are concluded. Chesed Gvurah Tiferet Netzach Hod. Inside Hod, it's the Hod of Hod. And we begin to enter vessels of reception, correct them in order to bestow. That's from Hod in Hod down to Malchut. That's why it's 33 days. Corrections of Chafetz Chesed, delighted in mercy, the time of Katnut, the degree of Binah that we acquire over the vessels with which they've left Egypt. And why is it a holiday, a festivity? First of all, because we've done the preparation to correct all those vessels in Katnut. And it's clear to us that we can reach also Gadlut. What does it mean that we correct? We corrected only part of the vessels. No, it's incorrect. There's no sum or just a little in spirituality. We correct all the vessels, all 10 sefirot. All the vessels in the soul of Adam HaRishon, but from the perspective of bestow, in order to bestow. And that's why if we speak of the sefirot, it's down to the degree of Malchut in the first 9 sefirot, which is Hod. Hod in Hod. And that's why we can say that if we corrected everything, all the desires in bestow in order to bestow, then of course we can come to receiving in order to bestow. And that's why it's a festivity. But from now on, we have to be connected even more and more devoted to one another and between us to prepare the vessel to receiving in order to bestow. To receive the light in order to bestow means receiving of the Torah. Torah is the light of Chochmah that we receive in the vessels of reception to receive in order to bestow. That's why it's a more important second stage, but nevertheless, this point, Lag, the 33rd day, is a critical point. It's on the border between vessels of bestow and vessels of reception, and that's why we celebrate it. And together with that, we can understand those occurrences in history that on the Lag BaOmer, on this festive day, that 24,000 students of Rabbi Akiva have died or killed. They were divided into 12,000 pairs. Why did they die? Because it's written they stopped respecting one another. And those are corrections, of course. But they need to have the shattering for the vessel. But this festivity of Lag BaOmer symbolizes connection, unity, like all the Israeli holidays, festive days. They speak of unity and correction.
4: And
3: he says when the vessels are concluded, you're rewarded with the discernment of Torah. Questions? None. Okay.
1: He says that before Passover, there is preparation in the purification of the Kelim in terms of faith. What is that? Before Passover, there was preparation in the purification of the vessels in terms of faith.
3: Faith is bestow in order to bestow.
1: What is the purification of the Kelim?
3: Purification, meaning correction of the vessels. Purify them from being under the influence of the will to receive.
1: He says that after Passover begins the work in preparation for the reception of the Torah. So what's the difference between the two?
3: The difference is that before the Passover, we have to say that there was only an escape from the vessels of reception. From Passover until Lag BaOmer, we have the correction of the vessels in bestow in order to bestow. And from Lag BaOmer till Shavuot, the holiday of Pentecost, it's in receiving in order to bestow. Only the correction, the fulfillment, is in Shavuot.
1: What is the difference in the work between the first and the second? What do we do in the work here versus there?
3: To bestow or to bestow is a correction of katnut in the vessels. When we work only with vessels of Shorosh, Aleph, and Bet of Aviut, of coarseness, in all the Shorot, Shorosh, Aleph, and Bet of Aviut, that are purified from in order to receive and raise them to the degree of Binah, to bestow in order to bestow.
1: Yes, I got that, but what is the connection? What is the kind of work? What is it that we need to do in this state versus that state?
3: Don't do to your friend what's...
1: On both of these degrees?
3: No, that's bestow or to bestow. The second is in love thy friend as yourself. More? Wake up a little bit. It's a special day.
1: That same work we had between Hanukkah and Purim. So what is the difference now in the correction of the Kelim?
3: Hanukkah is the correction of vessels that is similar to Lag BaOmer. There too, we spoke about bestow in order to bestow, the correction of vessels of bestowal. And Lag BaOmer is also a correction of vessels of bestowal, but those are different states. Here is an exodus from the exile in Egypt. All of the vessels are revealed and they're corrected. And we are rewarded with the Torah. And then those corrections of bestow in order to bestow and receive in order to bestow and then reception of the Torah is only in order to begin to correct the vessels. Even when we correct the vessels of bestow in order to bestow, katnut, and from Lag BaOmer till the giving of the Torah, receive in order to bestow, that's still only in order to receive the Torah. Only to begin to receive the Torah, the light that now begins to correct the vessels. It's not the end of correction, it's receiving of the light with which you can work. Now, Hanukkah is after a special shattering. Purim is after also the revelation of the sin, of the shattering to such an the ruin to some extent. All those festive days are signs, corrections, milestones that we have to go through in order to reach the final end of correction. That's why those festivities, those signs, repeat themselves in various forms throughout the process of correction that is called the history of the people of Israel.
1: Are these the same kelim or different kelim?
3: Different states, different vessels, shatterings, corrections, shattering, corrections. How shall I put it? You can't correct your vessels all at once because each time you correct in order to see that the shattering is deeper. You correct again, you see a deeper shattering. What's the difference between Ab and Galgalta? Ab is that Galgalta that sees itself, the extent to which it can add and correct itself. Whereas in the first expansion, it cannot correct it. And so now it discovers this addition. More?
1: How do they correct it if they haven't yet received the method? Or how to correct it that will only come on Shavuot? So how do you correct at that stage? Using what?
3: There's a light that comes to the correction of the vessels. It comes according to the efforts. Receiving the Torah is when you're ready to receive The light that fills the vessels, corrects the vessels, but in a special way. It's not the end of correction yet. It's still in stages. And when you escape from Egypt, meaning you don't want to use vessels of reception, in other words, then you deserve to be in restriction, tzimtzum. When you perform restriction and you move away from Egypt, you distance yourself from Egypt, you go through the parting of the Red Sea, then it turns out that you are going to correct yourself in bestow in order to bestow, and later even in receive in order to bestow, meaning you want to do it. So what do you want to do? You want to have the light that you are going to receive to correct the vessels of reception as well. The receiving of the Torah is not the filling of the vessels. Rather, it's receiving the reforming light. So, the reforming light for Katnut and the reforming light for Gadlut. Besides that, just understand that there are gradual corrections here, just as we learn again Rosh Hashanah and Chanukah and Passover and Purim and Shavuot, the circle of the year. It's a kind of work where in each and every stage we have to perform those corrections throughout the 6,000 years of the existence of the world. Okay?
1: All of these years, I didn't understand what is the counting of the Omer. We had it even on the walls. You know, we count seemingly those days. It's something special also that
3: we're not counting walls, we're not counting days, we're counting discernments. Sfirot means discernments. To count, meaning to count the discernments, our desires that we need to correct.
1: It's also something special that as much as Kabbalah was concealed in the nation, this actually penetrated for all the layers, and it was something that people engage in a Kabbalistic sense.
3: Yeah, but you saw how they read it. That's it, and we're done. No one is talking about corrections. In actuality, what corrections? And now I'm correcting how I blemished this sphira or that sphira. Of course, it's clear that it's not talking about that. Rather, like all the other mitzvot.
1: This was something really annoying. Seemingly, it was impossible to even touch that. You know, we have to do something. And even now, it's felt on the one hand, but...
3: Yeah, the Creator created in order for us to do, and that's it. What do we do when we wash our hands or in all the other commandments? All the commandments don't belong to the corporeal meaning. What do they have of corporeality? They have nothing. You can say that kosher food is healthier, and a prayer will bring you more health as well, and other such things. No, you shouldn't even say that. This is an irrational thing. It's above nature. That if you do it, you're seemingly connected with the upper force, and that's how what a person should do. And when you are going out at night, the first day of the month, and you jump towards the moon and you bless it, just like I dance before you and all that. So what do I get out of it? Anyone who sees it from the outside thinks that this person has fallen among some indigenous tribe somewhere, you know? They're celebrating something. Next thing you know, there'll be a fireplace. They'll take a certain corpse of something, and they will roast it and eat it, right? What kind of customs are those? That's why people have such an attitude towards the mitzvot, the commandments. They don't see anything rational about it. What can you do? But in truth, the text itself is the text of Lag BaOmer is a special text that's written in the prayer book. How I blemished this sfira and that sfira. It's very close to Kabbalah.
1: On the one hand, it's very seemingly measured. On the other hand, it's like the entire correction, as it says in this excerpt, is going towards faith. Faith in I am the Lord your God, etc. And there too, in the tenth sefirot, it begins with I am. And you know, what is the general correction, and why, on the one hand, we have something which is very much prescribed, the sefirot, and on the other hand, it's not so, that doesn't follow some specific structure. I don't know how to say it.
3: You are correcting all the sefirot from beginning to end, from in bestow, in order to bestow, until the degree of Bina, and then in receiving in order to bestow, from Bina down to Malchut. And when you conclude all the corrections, you can begin to work with the lights, with the vessels. That's already a reception of the Torah. You have all the lights, all the vessels. You can work with them, correct them, fill them with the upper light.
4: For you,
3: the Lord, Netzach Gvura, Tiferet Ve'od. Chesed Gvura, Tiferet, Netzach Ve'od. First to the vessels of bestowal that we need to correct, and then vessels of reception. I don't see anything here. Let's read some more. Let's read further. Maybe we'll see something else. But the bottom line is that this is a very clear and simple process.
1: The second excerpt from the Kedushat Levi, the portion of Vayetze. This discernment of the Exodus of Egypt shines up to Lag BaOmer. And from Lag BaOmer begins the illumination of the state of Mount Sinai, which is the reception of the Torah.
3: That's already in vessels of reception, the Lal of Chochmah that we received. That's from Lag onwards, the 33rd day onwards.
1: And this is, and Jacob called it Gal Ed, a monument, which means that once comes Gal, Gimel Lamed, that implies to Lag BaOmer, the same letters in Hebrew, then the discernments of the illumination of the reception of the Torah begin to shine. And the word Ed, Ayin Daled, is from the word Adei Adayim, ornaments or adornments, which means that until Lag BaOmer there was the illumination of the Exodus from Egypt, and from Lag BaOmer shines the illumination of the reception of the Torah implied in the word Ed, or a witness, implying also to the Torah.
3: It's a very principal point, Lag, the 33rd day. From that point onwards, we sanctify the vessels for the reception of Torah. Next.
1: The third excerpt from Rabash, second volume, letter 59. Concerning the Omer count, it is known that man's primary work is to connect himself to the Creator. Omer comes from the word in Hebrew, gathering sheaves. Rashi interpreted, as it is translated, gathering sheaves, or collecting. It means that by becoming mute and not opening the mouth with complaints against the Creator, but rather for that person, everything that the Merciful One does for the best. And he says that about himself, meaning his thought and desire, will be only for the Creator. Then he is gathering, Omer in Hebrew. That is, by connecting all of one's thoughts and desires with a tight connection of having one goal only, to bring contentment to one's maker, a person is regarded as gathering, Omer. The Omer count, the interpreters say that it comes from the words, and under his feet there appeared to be a sapphire brick as pure as the bodies of the heavens. This means that by a person connecting himself to the Creator, he is rewarded with the revelation of the light of the Creator appearing on him. It follows that by a person gathering, tying all the desires in one knot, meaning for one purpose, which is for the sake of the Creator, then that Omer shines, that gathering. This is the meaning of the Omer gathering count, where a person shines with the light of the Creator. And since a Jew consists of seven qualities which must be corrected into being for the Creator, and there is a rule that each quality is comprised of the others, then we have 7 times 7, thus 49 days.
3: Yehudi, a Jew, means the soul from the world Yehud. Unity has to connect all those parts, 7 times 7, 49.
1: This is why we count 49 days till the day of the reception of the Torah. Omer comes from the word seorim, barley, or measures also. It means that it comes from measures, by assuming or measuring in the heart the greatness of the Creator. As the Holy Zohar interprets the verse, her husband is known at the gates. The Holy Zohar says, each according to what he assumes in his heart. To that extent, the light of the Creator shines on that person. This is called faith. When a person is rewarded with faith in the Creator, it is regarded as a beast. This is the meaning of the omel being of barley, which is animal food, meaning that he has not yet been rewarded with the view of Torah. However, on Shavuot, when rewarded with the reception of the Torah, one receives the reason of Torah. For this reason, we offer the offering of wheat, which is food for men, who is the speaking degree. But before one is rewarded with Torah, which is the speaking degree, it is regarded as an offering of barley, which is animal food. At that time, he is called gathering sheaves, regarded as being mute, which is only animate and not speaking. For only by the Torah are they rewarded with being speaking.
3: Meaning revelation of the light. It's the light of Chochmah that appears in the vessels of reception. Is that clear?
1: But to the point, don't confuse us.
3: Yair from Haifa is asking, what does it mean to correct the Sefirah in order to

0: Fina. This is considered that it is corrected.
1: Oleg from Peter. Is the transition from Lolishma to Lishma.
0: There are many degrees on this transition from Lolishma to Lishma. Even on the first day of the counting, on the seventh of the counting, we're correcting already. We are already shifting from Lolishma to Lishma. Each time, more and more and more. It's not that it's done at once, that there is a correction. Everything that I blemished on this and this Sfira, Keter of Keter, Chochma of Keter, Bina of Keter, etc. So it's 7 times 7. Yes, Moshe.
1: Can I ask about the text?
0: Yes, of course.
1: I heard in lessons of Rav Lightman that we're sometimes beasts. And here in the text, we're not a beast, but...
0: What do you mean, a beast? A beast that is just eating or... To bestow, in order to bestow, is called a beast. To receive, in order to bestow, is called Adam, human. So these are two holy levels.
1: I'm confused.
0: Well, what can I do? It's, you know, the gift or the offering of the barley versus the offering of wheat. The animal eats the same thing as human, but it eats grain. A man has to make food out of it. Well, go ahead and ask.
1: So, what are we and what is our work?
0: Our work is to rise to the degree of Adam in the end, human. However, I don't know what to tell you, to rise to the degree of Adam, that's the goal, who is similar to the Creator in receiving in order to bestow. Equivalence of form, Svika says. Regarding the counting of the Omer, it is known that the essence, the primary work of man is to connect himself to the Creator. That's the most important throughout all 50 days. Omer comes from the word gathering sheaves. Rashi interpreted, as it is translated, gathering sheaves, collecting. It means that by becoming mute, right, when a person becomes mute, he makes a restriction, and not opening his mouth with any complaints against the Creator, but rather for that person, everything that the Merciful One does, he does for the best, and he says that he, meaning his thoughts and desires, will only be for the sake of heaven, then he is gathering, he is in a state of omel, meaning he tries to do everything in the direction of the Creator. That is, by connecting all of one's thoughts and desires with a tight connection of having only one goal, to bring contentment to one's Maker, that person is regarded as omel, as gathering. The counting, the Omer count, the interpreters say, it comes from the words, and under his feet there appeared to be a sapphire brick as pure as the bodies of the sky, of the heavens. This means that by a person connecting himself to the Creator, he is rewarded with the revelation of the light of the Creator appearing on him, as much as he brings himself closer to the Creator. It follows that by a person gathering, tying all of his desires in one knot, meaning for one purpose, which is for the sake of heaven, then this Omer shines. This is the meaning of the Omer count. If a person connects in such a way, he receives a certain illumination. And it is also the matter of special times here, when a person shines with the light of the Creator. And since a Jew, that is, one who receives that illumination, he's called a Jew. where all of these sfirot are already tied together. This is why he's called Yehudi, from the word Yehud, unification. He consists of seven qualities. They have to be corrected so that it will all be for the sake of the Christ.

0: Creator. And there is a rule that each quality is comprised of the others. That's why we end up with 7 times 7, that's 49 days. This is why we count 49 days until the reception of the Torah. The Omer comes from the word Seorim, barley, or also measures. This means that it comes from measures, by measuring in the heart the greatness of the Creator. As the Zohar interprets the verse, her husband is known at the gates, and the Holy Zohar says, each according to what he assumes in his heart. To that extent, as much as one assumes in his heart the greatness of the Creator, to that extent the light of the Creator is on that person. This is called faith. That is, as much as the Creator is great in one's eyes, and he yearns for him, light from above shines on him and corrects him. For the time, it's called the light of faith. When a person is rewarded with faith in the Creator, it is regarded as a beast. That's not simple, to be in the state of beast. This is the meaning of the Omer being of barley, which is animal food, meaning that one has not yet been rewarded with the view of Torah. But on Shavuot, Pentecost, when rewarded with the reception of the Torah, one receives the view of Torah. For this reason, we offer the offering of wheat, which is food for men, who is the speaking degree. However, before one is rewarded with Torah, which is speaking the speaking degree, it is regarded as an offering of barley, which is animal food. At that time, it is called gathering sheaves, regarded as being mute, which is only the animate degree, not a speaking degree. And only by the Torah, one is rewarded with being speaking. Any questions? Well, I don't know. Yes.
1: You said that the light of... What's the difference between the light of faith that you spoke of and faith itself?
0: The light of faith means the upper light that comes to me, and it gives me the ability to be in faith, above my will to receive. Not yet to receive in order to bestow, however, to be in bestowing in order to bestow. This is called the light of faith. When I rise above my will to receive, I can't.
1: How do you do it?
0: I can't resemble the Creator in actions of bestowal actively. However, I can not belong to my will to receive, not to belong to it. That is, to rise above it.
1: How do we do it that the light of faith will come to me?
0: It has to come to me. From the upper light. Yeah, in the upper light there is no faith. Or whatever. It's the upper light. When it influences you according to your degree, it brings you correction. Correction where you rise above your will to receive and can be not under its authority, its restriction, means that you receive the light of faith.
1: What is it about Lag BaOmer that is Hod in the Hod? What is that concept, Hod in Hod?
0: Chesed, Gvura, Tiferet, Netzach. How many are those? Four. Chesed, Gvura, Tiferet, Netzach, right? Four times seven. Do you know how to multiply? How much is it? Four times seven? 28, right. And you have, until you get to 33, how many more do you have? Five. I'm not testing you in arithmetic, right? So, five. So, you had Chesed Gvura Tiferet Netzach Netzach, and you now have Hod. In Hod, you have Chesed Gvura Tiferet Netzach and Hod in Hod. Why Hod in Hod? From there begin the vessels of reception, Malchut. From Hod in Hod, right. Listen, later on you will ask. And therefore, in such a place, in that place, we already enter a different purification of the kelim, to receive in order to bestow. Therefore, there we have to start connecting between us even more. Is everyone listening? We need to connect even more. Therefore, on Lag BaOmer, 24,000 students of Rabbi Akiva died. They apparently were in bestowing in order to bestow between them, yet connected, but to receive in order to bestow, they couldn't do it. This is why they died. So, hod in hod, it's like in the Sidur, the prayer book. Look, take that. Take the prayer book and you'll find it there, right? You can also find it in the blessings before, well, in the Shacharit, the morning blessing. To you, the Lord is the Gvura, Netzach Tiferet Hod, and the glory of heaven, etc. It's all that same point. Yes. It says that Rabbi Shimon left the heavens in Hod of Hod, in Lag BaOmer. That's in the Hilulah, the festival of Lag BaOmer. It's that he left the world in Hod, in Hod. I didn't still understand what it means in the Sfira itself. Is it so high, Hod in Hod? Is it so exalted? The vessels of reception, we begin to correct them in order to bestow. Because to bestow, in order to bestow, we already corrected that. Please, let's continue. Excerpt number 4. From Maor Vashemesh, Light and Sun, the portion of Emor. The days of the counting indicate to the unity, as it says in the holy books. Therefore, the disciples of Rabbi Akiva died between Pesach and Atzeret, because those days indicate to unity, and they did not treat each other with respect. Therefore, he brings this action of Dvar of Kappa in the middle of the Omer preaching, that Bar Kappa didn't care until he invited him with his friends. Bar Kappa was only upset about not being invited with his friends. And on the days of the counting, one has to correct this quality of unity, and by that he's rewarded with the attainment of the Torah on Shavuot, Pentecost. That is, so he couldn't overcome his hatred in receiving in order to bestow. So there's a whole story about that. Next, please. Yes?
1: What does it mean that a person is in bestow in order to bestow and he doesn't respect his friends? I mean, bestow in order to bestow is that he heard
0: bestow in order to bestow means that my ego doesn't control me, however, I don't have to connect with others. I can't, if you're talking about sanctity. I cannot. I'm not going for it. My vessels do not allow me that. Do you want me to embrace him, to hug him? I can't hug him. I won't do anything bad to him. That is true. I've reached such a correction where I do not cause harm to anyone. And that is a big correction. This is Bina, it's above reason, above all of my vessels of reception. However, it's not that I'm working with my vessels of reception also in order to bestow. That I can't do.
1: And this means to disrespect the friends?
0: Apparently so.
1: What does it mean not to respect, not to connect with them?
0: Not to connect with them, not to bestow to them, not to give yourself to them. Rather, like that, it's the degree of correction. This is what the upper light... Don't think that this is about people who are corrupted or idiots, small or whatever. These are very great people, however, still, well, I wish we reached that. Do you understand what we're talking about? It's the upper light that bestows to them, and it influences them in such a way that they are protected from their own egoistic desire. However, they cannot actively work with it in order to connect with others. So that I will bestow to others, I will be as a source of light, of force for them, that I cannot do. I won't steal, I'll be good to others in a way that I'm not harming anyone. As we call it, I'm a good citizen. But for me to truly be the bestower, I didn't get such a correction yet. All right? Yes.
2: What kind of greater connection that transition from bestowing order to bestow to reception, receiving order to bestow demands?
0: These are very different corrections, very different ones. Because you begin to work with your will to receive again. As you were in Egypt, as you were in the shattering, you awaken these kelim in which you enjoy inside of them. And now, by enjoying in your vessels of reception, you now have to shift these pleasures to the host. To others, sorry. It's something that is not clear at all. Yes?
2: It speaks of that 10 that is in a certain degree of second kind of connection has to reach a different kind of connection?
0: Each time we have to come to a new kind of connection.
2: So what's missing in the connection to transition from one stage to another?
0: To start connecting in our vessels of between us. I can't explain about it. We don't have a feeling about it yet. All right? Next.
2: Excerpt number 5 from Maor Vashemesh about the hints of Lag BaOmer. We found that the rabbi said, beware of in the respect of your friends, meaning that one will admit to the words of the other. And the students of Rabbi Akiva died because they did not behave in brotherly love between them, meaning they would not be grateful one to the words of the other, and they would not correct the virtue of Hod accordingly. And on the day of Lag to the counting, 33rd to the counting, which is Hod in Hod, when all the gvot, all the judgments were mitigated in their roots, and the gvot thank the chassadim, this measure, this virtue was corrected, and that day turned from life to death, from death to life to them. And Rabbi Shimon Bar Yochai would always warn his friends about unity and would raise gvot judgments to their root by repentance, and the judgments thank the chassadim that would be revealed on the assembly of Israel. That's why in the day of his festivity we have a good day, that the day of Lag BaOmer, which is Hod of Hod, in that day all the judgments were mitigated in their roots, and we thank and we praise the Creator that in this day the judgments thank the chassadim and agree that they would be revealed on the assembly of Israel, and this is Hod in Hod.
0: When we begin to work with the vessels of reception, in short, to correct them. Everybody is so calm. What? What's with you?
3: No.
0: Well?
2: He writes here that Shimon Bar Yochai would always warn his friends about unity and would raise the gvot to their roots.
0: Yes.
2: What does it mean that he warned the friends?
0: Well, you're asking about Rabbi Shimon. Come on, what?
2: No, what's written?
0: Well, this is what it says, but I didn't write it.
2: Yeah, what does it mean by raising the gvot to their root?
0: Raise gvot to their root, meaning that he was awakening the corrections over the vessels of reception.
2: What did I say? Because you also warn us in the lesson.
0: I'm warning you to truly prepare ourselves for more connection. I'm not saying what connections to bestow in order to bestow, vessels of Katnut or Gadlut or Hitkarilut incorporation. I'm just telling you, as much as possible, engage in Hitkarilut. These are special times for it, and also the Congress we're going to have is very much to the point in the right time. And we have to try to use it. But it's only about unity. There's nothing else to do. And that has to do with all the days of the year. But especially in congresses and in such times. Yes? He writes here that through repentance, he keeps saying it's through tshuva, repentance or returning. What does it mean for repentance? Repentance or returning means the hay should return to the vav when the will to receive begins to work under the influence of bina. When bina determines the will to receive, the intention of bestow, it determines how much I use my will to receive. That's it. The problem is not to understand the wisdom of Kabbalah, but to implement it. All in all, there's nothing here. The problem is just to do it. Let's continue.
2: Excerpt number 6 from Likutei Halachot. The main blemish of the students of Rabbi Akiva was because they did not have the love of chesed, of mercy, which is the measure of yearning and longing, that by this is the main extension of the Torah that they had to extend, to draw from Rabbi Akiva, which was the discernment of the revelation of Torah. Therefore, Rabbi Shimon Bar Yochai said, it all depends on our kindness, that we have to have between us a great love, that this is the main thing. And certainly in the students of DRE, that warned them several times to have between them great love. And one time he said that he was prepared to come to Jerusalem, and that redemption would come by them. But when it was corrupted by the arguments that took place, the quarrel that became between the friends by their wives, because the main extension of the Torah is by love and mercy, chesed, which is the measure of yearning and longing of sanctity, that by that we are rewarded with the reception of the Torah and all the good.
0: Is it clear? Yes, Moshe.
2: The previous excerpt,
0: right,
2: was written about being grateful to the friends, the words of the friends. They also did workshops?
0: I don't think it's called workshops. We need to understand where this word sadnaot, workshops, comes from. I did not make it up, but the fact that they were discussing things, that it's called hitva'adut, a gathering, or yeshivot, assemblies, meetings, that was always the case, that was always there. Connection before the lesson, during the lesson, after the lesson, it's very important to know what you're entering the lesson with, in what way you have the lesson, what do you commit to, what are you trying to get from the lesson, to know what it is that we have attained in order to correct and draw and prepare for the future. It was always there. There's a big difference between studying the wisdom of Kabbalah and the other parts of the Torah. In truth, the other parts of the Torah should also be studied in such a way, but because there they don't talk about connection as the means for spiritual attainment, because of that, it doesn't quite take place that way. Rather, to the contrary, the most important is to show the wisdom, one's ability to kind of, show off in a way. Here it's not. Here it's only connection. That's the desirable outcome.
2: What is that form of connection to thank the words of the friends?
0: The form of connection?
2: Yeah, if it's all connection, what is that form of connection? to thank the words of the friends.
0: We want to connect in order to receive in the connection between us the revelation of godliness. What is the whole of the Torah? It's the revelation of godliness. What is the whole wisdom of Kabbalah? It's a method for the revelation of the Creator to the created being in this world. So that's the reason for which we're studying. This is what we're looking for, expecting. So, I'm not expecting anything else other than the revelation of godliness. What is the revelation of godliness? To bestow in order to bestow, as we attain from the Exodus from Egypt until Lag BaOmer, and later on to receive in order to bestow when we correct the Kelim until Shavuot. In Shavuot, we already begin to truly receive the light of Chochmah in the vessels of reception in order to bestow. This is how it is. Well, that is the reception of the Torah. All right? Next, no questions, so let's continue then. We have someone? Yes.
2: Rav, friends, we're going now to the airport.
0: Oh.
2: We wanted to say a few words. First of all, we're very, very excited. It's not the first time we're doing it, but never have we had such preparation, such participation of the whole world Kli as one, such greatness, such awe, such fear, such good preparation. In general, we've undergone great lessons in the preparation for this Congress. What does it mean to be representatives and friends and students? And you will be close to us, not just in the schedule, but in the heart. It's a Congress where each group throughout our entire world Kli is the representative, is the spearhead, is holding, is the keter of the whole Congress. It's a Congress which is the beginning of a new wave of our whole world Kli, all as one connecting throughout the world. Throughout the world, friends, and we have to prepare ourselves to absorb the entire world clean in the heart of each and every one of us. So we truly yearn to feel you as one, and the Creator will help us, and we will do it. Let's be together, friends. L'chaim.
0: Good luck.
2: Well, next. Excerpt 7 from Talmud Bavli, Masechet Yevamot. They said 12,000 pairs of students studied with Rabbi Akiva from Gvat to Antiperes, and they all died in one period because they did not respect one another, and the world remained desolate until Rabbi Akiva came to our sages in the south and taught them, Rabbi Meir, Rabbi Yehuda, Rabbi Yossi, Rabbi Shimon, and Rabbi Elazar ben Shamoah. And they established the Torah that time.
0: So they were trying to follow the same method, the same direction of connection up to, relating to each other with respect, up to love your friend as yourself. Okay?
4: What
0: does it mean to
2: be friends? To be friends? Not Keter, not Malchut, friends.
0: Friends means connected. Everyone together for one purpose and everything that we need to have in that goal. Each one is willing to sacrifice for it, to add to the general account.
2: And what are the friends equal?
0: They're equal in that each one gives himself completely for the attainment of the goal. Each one in whatever he can. Number 8, please.
1: Excerpt number 8 from Adir Bamarom. And until the time of the Idra, even though there was connection and covenant between them, but because they were temporary, because it was temporary, it was called the covenant of one pillar, meaning of one connection. And now Rashbi wanted to connect the second connection, the second knot, and it will be a strong and mighty knot, and the correction that comes out of them will be a great correction. And those 10 friends were truly connected in their roots, which meant 10 chasadim of Abba Ve'ima, as interpreted in the words of our holy Rav, the Ari. And Rashbi was in the foundation, or in the yesod itself, that connects them. And now in this connection of the Idra, this covenant grew stronger in two knots, and from there onwards, there is no devil and there is no blemish.
0: Any questions? If there are no questions, then...
1: Vladimir from Kiev is asking, what does it mean that we're tying all the desires together? What is that bundle, that sheaf that we're talking about?
0: For the same goal, for our heart will rejoice in Him. For the same goal. We don't know what it means to tie the hearts, rather... The common goal is what obligates us, and it does it. We just want, as much as possible, that each one will connect himself to the friends and to the Creator. So don't forget, it has to be through the friends to the Creator. And then from above, specifically from the Creator, will come the force that is connecting all of us. It's not that we are doing it. We need to, and it might be difficult, but we just need to realize, to know, to feel that we are not capable of doing anything, and we don't have to do anything. And what is demanded of us is only one thing: turn with your request. Ask. Nothing other than that. Don't do anything other than a request. That's it. So, each one in the group has to only ask. And as correctly as possible, as precisely as possible, to scrutinize the request. And all the time to be in a request. That is, you are like nagging the Creator, but in a way that it's more precise and more precise, more scrutiny and more scrutiny, and it's all within the request only. This is called the work of the Lord. This is called overcoming. Everything is towards the request. Yes?
4: Denis is asking, how as a group can we become like the students of Rabbi Akiva and not fall to stop hugging each other?
0: Well, first we need to be on level of the students of Rabbi Akiva. And to fall from their degree, that's... And besides that, we don't understand what it is. Besides that, we are in a completely different time when we already have to reach the end of correction. We're being taken by the ear and we're being pulled in the direction of Gmar Tikkun. It's not going to happen to us. We are already after the final exile, the great exile, and now it should be only corrections and ascents.
5: Monterrey.
6: Buen día, Rav.
7: Good day, Rav.
4: Good day, Rav. My question is, what does he relate to when he says that the students of Rabbi Akiva died? Are we talking about desires? Or what is that? Is being disclosed without correction, without lack of light. What is it relating to exactly?
0: I can't tell you. Of course, we're talking about the shattering, which is a continuation of the destruction of the temple. That's it. the falling of the vessels, the falling of the vessels more and more as it occurred until all of the Kelim fell completely. The whole of the people of Israel went out to exile, and the exile started. So they were the last ones, you might say, who would conclude the shattering, the ruin of the second temple. Next.
7: Excerpt number 9, Adir Bamarom. And Rabbi Shimon Bar Yochai revealed the secrets of the Torah, and friends were listening to his voice, connecting with him to be in this connection. Each is answering his share, as the Mishnah was made by the Tanaim, and Ahori Rav connected all of them and made them into the book of Mishnah. So Rabbi Shimon Bar Yochai wanted that the book will be composed, included from all the students of his assembly, and the book will be an interpretation on the Torah, because they speak of individual matters, but the Zohar, which was written on the Torah, that is called the great opening of the Torah in general.
4: Well, that is for the sake of the Book of Zohar. Well, Dudi wanted to ask? Where is he?
7: In quote number 8, I didn't understand what is the first connection and the second connection.
4: Where is that, Gilad?
7: And until now, until the time of the Idra, even though the connection and covenant was with them, between them, but it was called a covenant of one pillar, meaning the first connection. And now Rashbi wanted to make the second connection and to make it a strong, bold connection, and the correction from them will be a great correction.
4: I think that that's to bestow in order to bestow and to receive in order to bestow. That's how it seems to me. Next.
7: Excerpt number 10, Baal HaSulam, a speech for the completion of the Zohar. To the complete Dvekut and complete attainment is divided into 125 degrees overall. Accordingly, prior to the days of the Messiah, it is impossible to be granted all of 125 degrees. And there are two differences between the generation of the Messiah and all other generations. One, only in the generation of the Messiah is it possible to attain all 125 degrees, and in no other generation. Two, throughout the generations, those who ascended and were rewarded with Dvekut were few. As our sages wrote about the verse, I have found one person in 1,000. 1,000 enter the room, and one comes out to teach, meaning to dvekut and attainment. It is, as they said, in the generation of the Messiah, each and everyone can be rewarded with dvekut and attainment, as was said, and the earth was full of the knowledge of the Lord, and they shall teach no more every man his neighbor and every man his brother, saying, know the Lord, for they all shall know me from the least to the greatest. Except for Rashbi and his generation, the authors of the Zohar, who were granted all 125 degrees in completeness, even though it was prior to the days of the Messiah. It was said about him and his disciples, a sage is preferable to a prophet. Hence, we often find in the Zohar that there will be none like the generation of Rashbi until the generation of the Messiah King. This is why his composition made such a great impact in the world, since the secrets of the Torah in it occupy the level of all 125 degrees.
4: From this, first of all, we need to understand what degree Baal HaSulam was in the fact that he could understand the Zohar and interpret it. And that really this book that is opened before us, how much great power there is in it, and that we by using the wisdom of Kabbalah and the Book of Zohar, we can come to the end of correction. To all 125 degrees. Okay? Who? Monterrey?
6: Sí, Rab. Jürgen de Alemania nos comenta.
7: Jürgen from Germany says that on excerpt number 7 it says that the disciples of Rabbi Akiva died out of lack of respect between each other, for each other. And this is the stage that we're coping with now. So how can we use the Congress in order to build love between us?
4: The students of Rabbi Akiva were in bestowing in order to bestow, but not in receiving in order to bestow. That's how I understand. Therefore, they died. They died in spirituality is the departure of mochin, which is called death. What do we need to do? We need to try to connect. All of us are dead. That's how it is too. We need to connect between us, to try to be so connected between us that we will supply each other the light, the upper light, the reforming light, so it will move through us and will connect. When we connect between us, each will help the other to be connected and to be in a way that he will receive the reforming light, and that way when one doesn't do, the other will do, like throwing a rope to each other, helping each other, supporting each other. That's how we are constructed, to be in a system in which each and everyone, if he helps the other, specifically by helping the other, he then each of them succeeds. No one can correct himself. No one can draw himself from the klipa, from the will to receive. A prisoner cannot save himself from the house of imprisonment. Only the others can draw him out. Therefore, if there's a connection between us, that which was not there in those times for the students of Rabbi Akiva, so if we will have such a connection, certainly we are much less than them. Who are we relative to them? But in our degree, if we try, we from below upwards, we can ascend. The main thing is the connection, because once again I'm saying, because no one corrects himself. If he's connected to the others and the others are responsible for him, they take him out of this swamp. In order to receive. And that's how each is saved by the others. If you don't have before you such a picture, such a depiction, if you don't feel it in your heart, that's a very big problem. Clear? Ask about it. About this? Well,
7: does it mean practically that the spirituality of the friends is more important than my spirituality? Practically speaking.
4: Practically, it means that what the friends have is what you'll have, and you'll never have more than that, and if they don't want, you won't have a thing. If they won't give it to you, you won't have it. Simply.
7: But I'm trying to understand the difference between bestow in order to bestow and receive in order to bestow. To bestow in order to receive in order to bestow, it means I receive for the friends.
4: Of course. Where are the kilim that you need to fill?
7: So
4: we always spoke about the fact that we're a point and we're raising the kilim that are outside that point. Yes? This whole kli is mine.
7: So I'm trying to understand what it means. When the spirituality of the friends, the concern for the friends is more important than my reception.
4: That's considered your reception.
7: I'm ready to receive only for them, only for them.
4: You can't ever receive for the sake of yourself. We are talking about a spiritual kli, which is completely in order to bestow. What's in order to bestow? You need to be towards them great, upper, who's filling them, and exist only for that, as a pipe. And each on his own remains chafetz chesed, delighted in mercy. And the addition is the knowledge that he needs to fill them. And my vessels of reception are the achap of the upper, which I use in order to fill the lower one. Who's the lower one? All my nine friends. Towards my friends, each can be an upper. Is that clear? Akoka, why are you not satisfied with this? Say.
7: I didn't understand what it means to give the friend spirituality. What can you give them?
4: To give the friend spirituality is called to receive from them their ambitions, their deficiencies, their goals, all that they want, and to fill them with the force of the correction of Chafetz Chesed and the reforming light, and to pass on to them everything. Their deficiencies to raise above me, to incorporate in them and raise them above me, and then through me to pass it on through me to them. To be as the firstborn who takes twice as much, as the upper, as the one who's responsible. That's what I am towards the others. In such a way, when I work that way, it's considered that I'm working in bestowal. What do I have from this? The fact that I'm giving them, that's what I have. More than that, nothing. What I invest in them is all my pleasure, my whole life, everything.
7: Before you said that you cannot be higher than your friends. You can't be higher than the friends.
4: I can't be higher than the friends because altogether I live from their deficiency.
7: So how do you give them if you live on their deficiency?
4: I take their deficiency because I am integrated in their deficiency, so I have the ability to raise their lack to the Creator, to the upper.
7: So everyone, the deficiency that he has is for the friend?
4: Only. That's the integral system. That's how it works.
7: Okay, so we spoke that we have to keep investing in the prayer to constantly scrutinize the request. Is it the same request that is based on the friend's deficiencies?
4: That and only that. Wait, if I'm in bestowal in order to bestowal and preparing the kilim, then I'm working with my desire. I want to then rise above my ego. Above my desire.
7: Okay. I just can't get out. Well, a person has a tendency to implement his desire as well.
4: That is my desire. My desire is to fill them, and through them, the Creator.
7: So how do you make it so that their desire will be your desire? How do you make such a transformation?
4: It's called make your desire his desire. With what desire will I work if not with their desire? My desire is just a beast. The desire that I received from them, despite the fact that you can say, what is their desire, spiritual? No. But when I receive their desire, in me it's spiritual. It's called the corporeality of the friend is your spirituality.
5: Barul.
4: Is that clear?
5: Monterrey.
6: Sí, nuestro amigo de Jürgen de Alemania y Jorge.
7: Our friend Jürgen from Germany is, and Jorge is also asking, how can we use the Congress in order to build and strengthen the connection between us and to obtain such love between us?
4: Understand that it's an opportunity. That I can truly be integrated with everyone, to receive a deficiency from everyone. I can raise this deficiency to the Creator. To want to immerse myself in them. Where even if I don't ask and don't answer and nothing, I'm incorporated in them already. There's an inclusion. I'm in this work that they're all doing already. This is the work in the conventions could be very, very intensive work. I don't know how to say the word intensive in Hebrew. Forced. It's adaptive, concentrated, and we can be rewarded greatly. Specifically during the time of a convention, specifically through connection, incorporation, subjugation, help here and there, all such things, I come to dissolve in them and to fill them as much as I'm capable of receiving from them, their ambitions, and to raise them to the Creator, and to constantly be the one who's sorting between them and the Creator, between the Creator and them, all the time, just to be as a pipe. Try to do that and you will see how much this raises you. It all of a sudden gives you that feeling of the system. Okay? Onwards.
7: Exit 11, Baal HaSulam, a speech for the completion of the Zohar. It is said in the Zohar that the book of Zohar will be revealed only at the end of days, the days of the Messiah. This is so because we have already said that if the degrees of the students are not at the full measure of the degree of the author, they will not understand his intimations, since they do not have a common attainment. And since the degree of the authors of the Zohar is at the full level of the 125 degrees, they cannot be attained prior to the days of the Messiah. It follows that there will be no common attainment with the authors of the Zohar in the generations preceding the days of the Messiah. Hence, the Zohar could not be revealed in the generations before the generation of the Messiah. And this is a clear proof that our generation has come to the days of the Messiah. We can see that all the interpretations of the book of Zohar before ours did not clarify as much as 10% of the difficult places in the Zohar. And in the little they did clarify, their words are almost as abstruse as the words of the Zohar itself. But in our generation, we have been rewarded with the Zohar, with the Sulam commentary, which is a complete interpretation of all the words of the Zohar. Moreover, not only does it not leave an unclear matter in the whole of the Zohar without interpreting it, but the clarifications are based on a straightforward analysis, which any intermediate student can understand. And since the Zohar appeared in our generation, it is a clear proof that we are already in the days of the Messiah. At the outset of that generation, upon which it was said, "For the earth shall be full of the knowledge of the Lord."
4: And that's why we need to use the book of Zohar as much as possible in order to get close to the corrections. Okay? There are no questions. Nice. Next.
7: Exit number 12, Baal HaSulam, Introduction to Panim Meirot Umasbirot. It is written in the Zohar, with this composition, the children of Israel will be redeemed from exile. Also, in many other places, only through the expansion of the wisdom of Kabbalah in the masses will we obtain complete redemption. They also said, the light in it reforms him. They were intentionally meticulous about it to show us that only the light enclosed within it, in it lies the cure that reforms a person. Both the individual and the nation will not complete the aim for which they were created except by attaining the internality of the Torah and its secrets. Hence, it is the great expansion of the wisdom of truth within the nation that we need first, so we may merit receiving the benefit from our Messiah. Consequently, the expansion of the wisdom and the coming of our Messiah are interdependent. Therefore, we must establish seminaries and compose books to hasten the distribution of the wisdom through the nation. Since this is the matter, we are compelled to establish seminars and compose books to hasten the distribution of the wisdom throughout the nation.
4: Okay, we are going to read now from volume 12 from Zohar for All, excerpts about Rabbi Shimon Bar Yochai, which is his special day for him today. And what we don't suffice to do today, of course, we'll do in the evening in the Zohar lesson before our meal. Please.
7: Reading from volume 12, the book of Zohar, from page 322 in Hebrew. Again, Zohar for All, volume 12, Rabbi Shimon Bar Yochai. 159, Shimon from the Market. In the verse, and God said, "Let us make man." There is a secret revealed only to those who fear him. That elder of the elders started and said, "Shimon, Shimon, who is it who said, 'Let us make man'? And of whom it is written, 'And God said, who is that name, God here?' As Rabbi Shimon heard that he was calling him Shimon and not Rabbi Shimon, he said to his friends, 'This must be the Creator, of whom it is written, and the Ancient of Days, Atik Yomin, is sitting. Therefore, now is the time to disclose that secret, for here is a secret here that was not permitted to be disclosed, and now it means that permission to disclose has been given. It is known that the secrets that were revealed to the sages of the Zohar were by attainment of the lights of the upper degrees by instilling. There are panim and achoraim, anterior and posterior, in them, meaning concealment and disclosure. According to the extent of the panim of the degree, so is the extent of its achoraim. The instilling of the achoraim is a calling and an invitation to instill the panim. This is why by the measure of the concealment of the achoraim that they attained, they knew the measure of the disclosure that they were about to attain. As Rabbi Shimon heard, he was calling him Shimon and not Rabbi Shimon. This means that the instilling of the achoraim, which is a calling, was so strong that he lost all his degrees and became a simple person, Shimon from the Market. By that, he recognized that it was a calling and invitation for a very high attainment of Panim. This is why he promptly said to his friends, "This must be the Creator, of whom it is written, and Atik Yomin is sitting, whose degree there is no higher." And he said, "And now it means that permission to disclose has been given," meaning that now it was seen that he obtained permission to disclose that high secret.
4: Meaning, what are we learning here first? There is the descent before every ascent. It also, in us small ones, it happens the same way. That's the first thing. And the second thing is that we shouldn't be worrisome of any descent. We're rising from it. And that's why it occurs. Other than that, we see that this man was special, a giant who came to all 125 degrees. Yes.
7: Rabbi Shimon wept 119. Rabbi Shimon wept and said, I too was afraid of the Creator, of what I heard. He put his hands on his head and said, But Rav Himnon Asaba is the light of the Torah. You were granted seeing him face to face, and I was not. He bowed down

0: He praised himself that he too was using that same fear of Prophet Habakkuk from what he had heard of the past. In the verse, "I have heard the report of you, and I'm afraid." In the hold of the Messiah King, all the corrections that should be revealed at the end of correction upon the arrival of the Messiah King are already appeared and ready. Not a single detail is missing. And those souls in the hall of the Messiah King are all those who have already been rewarded with the end of correction from the root of their own souls. This is why he said that he saw him uprooting mountains and lighting candles in the hall of the Messiah King. Since Rav Imnon HaSaba is the doer of these corrections in the hall of the Messiah, he uproots the mountains of the Sitra Achra, which seem to the righteous as a high mountain. He lights candles and corrects the new Masach of Sag for raising man at the end of correction, since the man is called Lights of Fire. Also, he is man's soul is the Lord's candle, since the light of the sun indicates the descent of the mud, like the light of the sun that comes down to us from above downwards. Also, the lights of the fire is Or Chozer, reflected light, that rises from below upwards like a flame rising from the candle. These are the two corrections. One, to remove the Sitra Achra. Two, to raise and to light the candles in the hall of the Messiah King. They are in the hands of Rav Imnon HaSaba. Those complete righteous who need those two corrections are rewarded with them through the discovery of the soul of Rav Imnon HaSaba. He told him that he and his students, Rabbi Elazar and Rabbi Abba, would also be rewarded with serving in the hall of the Messiah King after their demise. They would be there next to him and be heads of seminaries there before the Creator.
1: Meaning they weren't yet in the complete correction before they passed.
0: Sitting in a cave, 187. He saw two birds coming and flying over the sea. He raised his voice and said, "Birds, birds, since you fly over the sea, have you seen the place where Yochai is?" He waited a little, then said, "Birds, birds, go and tell me." They flew away into the sea and departed. Commentary. Rabbi Shimon fled from the kingship, which ordered that he should be killed. He and his son hid in a cave, and they did not know his whereabouts. This is why Rabbi Pinchas, son of Yair, went to look for him in the island of the sea. 188. Before he went out to the sheep, the birds came, and one of them held a letter in her beak. It said, "Rabbi Shimon bar Yochai has come out of the cave with his son Rabbi Elazar. Rabbi Pinchas went to him and found that he has changed. His body was filled with holes and sores from sitting in the cave. He wept over him and said, 'Woe that I have seen you so.' Rabbi Shimon told him, 'Happy I am that you have seen me so. For had you not seen me so, I would not be so.'" Rabbi Shimon started with the mitzvot of the Torah and said, "All the mitzvot of the Torah that the Creator gave to Israel are written in the Torah in general way." Commentary. For all the years that he had to dwell in a cave, he had to sit there inside the sun, cover his nakedness, and engage in Torah, and his flesh was punctured and with sores because of it. Rabbi Pinchas wept over him and said, "Woe unto me that I have seen you so." Rabbi Shimon replied to him, "Happy I am that you have seen me so. For had you not seen me so, I would not be so," meaning I would not have been rewarded with the revelations of the secrets of the Torah, for he was.
2: Let's share impressions.

0: Lessons from the lesson and what we're taking to implement in the 10.
1: I heard in the lesson that we have nothing to do besides asking. Literally nothing, Rav said. Just to refine the request and ask all day. This is called the work of the Creator, and overcoming everything lies in the request.
0: Friends mean being connected together, all to one goal, and everything in that goal, each one should want to add to our common bank. So the state that everything you can do for the friends, like he said, if the friends won't want it, you won't get anything. You won't have the light or anything. So it brings us back to the 10.
1: The best is in the 10. The matter of the work of the Creator being the request, he said, everything we have to ask the Creator, ask Him to give the strength, to give the right attitude. And all the states are as if not in man's power, except their routing to a request. To continue what David brought up, if you don't want me to ask, I won't ask, and I have to ask only for you. I don't need to scrutinize something for myself to be smarter, but just to fill your spiritual vessels. And that is what I need to do all the time. And then we have this nice magic circle.
0: This is our realization now in the 10. After we went through this whole time that we learned in the lesson about the shattering. The shattering that ended with Rabbi Akiva's students that died because they didn't respect one another. So Rav explained it was the departure of the mochin before that they weren't bestowing in order to bestow, or still in the state of dead, but already on the path to the end of correction. That's why when we build the vessel in the 10 or in the direction of rising, receiving the life, and we have the means, everything that was prepared for us, everything Rabbi Shimon prepared for us, the 10, the sources, the book of Zohar. So let's turn it on to prayer and get those forces.
1: I heard Rav say, therefore we have to use the book of Zohar as much as we can to get closer to corrections, and that's what we're going to do today.
0: Also, from the lesson, we don't know what it means to connect the hearts, but our common goal is what does it. We want each one to connect themselves to the friends and to the Creator. From the friends to the Creator. To just go everywhere with that plea in the heart.
1: Yeah, I'll also read from the lesson. Very special lesson. I'm coming to fill the friends as much as I can, receive their aspirations and raise them to the Creator. And all the time be the organizer between them and the Creator, from the Creator to them, to always be like a pipeline. Try to do that and see how that elevates you. Suddenly gives you a sense of the system.
0: I heard that receiving the Torah isn't filling the vessels, but receiving the light that reforms that we must draw. even though it's called the reception of the Torah, but it's not that we receive for ourselves. No, you said the most, but Rav used the expression to warn a few times. He says, I'm warning you, you have to connect, that only the connection, as much as you can engage in the connection.
2: And
0: about my actual fulfillment, what I'm giving is what I make my fulfillment, my giving to the friends.
1: This connection, as I heard from Rav, is specifically when I take the desires, aspirations, and goals of the friends and raise them above myself, fill their deficiencies. It's like being the elder who takes two. We'll move on to the next part of the lesson. First, we'll sing a song.

0: חברים יקרים, אנחנו עכשיו נכנסים ללימוד בין חברים.
1: Dear friends, we are going to start studying between friends as a preparation to the Congress led by PT6, please.
2: היה לכם לדעת שהרבה ניצוצי קדושה ישנם בכל אחד מהחבורה.
3: You should know that there are many sparks of holiness in each one in the group. When you assemble all the sparks of holiness to one place as brothers with love and friendship, you will certainly have a very high level of holiness for a while from the light of life. Baal HaSulam, letter 13. You should know that there are many sparks of holiness in each one in the group. When you assemble also the sparks of holiness to one place as brothers, with love and friendship, you will certainly have a very high level of holiness for a while from the light of life. Baal HaSulam, letter 13.
1: We started collecting those sparks of holiness. First time in a place called Hashalim, we went on a two-day weekend. Even before we started talking about it here, that you should go with a 10, we felt a need for it. Since then, every time we go out on a weekend, we call it Hashalim. Hashalim 1, Hashalim 2. We did it for 6 time. Now it's going to be the 7th. I already know how every friend here snores. I've felt and known the friends from every situations and conversations. It's very special to be a few days together, also speak in friendship. Very special things open up. And that's it. Like Rav just said, Eyal reminded me that you don't study Kabbalah if you don't implement it, and we only do it between us.
3: Chotel. Yes, what gains can we get from such a gathering of a weekend? So, for us, it was always that we prepare and the Creator sets up something beyond what we expect. And in the first times, each friend really found his piece in the puzzle, and gradually the picture was complete. Everyone does what he knows and bestows to the friends wherever he can. And I don't know, we became professional at it. Everything flows and gave us a possibility to engage in what's important, the connection, and the support and the annulment and helping the friend. And you see treasures in the heart of every friend. It always happens that at a certain time, everyone's eyes are shining and we feel the same thing. And we're all in gratitude. And we're very much pray that everyone will feel that in the world Kli, in the whole world. It's a kind of an injection or a medicine that put into you, that's put into you, and you know you'll be okay. You'll heal from the ego because the friends are next to you. Now Rav said in the lesson to incorporate with them, to feel their deficiency, to raise it to the Creator. That's the intensive focused work, we can gain a lot through incorporation, annulments, assistance, and always be the pipeline between the friends, between the Creator and the friends. And this gives you the sense of the system. We'll succeed together, friends. We have a congress which is not just 1-10 going on a weekend and gaining something small, but now it's all the tens, and just think of what we could achieve. Excerpt number 2.
1: Yeah, these are Rav's words. Question: what other actions can we take to prepare ourselves for this Congress, Rav? What I think is that we need to draw close to one another, all of us together, as one man with one heart, and not fear anything except the separation between us. Separation is the central problem. Again, question: what other actions can we take to prepare ourselves for this Congress, Rav? What I think is that we need to draw close to one another, all of us together, as one man with one heart, and not fear anything except the separation between us. Separation is the central problem.
3: Yes, separation is the central problem, and we go to each such weekend, especially such a congress, to correct exactly that, the separation. And in such a congress, there are different states and all kinds of things that are unexpected. Now, we are working in the preparation a lot on things that are seemingly technical. We build lineups, we plan schedules, we check all kinds of logistics. It's all very important, because that's our framework. And it keeps us able not just to do things physically, but also the schedule is important, so we don't start scattering to things that are unrelated or do all kinds of improvised activities that could be or could not be well directed. And so these things are very important. But inside the activity itself, there's various situations. And here, really, the true Congress happens. For example, in the last Ashalim Congress we had, as Itzik said, that's how we call it in our 10. So after the community meal that we have at 2:30 p.m. On Friday, there's a block of 3 hours that we planned where we were supposed to have two friends, basically two pairs of friends, were responsible for an hour and a half. I was with Boris, and we prepared some activity with workshops and questions, and we coordinated with the other team that the activity will flow from the first to the next, and everything was organized. But that's a good time for incorporation after the meal. Everyone's kind of satiated a little bit. We had to drink a little bit. The heart opens up. And very quickly, in the first question, someone said, if I can jump in, interject, and with the moment a friend says that, so for us, it's already a code that means that now the opening of the heart begins. And now we put the lineup aside and the planning aside, and the friend wants to open his heart. And that's our time to connect to his heart. And from here on, we had no more workshop questions or two lineups or nothing. We just had 3 hours of connection of the hearts. A conversation from heart to heart. Each one speaks and everyone listens and opens their hearts.
1: Yeah, in the first case, I thought we should maybe remind each other the schedule. Maybe we'll go to what we planned. Maybe enter some framework about thoughts. And also, the best thing in the 10 is to know how to flow with the state. Because the Creator can constantly shuffle your cards, even though you prepared, and you have to accept that state. I think that is exactly a specialty that every ten has to develop, how to accept something unpredicted. We planned one thing, something completely different happens, and not to forget what the main thing is. The main thing is not to know how to take a decision or how to make a nice item, but the main thing is the connection. So that's what we should talk about now. I don't know how to plan for that because the Creator will always surprise us. If not about the schedule, something else. We can count on Him for that. It's clear that something unpredictable will happen. And the question is how we constantly go back to the connection, that everything that comes to us is for us to connect even more. So let's discuss this in a workshop now, how to keep the connection between us above every state that shows up, how to prepare, how to keep the connection above every state that comes.
3: I really like the direction of PT6 because when we're talking about what's unexpected, it's unexpected towards us, but it truly is very expected, and that's how it should be. So we need to know how to flow with any state, and I think that's where the magic happens. And that's it. Be flexible. Let's be flexible.
1: Yeah, in the end, everything is just the means. The purpose is to open the heart, the connection. Like, I like that rule that if the friend wants to open the heart, everything moves aside and everybody flows in that direction.
3: We will guard that by guarding each other.
1: How to watch the connection above every state that comes. Be like water, as Roni says. I also liked how PT6 presented the state, because that's what really happens. Along with that, we have to make sure that the flow will be purposeful towards that direction. Also here, we have to be flexible on one hand. On the other hand, with all due respect to flexibility, our ego is much more sneaky than each one of us and all of us together. And we need to see how we gather the hearts in the right direction.
3: I don't have any trick, but just like PT6 said it, our goal is connection, so it doesn't matter if it's the slot we planned or we understand the Creator is planning for us. What can we really plan? The goal is connection and see how we connect the friends. And whatever happens in a given moment, I just want to do good to the friend. If it works with the lineup, great. And if there are things beyond the lineup that can connect us more, then all the better.
1: Yeah, we have a patent. We got it from Rav. That first of all, we invest in the preparation 100%, that everything is about the preparation and what happens. In practice, that's what happens. But Rav also gives us an extra duty called the head of the ten, that moment, that friend is incorporated. He's like the parent for the ten. He's concerned, he feels, he sees a direction. And if suddenly he sees that there's a direction that doesn't suit the ten, he has the privilege and the veto to add something, or to ask, or to suggest. And that's how we take care of each other, by respecting the desires that are showing up, letting the Creator express Himself through us, and also by respecting the state of the people with the duties.
3: We'll keep the connection by being caring for each other. We just heard from the lesson that one cannot do anything for himself, but for the friends. And as quickly as possible, if we get to the connection, we won't let it go, and we'll all gather as one, and then we won't have a difference between spontaneous or planned, or yes, the Creator, not the Creator. The moment the Creator is present, all those things are solved. So let's first achieve that. And how do we do it? We don't guard ourselves, but the friends, the ten, in a loving, gentle, wrapping way.
1: Zohar is writing how to watch over seriousness and intention. It's all about the preparation. That's how we won't be surprised.
3: I don't connect to the question. I think the connection is the means, and our eyes should be set on the goal. We must always have a request from the Creator, whether we find this kind of connection or that kind of separation or whatever kind of setting. With all the respect to our preparation, it's great. Of course we need to make all the efforts with all the strength we have. And first of all, if I'm not for myself, then who? But more importantly, whatever happens, we relate it to none else besides Him and look for the Creator in everything that happens, planned or unplanned.
1: That's why we have to make sure we follow the lineup and not every friend to just jump up what he feels in the heart, because the others probably prepared something emotional that the ten has to go through. Maybe the outburst is part of the process, but once there's a plan, I guess the heart and the intention that the friends put in there is what will bring us to the right place.
3: This Congress is a very special status. It's a very special event. We're in a special time in Bnei Baruch. There are many challenges we're facing, and things are changing. We are changing. We have to be more responsible and mature. Our morning lessons, too, we were hearing lessons from 20 years ago, and it pierces through our heart as if it's speaking to us right now, what we have to do right now in our state. Maybe today we understand it better than what we understood then. And we're also moving towards a Congress that we never had before. There's 800 tens around the world, from Sakhalin all the way through Toronto and any other point and place. People gather and everyone as if focuses on their personal ten and strengthens their small cell, but we have to see the big picture, how all the cells in the complete body of Bnei Baruch are strengthening and bringing the Creator into their connection, bringing light in there, and all the cells realize they're part of something big. This event, you know, we're talking about the schedule and the food and what we'll sing and what we'll eat, the song I have now in my mind is that we've gathered here not for a party, rather our cause is to unite our hearts in love. And then there's something in Russian there. And that's our life. We have to always refine our aim for the goal and see the great benefit that comes from any gathering we have. Rav said in the lesson we had now that we can get a very significant benefit, specifically during the Congress, by connection, incorporation, annulment, and subjugation, and assistance, and all those things that I, where I come to be assimilated in them, to fulfill them as much as I can, to embrace their aspirations and raise them to the Creator, and always be the organizer between them and the Creator to them, always be like a pipeline. He says, try it and see how it raises you and gives you suddenly the sense of the system. And that's what's ahead of us, such a great benefit, such a great gathering. Our great friend, Asaf, also said before the Congress we were just having now that every group, every friend needs to feel like the spearhead of the Kli, and holding the Keta of this Congress, and this Congress is the beginning of a new wave in the whole world, Kli, and may we all connect around the world, and how relevant that is for today. So, Rebbe Baruch, we're on our way to this attack, L'chaim. And now, let's watch a clip from Rav.
1: Until we don't bend our will to receive, force it to connect with all the friends in the group, in the ten. We won't let the upper light clothe in our desire. Meaning something simple is happening here. Practically, I need to connect with the friends, with their desires, to serve their desires, to be connected to them, to wrap them, to hug them internally with my heart. And then my heart starts getting a form, not of itself, but of the friends. Doesn't matter what degree they're on. But if I, in such a way, I'm willing, wanting, able to bend my heart towards them, in my heart I build the first nine sefirot of the patsuf, and the heart remains the way it is. And then it turns out that with my devotion to the friends, in connecting to them and serving them, through them to the Creator, I connect in such a way, and then the Creator has a place to enter, a place to fill the vessels. And then His light, His illumination, His reality, His qualities are felt in the connection between me and the friends. Then by this, I gradually start opening the world, the spiritual world.
3: Beloved friends, we, as the friends said, we went on such a weekend for six times already, and we placed the connection as our crown, and the huge benefit of such an event is that you begin to feel our study on the flesh. You begin to undergo all kinds of states, where all the theories are nice, but in practice, things happen that you just begin to feel what we are learning. Rav said in the lesson we just saw half an hour ago, the problem is not to understand the wisdom of Kabbalah, but to realize it. The problem is not to understand the wisdom of Kabbalah, but to realize it. In one of those excursions, retreats we had, we were towards the end of the weekend, and we had a kind of a concluding workshop after the last meal we had, and and we had a long workshop of connection, and we were all in a very, very good feeling. And all of a sudden, one of the friends was asking, say, where's the Creator? And it really, really touched me that suddenly you realize that connection and somehow the goal was forgotten. Where we need to reach, you forgot. That point in time was to me, and I think for the whole ten, some very special point where we took some discernment with us, that we're trying to put the Creator into every activity we do. We remind Him to each other. And even just that simple thing of someone saying that, at least that's what it feels to me. So let's try together, as we're now going towards this connection between us and we're going to connect and everything was going to be great. Let's try to really, really not forget what we're doing it for. Rav used to say that we're not a group of criminals. We have to remember our goal. The goal is to put the Creator between us. So let's take a few minutes and discuss how or what is the difference between activity where the friends are connecting and rejoicing and an activity where the friends are connecting and rejoicing because the Creator is among them. We gave a meal here in the question as an example. So what's the difference between a meal when our friends connect and are happy and a meal where the friends and connect and they're happy because the Creator lies between them? Please.
1: The difference is it's felt because when I disappear into the connection with the friends without the Creator, I just become a beast again. I have no control about anything. I can't ask. The connection is so sweet and strong that I just disappear inside it. When we hold on to the Creator, so you have two lines. You have the connection, the Creator, and you're constantly in a request and a dialogue with the Creator through the friends. And this tension that is created lets you exist and be and not disappear into the connection that is created between us.
3: The difference is whether you're using this idea called Creator to fulfill your vessels of reception, because as far as I understand, we still don't know how to work correctly with the vessels of reception, or you're taking advantage of your vessels in order to connect to the Creator. That's theoretically, but both this and that teach you a lot, because even reaching some connection, let's say for your own sake, teaches you, and that teaches you recognition of evil. So less philosophies and more connection, I think, and the Creator will correct the discernments. There's inner work and external work. We should have fun. I totally agree with David. First of all, we need to have fun. We know that we learned that a person can't curse the Creator. To some extent, it reminded me of what we learned yesterday about having a heavy head or a light head. Because we might have fun and enjoy, everything's great, and we think we're connecting, but we're like a group of thieves who just came to fill their own vessels. And like David said, we need to see what is for the Creator's sake here. for the sake of connection with him, and also it reminds you all the work that has to do with single concealment, double concealment, and revelation of the face and all of those states. I don't know, maybe I'm a bit confused.
1: First of all, the Creator is in the connection between us. In the 10, when I come to the meal, I'm always ashamed because I really feel how every smallest detail in the meal, from the tastes in the food and investing in making it and preparing the table and every meal and the excerpts and everything, is made from a great desire that we will come closer. And that's the expression of the greatness of the Creator to me. It's the place where you recognize yourself with your intentions against the efforts the friends made in the meal. And it's a place for a request that your deeds will reach the deeds of your friends.
3: I also agree with Yuri. Every meal is like, the welcoming of Shabbat. Doesn't matter what time or day it happens. I think that the fact that it's this group that goes on this journey, it already points to the right direction, because naturally I would take other friends to this or that kind of adventure, but the Creator chose the friends for us, for this journey, for this trip, for this roller coaster. And it's going to be a great amusement park. It's going to be fun. Ido.
1: There's that known exercise in the meal of if you can feel the taste or not. Depends on your intention. Obviously, it's more difficult with when Zohar and Ido cook for us, but the preparation in the meal itself, I think in this high state, a person already forgets about himself and we just incorporate. So let's just feel that we're before the king with the friends.
3: Zohar writes, ultimately everything will follow the desire that for which we're creating the meal. Is the goal for me to enjoy or to enjoy with them?
4: Chaim.
0: I liked what David said, that if the Creator is present, all the problems disappear.
3: We're going to read from the Zohar, from something from the study materials, from the first part of the lesson, under the title, The Corrections of Rabbi Shimon and His Friends. The Corrections of Rabbi Shimon and His Friend. You can find it in the study materials from the first part of the lesson. Just scroll down the document until you get there. Let's take a few seconds before we start reading. And first of all, let's put the Creator between us. Let's not forget why we're doing everything we're doing. We're going to read the Zohar, and we remember everything Rav taught us about the Zohar, and there is a possibility to draw the light, connect together, ask the light to connect us. Let's let the light of the Zohar wash over us and make us friends, loved ones, as one man with one heart.
4: Tikkuni Rabbi Shimon v'haverav.
1: The corrections of Rabbi Shimon and his friends. One. Rabbi Shimon said to his friends, how long shall we sit in the state of one column, in the state of chaos, with the Zet being in one line, one above the other? Rabbi Shimon desired to reveal to them the meaning of the degrees of the world of corrections, who are in three columns, three lines, right, left, and middle. It is written, time to do for the Lord, they have broken your law. The days are few, and the owner, since the slander is pressing, the herald calls each day for repentance, and harvesters of the field, those who have been rewarded with the crop of the upper field, the attainment of the secrets of the Torah, are few. Even those who did attain are at the end of the vineyard and do not properly notice or know to which place they are going.
3: Two.
1: The friends gathered in their seats, dressed in shields and swords, and spears in their hands, especially for stopping the klipot. Hurry up with your corrections, to hasten the corrections of the three lines, Chabad, Chagat, Nehi, by advice, wisdom, understanding, knowledge, seeing with arms which are Chagat and legs which are Nehi. Choose the one who has the authority over life and death to be your king over you, to decree words of truth, the things that the Holy Upper One listens to and are happy to hear and know. Idra means assembly, assembly of the Sanhedrin who warn the people. Three. Rabbi Shimon sat down and cried and said, woe if I reveal, and woe if I do not reveal. If he does not reveal, the secrets of the Torah will be lost. And if he reveals, one who is not worthy may hear the secrets of the Torah. The friends who were there remained silent. Rabbi Abba rose and said to him, if it is good in the eyes of my master to reveal, it is not written, the secrets of the Creator belong to those who fear Him. And these friends do fear the Creator and have already entered the assembly of the tabernacle. And we know that they entered the Idra Rabba and came out, but not all of them, since three friends died. Four. Rabbi Shimon's friends were counted, and there were Rabbi Elazar his son, Rabbi Abba, and Rabbi Yuda, and Rabbi Yossi bar Yaakov, and Rabbi Yitzchak, and Rabbi Chizkiya bar Rav, and Rabbi Chia, and Rabbi Yossi, and Rabbi Isa. The hands were given to Rabbi Shimon, and the fingers were raised upward. And they entered the field between the trees and sat down. Rabbi Shimon stood and prayed his prayer. He sat among them and said, everyone put his hands on his bosom. And they put their hands in their bosom, and Rabbi Shimon took them. He opened and said, "Cursed is the man who makes a graven image and mask. It is an abomination of the Creator, the work of a craftsman, and he hides it." And they all said, "Amen." Immediately after the friends were counted by him, they did what he warned them, to hasten their corrections. And they immediately made the unification of the three lines to continue them to Malchut. And he performed an action below in order to awaken its pattern above. They gave Rabbi Shimon the hands because Rabbi Shimon is Dat, which is the middle line. Hence, they gave him their hands, right and left, and united their right and left with each other through Rabbi Shimon, the middle line, thus awakened above the unification of the three lines. Till here. We'll continue with a prayer to be connected in love between us and the Creator, Niv.
3: Thank you very much, PT6. And we'll end with a song.

0: חברים יקרים, בחלק הראשון של השיעור.
1: Dear friends, in the first part of the lesson, we will learn from a lesson of Rav for Lag BaOmer, which is today. It's from May 2, 2018. It's based on selected excerpts from the topics and on the from the sources on this topic of Lag BaOmer.
2: Hello.
1: We are reading selected passages from the sources about Lag BaOmer. We remind you that you can ask questions on the website. You can ask questions on kab.tv and selected questions will be asked live.
2: We learn that the beginning of creation is from the desire to do good to his created beings. That's why four faces of direct light came out. The worlds, the shattering of the worlds, the correction of the worlds of Abia, and then the soul of Adam HaRishon, that also grew and then shattered. And from this huge preparation, both in the worlds and in the soul, we need to now return to the corrected state, where if we reassemble those fragments, we come to the understanding of creation, the plan of creation, the Creator. We become like Him. That is the goal. And in this process, we're going through several stages. There are stages where we have to perform, have to put an effort to connect, to collect these fragments, and that to the extent that we pressure ourselves to be as close as possible in

0: us towards correction. And we also need to know how to use them. In these corrections, we distinguish a particular correction, which is Egypt, the exodus from Egypt, the parting of the Red Sea, receiving the Arvut, mutual guarantee, and the preparation and the reception of the Torah. There are many stages in that, but for the most part, the exodus from Egypt happens before Passover. The holiday of Passover is the beginning of freedom. And during Passover, we acquire the vessels of bestowal in order to bestow. Then we take those vessels, we correct them until Lag BaOmer, the 33rd day of the count of the Omer. Those are the vessels of bestowal that we correct. That's why it's called the times of Katnut, with all the laws that exist there. And then from Lag, from 33rd day and onward, this is a correction of the vessels of receiving in order to bestow. That's the time of Gadlut, until we correct all the vessels and we're able to receive all the light inside our vessel in order to bestow, which is called the reception of Torah. These are the stages we are in. We should know about it, we should talk about it, because by that we also awaken these upper sources to influence us and to advance us towards sanctity. Let's go.
1: The first excerpt is from Rabash, letter part 2, letter 52. The festival of Shavuot, the time of the giving of our Torah, is approaching. It is known that Shavuot is regarded as Malchut in the world and the heart in men. It is, as Baal HaSulam interpreted, about Mekadesh Shvi, the seventh sanctifier, that Shvi'i comes from the words Shebihu, who is in me. He means that the Creator is clothed in the heart, and the time when we can interpret that the Torah dresses in the soul. This is why it is called Shavuot and the giving of the Torah, meaning that the Torah then dresses in the hearts of each and every one from the whole of Israel. During the count from Passover to Shavuot, it is the purification of the Kelim vessels, which is the purification in heart and mind. When the Kelim have become completed, we are rewarded with the Torah. Therefore, before Passover, the preparation of purifying the Kelim was with faith, called mitzvah. Through the exodus from Egypt, they were rewarded with faith, as in, I am the Lord your God, who took you out from the land of Egypt. After Passover begins a work on purification as preparation for reception of the Torah. When the Torah dresses in the soul, it is called Shavuot, the time of the giving of our Torah.
0: Questions? None. Read it again.
1: The holiday of Shavuot is approaching, which is the time of the giving of the Torah. It is known that Shavuot is regarded as Malchut in the worlds and heart in the heart in men. It is, as Baal HaSulam interpreted, about Mekadesh Shvi, the seventh sanctifier, that Shvi, seventh, comes from the words Shebihu, who is in me. He means that the Creator is clothed in the heart, and the time when we can interpret that the Torah dresses in the soul. This is why it is called Shavuot and the giving of the Torah, meaning that at that time the Torah dresses in the hearts of each and every one from the whole of Israel. During the count from Passover to Shavuot, it is the purification of the Kelim, which is purification in heart and mind. When the Kelim are completed, we are rewarded with the Torah.
2: before.

0: Therefore, before Passover, the preparation of purifying the Kelim was with faith, called mitzvah. Through the exodus from Egypt, they were rewarded with faith, as in, I am the Lord, your God, who took you out from the land of Egypt. After Passover, begins the work on purification as preparation for reception of the Torah. When the Torah dresses in the soul, it is called Shavuot, the time of the giving of the Torah.
1: Meaning, today we are celebrating Lag BaOmer, the 33rd day on the count of the Omer. Lag means that the vessels of bestowal are concluded. Chesed Gvura Tiferet Netzach Hod. Inside Hod, it's the Hod of Hod. And we begin to enter vessels of reception, correct them in order to bestow. That's from Hod in Hod down to Malchut. That's why it's 33 days. Corrections of Chafetz Chesed, delighted in mercy, the time of Katnut, the degree of Binah that we acquire over the vessels with which they left Egypt. And why is it a holiday, a festivity? First of all, because we've done the preparation to correct all those vessels in Katnut. And it's clear to us that we can reach also Gadlut. What does it mean that we correct? We corrected only part of the vessels. No, it's incorrect. There's no sum or just a little in spirituality. We correct all the vessels, all 10 sefirot. All the vessels in the soul of Adam HaRishon, but from the perspective of bestow, in order to bestow. And that's why if we speak of the sefirot, it's down to the degree of malchut in the first 9 sefirot, which is hod. Hod in Hod. And that's why we can say that if we corrected everything, all the desires in bestow in order to bestow, then of course we can come to receiving in order to bestow. And that's why it's a festivity. But from now on, we have to be connected even more and more devoted to one another and between us to prepare the vessel to receive in order to bestow. To receive the light in order to bestow means receiving of the Torah. Torah is the light of Chochmah that we receive in the vessels of reception to receive in order to bestow. That's why it's a more important second stage, but nevertheless, this point, Lag, the 33rd day, is a critical point. It's on the border between vessels of bestow and vessels of reception, and that's why we celebrate it. And together with that, we can understand those occurrences in history that on the Lag BaOmer, on this festive day, the 24,000 students of Rabbi Akiva have died or killed. They were divided into 12,000 pairs. Why did they die? Because it's written they stopped respecting one another. And those are corrections, of course. But you need to have the shattering for the vessel. But this festivity of Lag BaOmer symbolizes connection, unity, like all the Israeli holidays, festive days, they speak of unity and correction. And he says when the vessels are concluded, you're rewarded with the discernment of Torah. Questions? None. Okay.
0: He says that before Passover, there is preparation in the purification of the kelim in terms of faith. What is that? Before Passover, there was preparation in the purification of the vessels in terms of faith.
1: Faith is bestowed in order to bestow.
0: What is the purification of the kelim?
1: Purification, meaning correction of the vessels, purify them from being under the influence of the will to receive.
0: He says that after Passover begins the work in preparation for the reception of the Torah. So what's the difference between the two?
1: The difference is that before the Passover, we have to say that there was only an escape from the vessels of reception. From Passover until Lag BaOmer, we have the correction of the vessels in bestow in order to bestow. And from Lag BaOmer till Shavuot, the holiday of Pentecost, it's in receiving in order to bestow. Only the correction, the fulfillment, is in Shavuot.
0: What is the difference in the work between the first and the second? What do we do in the work here versus there?
1: To bestow or to bestow is a correction of katnut in the vessels. When we work only with vessels of Shorosh, Aleph, and Bet of Aviut, of coarseness, in all the Shorot, Shorosh, Aleph, and Bet of Aviut, that are purified from in order to receive and raise them to the degree of Binah, to bestow in order to bestow.
0: Yes, I got that, but what is the connection? What is the kind of work? What is it that we need to do in this state versus that state?
1: Don't do to your friend what's...
0: On both of these degrees?
1: No, that's bestow in order to bestow. The second is in love thy friend as yourself. More? Wake up a little bit. It's a special day.
0: That same work we had between Hanukkah and Purim. So what is the difference now in the correction of the kelim?
1: Hanukkah is the correction of vessels that is similar to Lag BaOmer. There too, we spoke about bestow in order to bestow, the correction of vessels of bestow. And Lag BaOmer is also a correction of vessels of bestow, but those are different states. Here is an exodus from the exile in Egypt. All of the vessels are revealed and they're corrected. And we are rewarded with the Torah. And then those corrections of bestow in order to bestow and receive in order to bestow and then reception of the Torah is only in order to begin to correct the vessels. Even when we correct the vessels of bestow in order to bestow, katnut, and from Lag BaOmer till the giving of the Torah, receive in order to bestow, that's still only in order to receive the Torah. Only to begin to receive the Torah, the light that now begins to correct the vessels. It's not the end of correction, it's receiving of the light with which you can work. Now, Hanukkah is after a special shattering. Purim is after also the revelation of the sin, of the shattering to such an the ruin to some extent. All those festive days are signs, corrections, milestones that we have to go through in order to reach the final end of correction. That's why those festivities, those signs, repeat themselves in various forms throughout the process of correction that is called the history of the people of Israel.
0: Are these the same kelim or different kelim?
1: Different states, different vessels, shatterings, corrections, shattering, corrections. How shall I put it? You can't correct your vessels all at once because each time you correct in order to see that the shattering is deeper. You correct Again, you see a deeper shattering. What's the difference between Ab and Galgalta? Ab is that Galgalta that sees itself, the extent to which it can add and correct itself. Whereas in the first expansion, it cannot correct it. And so now it discovers this addition. More?
0: How do they correct it if they haven't yet received the method? Or how to correct it? That will only come on Shavuot. So how do you correct at that stage? Using what?
1: There's a light that comes to the correction of the vessels. It comes according to the efforts. Receiving the Torah is when you're ready to receive the light that fills the vessels, corrects the vessels, but in a special way. It's not the end of correction yet. It's still in stages. And when you escape from Egypt, meaning you don't want to use vessels of reception, in other words, then you deserve to be in restriction, tzimtzum. When you perform restriction and you move away from Egypt, you distance yourself from Egypt, you go through the parting of the Red Sea, then it turns out that you are going to correct yourself in bestow in order to bestow, and later even in receive in order to bestow, meaning you want to do it. So what do you want to do? You want to have the light that you are going to receive to correct the vessels of reception as well. The receiving of the Torah is not the filling of the vessels. Rather, it's receiving the reforming light. So, the reforming light for Katnut and the reforming light for Gadlut. Besides that, just understand that there are gradual corrections here, just as we learn again. Rosh Hashanah and Chanukah and Passover and Purim and Shavuot, the circle of the year. It's a kind of work where in each and every stage we have to perform those corrections throughout the 6,000 years of the existence of the world. Okay?
0: All of these years, I didn't understand what is the counting of the Omer. We had it even on the walls. You know, we count seemingly those days. It's something special also that
1: we're not counting walls, we're not counting days, we're counting discernments. Sfirot means discernments. To count, meaning to count the discernments, our desires that we need to correct.
0: It's also something special that as much as Kabbalah was concealed in the nation, this actually penetrated for all the layers, and it was something that people engage in a Kabbalistic sense.
1: Yeah, but you saw how they read it. That's it, and we're done. No one is talking about corrections. In actuality, what corrections? And now I'm correcting how I blemished this sphira or that sphira. Of course, it's clear that it's not talking about that. Rather, like all the other mitzvot.
0: This was something really annoying. Seemingly, it was impossible to even touch that. You know, we have to do something. And even now, it's felt on the one hand, but...
1: Yeah, the Creator created in order for us to do, and that's it. What do we do when we wash our hands or in all the other commandments? All the commandments they don't belong to the corporeal meaning. What do they have of corporeality? They have nothing. You can say that kosher food is healthier, and a prayer will bring you more health as well, and other such things. No, you shouldn't even say that. this is an irrational thing. It's above nature. That if you do it, you're seemingly connected with the upper force. And that's how what a person should do. And when you are going out at night, the first day of the month, and you jump towards the moon and you bless it, just like I dance before you and all that. So what do I get out of it? Anyone who sees it from the outside thinks that this person has fallen among some indigenous tribe somewhere, you know? They're celebrating something. Next thing you know, there'll be a fireplace. They'll take a certain corpse of something and they will roast it and eat it, right? What kind of customs are those? That's why people have such an attitude towards the mitzvot, the commandments. They don't see anything rational about it. What can you do? But in truth, the text itself the text of Lag BaOmer is a special text that's written in the prayer book. How I blemish this sfirah and that sfirah. It's very close to Kabbalah.
0: On the one hand, it's very seemingly measured. On the other hand, it's like the entire correction, as it says in this excerpt, is going towards faith. Faith in I am the Lord your God, etc. And there too, in the tense Sefirot, it begins with I am. And you know, what is the general correction, and why, on the one hand, we have something which is very much prescribed, the Sefirot, and on the other hand, it's not so, that doesn't follow some specific structure. I don't know how to say it.
1: You are correcting all the Sefirot from beginning to end, from in bestow, in order to bestow, until the degree of Bina, and then in receiving in order to bestow, from Bina down to Malchut. And when you conclude all the corrections, you can begin to work with the lights, with the vessels. That's already a reception of the Torah. You have all the lights, all the vessels. You can work with them, correct them, fill them with the upper light.
2: For
1: you, the Lord, Netzach Gvura, Tiferet Ve'od. Chesed Gvura, Tiferet, Netzach Ve'od. First to the vessels of bestowal that we need to correct, and then vessels of reception. I don't see anything here. Let's read some more. Let's read further. Maybe we'll see something else, but the bottom line is that this is a very clear and simple process.
0: The second excerpt from the Kedushat Levi, the portion of Vayetze. This discernment of the Exodus of Egypt shines up to Lag BaOmer, and from Lag BaOmer begins the illumination of the state of Mount Sinai, which is the reception of the Torah.
1: That's already in vessels of reception, the Lal of Chochmah that we received. That's from Lag onwards, the 33rd day onwards.
0: And this is, and Jacob called it Gal-Ed, a monument, which means that once comes Gal, Gimel Lamed, that implies to Lag BaOmer, the same letters in Hebrew, then the discernments of the illumination of the reception of the Torah begin to shine. And the word Ed, Ayin Daled, is from the word Adei Adayim, ornaments or adornments, which means that until Lag BaOmer there was the illumination of the Exodus from Egypt, and from Lag BaOmer shines the illumination of the reception of the Torah, implied in the word Ed, or a witness, implying also to the Torah.
1: It's a very principal point, Lag, the 33rd day. From that point onwards we sanctify the vessels for the reception of Torah. Next.
0: The third excerpt from Rabash, second volume, letter 59. Concerning the Omer count, it is known that man's primary work is to connect himself to the Creator. Omer comes from the word in Hebrew, gathering sheaves. Rashi interpreted, as it is translated, gathering sheaves, or collecting. It means that by becoming mute and not opening the mouth with complaints against the Creator, but rather for that person, everything that the Merciful One does, he does for the best. And he says that about himself, meaning his thought and desire will be only for the Creator, then he is gathering, omer in Hebrew. That is, by connecting all of one's thoughts and desires with a tight connection of having one goal only, to bring contentment to one's maker, a person is regarded as gathering, omer. The Omer count, the interpreters say that it comes from the words, and under his feet there appeared to be a sapphire brick as pure as the bodies of the heavens. This means that by a person connecting himself to the Creator, he is rewarded with the revelation of the light of the Creator appearing on him. It follows that by a person gathering, tying all the desires in one knot, meaning for one purpose, which is for the sake of the Creator, then that Omer shines, that gathering. This is the meaning of the Omer gathering count, where a person shines with the light of the Creator. And since a Jew consists of seven qualities which must be corrected into being for the Creator, and there is a rule that each quality is comprised of the others, then we have 7 times 7, thus 49 days.
1: Yehudi, Jew, means the soul from the world Yehud. Unity has to connect all those parts, 7 times 7, 49.
0: This is why we count 49 days till the day of the reception of the Torah. Omer comes from the word seorim, barley, or measures also. It means that it comes from measures, by assuming or measuring in the heart the greatness of the Creator. As the Holy Zohar interprets the verse, her husband is known at the gates. The Holy Zohar says, each according to what he assumes in his heart. To that extent, the light of the Creator shines on that person. This is called faith. When a person is rewarded with faith in the Creator, it is regarded as a beast. This is the meaning of the omer being of barley, which is animal food, meaning that he has not yet been rewarded with the view of Torah. However, on Shavuot, when rewarded with the reception of the Torah, one receives the reason of Torah. For this reason, we offer the offering of wheat, which is food for men, who is the speaking degree. But before one is rewarded with Torah, which is the speaking degree, it is regarded as an offering of barley, which is animal food. At that time, he is called gathering sheaves, regarded as being mute, which is only animate and not speaking. For only by the Torah are they rewarded with being speaking.
1: Meaning revelation of the light. It's the light of Chochmah that appears in the vessels of reception. Is that clear?
2: Yes.
0: But to the point, don't confuse us.
1: Yeah, from Haifa is asking, what does it mean to correct the sefirah in order to bestow and then to receive in order to bestow?
0: To correct means correction. It's restriction, masach, or chozer, reflected light, and everything that needs to be there. Also in katnut, smallness. Katnut meaning chafetz chesed. If the kli is in chafetz chesed, delighted in mercy, it is already corrected for the work. It cannot yet begin to do some work. Maybe we need to get some addition of chassidim and everything, but it is already in a state where it's not for itself. It is already on the degree of bina. This is considered that it is corrected.
1: Holy Black Peter Bomer is the transition from lo lishma to lishma.
0: There are many degrees on this transition from lo lishma to lishma. Even on the first day of the counting, on the seventh of the counting, we're correcting already. We are already shifting from lo lishma to lishma. Each time, more and more and more. It's not that it's done at once, that there is a correction. Everything that I blemished on this and this sefirah, keter of keter, chokhmah of keter, bina of keter, etc. So it's 7 times 7. Yes, Moshe.
1: Can I ask about the text?
0: Yes, of course.
1: I heard in lessons of Rav Leitman that we're sometimes beasts. And here in the text, we're not a beast, but...
0: What do you mean, a beast? A beast that is just eating, or to bestow in order to bestow is called a beast. To receive in order to bestow is called Adam, human. So these are two holy levels.
1: I'm confused.
0: Well, what can I do? It's, you know, the gift or the offering of the barley versus the offering of wheat. The animal eats the same thing as human, but it eats grain. A man has to make food out of it. Well, go ahead and ask.
1: So, what are we and what is our work?
0: Our work is to rise to the degree of Adam in the end, human. However, I don't know what to tell you, to rise to the degree of Adam, that's the goal, who is similar to the Creator in receiving in order to bestow. Equivalence of form, Svika says. Regarding the counting of the Omer, it is known that the essence, the primary work of man is to connect himself to the Creator. That's the most important throughout all 50 days. Omer comes from the word gathering sheaves. Rashi interpreted, as it is translated, gathering sheaves, collecting. It means that by becoming mute, right, when a person becomes mute, he makes a restriction, and not opening his mouth with any complaints against the Creator, but rather for that person, everything that the Merciful One does, he does for the best. And he says that he, meaning his thoughts and desires, will only be for the sake of heaven, then he is gathering, he is in a state of omel, meaning he tries to do everything in the direction of the Creator. That is, by connecting all of one's thoughts and desires with a tight connection of having only one goal, to bring contentment to one's Maker, that person is regarded as omel, as gathering. The counting, the Omer count, the interpreters say, it comes from the words, and under his feet there appeared to be a sapphire brick as pure as the bodies of the sky, of the heavens. This means that by a person connecting himself to the Creator, he is rewarded with the revelation of the light of the Creator appearing on him, as much as he brings himself closer to the Creator. It follows that by a person gathering, tying all of his desires in one knot, meaning for one purpose, which is for the sake of heaven, then this Omer shines. This is the meaning of the Omer count. If a person connects in such a way, he receives a certain illumination. And it is also the matter of special times here, when a person shines with the light of the Creator. And since a Jew, that is, one who receives that illumination, he's called a Jew. There, all of these sefirot are already tied together. This is why he's called Yehudi, from the word Yehud, unification. He consists of seven qualities. They have to be corrected so that it will all be for the sake of the Creator. And there is a rule that each quality is comprised of the others. That's why we end up with 7 times 7, that's 49 days. This is why we count 49 days until the reception of the Torah. The Omer comes from the word Seorim, barley, or also measures. This means that it comes from measures, by measuring in the heart the greatness of the Creator. As the Zohar interprets the verse, her husband is known at the gates, and the Holy Zohar says, each according to what he assumes in his heart. To that extent, as much as one assumes in his heart the greatness of the Creator, to that extent the light of the Creator is on that person. This is called faith. That is, as much as the Creator is great in one's eyes and he yearns for him, light from above shines on him and corrects him. For the time, it's called the light of faith. When a person is rewarded with faith in the Creator, it is regarded as a beast. That's not simple, to be in the state of beast. This is the meaning of the Omer being of barley, which is animal food, meaning that one has not yet been rewarded with the view of Torah. But on Shavuot, Pentecost, when rewarded with the reception of the Torah, one receives the view of Torah. For this reason, we offer the offering of wheat, which is food for men, who is the speaking degree. However, before one is rewarded with Torah, which is speaking, the speaking degree, it is regarded as an offering of barley, which is animal food. At that time, it is called gathering sheaves, regarded as being mute, which is only the animate degree, not a speaking degree. And only by the Torah, one is rewarded with being speaking. Any questions? Well, I don't know. Yes.
1: You said that the light of... What's the difference between the light of faith that you spoke of and faith itself?
0: The light of faith means the upper light that comes to me, and it gives me the ability to be in faith, above my will to receive. Not yet to receive in order to bestow, however, to be in bestowing in order to bestow. This is called the light of faith. When I rise above my will to receive, I can't.
1: How do you do it?
0: I can't resemble the Creator in actions of bestow actively. However, I can not belong to my will to receive, not to belong to it. That is, to rise above it.
1: How do we do it that the light of faith will come to me?
0: It has to come to me. It's the, from the upper light. Yeah, in the upper light there is no faith. Or it's the upper light. When it influences you according to your degree, it brings you correction. Correction where you rise above your will to receive and can be not under its authority, its restriction, means that you receive the light of faith.
1: What is it about Lag BaOmer that is Hod in the Hod? What is that concept, Hod in Hod?
0: Chesed, Gvura, Tiferet, Netzach. How many are those? 4. Chesed, Gvura, Tiferet, Netzach, right? 4 times 7. Do you know how to multiply? How much is it? 4 times 7? 28. Right. And you have, until you get to 33, how many more do you have? 5. I'm not testing you in arithmetic, right? So, five. So, you had Chesed Gvura Tiferet Netzach Netzach, and you now have Hod. In Hod, you have Chesed Gvura Tiferet Netzach and Hod in Hod. Why Hod in Hod? From there begin the vessels of reception, Malchut. From Hod in Hod, right. Listen, later on you will ask. And therefore, in such a place, in that place, we already enter a different purification of the kelim, to receive in order to bestow. Therefore, there we have to start connecting between us even more. Is everyone listening? We need to connect even more. Therefore, on Lag BaOmer, 24,000 students of Rabbi Akiva died. They apparently were in bestowing in order to bestow between them, yet connected, but to receive in order to bestow, they couldn't do it. This is why they died. So, Hod in Hod, it's like in the Sidur, the prayer book. Look, take that. Take the prayer book and you'll find it there, right? You can also find it in the blessings before, well, in the Shacharit, the morning blessing. To you, the Lord is the Gvura, Netzach Tiferet Hod, and the glory of heaven, etc. It's all that same point. Yes. It says that Rabbi Shimon left the heavens in Hod of Hod, in Lag BaOmer. That's in the Hilula, the festival of Lag BaOmer. It's that he left the world in Hod, in Hod. I didn't still understand what it means in the Sphira itself. Is it so high, Hod in Hod? Is it so exalted? The vessels of reception, we begin to correct them in order to bestow. Because to bestow, in order to bestow, we already corrected that. Please, let's continue. Excerpt number 4. From Maor Vashemesh, Light and Sun, the portion of Emor. The days of the counting indicate to the unity, as it says in the holy books. Therefore, the disciples of Rabbi Akiva died between Pesach and Atzeret, because those days indicate to unity, and they did not treat each other with respect. Therefore, he brings this action of Dvar of Kappa in the middle of the Omer preaching, that Bar Kappa didn't care until he invited him with his friends. Bar Kappa was only upset about being invited, about not being invited with his friends. And on the days of the counting, one has to correct this quality of unity, and by that he's rewarded with the attainment of the Torah on Shavuot, Pentecost. That is, so he couldn't overcome his hatred in receiving in order to bestow. So there's a whole story about that. Next, please. Yes?
1: What does it mean that a person is in bestow in order to bestow and he doesn't respect his friends? I mean, bestow in order to bestow is that he heard...
0: Bestow in order to bestow means that my ego doesn't control me. However, I don't have to connect with others. I can't, if you're talking about sanctity. I cannot. I'm not going for it. My vessels do not allow me that. Do you want me to embrace him, to hug him? I can't hug him. I won't do anything bad to him. That is true. I've reached such a correction where I do not cause harm to anyone. And that is a big correction. This is Bina, it's above reason, above all of my vessels of reception. However, it's not that I'm working with my vessels of reception also in order to bestow. That I can't do.
1: And this means to disrespect the friends?
0: Apparently so.
1: What does it mean not to respect, not to connect with them?
0: Not to connect with them, not to bestow to them, not to give yourself to them. Rather like that, it's the degree of correction. This is what the upper light... Don't think that this is about people who are corrupted or idiots, small or whatever. These are very great people, however. Still, well, I wish we reached that. Do you understand what we're talking about? It's the upper light that bestows to them, and it influences them in such a way that they are protected from their own egoistic desire. However, they cannot actively work with it in order to connect with others. So that I will bestow to others, I will be as a source of light, of force for them, that I cannot do. I won't steal, I'll be good to others in a way that I'm not harming anyone. As we call it, I'm a good citizen. But for me to truly be the bestower, I didn't get such a correction yet. All right? Yes.
1: What kind of greater connection that transition from bestowing order to bestow to reception, receiving order to bestow demands?
0: These are very different corrections, very different ones. Because you begin to work with your will to receive again. As you were in Egypt, as you were in the shattering, you awaken these kelim in which you enjoy inside of them. And now, by enjoying in your vessels of reception, you now have to shift these pleasures to the host. To others, sorry. It's something that is not clear at all. Yes?
1: It speaks of that 10 that is in a certain degree of second kind of connection has to reach a different kind of connection?
0: Each time we have to come to a new kind of connection.
1: So what's missing in the connection to transition from one stage to another?
0: To start connecting in our vessels of between us. I can't explain about it. We don't have a feeling about it yet. All right? Next.
1: Excerpt number 5 from Maor Vashemesh about the hints of Lag BaOmer. We found that the rabbi said, beware of in the respect of your friends, meaning that one will admit to the words of the other. And the students of Rabbi Akiva died because they did not behave in brotherly love between them, meaning they would not be grateful one to the words of the other, and they would not correct the virtue of Hod accordingly. And on the day of Lag to the counting, 33rd to the counting, which is Hod in Hod, when all the gvot, all the judgments were mitigated in their roots, and the gvot thank the chassadim, this measure, this virtue was corrected, and that day turned from life to death, from death to life to them. And Rabbi Shimon Bar Yochai would always warn his friends about unity and would raise gvot judgments to their root by repentance, and the judgments thank the chassadim that would be revealed on the assembly of Israel. That's why in the day of his festivity we have a good day, that the day of Lag BaOmer, which is Hod of Hod, in that day all the judgments were mitigated in their roots, and we thank and we praise the Creator that in this day the judgments thank the chassadim and agree that they would be revealed on the assembly of Israel, and this is Hod in Hod.
0: When we begin to work with the vessels of reception, in short, to correct them. Everybody is so calm. What? What's with you?
1: Well, He writes here that Shimon Bar Yochai would always warn his friends about unity and would raise the Gvot to their roots.
0: Yes.
1: What does it mean that he warned the friends?
0: Well, you're asking about Rabbi Shimon. Come on, what?
1: No, what's written?
0: Well, this is what it says, but I didn't write it.
1: Yeah, what does it mean by raising the Gvot to their root?
0: Raise Gvot to their root, meaning that he was awakening the corrections over the vessels of reception.
1: What did I say? Because you also warn us in the lesson.
0: I'm warning you to truly prepare ourselves for more connection. I'm not saying what connections to bestow in order to bestow vessels of katnut or gadlut or hitkalilut incorporation. I'm just telling you, as much as possible, engage in hitkalilut. These are special times for it, and also the congress we're going to have is very much to the point in the right time. And We have to try to use it. But it's only about unity. There's nothing else to do. And that has to do with all the days of the year. But especially in congresses and in such times. Yes? He writes here that through repentance, he keeps saying it's through tshuva, repentance or returning. What does it mean for repentance? Repentance or returning means the hay should return to the vav when the will to receive begins to work under the influence of bina. When bina determines the will to receive, the intention of bestowal, it determines how much I use my will to receive. That's it. The problem is not to understand the wisdom of Kabbalah, but to implement it. All in all, there's nothing here. The problem is just to do it. Let's continue.
1: Excerpt number 6 from Likutei Halachot. The main blemish of the students of Rabbi Akiva was because they did not have the love of chesed, of mercy, which is the measure of yearning and longing, that by this is the main extension of the Torah that they had to extend, to draw from Rabbi Akiva, which was the discernment of the revelation of Torah. Therefore, Rabbi Shimon Bar Yochai said, it all depends on our kindness, that we have to have between us a great love, that this is the main thing. And certainly in the students of DRE, that warned them several times to have between them great love. And one time he said that he was prepared to come to Jerusalem, and that redemption would come by them. But when it was corrupted by the arguments that took place, the quarrel that became between the friends by their wives, because the main extension of the Torah is by love and mercy, chesed, which is the measure of yearning and longing of sanctity, that by that we are rewarded with the reception of the Torah and all the good.
0: Is it clear? Yes, Moshe.
1: The previous excerpt,
0: right,
1: was written about being grateful to the friends, the words of the friends. They also did workshops?
0: I don't think it's called workshops. We need to understand where this word sadnaot, workshops, comes from. I did not make it up, but the fact that they were discussing things, that it's called hitva'adut, a gathering, or yeshivot, assemblies, meetings, that was always the case, that was always there. Connection before the lesson, during the lesson, after the lesson, it's very important to know what you're entering the lesson with, in what way you have the lesson, what do you commit to, what are you trying to get from the lesson, to know what it is that we have attained in order to correct and draw and prepare for the future. It was always there. There's a big difference between studying the wisdom of Kabbalah and the other parts of the Torah. In truth, the other parts of the Torah should also be studied in such a way, but because there they don't talk about connection as the means for spiritual attainment, because of that, it doesn't quite take place that way. Rather, to the contrary, the most important is to show the wisdom, one's ability to kind of, show off in a way. Here it's not. Here it's only connection. That's the desirable outcome.
1: What is that form of connection to thank the words of the friends?
0: The form of connection?
1: Yeah, if it's all connection, what is that form of connection to thank the words of the friends?
0: We want to connect in order to receive in the connection between us the revelation of godliness. What is the whole of the Torah? It's the revelation of godliness. What is the whole wisdom of Kabbalah? It's a method for the revelation of the Creator to the created being in this world. So that's the reason for which we're studying. This is what we're looking for, expecting. So, I'm not expecting anything else other than the revelation of godliness. What is the revelation of godliness? To bestow in order to bestow, as we attain from the Exodus from Egypt until Lag BaOmer, and later on to receive in order to bestow when we correct the Kelim until Shavuot. In Shavuot, we already begin to truly receive the light of Chochmah in the vessels of reception in order to bestow. This is how it is. That is the reception of the Torah. All right? Next, no questions, so let's continue then. We have someone? Yes.
1: Rav, friends, we're going now to the airport.
0: Oh.
1: We wanted to say a few words. First of all, we're very, very excited. It's not the first time we're doing it, but never, never have we had such preparation, such participation of the whole world Kli as one, such greatness, such awe, such fear, such good preparation. In general, we've undergone great lessons in the preparation for this Congress. What does it mean to be representatives and friends and students? And you will be close to us, not just in the schedule, but in the heart. It's a Congress where each group throughout our entire world Kli is the representative, is the spearhead, is holding, is the keter of the whole Congress. It's a Congress which is the beginning of a new wave of our whole world Kli, all as one connecting throughout the world. Throughout the world, friends, and we have to prepare ourselves to absorb the entire world clean in the heart of each and every one of us. So we truly yearn to feel you as one, and the Creator will help us, and we will do it. Let's be together, friends. L'chaim.
0: Good luck.
1: Well, next. Excerpt 7 from Talmud Bavli, Masechet Yevamot. They said 12,000 pairs of students studied with Rabbi Akiva from Gvat to Antiperes, and they all died in one period because they did not respect one another, and the world remained desolate until Rabbi Akiva came to our sages in the south and taught them, Rabbi Meir, Rabbi Yehuda, Rabbi Yossi, Rabbi Shimon, and Rabbi Elazar ben Shamua. And they established the Torah that time.
0: So they were trying to follow the same method, the same direction of connection up to, relating to each other with respect, up to love your friend as yourself. Okay? What does it mean to be friends?
1: To be friends. Not Keter, not Malchut, friends.
0: Friends means connected. Everyone together for one purpose and everything that we need to have in that goal, each one is willing to sacrifice for it, to add to the general account.
1: And

0: connection and covenant between them. But because they were temporary, because it was temporary, it was called the covenant of one pillar, meaning of one connection. And now Rashbi wanted to connect the second connection, the second knot, and it will be a strong and mighty knot, and the correction that comes out of them will be a great correction. And those 10 friends were truly connected on in their roots, which meant 10 chasadim of Abba Veima, as interpreted in the words of our holy Rav, the Ari. And Rashbi was in the foundation, or in the Yesod itself, that connects them. And now in this connection of the Idra, this covenant grew stronger in two knots, and from there onwards, there is no devil and there is no blemish.
1: Any questions? If there are no questions, then...
0: Vladimir from Kiev is asking, what does it mean that we're tying all the desires together? What is that bundle, that sheaf that we're talking about?
1: For the same goal, for our heart will rejoice in Him, for the same goal. We don't know what it means to tie the hearts, rather... The common goal is what obligates us, and it does it. We just want as much as possible that each one will connect himself to the friends and to the Creator. So don't forget, it has to be through the friends to the Creator. And then from above, specifically from the Creator, will come the force that is connecting all of us. It's not that we are doing it. We need to, and it might be difficult, but we just need to realize, to know, to feel that we are not capable of doing anything, and we don't have to do anything. And what is demanded of us is only one thing. Turn with your request. Ask. Nothing other than that. Don't do anything other than a request. That's it. So, each one in the group has to only ask. And as correctly as possible, as precisely as possible, to scrutinize the request. And all the time to be in a request. That is, you are like nagging the Creator, but in a way that it's more precise, more scrutiny, and it's all within the request only. This is called the work of the Lord. This is called overcoming. Everything is towards the request. Yes?
2: Denis is asking, how as a group can we become like the students of Rabbi Akiva and not fall to stop hugging each other?
1: Well, first we need to be on level of the students of Rabbi Akiva. And to fall from their degree. And besides that, we don't understand what it is. Besides that, we are in a completely different time when we already have to reach the end of correction. We're being taken by the ear and we're being pulled in the direction of Gmar Tikkun. It's not going to happen to us. We are already after the final exile, the great exile, and now it should be only corrections and ascents.
3: Monterrey.
4: Good day, Rav. My question is, what does he relate to when he says that the students of Rabbi Akiva died? Are we talking about desires? Or what is that is being disclosed without correction, without lack of light? What is it relating to exactly?
1: I can't tell you. Of course, we're talking about the shattering, which is a continuation of the destruction of the temple. That's it. The falling of the vessels, more and more, as it occurred until all of the kelim

0: fell completely. The whole of the people of Israel went out to exile, and the exile started. So they were the last ones, you might say, who would conclude the shattering, the ruin of the second temple. Next.
1: Excerpt number 9, Adir Bamarom. And Rabbi Shimon Bar Yochai revealed the secrets of the Torah, and friends were listening to his voice, connecting with him to be in this connection. Each is answering his share. As the Mishnah was made by the Tanaim, and our Holy Rav connected all of them and made them into the book of Mishnah. So Rabbi Shimon Bar Yochai wanted that the book will be composed, included from all the students of his assembly, and the book will be an interpretation on the Torah, because they speak of individual matters, but the Zohar, which was written on the Torah, that is called the great opening of the Torah in general.
2: Well, that is for the sake of the Book of Zohar. Well, Dudi wanted to ask? Where is he?
1: In quote number 8, I didn't understand what is the first connection and the second connection.
2: Where is that, Gilad?
1: And until now, until the time of the Idra, even though the connection and covenant was with them, between them, but it was called a covenant of one pillar, meaning the first connection. And now Rashbi wanted to make the second connection and to make it a strong, bold connection, and the correction from them will be a great correction.
2: I think that that's to bestow in order to bestow and to receive in order to bestow. That's how it seems to me. Next.
1: Excerpt number 10, Baal HaSulam, a speech for the completion of the Zohar. To the complete Dvekut and complete attainment is divided into 125 degrees overall. Accordingly, prior to the days of the Messiah, it is impossible to be granted all 125 degrees. And there are two differences between the generation of the Messiah and all other generations. One, only in the generation of the Messiah is it possible to attain all 125 degrees, and in no other generation. Two, throughout the generations, those who ascended and were rewarded with Dvekut were few. As our sages wrote about the verse, I have found one person in 1,000. 1,000 enter the room, and one comes out to teach. Meaning to Dvekut and attainment. It is, as they said, in the generation of the Messiah, each and everyone can be rewarded with Dvekut and attainment, as was said, and the earth was full of the knowledge of the Lord, and they shall teach no more every man his neighbor and every man his brother, saying, Know the Lord, for they all shall know me from the least to the greatest. Except for Rashbi and his generation, the authors of the Zohar were granted all 125 degrees in completeness, even though it was prior to the days of the Messiah. It was said about him and his disciples, a sage is preferable to a prophet. Hence, we often find in the Zohar that there will be none like the generation of Rashbi until the generation of the Messiah King. This is why his composition made such a great impact in the world, since the secrets of the Torah in it occupy the level of all 125 degrees.
2: From this, first of all, we need to understand what degree Baal HaSulam was in the fact that he could understand the Zohar and interpret it. And that really this book that is opened before us, how much great power there is in it, and that we, by using the wisdom of Kabbalah and the book of Zohar, we can come to the end of correction. To all 125 degrees. Okay? Who? Monterrey?
3: Sí, Rab. Jürgen de Alemania nos comenta.
1: Jürgen from Germany
3: says that
1: on excerpt number 7 it says that the disciples of Rabbi Akiva died out of lack of respect between each other, for each other. And this is the stage that we're coping with now. So how can we use the Congress in order to build love between us?
2: The students of Rabbi Akiva were in bestowing in order to bestow, but not in receiving in order to bestow. That's how I understand. Therefore, they died. They died in spirituality is the departure of Mochin, which is called death. What do we need to do? We need to try to connect. All of us are dead. That's how it is too. We need to connect between us, to try to be so connected between us that we will supply each other the light, the upper light, the reforming light, so it will move through us and we'll connect. When we connect between us, each will help the other to be connected and to be in a way that he will receive the reforming light, and that way when one doesn't do, the other will do, like throwing a rope to each other, helping each other, supporting each other. That's how we are constructed, to be in a system in which each and everyone, if he helps the other, specifically by helping the other, he then each of them succeeds. No one can correct himself. No one can draw himself from the klipa, from the will to receive. A prisoner cannot save himself from the house of imprisonment. Only the others can draw him out. Therefore, if there's a connection between us, that which was not there in those times for the students of Rabbi Akiva, so if we will have such a connection, certainly we are much less than them. Who are we relative to them? But in our degree, if we try, we from below upwards, we can ascend. The main thing is the connection, because once again I'm saying, because no one corrects himself. If he's connected to the others and the others are responsible for him, they take him out of this swamp. In order to receive. And that's how each is saved by the others. If you don't have before you such a picture, such a depiction, if you don't feel it in your heart, that's a very big problem. Clear? Ask about it. About this? Well,
1: does it mean practically that the spirituality of the friends is more important than my spirituality? Practically speaking.
2: Practically, it means that what the friends have is what you'll have, and you'll never have more than that, and if they don't want, you won't have a thing. If they won't give it to you, you won't have it. Simply.
1: But I'm trying to understand the difference between bestow in order to bestow and receive in order to bestow. To bestow in order to receive in order to bestow, it means I receive for the
2: of
1: friends.
2: Of course. Where are the kilim that you need to fill?
1: So
2: we always spoke about the fact that we're a point and we're raising the kilim that are outside that point. Yes? This whole kli is mine.
1: So I'm trying to understand what it means. When the spirituality of the friends, the concern for the friends is more important than my reception.
2: That's considered your reception.
1: I'm ready to receive only for them, only for them.
2: You can't ever receive for the sake of yourself. We are talking about a spiritual kli, which is completely in order to bestow. What's in order to bestow? You need to be towards them great, upper, who's filling them and exists only for that, as a pipe. And each on his own remains chafetz chesed, delighted in mercy. And the addition is the knowledge that he needs to fill them. And my vessels of reception are the achap of the upper, which I use in order to fill the lower one. Who's the lower one? All my nine friends. Towards my friends, each can be an upper. Is that clear? Akoka, why are you not satisfied with this? Say.
1: I didn't understand what it means to give the friend spirituality. What can you give them?
2: To give the friend spirituality is called to receive from them their ambitions, their deficiencies, their goals, all that they want, and to fill them with the force of the correction of Chatfetz Chesed and the reforming light, and to pass on to them everything, their deficiencies to raise above me, to incorporate in them and raise them above me, and then through me to pass it on through me to them. To be as the firstborn who takes twice as much, as the upper, as the one who's responsible. That's what I am towards the others. In such a way, when I work that way, it's considered that I'm working in bestowal. What do I have from this? The fact that I'm giving them, that's what I have. More than that, nothing. What I invest in them is all my pleasure, my whole life, everything.
1: Before you said that you cannot be higher than your friends. You can't be higher than the friends.
2: I can't be higher than the friends because altogether I live from their deficiency.
1: So how do you give them if you live on their deficiency?
2: I take their deficiency because I am integrated in their deficiency, so I have the ability to raise their lack to the Creator, to the upper.
1: So everyone, the deficiency that he has is for the friend?
2: Only. That's the integral system. That's how it works.
1: Okay, so we spoke that we have to keep investing in the prayer to constantly scrutinize the request. Is it the same request that is based on the friend's deficiencies?
2: That and only that. Wait, if I'm in bestowal in order to bestow and preparing the kilim, then I'm working with my desire. I want to then rise above my ego, above my desire.
1: Okay. I just can't get out. Well, a person has a tendency to implement his desire as well.
2: That is my desire. My desire is to fill them, and through them, the Creator.
1: So how do you make it so that their desire will be your desire? How do you make such a transformation?
2: It's called make your desire his desire. With what desire will I work if not with their desire? My desire is just a beast. The desire that I received from them, despite the fact that you can say, what is their desire, spiritual? No. But when I receive their desire, in me it's spiritual. It's called the corporeality of the friend is your spirituality.
4: Barur.
2: Is that clear?
4: Monterrey.
3: Sí, Rab, nuestro amigo de Jürgen de Alemania y Jorge.
1: Our friend Jürgen from Germany is, and Jorge is also asking, how can we use the Congress in order to build and strengthen the connection between us and to obtain such love between us?
2: Understand that it's an opportunity. That I can truly be integrated with everyone, to receive a deficiency from everyone. I can raise this deficiency to the Creator, to want to immerse myself in them, where even if I don't ask and don't answer and nothing, I'm incorporated in them already. There's an inclusion. I'm in this work that they're all doing already. This is the work in the conventions can be very, very intensive work. I don't know how to say the word intensive in Hebrew. Forced. It's adaptive, concentrated, and we can be rewarded greatly. Specifically during the time of a convention, specifically through connection, incorporation, subjugation, help here and there, all such things, I come to dissolve in them and to fill them as much as I'm capable of receiving from their ambitions, and to raise them to the Creator, and to constantly be the one who's sorting between them and the Creator, between the Creator and them, all the time, just to be as a pipe. Try to do that and you will see how much this raises you. It all of a sudden gives you that feeling of the system. Okay? Onwards.
1: Exit 11, Bala Sulam, a speech for the completion of the Zohar. It is said in the Zohar that the book of Zohar will be revealed only at the end of days, the days of the Messiah. This is so because we have already said that if the degrees of the students are not at the full measure of the degree of the author, they will not understand his intimations, since they do not have a common attainment. And since the degree of the authors of the Zohar is at the full level of the 125 degrees, they cannot be attained prior to the days of the Messiah. It follows that there will be no common attainment with the authors of the Zohar in the generations preceding the days of the Messiah. Hence, the Zohar could not be revealed in the generations before the generation of the Messiah. And this is a clear proof that our generation has come to the days of the Messiah. We can see that all the interpretations of the book of Zohar before ours did not clarify as much as 10% of the difficult places in the Zohar. And in the little they did clarify, their words are almost as abstruse as the words of the Zohar itself. But in our generation, we have been rewarded with the Zohar, with the Sulam commentary, which is a complete interpretation of all the words of the Zohar. Moreover, not only does it not leave an unclear matter in the whole of the Zohar without interpreting it, but the clarifications are based on a straightforward analysis, which any intermediate student can understand. And since the Zohar appeared in our generation, it is a clear proof that we are already in the days of the Messiah. At the outset of that generation upon which it was said, "For the earth shall be full of the knowledge of the Lord."
2: And that's why we need to use the book of Zohar as much as possible in order to get close to the corrections. Okay? There are no questions. Nice. Next.
1: Exit number 12, Baal HaSulam, Introduction to Panim Mirot Umasbirot. It is written in the Zohar, with this composition, the children of Israel will be redeemed from exile. Also, in many other places, only through the expansion of the wisdom of Kabbalah in the masses will we obtain complete redemption. They also said, the light in it reforms him. They were intentionally meticulous about it to show us that only the light enclosed within it, in it lies the cure that reforms a person. Both Both the individual and the nation will not complete the aim for which they were created, except by attaining the internality of the Torah and its secrets. Hence, it is the great expansion of the wisdom of truth within the nation that we need first, so we may merit receiving the benefit from our Messiah. Consequently, the expansion of the wisdom and the coming of our Messiah are interdependent. Therefore, we must establish seminaries and compose books to hasten the distribution of the wisdom through the nation. Since this is the matter, we are compelled to establish seminars and compose books to hasten the distribution of the wisdom throughout the nation.
2: Okay, we are going to read now from volume 12 from Zohar for All, excerpts about Rabbi Shimon Bar Yochai, which is his special day for him today. And what we don't suffice to do today, of course, we'll do in the evening in the Zohar lesson before our meal. Please.
1: Reading from volume 12, the book of Zohar, from page 322 in Hebrew. Again, Zohar for All, volume 12, Rabbi Shimon Bar Yochai. 159, Shimon from the market. In the verse, and God said, "Let us make man." There is a secret revealed only to those who fear him. That elder of the elders started and said, "Shimon, Shimon, who is it who said, 'Let us make man'? And of whom it is written, 'And God said, who is that name, God, here?' As Rabbi Shimon heard that he was calling him Shimon and not Rabbi Shimon, he said to his friends, 'This must be the Creator, of whom it is written, and the Ancient of Days, Atik Yomin, is sitting. Therefore, now is the time to disclose that secret, for here is a secret here that was not permitted to be disclosed, and now it means that permission to disclose has been given. It is known that the secrets that were revealed to the sages of the Zohar were by attainment of the lights of the upper degrees by instilling. There are panim and achoraim, anterior and posterior, in them, meaning concealment and disclosure. According to the extent of the panim of the degree, so is the extent of its achoraim. The instilling of the achoraim is a calling and an invitation to instill the panim. This is why by the measure of the concealment of the achoraim that they attained, they knew the measure of the disclosure that they were about to attain. As Rabbi Shimon heard, he was calling him Shimon and not Rabbi Shimon. This means that the instilling of the achoraim, which is a calling, was so strong that he lost all his degrees and became a simple person, Shimon from the market. By that, he recognized that it was a calling and invitation for very high attainment of Panim. This is why he promptly said to his friends, "This must be the Creator, of whom it is written, and Atik Yomin is sitting, whose degree there is no higher." And he said, "And now it means that permission to disclose has been given," meaning that now it was seen that he obtained permission to disclose that high secret.
2: Meaning, what are we learning here first? There is the descent before every ascent, and also in us small ones it happens the same way. That's the first thing. And the second thing is that we shouldn't be worrisome of any descent. We're rising from it. And that's why it occurs. Other than that, we see that this man was special, a giant who came to all 125 degrees. Yes.
1: Rabbi Shimon wept, 119. Rabbi Shimon wept and said, I too was afraid of the Creator, of what I heard. He put his hands on his head and said, But Rav Himnon Asaba is the light of the Torah. You were granted seeing him face to face, and I was not. He bowed down and saw him uprooting mountains and lighting candles in the hall of the Messiah King. Rav Himnon Asaba said to him, My Rav, in that world you will be next to the heads of the seminaries before the Creator. From that day forth, he would call Rabbi Elazar his son and Rabbi Abba Pnei El, as it is written, For I have seen God face to face. He praised himself that he too was using that same fear of Prophet Habakkuk from what he had heard of the past in the verse, I have heard the report of you and I'm afraid. In the hold of the Messiah King, all the corrections that should be revealed at the end of correction upon the arrival of the Messiah King are already appeared and ready. Not a single detail is missing. And those souls in the hall of the Messiah King are all those who have already been rewarded with the end of correction from the root of their own souls. This is why he said that he saw him uprooting mountains and lighting candles in the hall of the Messiah King. Since Rav Himnon Asaba is the doer of these corrections in the hall of the Messiah, he uproots the mountains of the Sitra Achra, which seem to the righteous as a high mountain. He lights candles and corrects the new Masach of Sag for raising man at the end of correction, since the man is called Lights of Fire. Also, he is man's soul is the Lord's candle, since the light of the sun indicates the descent of the mud, like the light of the sun that comes down to us from above downwards. Also, the light of the fire is Or Chozer, reflected light, that rises from below upwards like a flame rising from the candle. These are the two corrections. One, to remove the Sitra Achra. Two, to raise and to light the candles in the hall of the Messiah King. They are in the hands of Rav Himnon Asaba. Those complete righteous who need those two corrections are rewarded with them through the discovery of the soul of Rav Himnon Asaba. He told him that he and his students, Rabbi Elazar and Rabbi Abba, would also be rewarded with serving in the hall of the Messiah King after their demise. They would be there next to him and be heads of seminaries there before the Creator.
2: Meaning they weren't yet in the complete correction before they passed.
1: Sitting in a cave, 187. He saw two birds coming and flying over the sea. He raised his voice and said, Birds, birds, since you fly over the sea, have you seen the place where Yochai is? He waited a little, then said, Birds, birds, go and tell me. They flew away into the sea and departed. Commentary. Rabbi Shimon fled from the kingship, which ordered that he should be killed. He and his son hid in a cave, and they did not know his whereabouts. This is why Rabbi Pinchas, son of Yair, went to look for him in the island of the sea. 188. Before he went out to the ship, the birds came, and one of them held a letter in her beak. It said, Rabbi Shimon Bar Yochai has come out of the cave with his son Rabbi Elazar. Rabbi Pinchas went to him and found that he has changed. His body was filled with holes and sores from sitting in the cave. He wept over him and said, "Woe that I have seen you so." Rabbi Shimon told him, "Happy I am that you have seen me so. For had you not seen me so, I would not be so." Rabbi Shimon started with the mitzvot of the Torah and said, "All the mitzvot of the Torah that the Creator gave to Israel are written in the Torah in general way." Commentary: for all the years that he had to dwell in a cave, he had to sit there inside the sun, cover his nakedness, and engage in Torah, and his flesh was punctured and with sores because of it. Rabbi Pinchas wept over him and said, "Woe unto me that I have seen you so." Rabbi Shimon replied to him, "Happy I am that you have seen me so. For had you not seen me so, I would not be so," meaning I would not have been rewarded with the revelations of the secrets of the Torah, for he was.
4: Let's share impressions from the lesson and what we're taking to implement in the 10.
5: I heard in the lesson that we have nothing to do besides asking. Literally nothing, Rav said. Just to refine the request and ask all day. This is called the work of the Creator, and overcoming everything lies in the request.
4: Friends mean being connected together, all to one goal, and everything in that goal, each one should want to add to our common bank. So the state that everything you can do for the friends, like you said, if the friends won't want it, you won't get anything. You won't have the light or anything. So it brings us back to the 10.
5: The best is in the 10. The matter of the work of the Creator being the request, he said, everything we have to ask the Creator, ask Him to give the strength, to give the right attitude, and all the states are as if not in man's power, except their routing to a request. To continue what David brought up, if you don't want me to ask, I won't ask, and I have to ask only for you. I don't need to scrutinize something for myself to be smarter, but just to fill your spiritual vessels. And that is what I need to do all the time. And then we have this nice magic circle.
4: This is our realization now in the 10. After we went through this whole time, that we learned in the lesson about the shattering. The shattering that ended with Rabbi Akiva's students that died because they didn't respect one another. So Rav explained it was the departure of the Mochin before, that they weren't bestowing in order to bestow. We're still in the state of dead, but already on the path to the end of correction. That's why when we build the vessel in the 10, we're in the direction of rising, receiving the life, and we have the means, everything that was prepared for us, everything Rabbi Shimon prepared for us, the 10, the sources, the book of Zohar. So let's turn it on to prayer and get those forces.
5: I heard Rav say Therefore, we have to use the Book of Zohar as much as we can to get closer to corrections, and that's what we're going to do today.
4: Also, from the lesson, we don't know what it means to connect the hearts, but our common goal is what does it. We want each one to connect himself to the friends and to the Creator. From the friends to the Creator. To just go everywhere with that plea in the heart.
5: Yeah, I'll also read from the lesson, very special lesson. I'm coming to fill the friends as much as I can, receive their aspirations and raise them to the Creator. And all the time be the organizer between them and the Creator, from the Creator to them, to always be like a pipeline. Try to do that and see how that elevates you. Suddenly gives you a sense of the system.
4: I heard that receiving the Torah isn't filling the vessels, but receiving the light that reforms that we must draw. Even though it's caught, the reception of the Torah, but it's not that we receive for ourselves. No, you said the most, but Rav used the expression to warn a few times. He says, I'm warning you, you have to connect, that only the connection, as much as you can engage in the connection. And about my actual fulfillment, what I'm giving is what I make my fulfillment, my giving to the friends.
5: This connection, as I heard from Rav, is specifically when I take the desires, aspirations, and goals of the friends and raise them above myself, fill their deficiencies. It's like being the elder who takes two. We'll move on to the next part of the lesson. First, we'll sing a song.

0: חברים יקרים, אנחנו עכשיו נכנסים ללימוד בין חברים.
1: Dear friends, we are going to start studying between friends as a preparation to the Congress led by PT6, please.
2: היה לכם לדעת שהרבה ניצוצי קדושה ישנם בכל אחד מהחבורה.
3: You should know that there are many sparks of holiness in each one in the group. When you assemble all the sparks of holiness to one place as brothers, with love and friendship, you will certainly have a very high level of holiness for a while from the light of life. Baal HaSulam, letter 13. You should know that there are many sparks of holiness in each one in the group. When you assemble also the sparks of holiness to one place as brothers, with love and friendship, you will certainly have a very high level of holiness for a while from the light of life. Baal HaSulam, letter 13.
1: We started collecting those sparks of holiness. First time in a place called Hashalim, we went on a two-day weekend. Even before we started talking about it here that you should go with a 10, we felt a need for it. Since then, every time we go out on a weekend, we call it Hashalim. Hashalim 1, Hashalim 2, we did it for 6 times. Now it's going to be the 7th. I already know how every friend here snores. I've felt and known the friends from every situations and conversations. It's very special to be a few days together. Also, speak in friendship. Very special things open up. And that's it. Like Rav just said, Eyal reminded me that you don't study Kabbalah if you don't implement it. And we only do it between us.
3: Hotel. Yes, what gains can we get from such a gathering of a weekend? So, for us, it was always that we prepare and the Creator sets up something beyond what we expect. And in the first times, each friend really found his piece in the puzzle, and gradually the picture was complete. Everyone does what he knows and bestows to the friends wherever he can. And I don't know, we became professional at it. Everything flows. And gave us a possibility to engage in what's important, the connection, and the support and the annulment and helping the friend. And you see treasures in the heart of every friend. It always happens that at a certain time everyone's eyes are shining and we feel the same thing and we're all in gratitude. And we very much pray that everyone will feel that in the world clean, the whole world. It's a kind of an injection or a medicine that put into you, that's put into you, and you know you'll be okay. You'll heal from the ego because the friends are next to you. Now, Rav said in the lesson to incorporate with them, to feel their deficiency, to raise it to the Creator. That's the intensive focused work, we can gain a lot through incorporation, annulments, assistance, and always be the pipeline between the friends, between the Creator and the friends. And this gives you the sense of the system. We'll succeed together, friends. We have a congress which is not just 1-10 going on a weekend and gaining something small, but now it's all the tens, and just think of what we could achieve. Excerpt number 2.
1: Yeah, these are Rav's words. Question: what other actions can we take to prepare ourselves for this Congress, Rav? What I think is that we need to draw close to one another, all of us together, as one man with one heart, and not fear anything except the separation between us. Separation is the central problem. Again, question: what other actions can we take to prepare ourselves for this Congress, Rav? What I think is that we need to draw close to one another, all of us together, as one man with one heart, and not fear anything except the separation between us. Separation is the central problem.
3: Yes, separation is the central problem, and we go to each such weekend, especially such a congress, to correct exactly that, the separation. And in such a congress, there are different states and all kinds of things that are unexpected. Now, we are working in the preparation a lot on things that are seemingly technical. We build lineups, we plan schedules, we check all kinds of logistics. It's all very important, because that's our framework. And it keeps us able not just to do things physically, but also the schedule is important, so we don't start scattering to things that are unrelated or do all kinds of improvised activities that could be or could not be well directed. And so these things are very important. But inside the activity itself, there's various situations. And here, really, the true Congress happens. For example, in the last Ashalim Congress we had, as Itzik said, that's how we call it in our 10. So after the community meal that we have at 2:30 p.m. On Friday, there's a block of 3 hours that we planned where we were supposed to have two friends, basically two pairs of friends, were responsible for an hour and a half. I was with Boris, and we prepared some activity with workshops and questions, and we coordinated with the other team that the activity will flow from the first to the next, and everything was organized. But that's a good time for incorporation after the meal. Everyone's kind of satiated a little bit. We had to drink a little bit. The heart opens up. And very quickly, in the first question, someone said, if I can jump in, interject, and the moment a friend says that, so for us it's already a code. That means that now the opening of the heart begins. And now we put the lineup aside and the planning aside, and the friend wants to open his heart. And that's our time to connect to his heart. And from here on, we had no more workshop questions or two lineups or nothing. We just had 3 hours of connection of the hearts. A conversation from heart to heart, each one speaks, and everyone listens and opens their hearts.
1: Yeah, in the first case, I thought we should maybe remind each other the schedule. Maybe we'll go to what we planned. Maybe enter some framework about thoughts. And also, the best thing in the 10 is to know how to flow with the state. Because the Creator can constantly shuffle your cards, even though you prepared, and you have to accept that state. I think that is exactly a specialty that every 10 has to develop, how to accept something unpredicted. We planned one thing, something completely different happens, and not to forget what the main thing is. The main thing is not to know how to take a decision or how to make a nice item, but the main thing is the connection. So that's what we should talk about now. I don't know how to plan for that, because the Creator will always surprise us. If not about the schedule, something else. We can count on Him for that. It's clear that something unpredictable will happen. And the question is how we constantly go back to the connection, that everything that comes to us is for us to connect even more. So let's discuss this in a workshop now, how to keep the connection between us above every state that shows up, how to prepare, how to keep the connection above every state that comes.
4: אני מאוד אוהב את הכיוון של PT6.
3: I really like the direction of PT6, because when we're talking about what's unexpected, it's unexpected towards us, but it truly is very expected, and that's how it should be. So we need to know how to flow with any state, and I think that's where the magic happens. And that's it. Be flexible. Let's be flexible.
1: Yeah, in the end, everything is just the means. The purpose is to open the heart, the connection. Like, I like that rule that if the friend wants to open the heart, everything moves aside and everybody flows in that direction.
3: We will guard that by guarding each other.
1: How to watch the connection above every state that comes. Be like water, as Roni says. I also liked how PT6 presented the state, because that's what really happens. Along with that, we have to make sure that the flow will be purposeful towards that direction. Also here, we have to be flexible on one hand. On the other hand, with all due respect to flexibility, our ego is much more sneaky than each one of us and all of us together. And we need to see how we gather the hearts in the right direction.
3: I don't have any trick, but just like PT6 said it, our goal is connection, so it doesn't matter if it's the slot we planned or we understand the Creator is planning for us. What can we really plan? The goal is connection, and see how we connect the friends. And whatever happens in a given moment, I just want to do good to the friend. If it works with the line,

0: He sees the direction, and if suddenly he sees that there's a direction that doesn't suit the 10, he has the privilege and the veto to add something, or to ask, or to suggest. And that's how we take care of each other, by respecting the desires that are showing up, letting the Creator express Himself through us, and also by respecting the state of the people with the duties.
1: We'll keep the connection by being caring for each other. We just heard from the lesson that one cannot do anything for himself, but for the friends. And as quickly as possible, if we get to the connection, we won't let it go, and we'll all gather as one, and then we won't have a difference between spontaneous or planned, or yes, the Creator, not the Creator. The moment the Creator is present, all those things are solved. So let's first achieve that, and how do we do it? We don't guard ourselves, but the friends, the 10, in a loving, gentle, wrapping way.
2: Zohar
0: is writing how to watch over seriousness and intention. It's all about the preparation. That's how we won't be surprised.
1: I don't connect to the question. I think the connection is the means, and our eyes should be set on the goal. We must always have a request from the Creator, whether we find this kind of connection or that kind of separation or whatever kind of setting. With all the respect to our preparation, it's great. Of course we need to make all the efforts with all the strength we have. And first of all, if I'm not for myself, then who? But more importantly, whatever happens, we relate it to none else besides Him and look for the Creator in everything that happens, planned or unplanned.
0: That's why we have to make sure we follow the lineup and not every friend to just jump up what he feels in the heart, because the others probably prepared something emotional that the 10 has to go through. Maybe the outburst is part of the process, but once there's a plan, I guess the heart and the intention that the friends put in there is what will bring us to the right place.
1: This Congress is a very special status. It's a very special event. We're in a special time in Bnei Baruch. There are many challenges we're facing, and things are changing. We are changing. We have to be more responsible and mature. Our morning lessons, too, we were hearing lessons from 20 years ago, and it pierces through our heart as if it's speaking to us right now, what we have to do right now in our state. Maybe today we understand it better than what we understood then. And we're also moving towards a Congress that we never had before. There's 800 tens around the world, from Sakhalin all the way through Toronto and any other point and place. People gather and everyone as if focuses on their personal 10 and strengthens their small cell, but we have to see the big picture, how all the cells in the complete body of Bnei Baruch are strengthening and bringing the Creator into their connection, bringing light in there, and all the cells realize they're part of something big. This event, you know, we're talking about the schedule and the food and what we'll sing and what we'll eat. But the song I have now in my mind is that we've gathered here not for a party. Rather, our cause is to unite our hearts in love. And then there's something in Russian there. And that's our life. We have to always refine our aim for the goal and see the great benefit that comes from any gathering we have. Rav said in the lesson we had now that we can get a very

0: significant benefit, specifically during the Congress, by connection, incorporation, annulment, and subjugation and assistance, and all those things that I come to be assimilated in them, to fulfill them as much as I can, to embrace their aspirations and raise them to the Creator, and always be the organizer between them and the Creator to them, always be like a pipeline. He says, try it and see how it raises you and gives you suddenly the sense of the system. And that's what's ahead of us, such a great benefit, such a great gathering. Our great friend, Asaf, also said before the Congress we were just having now that every group, every friend needs to feel like the spearhead of the Kli, and holding the Keta of this Congress, and this Congress is the beginning of a new wave in the whole world Kli, and may we all connect around the world, and how relevant that is for today. So, Bnei Baruch, we're on our way to this attack, L'chaim. And now, let's watch a clip from Rav.
1: Until we don't bend the air, will to receive, force it to connect with all the friends in the group, in the ten. We won't let the upper light clothe in our desire. Meaning something simple is happening here. Practically, I need to connect with the friends, with their desires, to serve their desires, to be connected to them, to wrap them, to hug them internally with my heart. And then my heart starts getting a form, not of itself, but of the friends. Doesn't matter what degree they're on. But if I, in such a way, am willing, wanting, able to bend my heart towards them, in my heart I build the first nine sefirot of the Partsuf. And the heart remains the way it is. And then it turns out that with my devotion to the friends, in connecting to them and serving them, through them to the Creator, I connect in such a way, and then the Creator has a place to enter, a place to fill the vessels. And then His light, His illumination, His reality, His qualities are felt in the connection between me and the friends. Then by this, I gradually start opening the world, the spiritual world.
0: Beloved friends, we, as the friends said, we went on such a weekend for six times already, and we placed the connection as our crown, and the huge benefit of such an event is that you begin to feel our study on the flesh. You begin to undergo all kinds of states, where all the theories are nice, but in practice, things happen that you just begin to feel what we are learning. Rav said in the lesson we just saw half an hour ago, the problem is not to understand the wisdom of Kabbalah, but to realize it. The problem is not to understand the wisdom of Kabbalah, but to realize it. In one of those excursions, retreats we had, we were towards the end of the weekend, and we had a kind of a concluding workshop after the last meal we had, and And we had a long workshop of connection, and we were all in a very, very good feeling. And all of a sudden, one of the friends was asking, say, where's the Creator? And it really, really touched me that suddenly you realize that connection and somehow the goal was forgotten. Where we need to reach, you forgot. That point in time was to me, and I think for the whole 10, some very special point where we took some discernment with us, that we're trying to put the Creator into every activity we do. We remind Him to each other. And even just that simple thing of someone saying that, at least that's what it feels to me. So let's try together, as we're now going towards this connection between us, and we're going to connect and everything was going to be great. Let's try to really, really not forget what we're doing it for. Rav used to say that we're not a group of criminals. We have to remember our goal. The goal is to put the Creator between us. So let's take a few minutes and discuss how or what is the difference between activity where the friends are connecting and rejoicing and an activity where the friends are connecting and rejoicing because the Creator is among them. We gave a meal here in the question as an example. So what's the difference between a meal when our friends connect and are happy and a meal where the friends and connect and they're happy because the Creator lies between them? Please.
1: The difference is it's felt because when I disappear into the connection with the friends without the Creator, I just become a beast again. I have no control about anything. I can't ask. The connection is so sweet and strong that I just disappear inside it. When we hold on to the Creator, so you have two lines. You have the connection, the Creator, and you're constantly in a request and a dialogue with the Creator through the friends. And this tension that is created lets you exist and be and not disappear into the connection that is created between us.
0: The difference is whether you're using this idea called Creator to fulfill your vessels of reception, because as far as I understand, we still don't know how to work correctly with the vessels of reception, or you're taking advantage of your vessels in order to connect to the Creator. That's theoretically, but both this and that teach you a lot, because even reaching some connection, let's say for your own sake, teaches you, and that teaches you recognition of evil. So less philosophies and more connection, I think, and the Creator will correct the discernments. There's inner work and external work. We should have fun. I totally agree with David. First of all, we need to have fun. We know that we learned that a person can't curse the Creator. To some extent, it reminded me of what we learned yesterday about having a heavy head or a light head. Because we might have fun and enjoy, everything's great, and we think we're connecting, but we're like a group of thieves who just came to fill their own vessels. And like David said, we need to see what is for the Creator's sake here. for the sake of connection with him, and also it reminds you all the work that has to do with single concealment, double concealment, and revelation of the face and all of those states. I don't know, maybe I'm a bit confused.
1: First of all, the Creator is in the connection between us. In the 10, when I come to the meal, I'm always ashamed because I really feel how every smallest detail in the meal, from the tastes in the food and investing in making it and preparing the table and every meal and the excerpts and everything, is made from a great desire that we will come closer. And that's the expression of the greatness of the Creator to me. It's the place where you recognize yourself with your intentions against the efforts the friends made in the meal. And it's a place for a request that your deeds will reach the deeds of your friends.
0: I also agree with Yuri. Every meal is like, the welcoming of Shabbat. Doesn't matter what time or day it happens. I think that the fact that it's this group that goes on this journey, it already points to the right direction, because naturally I would take other friends to this or that kind of adventure, but the Creator chose the friends for us, for this journey, for this trip, for this roller coaster, and it's going to be a great amusement park. It's going to be fun. Ido.
1: There's that known exercise in the meal of if you can feel the taste or not. Depends on your intention. Obviously, it's more difficult with when Zohar and Ido cook for us, but the preparation in the meal itself, I think in this high state, a person already forgets about himself and we just incorporate. So let's just feel that we're before the king with the friends.
0: Zohar writes, ultimately everything will follow the desire that for which we're creating the meal. Is the goal for me to enjoy or to enjoy with them?
2: Chaim.
1: I liked what David said, that if the Creator is present, all the problems disappear.
3: אנחנו הולכים עכשיו לקרוא מתוך הזוהר.
0: We're going to read from the Zohar.
3: מתוך חומר הלימוד מהחלק הראשון של השיעור.
0: From something from the study materials, from the first part of the lesson, under the title, The Corrections of Rabbi Shimon and His Friends. The Corrections of Rabbi Shimon and His Friend. You can find it in the study materials from the first part of the lesson. Just scroll down the document until you get there. Let's take a few seconds before we start reading. And first of all, let's put the Creator between us. Let's not forget why we're doing everything we're doing. We're going to read the Zohar, and we remember everything Rav taught us about the Zohar, and there is a possibility to draw the light, connect together, ask the light to connect us. Let's let the light of the Zohar wash over us and make us friends, loved ones, as one man with one heart.
4: Tikkuni Rabbi Shimon v'haverav.
1: The corrections of Rabbi Shimon and his friends. One. Rabbi Shimon said to his friends, how long shall we sit in the state of one column, in the state of chaos, with the Zat being in one line, one above the other? Rabbi Shimon desired to reveal to them the meaning of the degrees of the world of corrections, who are in three columns, three lines, right, left, and middle. It is written, time to do for the Lord, they have broken your law. The days are few, and the owner sins. The slander is pressing. The herald calls each day for repentance, and harvesters of the field, those who have been rewarded with the crop of the upper field, the attainment of the secrets of the Torah, are few. Even those who did attain are at the end of the vineyard and do not properly notice or know to which place they are going.
4: 2.
1: The friends gathered in their seats, dressed in shields and swords, and spears in their hands, especially for stopping the klipot. Hurry up with your corrections, to hasten the corrections of the three lines, Chabad, Chagat, Nehi, by advice, wisdom, understanding, knowledge, seeing with arms which are Chagat and legs which are Nehi. Choose the one who has the authority over life and death to be your king over you, to decree words of truth, the things that the Holy Upper One listens to and are happy to hear and know. Idra means assembly, assembly of the Sanhedrin who warn the people. 3. Rabbi Shimon sat down and cried, and said, woe if I reveal, and woe if I do not reveal. If he does not reveal, the secrets of the Torah will be lost. And if he reveals, one who is not worthy may hear the secrets of the Torah. The friends who were there remained silent. Rabbi Abba rose and said to him, if it is good in the eyes of my master to reveal, it is not written, the secrets of the Creator belong to those who fear Him. And these friends do fear the Creator and have already entered the assembly of the tabernacle. And we know that they entered the Idra Rabbah and came out, but not all of them, since three friends died. 4. Rabbi Shimon's friends were counted, and there were Rabbi Elazar his son, Rabbi Abba, and Rabbi Yuda, and Rabbi Yossi bar Yaakov, and Rabbi Yitzchak, and Rabbi Chizkiya bar Rav, and Rabbi Chia, and Rabbi Yossi, and Rabbi Isa. The hands were given to Rabbi Shimon, and the fingers were raised upward. And they entered the field between the trees and sat down. Rabbi Shimon stood and prayed his prayer. He sat among them and said, everyone put his hands on his bosom. And they put their hands in their bosom, and Rabbi Shimon took them. He opened and said, "Cursed is the man who makes a graven image and mask. It is an abomination of the Creator, the work of a craftsman, and he hides it." And they all said, "Amen." Immediately after the friends were counted by him, they did what he warned them, to hasten their corrections. And they immediately made the unification of the three lines to continue them to Malchut. And he performed an action below in order to awaken its pattern above. They gave Rabbi Shimon the hands because Rabbi Shimon is Da'at, which is the middle line. Hence, they gave him their hands, right and left, and united their right and left with each other through Rabbi Shimon, the middle line. Thus awakened above the unification of the three lines. Till here. We'll continue with a prayer to be connected in love between us and the Creator, Niv.
0: Thank you very much, PT6. And we'll end with a song.

0: Dear friends, in the first part of the lesson, we will learn from a lesson of Rav for Lag BaOmer, which is today. It's from May 2, 2018. It's based on selected excerpts from the topics and on the from the sources on this topic of Lag BaOmer.
1: Hello.
0: We are reading selected passages from the sources about Lag BaOmer. We remind you that you can ask questions on the website. You can ask questions on Kab.tv and selected questions will be asked live.
2: We learn that the beginning of creation is from the desire to do good to his created beings. That's why four faces of direct light came out. The worlds, the shattering of the worlds, the correction of the worlds of Abia, and then the soul of Adam HaRishon, that also grew and then shattered. And from this huge preparation, both in the worlds and in the soul, we need to now return to the corrected state, where if we reassemble those fragments, we come to the understanding of creation, the plan of creation, the Creator. We become like Him. That is the goal. And in this process, we're going through several stages. There are stages where we have to perform, have to put an effort to connect, to collect these fragments, and that to the extent that we pressure ourselves to be as close as possible in the brain and in the heart, then accordingly we awaken the reforming light, and it works on us and it helps us connect in the right way. And there are times where we don't get along so well, we don't succeed in connecting and bringing ourselves closer to one another, and then the upper light, according to the plan of creation, works on us, and then if we are behind on the plan, then it works even more, and it pressures us, then we feel problems, troubles, various issues in our life, in our existence, which also bring us closer, but not in the desirable form, not in our eyes, and not in the Creator, not in the Creator's eyes, although it does exist. Besides that, in this plan, there are those special processes that take place during special times called holidays, festive days, which have a special illumination, a different kind of illumination that appears at a certain frequency, which is days, nights, weeks, months, and so on. Those are all names of illuminations that shine from above and push us, pull us towards correction. And we also need to know how to use them. In these corrections, we distinguish a particular correction, which is Egypt, the exodus from Egypt, the parting of the Red Sea, receiving the Arvut, mutual guarantee, and the preparation and the reception of the Torah. There are many stages in that, but for the most part, the exodus from Egypt happens before Passover. The holiday of Passover is the beginning of freedom. And during Passover, we acquire the vessels of bestowal in order to bestow. Then we take those vessels, we correct them until Lag BaOmer, the 33rd day of the count of the Omer. Those are the vessels of Bestol that we correct. That's why it's called the times of Katnut, with all the laws that exist there. And then from Lag, from 33rd day and onward, this is a correction of the vessels of receiving in order to bestow. That's the time of Gadlut, until we correct all the vessels and we're able to receive all the light inside our vessel in order to bestow, which is called the reception of Torah. These are the stages we are in. We should know about it, we should talk about it, because by that we also awaken these upper sources to influence us and to advance us towards sanctity. Let's go.
0: The first excerpt is from Rabash, letter part 2, letter 52. The festival of Shavuot, the time of the giving of our Torah, is approaching. It is known that Shavuot is regarded as Malchut in the world and the heart in men. It is, as Baal HaSulam interpreted, about Mekadesh Shvi, the seventh sanctifier, that Shvi'i comes from the words Shebihu, who is in me. He means that the Creator is clothed in the heart, and the time when we can interpret that the Torah dresses in the soul. This is why it is called Shavuot and the giving of the Torah, meaning that the Torah then dresses in the hearts of each and every one from the whole of Israel. During the count from Passover to Shavuot, it is the purification of the Kelim vessels, which is the purification in heart and mind. When the Kelim have become completed, we are rewarded with the Torah. Therefore, before Passover, the preparation of purifying the Kelim was with faith, called mitzvah. Through the Exodus from Egypt, they were rewarded with faith, as in, I am the Lord your God, who took you out from the land of Egypt. After Passover begins a work on purification as preparation for reception of the Torah. When the Torah dresses in the soul, it is called Shavuot, the time of the giving of our Torah.
2: Questions? None. Read it again.
0: The holiday of Shavuot is approaching, which is the time of the giving of the Torah. It is known that Shavuot is regarded as Malchut in the worlds and heart in the heart in men. It is, as Baal HaSulam interpreted, about Mekadesh Shvi, the seventh sanctifier, that Shvi'i, seventh, comes from the words Shebihu, who is in me. He means that the Creator is clothed in the heart, and the time when we can interpret that the Torah dresses in the soul. This is why it is called Shavuot and the giving of the Torah, meaning that at that time the Torah dresses in the hearts of each and every one from the whole of Israel. During the count from Passover to Shavuot, it is the purification of the Kelim, which is purification in heart and mind. When the Kelim are completed, we are rewarded with the Torah. Therefore, before Passover, the preparation of purifying the Kelim was with faith, called mitzvah. Through the Exodus from Egypt, they were rewarded with faith, as in, I am the Lord your God, who took you out from the land of Egypt. After Passover begins the work on purification as preparation for reception of the Torah. When the Torah dresses in the soul, it is called Shavuot, the time of the giving of the Torah.
2: Meaning, today we are celebrating Lag BaOmer, the 33rd day on the count of the Omer. Lag means that the vessels of bestowal are concluded. Chesed Gvura Tiferet Netzach Hod. Inside Hod, it's the Hod of Hod. And we begin to enter vessels of reception, correct them in order to bestow. That's from Hod in Hod down to Malchut. That's why it's 33 days. Corrections of Chafetz Chesed, delighted in mercy, the time of Katnut, the degree of Binah that we acquire over the vessels with which they've left Egypt. And why is it a holiday, a festivity? First of all, because we've done the preparation to correct all those vessels in Katnut. And it's clear to us that we can reach also Gadlut. What does it mean that we correct? We corrected only part of the vessels. No, it's incorrect. There's no sum or just a little in spirituality. We correct all the vessels, all 10 sefirot. All the vessels in the soul of Adam HaRishon, but from the perspective of bestow in order to bestow. And that's why if we speak of the sefirot, it's down to the degree of Malchut in the first 9 sefirot, which is Hod. Hod in Hod. And that's why we can say that if we corrected everything, all the desires in bestow in order to bestow, then of course we can come to receiving in order to bestow. And that's why it's a festivity. But from now on, we have to be connected even more and more devoted to one another and between us to prepare the vessel to receive in order to bestow. To receive the light in order to bestow means receiving of the Torah. Torah is the light of Chochmah that we receive in the vessels of reception to receive in order to bestow. That's why it's a more important second stage, but nevertheless, this point, Lag, the 33rd day, is a critical point. It's on the border between vessels of bestow and vessels of reception, and that's why we celebrate it. And together with that, we can understand those occurrences in history that on the Lag BaOmer, on this festive day, that 24,000 students of Rabbi Akiva have died or killed. They were divided into 12,000 pairs. Why did they die? Because it's written they stopped respecting one another. And those are corrections, of course. But they need to have the shattering for the vessel. But this festivity of Lag BaOmer symbolizes connection, unity, like all the Israeli holidays, festive days. They speak of unity and correction. And he says when the vessels are concluded, you're rewarded with the discernment of Torah. Questions? None. Okay.
0: He says that before Passover, there is preparation in the purification of the Kelim in terms of faith. What is that? Before Passover, there was preparation in the purification of the vessels in terms of faith.
2: Faith is bestow in order to bestow.
0: What is the purification of the Kelim?
2: Purification, meaning correction of the vessels. Purify them from being under the influence of the will to receive.
0: He says that after Passover begins the work in preparation for the reception of the Torah. So what's the difference between the two?
2: The difference is that before the Passover, we have to say that there was only an escape from the vessels of reception. From Passover until Lag BaOmer, we have the correction of the vessels in bestow in order to bestow. And from Lag BaOmer till Shavuot, the holy day of Pentecost, it's in receiving in order to bestow. Only the correction, the fulfillment, is in Shavuot.
0: What is the difference in the work between the first and the second? What do we do in the work here versus there?
2: To bestow or to bestow is a correction of katnut in the vessels. When we work only with vessels of Shorosh, Aleph, and Bet of Aviut, of coarseness, in all the Sfirot, Shorosh, Aleph, and Bet of Aviut, that are purified from in order to receive and raise them to the degree of Binah, to bestow in order to bestow.
0: Yes, I got that, but what is the connection? What is the kind of work? What is it that we need to do in this state versus that state?
2: Don't do to your friend what's...
0: On both of these degrees?
2: No, that's bestow in order to bestow. The second is in love thy friend as yourself. More? Wake up a little bit. It's a special day.
0: That same work we had between Hanukkah and Purim. So what is the difference now in the correction of the Kelim?
2: Hanukkah is the correction of vessels that is similar to Lag BaOmer. There too, we spoke about bestow in order to bestow, the correction of vessels of bestow. And Lag BaOmer is also a correction of vessels of bestow, but those are different states. Here is an exodus from the exile in Egypt. All of the vessels are revealed and they're corrected. And we are rewarded with the Torah. And then those corrections of bestow in order to bestow and receive in order to bestow and then reception of the Torah is only in order to begin to correct the vessels. Even when we correct the vessels of bestow in order to bestow, katnut, and from Lag BaOmer till the giving of the Torah, receive in order to bestow, that's still only in order to receive the Torah. Only to begin to receive the Torah, the light that now begins to correct the vessels. It's not the end of correction, it's receiving of the light with which you can work. Now, Hanukkah is after a special shattering. Purim is after also the revelation of the sin of the shattering to such an the ruin to some extent. All those festive days are signs, corrections, milestones that we have to go through in order to reach the final end of correction. That's why those festivities, those signs, repeat themselves in various forms throughout the process of correction that is called the history of the people of Israel.
0: Are these the same kelim or different kelim?
2: Different states, different vessels, shattering, corrections. How shall I put it? You can't correct your vessels all at once because each time you correct in order to see that the shattering is deeper. You correct again, you see a deeper shattering. What's the difference between Ab and Galgalta? Ab is that Galgalta that sees itself, the extent to which it can add and correct itself. Whereas in the first expansion, it cannot correct it. And so now it discovers this addition. More?
0: How do they correct it if they haven't yet received the method? Or how to correct it that will only come on Shavuot? So how do you correct at that stage? Using what?
2: There's a light that comes to the correction of the vessels. It comes according to the efforts. Receiving the Torah is when you're ready to receive The light that fills the vessels, corrects the vessels, but in a special way. It's not the end of correction yet. It's still in stages. And when you escape from Egypt, meaning you don't want to use the vessels of reception, in other words, then you deserve to be in restriction, tzimtzum. When you perform restriction and you move away from Egypt, you distance yourself from Egypt, you go through the parting of the Red Sea, then it turns out that you are going to correct yourself in bestow in order to bestow, and later even in receive in order to bestow, meaning you want to do it. So what do you want to do? You want to have the light that you are going to receive to correct the vessels of reception as well. The receiving of the Torah is not the filling of the vessels. Rather, it's receiving the reforming light. So, the reforming light for Katnut and the reforming light for Gadlut. Besides that, just understand that there are gradual corrections here, just as we learn again. Rosh Hashanah and Chanukah and Passover and Purim and Shavuot, the circle of the year. It's a kind of work where in each and every stage we have to perform those corrections throughout the 6,000 years of the existence of the world. Okay?
0: All of these years, I didn't understand what is the counting of the Omer. We had it even on the walls. You know, we count seemingly those days. It's something special also that
2: we're not counting walls, we're not counting days, we're counting discernments. Sfirot means discernments, to count, meaning to count the discernments, our desires that we need to correct.
0: It's also something special that as much as Kabbalah was concealed in the nation, this actually penetrated for all the layers, and it was something that people engage in a Kabbalistic sense.
2: Yeah, but you saw how they read it. That's it, and we're done. No one is talking about corrections. In actuality, what corrections? And now I'm correcting how I blemished this sphira or that sphira. Of course, it's clear that it's not talking about that. Rather, like all the other mitzvot.
0: This was something really annoying. Seemingly, it was impossible to even touch that. You know, we have to do something. And even now, it's felt on the one hand, but...
2: Yeah, the Creator created in order for us to do, and that's it. What do we do when we wash our hands or in all the other commandments? All the commandments they don't belong to the corporeal meaning. What do they have of corporeality? They have nothing. You can say that kosher food is healthier, and a prayer will bring you more health as well, and other such things. No, you shouldn't even say that. This is an irrational thing. It's above nature. That if you do it, you're seemingly connected with the upper force. And that's how what a person should do. And when you are going out at night, the first day of the month, and you jump towards the moon and you bless it, just like I danced before you and all that. So what do I get out of it? Anyone who sees it from the outside thinks that this person has fallen among some indigenous tribe somewhere, you know? They're celebrating something. Next thing you know, there'll be a fireplace. They'll take a certain corpse of something, and they will roast it and eat it. right? What kind of customs are those? That's why people have such an attitude towards the mitzvot, the commandments. They don't see anything rational about it. What can you do? But in truth, the text itself the text of Lag BaOmer is a special text that's written in the prayer book. How I blemish this sfirah and that sfirah. It's very close to Kabbalah.
0: On the one hand, it's very seemingly measured. On the other hand, it's like the entire correction, as it says in this excerpt, is going towards faith. Faith in I am the Lord your God, etc. And there too, in the Ten Sefirot, it begins with I am. And you know, what is the general correction, and why, on the one hand, we have something which is very much prescribed, the Sefirot, and on the other hand, it's not so, that doesn't follow some specific structure. I don't know how to say it.
2: You are correcting all the Sefirot from beginning to end, from in bestow, in order to bestow, until the degree of Bina, and then in receiving in order to bestow, from Bina down to Malchut. And when you conclude all the corrections, you can begin to work with the lights, with the vessels. That's already a reception of the Torah. You have all the lights, all the vessels. You can work with them, correct them, fill them with the upper light.
3: You,
2: the Lord, Netzach Gvura, Tiferet Ve'od. Chesed Gvura, Tiferet, Netzach Ve'od.
3: It
2: refers to the vessels of bestowal that we need to correct, and then vessels of reception. I don't see anything here. Let's read some more. Let's read further. Maybe we'll see something else. But the bottom line is that this is a very clear and simple process.
0: The second excerpt from the Kedushat Levi, the portion of Vayetze. This discernment of the exodus of Egypt shines up to Lag BaOmer. And from Lag BaOmer begins the illumination of the state of Mount Sinai, which is the reception of the Torah.
2: That's already in vessels of reception, the Lal of Chochmah that we received. That's from Lag onwards, the 33rd day onwards.
0: And this is, and Jacob called it Gal Ed, a monument, which means that once comes Gal, Gimel Lamed, that implies to Lag BaOmer, the same letters in Hebrew, then the discernments of the illumination of the reception of the Torah begin to shine. And the word Ed, Ayin Daled, is from the word Adei Adayim, ornaments or adornments, which means that until Lag BaOmer there was the illumination of the Exodus from Egypt, and from Lag BaOmer shines the illumination of the reception of the Torah, implied in the word Ed, or a witness, implying also to the Torah.
2: It's a very principal point, Lag, the 33rd day. From that point onwards, we sanctify the vessels for the reception of Torah. Next.
0: The third excerpt from Rabash, second volume, letter 59. Concerning the Omer count, it is known that man's primary work is to connect himself to the Creator. Omer comes from the word in Hebrew, gathering sheaves. Rashi interpreted, as it is translated, gathering sheaves, or collecting. It means that by becoming mute and not opening the mouth with complaints against the Creator, but rather for that person, everything that the Merciful One does, he does for the best. And he says that about himself, meaning his thought and desire, will be only for the Creator. Then he is gathering, omer in Hebrew, that is, by connecting all of one's thoughts and desires with a tight connection of having one goal only, to bring contentment to one's maker, a person is regarded as gathering, omer. The Omer count, the interpreters say that it comes from the words, and under his feet there appeared to be a sapphire brick as pure as the bodies of the heavens. This means that by a person connecting himself to the Creator, he is rewarded with the revelation of the light of the Creator appearing on him. It follows that by a person gathering, tying all the desires in one knot, meaning for one purpose, which is for the sake of the Creator, then that Omer shines, that gathering. This is the meaning of the Omer gathering count, where a person shines with the light of the Creator. And since a Jew consists of seven qualities which must be corrected into being for the Creator, and there is a rule that each quality is comprised of the others, then we have 7 times 7, thus 49 days.
2: Yehudi, a Jew, means the soul from the world Yehud, unity, has to connect all those parts, 7 times 7, 49.
0: This is why we count 49 days till the day of the reception of the Torah. Omer comes from the word seorim, barley, or measures also. It means that it comes from measures, by assuming or measuring in the heart the greatness of the Creator. As the Holy Zohar interprets the verse, her husband is known at the gates. The Holy Zohar says, each according to what he assumes in his heart. To that extent, the light of the Creator shines on that person.

نفسي قل نفسي من مغفرت اهتني اهتني.

0: Hola amigos, buenos días, buenas tardes, buenas noches. Damos muchas gracias al Creador que nos permite una
1: Hello,
0: vez más
1: friends. Good morning. Good day. Good evening. We're extremely grateful to the Creator for allowing us to again gather together in order to discover Him and bestow contentment upon Him. And everything we do for Him, to bestow contentment upon Him. And now we're very happy because our great friends from Israel are maintaining the path of our dear love, continuing to reveal the method to us, the way in which we come to decisions, to reach decisions, that brings us connection. And that in that depth, we discover the Creator further, we discover the importance of what we do, the goal of the friends, until we come to love your friend as yourself. That's why we're here. That's our goal. And that's how we bestow contentment upon the Creator. Thank you to all of you for your exertion, dear friends. And now we will watch a clip with Rav.
2: It doesn't matter how we feel, the bad or the good, we're empty or confused. It all supports the future. And one penny joins another until there's a great sum total.
1: How is it possible not to look to the past?
2: Just to accept it as a necessary thing, the past. Meaning that's how it had to be. It wasn't dependent on anything, any moment that passed has passed. I can't control it. I can determine the future based on the present. If I make a coupling in the present, a connection at present with none else besides Him, I want to determine the future. What's the future? To have more none else besides Him. But the past, everything you have been through, only supports the correction. At the end of life, person sees he hasn't done anything. It's all swallowed and none else besides Him. So, come down. Come down, I mean, always try to simply be connected and swallowed by none else besides Him.
1: Can we say, Rav, that the past offered the ideal conditions for a person's development?
2: No, not ideal. It just was, and that's it. Don't try to criticize it or to eat yourself up because the Creator governs everything and runs everything. It's like you're trying to take Him off the rule, off the helm.
1: No, I mean that the Creator gave Him the optimal conditions, the best conditions for His development.
2: What development? Just to determine that there's none else besides Him again.
1: Yes, exactly.
2: That's for each and every moment and every movement. Okay?
3: Amigos, pregunta de taller activo. ¿Cómo conectamos con el mensaje?
1: Friends, the question for an active workshop. How do we connect with there is none else besides Him right now in the lesson and thereby determine our future? Again, how do we connect with there is none else besides Him right now in the lesson and thereby determine our future? Active workshop.
4: How do
2: we connect to none else besides Him and determine our future? Because every moment we want to better and better determine the connection on our part, and we want to determine the connection through the greatness of the Creator, that He is in control, and we are aiming our connection towards Him so that He will dwell in that connection. And the efforts we make between us is how we determine our aspirations, our goals, our future. By determining the connection between us, determining that there's none else besides Him, none else but the connection between us, and wanting Him, looking for Him. That will be our request and prayer all throughout the lesson, and that's how we'll make contact with Him. Together, we have to make a plea, and that the light will determine none else besides Him in our heart, that there's nothing besides our connection. And let's focus on that, but the light determines none else besides Him in our heart.
1: Yes, only the light can elevate us and give us that feeling, those new eyes, new senses. So we need only extend it by thinking about each other. Each one focuses on the others in the lesson and thinking about the other's success. And let's share that feeling together.
2: It is the goal of everything and the reason of everything. And most important, that we can only find Him behind the friends.
1: Yes, as it is written, whose Torah am I studying right now? Who's teaching me? Who placed me here? Who put these friends here? To ascribe everything to the one force governing reality. And to think about Him in the lesson right now and in general, always.
2: Rav started by saying to simply accept it as necessary, and all our future comes from uniting everything with none else besides Him. Let's ask for that to be a future.
5: Bueno, amigos, vamos a hacer el taller en silencio, que es el siguiente. Pidámosle al Creador que nos conceda la conexión.
1: We'll now hold a silent workshop. Let's ask the Creator to give us the right connection in the ten, so that we attain adhesion with Him. Again. Let's ask the Creator to give us the right connection in the ten, so that we attain adhesion with Him. Silent workshop.

0: שלום חברים יקרים, בחלק הראשון של השיעור נלמד שיעור
1: Dear friends, in the first
0: 7/2/2003, שיעור ראשון מתוך שני שיעורים המבוססים על המאמר עניין שמחה. המאמר נמצא בספר כתבי רבש, כרך א', עמוד 273. נקרא יחד בעשירייה מההתחלה ועד עמוד 277, טור א', דברי סיום.
1: Sorry, we had a technical issue. We will be reading the article concerning joy from the beginning to the words, he thinks, to whom am I speaking now?
0: עניין שמחה.
1: Concerning joy. The Mishnah says, quote, from the beginning of the month of Av, we diminish joy. From the beginning of the month of Adar, we increase joy. If he is deliberating with idol worshippers, let him judge it on Adar, end quote. We should understand the meaning of increasing joy and diminishing joy. After all, joy is a result of some reason that caused him joy. And we can only diminish or increase the reasons. Therefore, we should know which reason will bring us joy. Our sages, who told us to increase joy, referred to the joy of holiness or sanctity. Accordingly, we should consider to which reason they told us to refer, so it would bring us the joy of sanctity. We should also understand what they said. If he is deliberating with idol worshippers, let him judge it on the month of Adar. After all, we are in the land of Israel, and there are several towns where there is not even one Gentile. And even if we find a Gentile in town, what should be the deliberation with him? It seems that judging the idol worshippers on the month of Adar is a perpetual custom and not an incidental matter. That is, if there is a rare incident where Israel is deliberating with a Gentile, he will go and judge him on the month of Adar. Therefore, we need to understand to which idol worshippers they are referring that they should deliberate with. We see that there is an order of two manners in our prayers. One, an order of songs and praises to the Creator. Two, an order of prayers and litanies. We also see that the two are opposite. This is so because naturally, when someone asks one's friends to give him something, the extent of the request depends on the extent of his need for it. If the thing he is asking his friend for is something that touches his heart and is necessary, to the extent of the necessity for the matter, he tries to do everything he can to obtain what he is seeking. Accordingly, when a person prays to the Creator to grant his wish, he should see that his prayer is from the bottom of the heart, meaning to feel his deficiency. To the extent of his feeling, his prayer can be more sincere. Thus, his prayer will not be as lip service, but rather from the bottom of the heart. To feel his deficiency, he must see the truth. to see that he has a great lack, and he is an empty vessel as far as matters of holiness are concerned. And when he feels that he is the worst person in the world, then he can say that his prayer is honest, because he feels that his deficiency is the greatest in the world, and there is no one who is like him. Opposite that is the second discernment in the order of our prayer, meaning psalms, songs, and praises. We see that usually the amount of gratitude that one gives to another is measured by the benefit he has received from his friend. For example, when someone helps another obtain something small that he needed, the gratitude is small as well. But we see that if someone gives someone a job, when jobs are hard to find, and he has been jobless for months and is indebted to the grocery store, and the store owner has already told him he must stop selling groceries to him, and he has given up on searching for loans to provide for his necessities, and he suddenly meets a person whom he wanted to ask for a loan, but that person offers him a job with good conditions and tells him, "Why look for loans? I will give you a job. And I heard that you are trustworthy, so although I have many workers, I don't have anyone I can trust. So I will pay you well, so that you can pay your debts quickly. And so why should you need a loan from me?" We can picture the gratitude he would give to this person. He does not need to thank him verbally, because his whole body thanks him. As it is written, quote, "All my bones shall say," end quote. And if we picture a person who was sentenced to life imprisonment, and another person came and liberated him, what gratitude would all his organs give to his Savior? It follows that if one wishes to give high praise to the Creator, so it becomes as, quote, "All my bones shall say, Lord, who is like you, who delivers the afflicted from him, who is too strong for him," end quote, then one should picture oneself as the happiest person in the world, if he wishes to give great praise to the Creator. Otherwise, if he feels that something is still missing, that he wants the Creator to help him, then the gratitude he gives to the Creator will not be as, quote, "All my bones shall say," end quote. Therefore, we see two complete opposites in the order of our prayer, which brings up the question, what can one do when he sees that they are so remote from one another? Normally, we see the oppositeness in many things. One example is the order of lights that illuminate in the vessels. It is known that there is an inverse relation between vessels and lights. In the vessels, the big and fine vessels appear first. That is, Ketel appears first, and the Sfira of Malchut appears last. In the lights, it is the opposite. The smaller ones appear first. First, the light of Malchut, and finally, Ketel. It is known that when we speak of the vessels, we say that the order is Gachabzon. And when we speak of the lights, we say that the order is Naranchai. Another example is that Bala Sulam said that we see oppositeness in the order of man's work. On the one hand, our sages said, quote, be very, very humble, end quote. On the other hand, they said, quote, and his heart was high in the ways of the Lord, end quote. That is, if he really humbles himself before each and every one, he will not be able to overcome those who mock his walking in the path of the Creator, since he humbles himself before everyone. Instead, at that time, he should say, quote, and his heart was high in the ways of the Lord, end quote. That is, he should not be impressed by anyone who tells him, this work that you took upon yourself fits skillful and brave people who are accustomed to overcoming obstacles and received a good upbringing. Since they were little, they have been accustomed to giving the work of the Creator the prime importance. But you are not like that. You should settle for being an important landlord, meaning to see that your children will learn Torah and the work of the Creator, and then you will be an important landlord, and your daughters will marry disciples of the Torah. It is inappropriate for you, middle-aged man, to begin the walk in the path of the work that leads to Torah for her sake, and completely not for self-benefit. Get off this path, and do not pine for matters beyond your level.
2: At that time, he has no choice but to not be impressed with them and keep the words of our sages. Let him not be shamed before the scoffers. It follows that then he must go by the way of pride. But on the other hand, he must be very, very humble. However, according to the rule, there are no two opposites in one carrier. How can both be in one person? There are many other examples of two opposites in the work of the Creator, but there can be two opposites in one carrier at two times, meaning one at a time. The root of the matter is as it's written in the introduction to the Book of Zohar. How is it possible that the chariot of impurity and klipot would emerge from His Holiness, since it is at the other end of His Holiness? He says there, this will to receive, which is the very essence of the souls by creation, is tum'az and klipot. This is so because the disparity of form in them would separate them from Him. And in order to mend that separation which lies on the kli of the souls, He has created all the worlds and separated them into two systems, which are the four worlds Abiyah of Kedusha, and opposite them the four worlds Abiyah of Tuma. He imprinted the desire to bestow in the system of the Abiyah of Kedusha, removed the will to receive for themselves from them, and placed it in the system of Abiyah of Tuma. 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